The record low is 46 degrees, which was set in 1926. No precipitation fell today. Sunset tonight is at 8:19 p.m. Sunrise tomorrow is at 6:36 a.m. You're listening to NOAA Weather Radio, station WXK27, in Austin, Texas, broadcasting on a frequency of 162.4 megahertz, originating from the Austin-San Antonio National Weather Service Forecast Office. 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The Austin NOAA Weather Radio Roundup at 6 p.m. at Austin Bergstrom International. It was partly sunny. The temperature was 89, the dew point 63. The relative humidity was 41%, the wind south at 17 miles an hour, and the pressure was 29.79 inches and falling. At Camp Mabry, it was mostly sunny. The temperature was 88, the dew point 64. The relative humidity was 44%, the wind south at 6 miles an hour, gusting to 22, and the pressure was 29.81 inches and falling. The report from Pflugerville was not available. Taylor, partly sunny, 86. Lago Vista, mostly sunny, 85. Georgetown, mostly sunny, 87. San Marcos, mostly sunny, 88. Burnett, mostly sunny, 86. Junction, partly sunny, 84. San Antonio, partly sunny, 87. Corpus Christi, partly sunny, 86. Houston, partly sunny, 84. Once again at Austin Bergstrom, it was 89, and at Camp Mabry, it was 88. Elsewhere across the state, College Station, sunny, 87. Amarillo, sunny, 98. Abilene, sunny, 89. Dallas-Fort Worth, mostly sunny, 86. Your weather synopsis for South Central Texas. Dry weather is expected through the day Sunday before low rain chances return Sunday evening, then increase heading into next week. Hot and breezy conditions are forecast into early next week with high temperatures in the upper 80s and 90s each day. Increasing moisture will bring heat index values into the upper 90s or triple digits this weekend and early next week. Locally, heavy rain is possible at times next week. Your local forecast. Tonight, partly cloudy this evening, then becoming mostly cloudy. Lows in the mid-70s. South winds 10 to 15 miles per hour with gusts up to 25 miles per hour. Sunday, mostly cloudy. Highs around 90. South winds 15 to 20 miles per hour with gusts up to 30 miles per hour. Sunday night, mostly cloudy. A slight chance of showers and thunderstorms in the evening. Lows in the upper 70s. Southeast winds 15 to 20 miles per hour with gusts up to 30 miles per hour. Monday, mostly cloudy in the morning, then becoming partly cloudy. Highs in the lower 90s. South winds 15 to 20 miles per hour with gusts up to 30 miles per hour. Monday night, partly cloudy in the evening, then becoming cloudy. Lows in the upper 70s. Southeast winds 10 to 15 miles per hour with gusts up to 30 miles per hour. Tuesday, mostly cloudy in the morning, then partly cloudy with a chance of showers and thunderstorms in the afternoon. Highs in the lower 90s. Chance of rain 40%. Tuesday night, partly cloudy with showers and thunderstorms likely in the evening, then mostly cloudy with a chance of showers and thunderstorms after midnight. Lows in the mid-70s. Chance of rain 70%. Wednesday, a chance of thunderstorms. Showers. Highs in the mid-80s. Chance of rain 80%. Wednesday night, partly cloudy in the evening, then becoming mostly cloudy. A chance of showers and thunderstorms. Lows in the lower 70s. Chance of rain 50%. Thursday through Friday, cloudy with showers likely with a chance of thunderstorms. Highs in the lower 80s. Lows in the upper 60s. Chance of rain 70%. Friday night, mostly cloudy.
a chance of showers and thunderstorms in the evening, then a chance of showers with a slight chance of thunderstorms after midnight. Lows in the upper 60s. Chance of rain 40%. Saturday, mostly cloudy. A slight chance of showers and thunderstorms in the morning, then a chance of showers and thunderstorms in the afternoon. Highs in the lower 80s. Chance of rain 50%. The Austin Bergstrom Climate Summary for this evening, as of 5 p.m., May 16, 2026. Today's high temperature of 91 degrees occurred at 3:29 p.m. The normal high is 87. The record high is 97 degrees, which was last set in 2018. Today's low temperature of 69 degrees occurred at 6:35 a.m. The normal low is 65. The record low is 48 degrees, which was set in 1967. No precipitation fell today. Sunset tonight is at 8:18 p.m. Sunrise tomorrow is at 6:36 a.m. The Austin Camp Mabry Climate Summary for this evening, as of 5 p.m., May 16, 2026. Today's high temperature of 91 degrees occurred at 2:57 p.m. The normal high is 87. The record high is 99 degrees, which was last set in 2022. Today's low temperature of 70 degrees occurred at 6:17 a.m. The normal low is 67. The record low is 46 degrees, which was set in 1926. No precipitation fell today. Sunset tonight is at 8:19 p.m. Sunrise tomorrow is at 6:36 a.m. You are listening to NOAA Weather Radio, station WXK27, in Austin, Texas, broadcasting on a frequency of 162.4 MHz, originating from the Austin-San Antonio National Weather Service Forecast Office. The current time is 7:08 p.m. Central Daylight Time. Your weather synopsis for South Central Texas. Dry weather is expected through the day Sunday before low rain chances return Sunday evening, then increase heading into next week. Hot and breezy conditions are forecast into early next week with high temperatures in the upper 80s and 90s each day. Increasing moisture will bring heat index values into the upper 90s or triple digits this weekend and early next week. Locally heavy rain is possible at times next week. Your local forecast. Tonight, partly cloudy this evening, then becoming mostly cloudy. Lows in the mid-70s. South winds 10 to 15 miles per hour with gusts up to 25 miles per hour. Sunday, mostly cloudy. Highs around 90. South winds 15 to 20 miles per hour with gusts up to 30 miles per hour. Sunday night, mostly cloudy. A slight chance of showers and thunderstorms in the evening. Lows in the upper 70s. Southeast winds 15 to 20 miles per hour with gusts up to 30 miles per hour. Monday, mostly cloudy in the morning, then becoming partly cloudy. Highs in the lower 90s. South winds 15 to 20 miles per hour with gusts up to 30 miles per hour. Monday night, partly cloudy in the evening, then becoming cloudy. Lows in the upper 70s. Southeast winds 10 to 15 miles per hour with gusts up to 30 miles per hour. Tuesday, mostly cloudy in the morning, then partly cloudy with a chance of showers and thunderstorms in the afternoon. Highs in the lower 90s. Chance of rain 40%. Tuesday night, partly cloudy with showers and thunderstorms likely in the evening, then mostly cloudy with a chance of showers and thunderstorms after midnight. Lows in the mid-70s. Chance of rain 70%. Wednesday, a chance of thunderstorms. Showers. Highs in the mid-80s. Chance of rain 80%. Wednesday night, partly cloudy in the evening, then becoming mostly cloudy. A chance of showers and thunderstorms. Lows in the lower 70s. Chance of rain 50%. Thursday through Friday, cloudy with showers likely with a chance of thunderstorms. Highs in the lower 80s.
lows in the upper 60s. Chance of rain 70%.

Friday night, mostly cloudy. A chance of showers and thunderstorms in the evening, then a chance of showers with a slight chance of thunderstorms after midnight. Lows in the upper 60s. Chance of rain 40%. Saturday, mostly cloudy. A slight chance of showers and thunderstorms in the morning, then a chance of showers and thunderstorms in the afternoon. Highs in the lower 80s. Chance of rain 50%. The Austin Bergstrom Climate Summary for this evening, as of 5 p.m., May 16, 2026. Today's high temperature of 91 degrees occurred at 3:29 p.m. The normal high is 87. The record high is 97 degrees, which was last set in 2018. Today's low temperature of 69 degrees occurred at 6:35 a.m. The normal low is 65. The record low is 48 degrees, which was set in 1967. No precipitation fell today. Sunset tonight is at 8:18 p.m. Sunrise tomorrow is at 6:36 a.m. The Austin Camp Mabry Climate Summary for this evening, as of 5 p.m., May 16, 2026. Today's high temperature of 91 degrees occurred at 2:57 p.m. The normal high is 87. The record high is 99 degrees, which was last set in 2022. Today's low temperature of 70 degrees occurred at 6:17 a.m. The normal low is 67. The record low is 46 degrees, which was set in 1926. No precipitation fell today. Sunset tonight is at 8:19 p.m. Sunrise tomorrow is at 6:36 a.m. You're listening to NOAA Weather Radio, station WXK27, in Austin, Texas, broadcasting on a frequency of 162.4 MHz, originating from the Austin-San Antonio National Weather Service Forecast Office. The Tropical Weather Outlook. For the North Atlantic, Caribbean Sea, and the Gulf of America, tropical cyclone formation is not expected during the next 7 days. The current time is 7:14 p.m. Central Daylight Time. The Austin NOAA Weather Radio Roundup. At 7 p.m. at Austin Bergstrom International, it was partly sunny. The temperature was 86, the dew point 66, the relative humidity was 51%, the wind southeast at 16 miles an hour gusting to 26, and the pressure was 29.79 inches and steady. At Camp Mabry, it was mostly sunny. The temperature was 86, the dew point 65, the relative humidity was 49%, the wind southeast at 10 miles an hour gusting to 22, and the pressure was 29.80 inches and falling. Pflugerville mostly sunny 86. Taylor mostly sunny 86. Lago Vista mostly sunny 84. Georgetown mostly sunny 86. San Marcos mostly sunny 85. Burnett mostly sunny 84. Junction mostly sunny 84. San Antonio partly sunny 86. Corpus Christi partly sunny 83. Houston partly sunny 82. Once again at Austin Bergstrom it was 86, and at Camp Mabry it was 86. Elsewhere across the state, College Station sunny 86. Amarillo sunny 96. Abilene sunny 86. Dallas-Fort Worth mostly sunny 85. Your weather synopsis for South Central Texas. Dry weather is expected through the day Sunday before low rain chances return Sunday evening then increase heading into next week. Hot and breezy conditions are forecast into early next week with high temperatures in the upper 80s and 90s each day. Increasing moisture will bring heat index values into the upper 90s or triple digits this weekend and early next week. Locally heavy rain is possible at times next week. Your local forecast. Tonight, partly cloudy this evening, then becoming mostly cloudy. Lows in the mid-70s. South winds 10 to 15 miles per hour with gusts up to 25 miles per hour. Sunday, mostly cloudy. Highs around 90. South winds 15 to 20 miles per hour with gusts

10 to 15 miles per hour with gusts up to 30 miles per hour. Tuesday, mostly cloudy in the morning, then partly cloudy with a chance of showers and thunderstorms in the afternoon. Highs in the lower 90s. Chance of rain 40%. Tuesday night, partly cloudy with showers and thunderstorms likely in the evening, then mostly cloudy with a chance of showers and thunderstorms after midnight. Lows in the mid-70s. Chance of rain 70%. Wednesday, a chance of thunderstorms. Showers. Highs in the mid-80s. Chance of rain 80%. Wednesday night, partly cloudy in the evening, then becoming mostly cloudy. A chance of showers and thunderstorms. Lows in the lower 70s. Chance of rain 50%. Thursday through Friday, cloudy with showers likely with a chance of thunderstorms. Highs in the lower 80s. Lows in the upper 60s. Chance of rain 70%. Friday night, mostly cloudy. A chance of showers and thunderstorms in the evening, then a chance of showers with a slight chance of thunderstorms after midnight. Lows in the upper 60s. Chance of rain 40%. Saturday, mostly cloudy. A slight chance of showers and thunderstorms in the morning, then a chance of showers and thunderstorms in the afternoon. Highs in the lower 80s. Chance of rain 50%. The Austin Bergstrom Climate Summary for this evening, as of 5 p.m., May 16, 2026. Today's high temperature of 91 degrees occurred at 3:29 p.m. The normal high is 87. The record high is 97 degrees, which was last set in 2018. Today's low temperature of 69 degrees occurred at 6:35 a.m. The normal low is 65. The record low is 48 degrees, which was set in 1967. No precipitation fell today. Sunset tonight is at 8:18 p.m. Sunrise tomorrow is at 6:36 a.m. The Austin Camp Mabry Climate Summary for this evening, as of 5 p.m., May 16, 2026. Today's high temperature of 91 degrees occurred at 2:57 p.m. The normal high is 87. The record high is 99 degrees, which was last set in 2022. Today's low temperature of 70 degrees occurred at 6:17 a.m. The normal low is 67. The record low is 46 degrees, which was set in 1926. No precipitation fell today. Sunset tonight is at 8:19 p.m. Sunrise tomorrow is at 6:36 a.m. You're listening to NOAA Weather Radio, station WXK27, in Austin, Texas, broadcasting on a frequency of 162.4 MHz, originating from the Austin-San Antonio National Weather Service Forecast Office. The current time is 7:20 p.m. Central Daylight Time. The Austin, NOAA Weather Radio Roundup, at 7 p.m. at Austin Bergstrom International, it was partly sunny. The temperature was 86, the dew point 66, the relative humidity was 51%, the wind southeast at 16 miles an hour gusting to 26, and the pressure was 29.79 inches and steady. At Camp Mabry, it was mostly sunny. The temperature was 86, the dew point 65, the relative humidity was 49%, the wind southeast at 10 miles an hour gusting to 22, and the pressure was 29.80 inches and falling. Pflugerville mostly sunny 86. Taylor mostly sunny 86. Lago Vista mostly sunny 84. Georgetown mostly sunny 86. San Marcos mostly sunny 85. Burnett mostly sunny 84. Junction mostly sunny 84. San Antonio partly sunny 86. Corpus Christi partly sunny 83. Houston partly sunny 82. Once again at Austin Bergstrom it was 86, and at Camp Mabry it was 86. Elsewhere across the state, College Station sunny 86. Amarillo sunny 96. Abilene sunny 86. Dallas-Fort Worth mostly sunny 85.

Your weather synopsis for South Central Texas. Dry weather is expected through the day Sunday before low rain chances return Sunday evening, then increase heading into next week. Hot and breezy conditions are forecast into early next week with high temperatures in the upper 80s and 90s each day. Increasing moisture will bring heat index values into the upper 90s or triple digits this weekend and early next week. Locally, heavy rain is possible at times next week. The coastal waters forecast from Baffin Bay to Port Aransas out 20 nautical miles. Small craft should exercise caution. Tonight, southeast winds 15 to 20 knots. Seas 3 to 4 feet, occasionally to 5 feet. Wave detail, southeast 4 feet at 6 seconds. Sunday, southeast winds 15 to 20 knots with gusts up to 25 knots. Seas 4 to 5 feet, occasionally to 6 feet. Wave detail, southeast 5 feet at 6 seconds. Sunday night, southeast winds 15 to 20 knots with gusts up to 25 knots. Seas 5 to 6 feet, occasionally to 8 feet. Wave detail, southeast 6 feet at 7 seconds. Monday, southeast winds 15 to 20 knots with gusts up to 25 knots. Seas 5 to 6 feet, occasionally to 8 feet. Wave detail, southeast 6 feet at 8 seconds. Monday night, southeast winds 15 to 20 knots with gusts up to 25 knots. Seas 5 to 7 feet, occasionally to 9 feet. Wave detail, southeast 6 feet at 8 seconds. Tuesday, southeast winds 15 to 20 knots, diminishing to 10 to 15 knots in the afternoon. Seas 4 to 6 feet, occasionally to 8 feet. Wave detail, southeast 6 feet at 8 seconds. Tuesday night, southeast winds 15 to 20 knots. Seas around 5 feet, occasionally to 6 feet. A chance of showers and thunderstorms. Wednesday, southeast winds 10 to 15 knots. Seas 4 to 5 feet, occasionally to 6 feet. A chance of showers and thunderstorms in the morning. Wednesday night, southeast winds 10 to 15 knots. Seas around 4 feet, occasionally to 5 feet. A chance of showers and thunderstorms after midnight. Thursday, southeast winds 10 to 15 knots. Seas 3 to 4 feet, occasionally to 5 feet. A chance of showers and thunderstorms. Thursday night, southeast winds 10 to 15 knots. Seas 3 to 4 feet, occasionally to 5 feet. A chance of thunderstorms. A chance of showers in the evening, then showers likely after midnight. Winds and seas higher and near thunderstorms. Your local forecast. Tonight, partly cloudy this evening, then becoming mostly cloudy. Lows in the mid-70s. South winds 10 to 15 miles per hour with gusts up to 25 miles per hour. Sunday, mostly cloudy. Highs around 90. South winds 15 to 20 miles per hour with gusts up to 30 miles per hour. Sunday night, mostly cloudy. A slight chance of showers and thunderstorms in the evening. Lows in the upper 70s. Southeast winds 15 to 20 miles per hour with gusts up to 30 miles per hour. Monday, mostly cloudy in the morning, then becoming partly cloudy. Highs in the lower 90s. South winds 15 to 20 miles per hour with gusts up to 30 miles per hour. Monday night, partly cloudy in the evening, then becoming cloudy. Lows in the upper 70s. Southeast winds 10 to 15 miles per hour with gusts up to 30 miles per hour. Tuesday, mostly cloudy in the morning, then partly cloudy with a chance of showers and thunderstorms in the afternoon. Highs in the lower 90s. Chance of rain 40%. Tuesday night, partly cloudy with showers and thunderstorms likely in the evening, then mostly cloudy with a chance of showers and thunderstorms after midnight. Lows in the mid-70s. Chance of rain 70%. Wednesday, a chance of thunderstorms. Showers. Highs in the mid-80s.

chance of rain 80%. Wednesday night, partly cloudy in the evening, then becoming mostly cloudy. A chance of showers and thunderstorms. Lows in the lower 70s. Chance of rain 50%. Thursday through Friday, cloudy with showers, likely with a chance of thunderstorms. Highs in the lower 80s. Lows in the upper 60s. Chance of rain 70%. Friday night, mostly cloudy. A chance of showers and thunderstorms in the evening, then a chance of showers with a slight chance of thunderstorms after midnight. Lows in the upper 60s. Chance of rain 40%. Saturday, mostly cloudy. A slight chance of showers and thunderstorms in the morning, then a chance of showers and thunderstorms in the afternoon. Highs in the lower 80s. Chance of rain 50%. The Austin Bergstrom Climate Summary for this evening, as of 5 p.m., May 16, 2026. Today's high temperature of 91 degrees occurred at 3:29 p.m. The normal high is 87. The record high is 97 degrees, which was last set in 2018. Today's low temperature of 69 degrees occurred at 6:35 a.m. The normal low is 65. The record low is 48 degrees, which was set in 1967. No precipitation fell today. Sunset tonight is at 8:18 p.m. Sunrise tomorrow is at 6:36 a.m. The Austin Camp Mabry Climate Summary for this evening, as of 5 p.m., May 16, 2026. Today's high temperature of 91 degrees occurred at 2:57 p.m. The normal high is 87. The record high is 99 degrees, which was last set in 2022. Today's low temperature of 70 degrees occurred at 6:17 a.m. The normal low is 67. The record low is 46 degrees, which was set in 1926. No precipitation fell today. Sunset tonight is at 8:19 p.m. Sunrise tomorrow is at 6:36 a.m. You're listening to NOAA Weather Radio, station WXK27, in Austin, Texas, broadcasting on a frequency of 162.4 MHz, originating from the Austin-San Antonio National Weather Service Forecast Office. 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The Austin NOAA Weather Radio Roundup, at 7 p.m. at Austin Bergstrom International, it was partly sunny. The temperature was 86, the dew point 66, the relative humidity was 51%, the wind southeast at 16 miles an hour gusting to 26, and the pressure was 29.79 inches and steady. At Camp Mabry, it was mostly sunny. The temperature was 86, the dew point 65, the relative humidity was 49%, the wind southeast at 10 miles an hour gusting to 22, and the pressure was 29.80 inches and falling. Pflugerville mostly sunny 86. Taylor mostly sunny 86. Lago Vista mostly sunny 84. Georgetown mostly sunny 86. San Marcos mostly sunny 85. Burnett mostly sunny 84. Junction mostly sunny 84. San Antonio partly sunny 86. Corpus Christi partly sunny 83. Houston partly sunny 82. Once again at Austin Bergstrom it was 86, and at Camp Mabry it was 86. Elsewhere across the state, College Station sunny 86. Amarillo sunny 96. Abilene sunny 86. Dallas-Fort Worth mostly sunny 85. Your weather synopsis for South Central Texas. Dry weather is expected through the day Sunday before low rain chances return Sunday evening then increase heading into next week. Hot and breezy conditions are forecast into early next week with high temperatures in the upper 80s and 90s each day. Increasing moisture will bring heat index values into the upper 90s or triple digits this weekend and early next week. Locally heavy rain is possible at times next week. Your local forecast. Tonight, partly cloudy this evening, then becoming mostly

lows in the mid-70s. South winds 10 to 15 miles per hour with gusts up to 25 miles per hour. Sunday, mostly cloudy. Highs around 90. South winds 15 to 20 miles per hour with gusts up to 30 miles per hour. Sunday night, mostly cloudy. A slight chance of showers and thunderstorms in the evening. Lows in the upper 70s. Southeast winds 15 to 20 miles per hour with gusts up to 30 miles per hour. Monday, mostly cloudy in the morning, then become in the upper 70s. Southeast winds 15 to 20 miles per hour with gusts up to 30 miles per hour. Monday, mostly cloudy in the morning, then becoming partly cloudy. Highs in the lower 90s. South winds 15 to 20 miles per hour with gusts up to 30 miles per hour. Monday night, partly cloudy in the evening, then becoming cloudy. Lows in the upper 70s. Southeast winds 10 to 15 miles per hour with gusts up to 30 miles per hour. Tuesday, mostly cloudy in the morning, then partly cloudy with a chance of showers and thunderstorms in the afternoon. Highs in the lower 90s. Chance of rain 40%. Tuesday night, partly cloudy with showers and thunderstorms likely in the evening, then mostly cloudy with a chance of showers and thunderstorms after midnight. Lows in the mid-70s. Chance of rain 70%. Wednesday, a chance of thunderstorms. Showers. Highs in the mid-80s. Chance of rain 80%. Wednesday night, partly cloudy in the evening, then becoming mostly cloudy. A chance of showers and thunderstorms. Lows in the lower 70s. Chance of rain 50%. Thursday through Friday, cloudy with showers likely with a chance of thunderstorms. Highs in the lower 80s. Lows in the upper 60s. Chance of rain 70%. Friday night, mostly cloudy. A chance of showers and thunderstorms in the evening, then a chance of showers with a slight chance of thunderstorms after midnight. Lows in the upper 60s. Chance of rain 40%. Saturday, mostly cloudy. A slight chance of showers and thunderstorms in the morning, then a chance of showers and thunderstorms in the afternoon. Highs in the lower 80s. Chance of rain 50%. The Austin Bergstrom Climate Summary for this evening, as of 5 p.m., May 16, 2026. Today's high temperature of 91 degrees occurred at 3:29 p.m. The normal high is 87. The record high is 97 degrees, which was last set in 2018. Today's low temperature of 69 degrees occurred at 6:35 a.m. The normal low is 65. The record low is 48 degrees, which was set in 1967. No precipitation fell today. Sunset tonight is at 8:18 p.m. Sunrise tomorrow is at 6:36 a.m. The Austin Camp Mabry Climate Summary for this evening, as of 5 p.m., May 16, 2026. Today's high temperature of 91 degrees occurred at 2:57 p.m. The normal high is 87. The record high is 99 degrees, which was last set in 2022. Today's low temperature of 70 degrees occurred at 6:17 a.m. The normal low is 67. The record low is 46 degrees, which was set in 1926. No precipitation fell today. Sunset tonight is at 8:19 p.m. Sunrise tomorrow is at 6:36 a.m. You're listening to NOAA Weather Radio, station WXK27, in Austin, Texas, broadcasting on a frequency of 162.4 MHz, originating from the Austin-San Antonio National Weather Service Forecast Office. The current time is 7:36 p.m. Central Daylight Time. The Austin, NOAA Weather Radio Roundup, at 7 p.m. at Austin Bergstrom International, it was partly sunny. The temperature was 86, the dew point 66, the relative humidity was 51%, the wind southeast at 16 miles an hour gusting to 26, and the pressure was 29.

3.79 inches and steady. At Camp Mabry, it was mostly sunny. The temperature was 86, the dew point 65. The relative humidity was 49%, the wind southeast at 10 miles an hour gusting to 22, and the pressure was 29.80 inches and falling. Pflugerville, mostly sunny, 86. Taylor, mostly sunny, 86. Lago Vista, mostly sunny, 84. Georgetown, mostly sunny, 86. San Marcos, mostly sunny, 85. Burnett, mostly sunny, 84. Junction, mostly sunny, 84. San Antonio, partly sunny, 86. Corpus Christi, partly sunny, 83. Houston, partly sunny, 82. Once again at Austin Bergstrom, it was 86, and at Camp Mabry, it was 86. Elsewhere across the state, College Station, sunny, 86. Amarillo, sunny, 96. Abilene, sunny, 86. Dallas, Fort Worth, mostly sunny, 85. Your weather synopsis for South Central Texas. Dry weather is expected through the day Sunday before low rain chances return Sunday evening, then increase heading into next week. Hot and breezy conditions are forecast into early next week with high temperatures in the upper 80s and 90s each day. Increasing moisture will bring heat index values into the upper 90s or triple digits this weekend and early next week. Locally, heavy rain is possible at times next week. Your local forecast. Tonight, partly cloudy this evening, then becoming mostly cloudy. Lows in the mid-70s. South winds 10 to 15 miles per hour with gusts up to 25 miles per hour. Sunday, mostly cloudy. Highs around 90. South winds 15 to 20 miles per hour with gusts up to 30 miles per hour. Sunday night, mostly cloudy. A slight chance of showers and thunderstorms in the evening. Lows in the upper 70s. Southeast winds 15 to 20 miles per hour with gusts up to 30 miles per hour. Monday, mostly cloudy in the morning, then becoming partly cloudy. Highs in the lower 90s. South winds 15 to 20 miles per hour with gusts up to 30 miles per hour. Monday night, partly cloudy in the evening, then becoming cloudy. Lows in the upper 70s. Southeast winds 10 to 15 miles per hour with gusts up to 30 miles per hour. Tuesday, mostly cloudy in the morning, then partly cloudy with a chance of showers and thunderstorms in the afternoon. Highs in the lower 90s. Chance of rain 40%. Tuesday night, partly cloudy with showers and thunderstorms likely in the evening, then mostly cloudy with a chance of showers and thunderstorms after midnight. Lows in the mid-70s. Chance of rain 70%. Wednesday, a chance of thunderstorms. Showers. Highs in the mid-80s. Chance of rain 80%. Wednesday night, partly cloudy in the evening, then becoming mostly cloudy. A chance of showers and thunderstorms. Lows in the lower 70s. Chance of rain 50%. Thursday through Friday, cloudy with showers likely with a chance of thunderstorms. Highs in the lower 80s. Lows in the upper 60s. Chance of rain 70%. Friday night, mostly cloudy. A chance of showers and thunderstorms in the evening, then a chance of showers with a slight chance of thunderstorms after midnight. Lows in the upper 60s. Chance of rain 40%. Saturday, mostly cloudy. A slight chance of showers and thunderstorms in the morning, then a chance of showers and thunderstorms in the afternoon. Highs in the lower 80s. Chance of rain 50%. The Austin Bergstrom Climate Summary for this evening, as of 5 p.m., May 16, 2026. Today's high temperature of 91 degrees occurred at 3:29 p.m. The normal high is 87. The record high is 97 degrees, which was last set in 2018. Today's low temperature of 69 degrees occurred at 6:35 a.m. The normal low is 65. The record low is 48 degrees, which was set

1967. No precipitation fell today. Sunset tonight is at 8:18 p.m. Sunrise tomorrow is at 6:36 a.m. The Austin Camp Mabry Climate Summary for this evening, as of 5 p.m., May 16, 2026. Today's high temperature of 91 degrees occurred at 2:57 p.m. The normal high is 87. The record high is 99 degrees, which was last set in 2022. Today's low temperature of 70 degrees occurred at 6:17 a.m. The normal low is 67. The record low is 46 degrees, which was set in 1926. No precipitation fell today. Sunset tonight is at 8:19 p.m. Sunrise tomorrow is at 6:36 a.m. You're listening to NOAA Weather Radio, station WXK27, in Austin, Texas, broadcasting on a frequency of 162.4 MHz, originating from the Austin-San Antonio National Weather Service Forecast Office. 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The Austin NOAA Weather Radio Roundup, at 7 p.m. at Austin Bergstrom International, it was partly sunny. The temperature was 86, the dew point 66, the relative humidity was 51%, the wind southeast at 16 miles an hour gusting to 26, and the pressure was 29.79 inches and steady. At Camp Mabry, it was mostly sunny. The temperature was 86, the dew point 65, the relative humidity was 49%, the wind southeast at 10 miles an hour gusting to 22, and the pressure was 29.80 inches and falling. Pflugerville mostly sunny 86. Taylor mostly sunny 86. Lago Vista mostly sunny 84. Georgetown mostly sunny 86. San Marcos mostly sunny 85. Burnett mostly sunny 84. Junction mostly sunny 84. San Antonio partly sunny 86. Corpus Christi partly sunny 83. Houston partly sunny 82. Once again at Austin Bergstrom it was 86, and at Camp Mabry it was 86. Elsewhere across the state, College Station sunny 86. Amarillo sunny 96. Abilene sunny 86. Dallas-Fort Worth mostly sunny 85. The Tropical Weather Outlook. For the North Atlantic, Caribbean Sea and the Gulf of America, tropical cyclone formation is not expected during the next 7 days. Your weather synopsis for South Central Texas. Dry weather is expected through the day Sunday before low rain chances return Sunday evening, then increase heading into next week. Hot and breezy conditions are forecast into early next week with high temperatures in the upper 80s and 90s each day. Increasing moisture will bring heat index values into the upper 90s or triple digits this weekend and early next week. Locally heavy rain is possible at times next week. Your local forecast. Tonight, partly cloudy this evening, then becoming mostly cloudy. Lows in the mid-70s. South winds 10 to 15 miles per hour with gusts up to 25 miles per hour. Sunday, mostly cloudy. Highs around 90. South winds 15 to 20 miles per hour with gusts up to 30 miles per hour. Sunday night, mostly cloudy. A slight chance of showers and thunderstorms in the evening. Lows in the upper 70s. Southeast winds 15 to 20 miles per hour with gusts up to 30 miles per hour. Monday, mostly cloudy in the morning, then becoming partly cloudy. Highs in the lower 90s. South winds 15 to 20 miles per hour with gusts up to 30 miles per hour. Monday night, partly cloudy in the evening, then becoming cloudy. Lows in the upper 70s. Southeast winds 10 to 15 miles per hour with gusts up to 30 miles per hour. Tuesday, mostly cloudy in the morning, then partly cloudy with a chance of showers and thunderstorms in the afternoon. Highs in the lower 90s. Chance of rain 40%. Tuesday night, partly cloudy with showers and thunderstorms likely in the evening.
then mostly cloudy with a chance of showers and thunderstorms after midnight. Lows in the mid-70s. Chance of rain 70%. Wednesday, a chance of thunderstorms. Showers. Highs in the mid-80s. Chance of rain 80%. Wednesday night, partly cloudy in the evening, then becoming mostly cloudy. A chance of showers and thunderstorms. Lows in the lower 70s. Chance of rain 50%. Thursday through Friday, cloudy with showers, likely with a chance of thunderstorms. Highs in the lower 80s. Lows in the upper 60s. Chance of rain 70%. Friday night, mostly cloudy. A chance of showers and thunderstorms in the evening, then a chance of showers with a slight chance of thunderstorms after midnight. Lows in the upper 60s. Chance of rain 40%. Saturday, mostly cloudy. A slight chance of showers and thunderstorms in the morning, then a chance of showers and thunderstorms in the afternoon. Highs in the lower 80s. Chance of rain 50%. The Austin Bergstrom Climate Summary for this evening, as of 5 p.m., May 16, 2026. Today's high temperature of 91 degrees occurred at 3:29 p.m. The normal high is 87. The record high is 97 degrees, which was last set in 2018. Today's low temperature of 69 degrees occurred at 6:35 a.m. The normal low is 65. The record low is 48 degrees, which was set in 1967. No precipitation fell today. Sunset tonight is at 8:18 p.m. Sunrise tomorrow is at 6:36 a.m. The Austin Camp Mabry Climate Summary for this evening, as of 5 p.m., May 16, 2026. Today's high temperature of 91 degrees occurred at 2:57 p.m. The normal high is 87. The record high is 99 degrees, which was last set in 2022. Today's low temperature of 70 degrees occurred at 6:17 a.m. The normal low is 67. The record low is 46 degrees, which was set in 1926. No precipitation fell today. Sunset tonight is at 8:19 p.m. Sunrise tomorrow is at 6:36 a.m. You're listening to NOAA Weather Radio, station WXK27, in Austin, Texas, broadcasting on a frequency of 162.4 MHz, originating from the Austin-San Antonio National Weather Service Forecast Office. The current time is 7:50 p.m. Central Daylight Time. The Austin NOAA Weather Radio Roundup, at 7 p.m. at Austin Bergstrom International, it was partly sunny. The temperature was 86, the dew point 66, the relative humidity was 51%, the wind southeast at 16 miles an hour gusting to 26, and the pressure was 29.79 inches and steady. At Camp Mabry, it was mostly sunny. The temperature was 86, the dew point 65, the relative humidity was 49%, the wind southeast at 10 miles an hour gusting to 22, and the pressure was 29.80 inches and falling. Pflugerville mostly sunny 86. Taylor mostly sunny 86. Lago Vista mostly sunny 84. Georgetown mostly sunny 86. San Marcos mostly sunny 85. Burnett mostly sunny 84. Junction mostly sunny 84. San Antonio partly sunny 86. Corpus Christi partly sunny 83. Houston partly sunny 82. Once again at Austin Bergstrom it was 86, and at Camp Mabry it was 86. Elsewhere across the state, College Station sunny 86. Amarillo sunny 96. Abilene sunny 86. Dallas-Fort Worth mostly sunny 85. Your weather synopsis for South Central Texas. Dry weather is expected through the day Sunday before low rain chances return Sunday evening then increase heading into next week. Hot and breezy conditions are forecast into early next week with high temperatures in the upper 80s and 90s each day. Increasing moisture will bring heat

index values into the upper 90s or triple digits this weekend and early next week. Locally, heavy rain is possible at times next week. Your local forecast. Tonight, partly cloudy this evening, then becoming mostly cloudy. Lows in the mid-70s. South winds 10 to 15 miles per hour with gusts up to 25 miles per hour. Sunday, mostly cloudy. Highs around 90. South winds 15 to 20 miles per hour with gusts up to 30 miles per hour. Sunday night, mostly cloudy. A slight chance of showers and thunderstorms in the evening. Lows in the upper 70s. Southeast winds 15 to 20 miles per hour with gusts up to 30 miles per hour. Monday, mostly cloudy in the morning, then becoming partly cloudy. Highs in the lower 90s. South winds 15 to 20 miles per hour with gusts up to 30 miles per hour. Monday night, partly cloudy in the evening, then becoming cloudy. Lows in the upper 70s. Southeast winds 10 to 15 miles per hour with gusts up to 30 miles per hour. Tuesday, mostly cloudy in the morning, then partly cloudy with a chance of shower and thunderstorms in the afternoon. Highs in the lower 90s. Chance of rain 40%. Tuesday night, partly cloudy with showers and thunderstorms likely in the evening, then mostly cloudy with a chance of showers and thunderstorms after midnight. Lows in the mid-70s. Chance of rain 70%. Wednesday, a chance of thunderstorms. Showers. Highs in the mid-80s. Chance of rain 80%. Wednesday night, partly cloudy in the evening, then becoming mostly cloudy. A chance of showers and thunderstorms. Lows in the lower 70s. Chance of rain 50%. Thursday through Friday, cloudy with showers likely with a chance of thunderstorms. Highs in the lower 80s. Lows in the upper 60s. Chance of rain 70%. Friday night, mostly cloudy. A chance of showers and thunderstorms in the evening, then a chance of showers with a slight chance of thunderstorms after midnight. Lows in the upper 60s. Chance of rain 40%. Saturday, mostly cloudy. A slight chance of showers and thunderstorms in the morning, then a chance of showers and thunderstorms in the afternoon. Highs in the lower 80s. Chance of rain 50%. The coastal waters forecast from Baffin Bay to Port Aransas out 20 nautical miles. Small craft should exercise caution. Tonight, southeast winds 15 to 20 knots. Seas 3 to 4 feet, occasionally to 5 feet. Wave detail, southeast 4 feet at 6 seconds. Sunday, southeast winds 15 to 20 knots with gusts up to 25 knots. Seas 4 to 5 feet, occasionally to 6 feet. Wave detail, southeast 5 feet at 6 seconds. Sunday night, southeast winds 15 to 20 knots with gusts up to 25 knots. Seas 5 to 6 feet, occasionally to 8 feet. Wave detail, southeast 6 feet at 7 seconds. Monday, southeast winds 15 to 20 knots with gusts up to 25 knots. Seas 5 to 6 feet, occasionally to 8 feet. Wave detail, southeast 6 feet at 8 seconds. Monday night, southeast winds 15 to 20 knots with gusts up to 25 knots. Seas 5 to 7 feet, occasionally to 9 feet. Wave detail, southeast 6 feet at 8 seconds. Tuesday, southeast winds 15 to 20 knots, diminishing to 10 to 15 knots in the afternoon. Seas 4 to 6 feet, occasionally to 8 feet. Wave detail, southeast 6 feet at 8 seconds. Tuesday night, southeast winds 15 to 20 knots. Seas around 5 feet, occasionally to 6 feet. A chance of showers and thunderstorms. Wednesday, southeast winds 10 to 15 knots. Seas 4 to 5 feet, occasionally to 6 feet. A chance of showers and thunderstorms in the morning. Wednesday night, southeast winds 10 to 15 knots.

seas around 4 feet, occasionally to 5 feet. A chance of showers and thunderstorms after midnight. Thursday, southeast winds 10 to 15 knots. Seas 3 to 4 feet, occasionally to 5 feet. A chance of showers and thunderstorms. Thursday night, southeast winds 10 to 15 knots. Seas 3 to 4 feet, occasionally to 5 feet. A chance of thunderstorms. A chance of showers in the evening, then showers likely after midnight. Winds and seas higher and near thunderstorms. The Austin Bergstrom Climate Summary for this evening, as of 5 p.m., May 16, 2026. Today's high temperature of 91 degrees occurred at 3:29 p.m. The normal high is 87. The record high is 97 degrees, which was last set in 2018. Today's low temperature of 69 degrees occurred at 6:35 a.m. The normal low is 65. The record low is 48 degrees, which was set in 1967. No precipitation fell today. Sunset tonight is at 8:18 p.m. Sunrise tomorrow is at 6:36 a.m. The Austin Camp Mabry Climate Summary for this evening, as of 5 p.m., May 16, 2026. Today's high temperature of 91 degrees occurred at 2:57 p.m. The normal high is 87. The record high is 99 degrees, which was last set in 2022. Today's low temperature of 70 degrees occurred at 6:17 a.m. The normal low is 67. The record low is 46 degrees, which was set in 1926. No precipitation fell today. Sunset tonight is at 8:19 p.m. Sunrise tomorrow is at 6:36 a.m. You're listening to NOAA Weather Radio, station WXK27, in Austin, Texas, broadcasting on a frequency of 162.4 megahertz, originating from the Austin-San Antonio National Weather Service Forecast Office. The current time is 7:59 p.m. Central Daylight Time. The Austin NOAA Weather Radio Roundup. At 7 p.m. at Austin Bergstrom International, it was partly sunny. The temperature was 86, the dew point 66, the relative humidity was 51%, the wind southeast at 16 miles an hour gusting to 26, and the pressure was 29.79 inches and steady. At Camp Mabry, it was mostly sunny. The temperature was 86, the dew point 65, the relative humidity was 49%, the wind southeast at 10 miles an hour gusting to 22, and the pressure was 29.80 inches and falling. Pflugerville mostly sunny 86. Taylor mostly sunny 86. Lago Vista mostly sunny 84. Georgetown mostly sunny 86. San Marcos mostly sunny 85. Burnett mostly sunny 84. Junction mostly sunny 84. San Antonio partly sunny 86. Corpus Christi partly sunny 83. Houston partly sunny 82. Once again at Austin Bergstrom it was 86, and at Camp Mabry it was 86. Elsewhere across the state, College Station sunny 86. Amarillo sunny 96. Abilene sunny 86. Dallas-Fort Worth mostly sunny 85. Your weather synopsis for South Central Texas. Dry weather is expected through the day Sunday before low rain chances return Sunday evening then increase heading into next week. Hot and breezy conditions are forecast into early next week with high temperatures in the upper 80s and 90s each day. Increasing moisture will bring heat index values into the upper 90s or triple digits this weekend and early next week. Locally, heavy rain is possible at times next week. Your local forecast. Tonight, partly cloudy this evening, then becoming mostly cloudy. Lows in the mid-70s. South winds 10 to 15 miles per hour with gusts up to 25 miles per hour. Sunday, mostly cloudy. Highs around 90. South winds 15 to 20 miles per hour with gusts up to 30 miles per hour. Sunday night, mostly

a slight chance of showers and thunderstorms in the evening. Lows in the upper 70s. Southeast winds 15 to 20 miles per hour with gusts up to 30 miles per hour. Monday, mostly cloudy in the morning, then becoming partly cloudy. Highs in the lower 90s. South winds 15 to 20 miles per hour with gusts up to 30 miles per hour. Monday night, partly cloudy in the evening, then becoming cloudy. Lows in the upper 70s. Southeast winds 10 to 15 miles per hour with gusts up to 30 miles per hour. Tuesday, mostly cloudy in the morning, then partly cloudy with a chance of showers and thunderstorms in the afternoon. Highs in the lower 90s. Chance of rain 40%. Tuesday night, partly cloudy with showers and thunderstorms likely in the evening, then mostly cloudy with a chance of showers and thunderstorms after midnight. Lows in the mid-70s. Chance of rain 70%. Wednesday, a chance of thunderstorms. Showers. Highs in the mid-80s. Chance of rain 80%. Wednesday night, partly cloudy in the evening, then becoming mostly cloudy. A chance of showers and thunderstorms. Lows in the lower 70s. Chance of rain 50%. Thursday through Friday, cloudy with showers likely with a chance of thunderstorms. Highs in the lower 80s. Lows in the upper 60s. Chance of rain 70%. Friday night, mostly cloudy. A chance of showers and thunderstorms in the evening, then a chance of showers with a slight chance of thunderstorms after midnight. Lows in the upper 60s. Chance of rain 40%. Saturday, mostly cloudy. A slight chance of showers and thunderstorms in the morning, then a chance of showers and thunderstorms in the afternoon. Highs in the lower 80s. Chance of rain 50%. The Austin Bergstrom Climate Summary for this evening, as of 5 p.m., May 16, 2026. Today's high temperature of 91 degrees occurred at 3:29 p.m. The normal high is 87. The record high is 97 degrees, which was last set in 2018. Today's low temperature of 69 degrees occurred at 6:35 a.m. The normal low is 65. The record low is 48 degrees, which was set in 1967. No precipitation fell today. Sunset tonight is at 8:18 p.m. Sunrise tomorrow is at 6:36 a.m. The Austin Camp Mabry Climate Summary for this evening, as of 5 p.m., May 16, 2026. Today's high temperature of 91 degrees occurred at 2:57 p.m. The normal high is 87. The record high is 99 degrees, which was last set in 2022. Today's low temperature of 70 degrees occurred at 6:17 a.m. The normal low is 67. The record low is 46 degrees, which was set in 1926. No precipitation fell today. Sunset tonight is at 8:19 p.m. Sunrise tomorrow is at 6:36 a.m. You are listening to NOAA Weather Radio, station WXK27, in Austin, Texas, broadcasting on a frequency of 162.4 MHz, originating from the Austin-San Antonio National Weather Service Forecast Office. The current time is 8:06 p.m. Central Daylight Time. Your weather synopsis for South Central Texas. Dry weather is expected through the day Sunday before low rain chances return Sunday evening then increase heading into next week. Hot and breezy conditions are forecast into early next week with high temperatures in the upper 80s and 90s each day. Increasing moisture will bring heat index values into the upper 90s or triple digits this weekend and early next week. Locally heavy rain is possible at times next week. Your local forecast. Tonight, partly cloudy this evening, then becoming mostly cloudy. Lows in the mid-70s. South winds 10 to 15 miles per hour with gusts up to 25 miles per hour. Sunday, mostly cloudy. Highs around 90.
south winds 15 to 20 miles per hour with gusts up to 30 miles per hour. Sunday night, mostly cloudy. A slight chance of showers and thunderstorms in the evening. Lows in the upper 70s. Southeast winds 15 to 20 miles per hour with gusts up to 30 miles per hour. Monday, mostly cloudy in the morning, then becoming partly cloudy. Highs in the lower 90s. South winds 15 to 20 miles per hour with gusts up to 30 miles per hour. Monday night, partly cloudy in the evening, then becoming cloudy. Lows in the upper 70s. Southeast winds 10 to 15 miles per hour with gusts up to 30 miles per hour. Tuesday, mostly cloudy in the morning, then partly cloudy with a chance of showers and thunderstorms in the afternoon. Highs in the lower 90s. Chance of rain 40%. Tuesday night, partly cloudy with showers and thunderstorms likely in the evening, then mostly cloudy with a chance of showers and thunderstorms after midnight. Lows in the mid-70s. Chance of rain 70%. Wednesday, a chance of thunderstorms. Showers. Highs in the mid-80s. Chance of rain 80%. Wednesday night, partly cloudy in the evening, then becoming mostly cloudy. A chance of showers and thunderstorms. Lows in the lower 70s. Chance of rain 50%. Thursday through Friday, cloudy with showers likely with a chance of thunderstorms. Highs in the lower 80s. Lows in the upper 60s. Chance of rain 70%. Friday night, mostly cloudy. A chance of showers and thunderstorms in the evening, then a chance of showers with a slight chance of thunderstorms after midnight. Lows in the upper 60s. Chance of rain 40%. Saturday, mostly cloudy. A slight chance of showers and thunderstorms in the morning, then a chance of showers and thunderstorms in the afternoon. Highs in the lower 80s. Chance of rain 50%. The Austin Bergstrom Climate Summary for this evening, as of 5 p.m., May 16, 2026. Today's high temperature of 91 degrees occurred at 3:29 p.m. The normal high is 87. The record high is 97 degrees, which was last set in 2018. Today's low temperature of 69 degrees occurred at 6:35 a.m. The normal low is 65. The record low is 48 degrees, which was set in 1967. No precipitation fell today. Sunset tonight is at 8:18 p.m. Sunrise tomorrow is at 6:36 a.m. The Austin Camp Mabry Climate Summary for this evening, as of 5 p.m., May 16, 2026. Today's high temperature of 91 degrees occurred at 2:57 p.m. The normal high is 87. The record high is 99 degrees, which was last set in 2022. Today's low temperature of 70 degrees occurred at 6:17 a.m. The normal low is 67. The record low is 46 degrees, which was set in 1926. No precipitation fell today. Sunset tonight is at 8:19 p.m. Sunrise tomorrow is at 6:36 a.m. You are listening to NOAA Weather Radio, station WXK27, in Austin, Texas, broadcasting on a frequency of 162.4 MHz, originating from the Austin-San Antonio National Weather Service Forecast Office. The current time is 8:11 p.m. Central Daylight Time. Your weather synopsis for South Central Texas. Dry weather is expected through the day Sunday before low rain chances return Sunday evening then increase heading into next week. Hot and breezy conditions are forecast into early next week with high temperatures in the upper 80s and 90s each day. Increasing moisture will bring heat index values into the upper 90s or triple digits this weekend and early next week. Locally heavy rain is possible at times next week. Your local forecast. Tonight, partly cloudy this evening, then becoming mostly cloudy. Lows in the mid-70s.
South winds 10 to 15 miles per hour with gusts up to 25 miles per hour.

hour. Sunday, mostly cloudy. Highs around 90. South winds 15 to 20 miles per hour with gusts up to 30 miles per hour. Sunday night, mostly cloudy. A slight chance of showers and thunderstorms in the evening. Lows in the upper 70s. Southeast winds 15 to 20 miles per hour with gusts up to 30 miles per hour. Monday, mostly cloudy in the morning, then becoming partly cloudy. Highs in the lower 90s. South winds 15 to 20 miles per hour with gusts up to 30 miles per hour. Monday night, partly cloudy in the evening, then becoming cloudy. Lows in the upper 70s. Southeast winds 10 to 15 miles per hour with gusts up to 30 miles per hour. Tuesday, mostly cloudy in the morning, then partly cloudy with a chance of showers and thunderstorms in the afternoon. Highs in the lower 90s. Chance of rain 40%. Tuesday night, partly cloudy with showers and thunderstorms likely in the evening, then mostly cloudy with a chance of showers and thunderstorms after midnight. Lows in the mid-70s. Chance of rain 70%. Wednesday, a chance of thunderstorms. Showers. Highs in the mid-80s. Chance of rain 80%. Wednesday night, partly cloudy in the evening, then becoming mostly cloudy. A chance of showers and thunderstorms. Lows in the lower 70s. Chance of rain 50%. Thursday through Friday, cloudy with showers likely with a chance of thunderstorms. Highs in the lower 80s. Lows in the upper 60s. Chance of rain 70%. Friday night, mostly cloudy. A chance of showers and thunderstorms in the evening, then a chance of showers with a slight chance of thunderstorms after midnight. Lows in the upper 60s. Chance of rain 40%. Saturday, mostly cloudy. A slight chance of showers and thunderstorms in the morning, then a chance of showers and thunderstorms in the afternoon. Highs in the lower 80s. Chance of rain 50%. The Tropical Weather Outlook. For the North Atlantic, Caribbean Sea and the Gulf of America, tropical cyclone formation is not expected during the next 7 days. The Austin Bergstrom Climate Summary for this evening, as of 5 p.m., May 16, 2026. Today's high temperature of 91 degrees occurred at 3:29 p.m. The normal high is 87. The record high is 97 degrees, which was last set in 2018. Today's low temperature of 69 degrees occurred at 6:35 a.m. The normal low is 65. The record low is 48 degrees, which was set in 1967. No precipitation fell today. Sunset tonight is at 8:18 p.m. Sunrise tomorrow is at 6:36 a.m. The Austin Camp Mabry Climate Summary for this evening, as of 5 p.m., May 16, 2026. Today's high temperature of 91 degrees occurred at 2:57 p.m. The normal high is 87. The record high is 99 degrees, which was last set in 2022. Today's low temperature of 70 degrees occurred at 6:17 a.m. The normal low is 67. The record low is 46 degrees, which was set in 1926. No precipitation fell today. Sunset tonight is at 8:19 p.m. Sunrise tomorrow is at 6:36 a.m. You're listening to NOAA Weather Radio, station WXK27, in Austin, Texas, broadcasting on a frequency of 162.4 MHz, originating from the Austin-San Antonio National Weather Service Forecast Office. The current time is 8:16 p.m. Central Daylight Time. The Austin, NOAA Weather Radio Roundup, at 8 p.m. at Austin Bergstrom International, it was mostly cloudy. The temperature was 83, the dew point 66, the relative humidity was 56%, the wind southeast at 16 miles an hour, and the pressure was 29.79 inches and steady. At Camp Mabry, temperature was 83 degrees. Pflugerville partly cloudy 82.

Fort Worth, partly cloudy, 84. Your weather synopsis for South Central Texas. Dry weather is expected through the day Sunday before low rain chances return Sunday evening, then increase heading into next week. Hot and breezy conditions are forecast into early next week with high temperatures in the upper 80s and 90s each day. Increasing moisture will bring heat index values into the upper 90s or triple digits this weekend and early next week. Locally, heavy rain is possible at times next week. Your local forecast. Tonight, partly cloudy this evening, then becoming mostly cloudy. Lows in the mid-70s. South winds 10 to 15 miles per hour with gusts up to 25 miles per hour. Sunday, mostly cloudy. Highs around 90. South winds 15 to 20 miles per hour with gusts up to 30 miles per hour. Sunday night, mostly cloudy. A slight chance of showers and thunderstorms in the evening. Lows in the upper 70s. Southeast winds 15 to 20 miles per hour with gusts up to 30 miles per hour. Monday, mostly cloudy in the morning, then becoming partly cloudy. Highs in the lower 90s. South winds 15 to 20 miles per hour with gusts up to 30 miles per hour. Monday night, partly cloudy in the evening, then becoming cloudy. Lows in the upper 70s. Southeast winds 10 to 15 miles per hour with gusts up to 30 miles per hour. Tuesday, mostly cloudy in the morning, then partly cloudy with a chance of showers and thunderstorms in the afternoon. Highs in the lower 90s. Chance of rain 40%. Tuesday night, partly cloudy with showers and thunderstorms likely in the evening, then mostly cloudy with a chance of showers and thunderstorms after midnight. Lows in the mid-70s. Chance of rain 70%. Wednesday, a chance of thunderstorms. Showers. Highs in the mid-80s. Chance of rain 80%. Wednesday night, partly cloudy in the evening, then becoming mostly cloudy. A chance of showers and thunderstorms. Lows in the lower 70s. Chance of rain 50%. Thursday through Friday, cloudy with showers likely with a chance of thunderstorms. Highs in the lower 80s. Lows in the upper 60s. Chance of rain 70%. Friday night, mostly cloudy. A chance of showers and thunderstorms in the evening, then a chance of showers with a slight chance of thunderstorms after midnight. Lows in the upper 60s. Chance of rain 40%. Saturday, mostly cloudy. A slight chance of showers and thunderstorms in the morning, then a chance of showers and thunderstorms in the afternoon. Highs in the lower 80s. Chance of rain 50%. The Austin Bergstrom Climate Summary for this evening, as of 5 p.m., May 16, 2026. Today's high temperature of 91 degrees occurred at 3:29 p.m. The normal high is 87. The record high is 97 degrees, which was last set in 2018. Today's low temperature of 69 degrees occurred at 6:35 a.m. The normal low is 65. The record low is 48 degrees, which was set in 1967. No precipitation fell today. Sunset tonight is at 8:18 p.m. Sunrise tomorrow is at 6:36 a.m. The Austin Camp Mabry Climate Summary for this evening, as of 5 p.m., May 16, 2026. Today's high temperature of 91 degrees occurred at 2:57 p.m. The normal high is 87. The record high is 99 degrees, which was last set in 2022. Today's low temperature of 70 degrees occurred at 6:17 a.m. The normal low is 67. The record low is 46 degrees, which was set in 1926. No precipitation fell today. Sunset tonight is at 8:19 p.m. Sunrise tomorrow is at 6:36 a.m. You're listening to NOAA Weather Radio, station WXK27, in Austin, Texas, broadcasting on a frequency of 162.4 MHz, originating from the Austin.

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The coastal waters forecast from Baffin Bay to Port Aransas out 20 nautical miles. Small craft should exercise caution. Tonight, southeast winds 15 to 20 knots. Seas 3 to 4 feet, occasionally to 5 feet. Wave detail, southeast 4 feet at 6 seconds. Sunday, southeast winds 15 to 20 knots with gusts up to 25 knots. Seas 4 to 5 feet, occasionally to 6 feet. Wave detail, southeast 5 feet at 6 seconds. Sunday night, southeast winds 15 to 20 knots with gusts up to 25 knots. Seas 5 to 6 feet, occasionally to 8 feet. Wave detail, southeast 6 feet at 7 seconds. Monday, southeast winds 15 to 20 knots with gusts up to 25 knots. Seas 5 to 6 feet, occasionally to 8 feet. Wave detail, southeast 6 feet at 8 seconds. Monday night, southeast winds 15 to 20 knots with gusts up to 25 knots. Seas 5 to 7 feet, occasionally to 9 feet. Wave detail, southeast 6 feet at 8 seconds. Tuesday, southeast winds 15 to 20 knots, diminishing to 10 to 15 knots in the afternoon. Seas 4 to 6 feet, occasionally to 8 feet. Wave detail, southeast 6 feet at 8 seconds. Tuesday night, southeast winds 15 to 20 knots. Seas around 5 feet, occasionally to 6 feet. A chance of showers and thunderstorms. Wednesday, southeast winds 10 to 15 knots. Seas 4 to 5 feet, occasionally to 6 feet. A chance of showers and thunderstorms in the morning. Wednesday night, southeast winds 10 to 15 knots. Seas around 4 feet, occasionally to 5 feet. A chance of showers and thunderstorms after midnight. Thursday, southeast winds 10 to 15 knots. Seas 3 to 4 feet, occasionally to 5 feet. A chance of showers and thunderstorms. Thursday night, southeast winds 10 to 15 knots. Seas 3 to 4 feet, occasionally to 5 feet. A chance of thunderstorms. A chance of showers in the evening, then showers likely after midnight. Winds and seas higher and near thunderstorms. The current time is 8:25 p.m. Central Daylight Time. The Austin, NOAA Weather Radio Roundup, at 8 p.m. at Austin Bergstrom International, it was mostly cloudy. The temperature was 83, the dew point 66, the relative humidity was 56%, the wind southeast at 16 miles an hour, and the pressure was 29.79 inches and steady. At Camp Mabry, temperature was 83 degrees. Pflugerville, partly cloudy, 82. Taylor, partly cloudy, 82. Lago Vista, mostly cloudy, 81. Georgetown, partly cloudy, 83. San Marcos, partly cloudy, 82. Burnett, partly cloudy, 82. Junction, partly cloudy, 82. San Antonio, mostly cloudy, 83. Corpus Christi, mostly cloudy, 81. Houston, mostly cloudy, 81. Once again at Austin Bergstrom, it was 83, and at Camp Mabry, it was 83. Elsewhere across the state, College Station, partly cloudy, 82. Amarillo, clear, 93. Abilene, clear, 84. Dallas-Fort Worth, partly cloudy, 84. Your weather synopsis for South Central Texas. Dry weather is expected through the day Sunday before low rain chances return Sunday evening, then increase heading into next week. Hot and breezy conditions are forecast into early next week with high temperatures in the upper 80s and 90s each day. Increasing moisture will bring heat index values into the upper 90s or triple digits this weekend and early next week. Locally heavy rain is possible at times next week. Your local forecast. Tonight, partly cloudy this evening, then becoming mostly cloudy. Lows in the mid-70s. South winds 10 to 15 miles per hour with gusts up to 25 miles per hour.

Sunday, mostly cloudy. Highs around 90. South winds 15 to 20 miles per hour with gusts up to 30 miles per hour. Sunday night, mostly cloudy. A slight chance of showers and thunderstorms in the evening. Lows in the upper 70s. Southeast winds 15 to 20 miles per hour with gusts up to 30 miles per hour. Monday, mostly cloudy in the morning, then becoming partly cloudy. Highs in the lower 90s. South winds 15 to 20 miles per hour with gusts up to 30 miles per hour. Monday night, partly cloudy in the evening, then becoming cloudy. Lows in the upper 70s. Southeast winds 10 to 15 miles per hour with gusts up to 30 miles per hour. Tuesday, mostly cloudy in the morning, then partly cloudy with a chance of showers and thunderstorms in the afternoon. Highs in the lower 90s. Chance of rain 40%. Tuesday night, partly cloudy with showers and thunderstorms likely in the evening, then mostly cloudy with a chance of showers and thunderstorms after midnight. Lows in the mid-70s. Chance of rain 70%. Wednesday, a chance of thunderstorms. Showers. Highs in the mid-80s. Chance of rain 80%. Wednesday night, partly cloudy in the evening, then becoming mostly cloudy. A chance of showers and thunderstorms. Lows in the lower 70s. Chance of rain 50%. Thursday through Friday, cloudy with showers likely with a chance of thunderstorms. Highs in the lower 80s. Lows in the upper 60s. Chance of rain 70%. Friday night, mostly cloudy. A chance of showers and thunderstorms in the evening, then a chance of showers with a slight chance of thunderstorms after midnight. Lows in the upper 60s. Chance of rain 40%. Saturday, mostly cloudy. A slight chance of showers and thunderstorms in the morning, then a chance of showers and thunderstorms in the afternoon. Highs in the lower 80s. Chance of rain 50%. The Austin Bergstrom Climate Summary for this evening, as of 5 p.m., May 16, 2026. Today's high temperature of 91 degrees occurred at 3:29 p.m. The normal high is 87. The record high is 97 degrees, which was last set in 2018. Today's low temperature of 69 degrees occurred at 6:35 a.m. The normal low is 65. The record low is 48 degrees, which was set in 1967. No precipitation fell today. Sunset tonight is at 8:18 p.m. Sunrise tomorrow is at 6:36 a.m. The Austin Camp Mabry Climate Summary for this evening, as of 5 p.m., May 16, 2026. Today's high temperature of 91 degrees occurred at 2:57 p.m. The normal high is 87. The record high is 99 degrees, which was last set in 2022. Today's low temperature of 70 degrees occurred at 6:17 a.m. The normal low is 67. The record low is 46 degrees, which was set in 1926. No precipitation fell today. Sunset tonight is at 8:19 p.m. Sunrise tomorrow is at 6:36 a.m. You're listening to NOAA Weather Radio, station WXK27, in Austin, Texas, broadcasting on a frequency of 162.4 MHz, originating from the Austin-San Antonio National Weather Service Forecast Office. The current time is 8:32 p.m. Central Daylight Time. The Austin, NOAA Weather Radio Roundup, at 8 p.m. at Austin Bergstrom International, it was mostly cloudy. The temperature was 83, the dew point 66, the relative humidity was 56%, the wind southeast at 16 miles an hour, and the pressure was 29.79 inches and steady. At Camp Mabry, temperature was 83 degrees. Pflugerville partly cloudy 82. Taylor partly cloudy 82. Lago Vista mostly cloudy 81. Georgetown partly cloudy 83. San Marcos partly cloudy

82. Burnett, partly cloudy, 82. Town, partly cloudy, 83. San Marcos, partly cloudy, 82. Burnett, partly cloudy, 82. Junction, partly cloudy, 82. San Antonio, mostly cloudy, 83. Corpus Christi, mostly cloudy, 81. Houston, mostly cloudy, 81. Once again, at Austin Bergstrom, it was 83, and at Camp Mabry, it was 83. Elsewhere across the state, College Station, partly cloudy, 82. Amarillo, clear, 93. Abilene, clear, 84. Dallas, Fort Worth, partly cloudy, 84. Your weather synopsis for South Central Texas. Dry weather is expected through the day Sunday before low rain chances return Sunday evening, then increase heading into next week. Hot and breezy conditions are forecast into early next week with high temperatures in the upper 80s and 90s each day. Increasing moisture will bring heat index values into the upper 90s or triple digits this weekend and early next week. Locally, heavy rain is possible at times next week. Your local forecast. Tonight, partly cloudy this evening, then becoming mostly cloudy. Lows in the mid-70s. South winds 10 to 15 miles per hour with gusts up to 25 miles per hour. Sunday, mostly cloudy. Highs around 90. South winds 15 to 20 miles per hour with gusts up to 30 miles per hour. Sunday night, mostly cloudy. A slight chance of showers and thunderstorms in the evening. Lows in the upper 70s. Southeast winds 15 to 20 miles per hour with gusts up to 30 miles per hour. Monday, mostly cloudy in the morning, then becoming partly cloudy. Highs in the lower 90s. South winds 15 to 20 miles per hour with gusts up to 30 miles per hour. Monday night, partly cloudy in the evening, then becoming cloudy. Lows in the upper 70s. Southeast winds 10 to 15 miles per hour with gusts up to 30 miles per hour. Tuesday, mostly cloudy in the morning, then partly cloudy with a chance of showers and thunderstorms in the afternoon. Highs in the lower 90s. Chance of rain 40%. Tuesday night, partly cloudy with showers and thunderstorms likely in the evening, then mostly cloudy with a chance of showers and thunderstorms after midnight. Lows in the mid-70s. Chance of rain 70%. Wednesday, a chance of thunderstorms. Showers. Highs in the mid-80s. Chance of rain 80%. Wednesday night, partly cloudy in the evening, then becoming mostly cloudy. A chance of showers and thunderstorms. Lows in the lower 70s. Chance of rain 50%. Thursday through Friday, cloudy with showers likely with a chance of thunderstorms. Highs in the lower 80s. Lows in the upper 60s. Chance of rain 70%. Friday night, mostly cloudy. A chance of showers and thunderstorms in the evening, then a chance of showers with a slight chance of thunderstorms after midnight. Lows in the upper 60s. Chance of rain 40%. Saturday, mostly cloudy. A slight chance of showers and thunderstorms in the morning, then a chance of showers and thunderstorms in the afternoon. Highs in the lower 80s. Chance of rain 50%. The Austin Bergstrom Climate Summary for this evening, as of 5 p.m., May 16, 2026. Today's high temperature of 91 degrees occurred at 3:29 p.m. The normal high is 87. The record high is 97 degrees, which was last set in 2018. Today's low temperature of 69 degrees occurred at 6:35 a.m. The normal low is 65. The record low is 48 degrees, which was set in 1967. No precipitation fell today. Sunset tonight is at 8:18 p.m. Sunrise tomorrow is at 6:36 a.m. The Austin Camp Mabry Climate Summary for this evening, as of 5 p.m., May 16, 2026. Today's high temperature of 91 degrees occurred at 2:57 p.m. The normal high

is 87. The record high is 99 degrees, which was last set in 2022. Today's low temperature of 70 degrees occurred at 6:17 a.m. The normal low is 67. The record low is 46 degrees, which was set in 1926. No precipitation fell today. Sunset tonight is at 8:19 p.m. Sunrise tomorrow is at 6:36 a.m. You are listening to NOAA Weather Radio, station WXK27, in Austin, Texas, broadcasting on a frequency of 162.4 MHz, originating from the Austin-San Antonio National Weather Service Forecast Office. The current time is 8:38 p.m. Central Daylight Time. The Austin NOAA Weather Radio Roundup at 8 p.m. at Austin Bergstrom International. It was mostly cloudy. The temperature was 83, the dew point 66. The relative humidity was 56%, the wind southeast at 16 miles an hour, and the pressure was 29.79 inches and steady. At Camp Mabry, temperature was 83 degrees. Pflugerville, partly cloudy, 82. Taylor, partly cloudy, 82. Lago Vista, mostly cloudy, 81. Georgetown, partly cloudy, 83. San Marcos, partly cloudy, 82. Burnett, partly cloudy, 82. Junction, partly cloudy, 82. San Antonio, mostly cloudy, 83. Corpus Christi, mostly cloudy, 81. Houston, mostly cloudy, 81. Once again, at Austin Bergstrom, it was 83, and at Camp Mabry, it was 83. Elsewhere across the state, College Station, partly cloudy, 82. Amarillo, clear, 93. Abilene, clear, 84. Dallas-Fort Worth, partly cloudy, 84. Your weather synopsis for South Central Texas. Dry weather is expected through the day Sunday before low rain chances return Sunday evening, then increase heading into next week. Hot and breezy conditions are forecast into early next week with high temperatures in the upper 80s and 90s each day. Increasing moisture will bring heat index values into the upper 90s or triple digits this weekend and early next week. Locally, heavy rain is possible at times next week. Your local forecast. Tonight, partly cloudy this evening, then becoming mostly cloudy. Lows in the mid-70s. South winds 10 to 15 miles per hour with gusts up to 25 miles per hour. Sunday, mostly cloudy. Highs around 90. South winds 15 to 20 miles per hour with gusts up to 30 miles per hour. Sunday night, mostly cloudy. A slight chance of showers and thunderstorms in the evening. Lows in the upper 70s. Southeast winds 15 to 20 miles per hour with gusts up to 30 miles per hour. Monday, mostly cloudy in the morning, then becoming partly cloudy. Highs in the lower 90s. South winds 15 to 20 miles per hour with gusts up to 30 miles per hour. Monday night, partly cloudy in the evening, then becoming cloudy. Lows in the upper 70s. Southeast winds 10 to 15 miles per hour with gusts up to 30 miles per hour. Tuesday, mostly cloudy in the morning, then partly cloudy with a chance of showers and thunderstorms in the afternoon. Highs in the lower 90s. Chance of rain 40%. Tuesday night, partly cloudy with showers and thunderstorms likely in the evening, then mostly cloudy with a chance of showers and thunderstorms after midnight. Lows in the mid-70s. Chance of rain 70%. Wednesday, a chance of thunderstorms. Showers. Highs in the mid-80s. Chance of rain 80%. Wednesday night, partly cloudy in the evening, then becoming mostly cloudy. A chance of showers and thunderstorms. Lows in the lower 70s. Chance of rain 50%. Thursday through Friday, cloudy with showers likely with a chance of thunderstorms. Highs in the lower 80s. Lows in the upper 60s. Chance of rain 70%. Friday night, mostly cloudy. A chance

showers and thunderstorms in the evening, then a chance of showers with a slight chance of thunderstorms after midnight. Lows in the upper 60s. Chance of rain 40%. Saturday, mostly cloudy. A slight chance of showers and thunderstorms in the morning, then a chance of showers and thunderstorms in the afternoon. Highs in the lower 80s. Chance of rain 50%. The Austin Bergstrom Climate Summary for this evening, as of 5 p.m., May 16, 2026. Today's high temperature of 91 degrees occurred at 3:29 p.m. The normal high is 87. The record high is 97 degrees, which was last set in 2018. Today's low temperature of 69 degrees occurred at 6:35 a.m. The normal low is 65. The record low is 48 degrees, which was set in 1967. No precipitation fell today. Sunset tonight is at 8:18 p.m. Sunrise tomorrow is at 6:36 a.m. The Austin Camp Mabry Climate Summary for this evening, as of 5 p.m., May 16, 2026. Today's high temperature of 91 degrees occurred at 2:57 p.m. The normal high is 87. The record high is 99 degrees, which was last set in 2022. Today's low temperature of 70 degrees occurred at 6:17 a.m. The normal low is 67. The record low is 46 degrees, which was set in 1926. No precipitation fell today. Sunset tonight is at 8:19 p.m. Sunrise tomorrow is at 6:36 a.m. The Tropical Weather Outlook. For the North Atlantic, Caribbean Sea and the Gulf of America, tropical cyclone formation is not expected during the next 7 days. 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The Austin NOAA Weather Radio Roundup, at 8 p.m. at Austin Bergstrom International, it was mostly cloudy. The temperature was 83, the dew point 66, the relative humidity was 56%, the wind southeast at 16 miles an hour, and the pressure was 29.79 inches and steady. At Camp Mabry. Temperature was 83 degrees. Pflugerville partly cloudy 82. Taylor partly cloudy 82. Lago Vista mostly cloudy 81. Georgetown partly cloudy 83. San Marcos partly cloudy 82. Burnett partly cloudy 82. Junction partly cloudy 82. San Antonio mostly cloudy 83. Corpus Christi mostly cloudy 81. Houston mostly cloudy 81. Once again at Austin Bergstrom it was 83, and at Camp Mabry it was 83. Elsewhere across the state, College Station partly cloudy 82. Amarillo clear 93. Abilene clear 84. Dallas-Fort Worth partly cloudy 84. Your weather synopsis for South Central Texas. Dry weather is expected through the day Sunday before low rain chances return Sunday evening, then increase heading into next week. Hot and breezy conditions are forecast into early next week with high temperatures in the upper 80s and 90s each day. Increasing moisture will bring heat index values into the upper 90s or triple digits this weekend and early next week. Locally, heavy rain is possible at times next week. Your local forecast. Tonight, partly cloudy this evening, then becoming mostly cloudy. Lows in the mid-70s. South winds 10 to 15 miles per hour with gusts up to 25 miles per hour. Sunday, mostly cloudy. Highs around 90. South winds 15 to 20 miles per hour with gusts up to 30 miles per hour. Sunday night, mostly cloudy. A slight chance of showers and thunderstorms in the evening. Lows in the upper 70s.
southeast winds 15 to 20 miles per hour with gusts up to 30 miles per hour. Monday, mostly cloudy in the morning, then becoming partly cloudy. Highs in the lower 90s. South winds 15 to 20 miles per hour with gusts up to 30 miles per hour. Monday night, partly cloudy in the evening, then becoming cloudy. Lows in the upper 70s. Southeast winds 10 to 15 miles per hour with gusts up to 30 miles per hour. Tuesday, mostly cloudy in the morning, then partly cloudy with a chance of showers and thunderstorms in the afternoon. Highs in the lower 90s. Chance of rain 40%. Tuesday night, partly cloudy with showers and thunderstorms likely in the evening, then mostly cloudy with a chance of showers and thunderstorms after midnight. Lows in the mid-70s. Chance of rain 70%. Wednesday, a chance of thunderstorms. Showers. Highs in the mid-80s. Chance of rain 80%. Wednesday night, partly cloudy in the evening, then becoming mostly cloudy. A chance of showers and thunderstorms. Lows in the lower 70s. Chance of rain 50%. Thursday through Friday, cloudy with showers likely with a chance of thunderstorms. Highs in the lower 80s. Lows in the upper 60s. Chance of rain 70%. Friday night, mostly cloudy. A chance of showers and thunderstorms in the evening, then a chance of showers with a slight chance of thunderstorms after midnight. Lows in the upper 60s. Chance of rain 40%. Saturday, mostly cloudy. A slight chance of showers and thunderstorms in the morning, then a chance of showers and thunderstorms in the afternoon. Highs in the lower 80s. Chance of rain 50%. The Austin Bergstrom Climate Summary for this evening, as of 5 p.m., May 16, 2026. Today's high temperature of 91 degrees occurred at 3:29 p.m. The normal high is 87. The record high is 97 degrees, which was last set in 2018. Today's low temperature of 69 degrees occurred at 6:35 a.m. The normal low is 65. The record low is 48 degrees, which was set in 1967. No precipitation fell today. Sunset tonight is at 8:18 p.m. Sunrise tomorrow is at 6:36 a.m. The Austin Camp Mabry Climate Summary for this evening, as of 5 p.m., May 16, 2026. Today's high temperature of 91 degrees occurred at 2:57 p.m. The normal high is 87. The record high is 99 degrees, which was last set in 2022. Today's low temperature of 70 degrees occurred at 6:17 a.m. The normal low is 67. The record low is 46 degrees, which was set in 1926. No precipitation fell today. Sunset tonight is at 8:19 p.m. Sunrise tomorrow is at 6:36 a.m. You're listening to NOAA Weather Radio, station WXK27, in Austin, Texas, broadcasting on a frequency of 162.4 MHz, originating from the Austin-San Antonio National Weather Service Forecast Office. The current time is 8:51 p.m. Central Daylight Time. The Austin, NOAA Weather Radio Roundup, at 8 p.m. at Austin Bergstrom International, it was mostly cloudy. The temperature was 83, the dew point 66, the relative humidity was 56%, the wind southeast at 16 miles an hour, and the pressure was 29.79 inches and steady. At Camp Mabry, temperature was 83 degrees. Pflugerville partly cloudy 82. Taylor partly cloudy 82. Lago Vista mostly cloudy 81. Georgetown partly cloudy 83. San Marcos partly cloudy 82. Burnett partly cloudy 82. Junction partly cloudy 82. San Antonio mostly cloudy 83. Corpus Christi mostly cloudy 81. Houston mostly cloudy 81.
Once again at Austin Bergstrom, it was 83, and at Camp Mabry, it was 83. Elsewhere across the state,

College Station, partly cloudy, 82. Amarillo, clear, 93. Abilene, clear, 84. Dallas-Fort Worth, partly cloudy, 84. The coastal waters forecast from Baffin Bay to Port Aransas out 20 nautical miles. Small craft should exercise caution. Tonight, southeast winds 15 to 20 knots. Seas 3 to 4 feet, occasionally to 5 feet. Wave detail, southeast 4 feet at 6 seconds. Sunday, southeast winds 15 to 20 knots with gusts up to 25 knots. Seas 4 to 5 feet, occasionally to 6 feet. Wave detail, southeast 5 feet at 6 seconds. Sunday night, southeast winds 15 to 20 knots with gusts up to 25 knots. Seas 5 to 6 feet, occasionally to 8 feet. Wave detail, southeast 6 feet at 7 seconds. Monday, southeast winds 15 to 20 knots with gusts up to 25 knots. Seas 5 to 6 feet, occasionally to 8 feet. Wave detail, southeast 6 feet at 8 seconds. Monday night, southeast winds 15 to 20 knots with gusts up to 25 knots. Seas 5 to 7 feet, occasionally to 9 feet. Wave detail, southeast 6 feet at 8 seconds. Tuesday, southeast winds 15 to 20 knots, diminishing to 10 to 15 knots in the afternoon. Seas 4 to 6 feet, occasionally to 8 feet. Wave detail, southeast 6 feet at 8 seconds. Tuesday night, southeast winds 15 to 20 knots. Seas around 5 feet, occasionally to 6 feet. A chance of showers and thunderstorms. Wednesday, southeast winds 10 to 15 knots. Seas 4 to 5 feet, occasionally to 6 feet. A chance of showers and thunderstorms in the morning. Wednesday night, southeast winds 10 to 15 knots. Seas around 4 feet, occasionally to 5 feet. A chance of showers and thunderstorms after midnight. Thursday, southeast winds 10 to 15 knots. Seas 3 to 4 feet, occasionally to 5 feet. A chance of showers and thunderstorms. Thursday night, southeast winds 10 to 15 knots. Seas 3 to 4 feet, occasionally to 5 feet. A chance of thunderstorms. A chance of showers in the evening, then showers likely after midnight. Winds and seas higher and near thunderstorms. Your weather synopsis for South Central Texas. Dry weather is expected through the day Sunday before low rain chances return Sunday evening, then increase heading into next week. Hot and breezy conditions are forecast into early next week with high temperatures in the upper 80s and 90s each day. Increasing moisture will bring heat index values into the upper 90s or triple digits this weekend and early next week. Locally, heavy rain is possible at times next week. Your local forecast. Tonight, partly cloudy this evening, then becoming mostly cloudy. Lows in the mid-70s. South winds 10 to 15 miles per hour with gusts up to 25 miles per hour. Sunday, mostly cloudy. Highs around 90. South winds 15 to 20 miles per hour with gusts up to 30 miles per hour. Sunday night, mostly cloudy. A slight chance of showers and thunderstorms in the evening. Lows in the upper 70s. Southeast winds 15 to 20 miles per hour with gusts up to 30 miles per hour. Monday, mostly cloudy in the morning, then becoming partly cloudy. Highs in the lower 90s. South winds 15 to 20 miles per hour with gusts up to 30 miles per hour. Monday night, partly cloudy in the evening, then becoming cloudy. Lows in the upper 70s. Southeast winds 10 to 15 miles per hour with gusts up to 30 miles per hour. Tuesday, mostly cloudy in the morning, then partly cloudy with a chance of showers and thunderstorms in the afternoon. Highs in the lower 90s. Chance of rain 40%. Tuesday night, partly cloudy with showers and thunderstorms likely in the evening, then mostly cloudy with a chance of showers and thunderstorms after midnight.

lows in the mid-70s. Chance of rain 70%. Wednesday, a chance of thunderstorms. Showers. Highs in the mid-80s. Chance of rain 80%. Wednesday night, partly cloudy in the evening, then becoming mostly cloudy. A chance of showers and thunderstorms. Lows in the lower 70s. Chance of rain 50%. Thursday through Friday, cloudy with showers, likely with a chance of thunderstorms. Highs in the lower 80s. Lows in the upper 60s. Chance of rain 70%. Friday night, mostly cloudy. A chance of showers and thunderstorms in the evening, then a chance of showers with a slight chance of thunderstorms after midnight. Lows in the upper 60s. Chance of rain 40%. Saturday, mostly cloudy. A slight chance of showers and thunderstorms in the morning, then a chance of showers and thunderstorms in the afternoon. Highs in the lower 80s. Chance of rain 50%. The Austin Bergstrom Climate Summary for this evening, as of 5 p.m., May 16, 2026. Today's high temperature of 91 degrees occurred at 3:29 p.m. The normal high is 87. The record high is 97 degrees, which was last set in 2018. Today's low temperature of 69 degrees occurred at 6:35 a.m. The normal low is 65. The record low is 48 degrees, which was set in 1967. No precipitation fell today. Sunset tonight is at 8:18 p.m. Sunrise tomorrow is at 6:36 a.m. The Austin Camp Mabry Climate Summary for this evening, as of 5 p.m., May 16, 2026. Today's high temperature of 91 degrees occurred at 2:57 p.m. The normal high is 87. The record high is 99 degrees, which was last set in 2022. Today's low temperature of 70 degrees occurred at 6:17 a.m. The normal low is 67. The record low is 46 degrees, which was set in 1926. No precipitation fell today. Sunset tonight is at 8:19 p.m. Sunrise tomorrow is at 6:36 a.m. You're listening to NOAA Weather Radio, station WXK27, in Austin, Texas, broadcasting on a frequency of 162.4 MHz, originating from the Austin-San Antonio National Weather Service Forecast Office. The current time is 9 p.m. Central Daylight Time. The Austin, NOAA Weather Radio Roundup, at 8 p.m. at Austin Bergstrom International, it was mostly cloudy. The temperature was 83, the dew point 66, the relative humidity was 56%, the wind southeast at 16 miles an hour, and the pressure was 29.79 inches and steady. At Camp Mabry, temperature was 83 degrees. Pflugerville partly cloudy 82. Taylor partly cloudy 82. Lago Vista mostly cloudy 81. Georgetown partly cloudy 83. San Marcos partly cloudy 82. Burnett partly cloudy 82. Junction partly cloudy 82. San Antonio mostly cloudy 83. Corpus Christi mostly cloudy 81. Houston mostly cloudy 81. Once again at Austin Bergstrom it was 83, and at Camp Mabry it was 83. Elsewhere across the state, College Station partly cloudy 82. Amarillo clear 93. Abilene clear 84. Dallas-Fort Worth partly cloudy 84. Your weather synopsis for South Central Texas. Dry weather is expected through the day Sunday before low rain chances return Sunday evening then increase heading into next week. Hot and breezy conditions are forecast into early next week with high temperatures in the upper 80s and 90s each day. Increasing moisture will bring heat index values into the upper 90s or triple digits this weekend and early next week. Locally, heavy rain is possible at times next week. Your local forecast. Tonight, partly cloudy this evening, then becoming mostly cloudy.

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The current time is 9:13 p.m. Central Daylight Time. The Austin NOAA Weather Radio Roundup at 9 p.m. at Austin Bergstrom International. It was mostly cloudy. The temperature was 80, the dew point 64, the relative humidity was 58%, the wind southeast at 9 miles an hour, and the pressure was 29.80 inches and rising. Head camp Mabry. Temperature was 81 degrees. Pflugerville partly cloudy 81. Taylor partly cloudy 79. Lago Vista partly cloudy 79. Georgetown partly cloudy 81. San Marcos partly cloudy 80. Burnett partly cloudy 80. Junction partly cloudy 78. San Antonio mostly cloudy 80. Corpus Christi mostly cloudy 80. Houston mostly cloudy 79. Once again at Austin Bergstrom it was 80, and at Camp Mabry it was 81. Elsewhere across the state, College Station partly cloudy 80. Amarillo clear 86. Abilene partly cloudy 82. Dallas-Fort Worth partly cloudy 82. The Tropical Weather Outlook. For the North Atlantic, Caribbean Sea, and the Gulf of America, tropical cyclone formation is not expected during the next 7 days. Your weather synopsis for South Central Texas. Dry weather is expected through the day Sunday before low rain chances return Sunday evening, then increase heading into next week. Hot and breezy conditions are forecast into early next week with high temperatures in the upper 80s and 90s each day. Increasing moisture will bring heat index values into the upper 90s or triple digits this weekend and early next week. Locally heavy rain is possible at times next week. Your local forecast. Tonight, partly cloudy this evening, then becoming mostly cloudy. Lows in the mid-70s. South winds 10 to 15 miles per hour with gusts up to 25 miles per hour. Sunday, mostly cloudy. Highs around 90. South winds 15 to 20 miles per hour with gusts up to 30 miles per hour. Sunday night, mostly cloudy. A slight chance of showers and thunderstorms in the evening. Lows in the upper 70s. Southeast winds 15 to 20 miles per hour with gusts up to 30 miles per hour. Monday, mostly cloudy in the morning, then becoming partly cloudy. Highs in the lower 90s. South winds 15 to 20 miles per hour with gusts up to 30 miles per hour. Monday night, partly cloudy in the evening, then becoming cloudy. Lows in the upper 70s. Southeast winds 10 to 15 miles per hour with gusts up to 30 miles per hour. Tuesday, mostly cloudy in the morning, then partly cloudy with a chance of showers and thunderstorms in the afternoon. Highs in the lower 90s. Chance of rain 40%. Tuesday night, partly cloudy with showers and thunderstorms likely in the evening, then mostly cloudy with a chance of showers and thunderstorms after midnight. Lows in the mid-70s. Chance of rain 70%. Wednesday, a chance of thunderstorms. Showers. Highs in the mid-80s. Chance of rain 80%. Wednesday night, partly cloudy in the evening, then becoming mostly cloudy. A chance of showers and thunderstorms. Lows in the lower 70s. Chance of rain 50%. Thursday through Friday, cloudy with showers likely with a chance of thunderstorms. Highs in the lower 80s. Lows in the upper 60s. Chance of rain 70%. Friday night, mostly cloudy. A chance of showers and thunderstorms in the evening, then a chance of showers with a slight chance of thunderstorms after midnight. Lows in the upper 60s. Chance of rain 40%. Saturday, mostly cloudy. A slight chance of showers and thunderstorms in the morning, then a chance of showers and thunderstorms in the afternoon.

0.80 inches and rising. At Camp Mabree, temperature was 81 degrees. Pflugerville, partly cloudy, 81. Taylor, partly cloudy, 79. Lago Vista, partly cloudy, 79. Georgetown, partly cloudy, 81. San Marcos, partly cloudy, 80. Burnett, partly cloudy, 80. Junction, partly cloudy, 78. San Antonio, mostly cloudy, 80. Corpus Christi, mostly cloudy, 80. Houston, mostly cloudy, 79. Once again at Austin Bergstrom, it was 80, and at Camp Mabree, it was 81. Elsewhere across the state, College Station, partly cloudy, 80. Amarillo, clear, 86. Abilene, partly cloudy, 82. Dallas-Fort Worth, partly cloudy, 82. Your weather synopsis for South Central Texas. Dry weather is expected through the day Sunday before low rain chances return Sunday evening, then increase heading into next week. Hot and breezy conditions are forecast into early next week with high temperatures in the upper 80s and 90s each day. Increasing moisture will bring heat index values into the upper 90s or triple digits this weekend and early next week. Locally, heavy rain is possible at times next week. Your local forecast. Tonight, partly cloudy this evening, then becoming mostly cloudy. Lows in the mid-70s. South winds 10 to 15 miles per hour with gusts up to 25 miles per hour. Sunday, mostly cloudy. Highs around 90. South winds 15 to 20 miles per hour with gusts up to 30 miles per hour. Sunday night, mostly cloudy. A slight chance of showers and thunderstorms in the evening. Lows in the upper 70s. Southeast winds 15 to 20 miles per hour with gusts up to 30 miles per hour. Monday, mostly cloudy in the morning, then becoming partly cloudy. Highs in the lower 90s. South winds 15 to 20 miles per hour with gusts up to 30 miles per hour. Monday night, partly cloudy in the evening, then becoming cloudy. Lows in the upper 70s. Southeast winds 10 to 15 miles per hour with gusts up to 30 miles per hour. Tuesday, mostly cloudy in the morning, then partly cloudy with a chance of showers and thunderstorms in the afternoon. Highs in the lower 90s. Chance of rain 40%. Tuesday night, partly cloudy with showers and thunderstorms likely in the evening, then mostly cloudy with a chance of showers and thunderstorms after midnight. Lows in the mid-70s. Chance of rain 70%. Wednesday, a chance of thunderstorms. Showers. Highs in the mid-80s. Chance of rain 80%. Wednesday night, partly cloudy in the evening, then becoming mostly cloudy. A chance of showers and thunderstorms. Lows in the lower 70s. Chance of rain 50%. Thursday through Friday, cloudy with showers likely with a chance of thunderstorms. Highs in the lower 80s. Lows in the upper 60s. Chance of rain 70%. Friday night, mostly cloudy. A chance of showers and thunderstorms in the evening, then a chance of showers with a slight chance of thunderstorms after midnight. Lows in the upper 60s. Chance of rain 40%. Saturday, mostly cloudy. A slight chance of showers and thunderstorms in the morning, then a chance of showers and thunderstorms in the afternoon. Highs in the lower 80s. Chance of rain 50%. The coastal waters forecast from Baffin Bay to Port Aransas out 20 nautical miles. Small craft should exercise caution. Tonight, southeast winds 15 to 20 knots. Seas 3 to 4 feet, occasionally to 5 feet. Wave detail, southeast 4 feet at 6 seconds. Sunday, southeast winds 15 to 20 knots with gusts up to 25 knots. Seas 4 to 5 feet, occasionally to 6 feet. Wave detail, southeast 5 feet at 6 seconds. Sunday night, southeast winds 15 to 20 knots with gusts up to 25 knots. Seas 5.

to 6 feet, occasionally to 8 feet. Wave detail, southeast 6 feet at 7 seconds. Monday, southeast winds 15 to 20 knots with gusts up to 25 knots. Seas 5 to 6 feet, occasionally to 8 feet. Wave detail, southeast 6 feet at 8 seconds. Monday night, southeast winds 15 to 20 knots with gusts up to 25 knots. Seas 5 to 7 feet, occasionally to 9 feet. Wave detail, southeast 6 feet at 8 seconds. Tuesday, southeast winds 15 to 20 knots, diminishing to 10 to 15 knots in the afternoon. Seas 4 to 6 feet, occasionally to 8 feet. Wave detail, southeast 6 feet at 8 seconds. Tuesday night, southeast winds 15 to 20 knots. Seas around 5 feet, occasionally to 6 feet. A chance of showers and thunderstorms. Wednesday, southeast winds 10 to 15 knots. Seas 4 to 5 feet, occasionally to 6 feet. A chance of showers and thunderstorms in the morning. Wednesday night, southeast winds 10 to 15 knots. Seas around 4 feet, occasionally to 5 feet. A chance of showers and thunderstorms after midnight. Thursday, southeast winds 10 to 15 knots. Seas 3 to 4 feet, occasionally to 5 feet. A chance of showers and thunderstorms. Thursday night, southeast winds 10 to 15 knots. Seas 3 to 4 feet, occasionally to 5 feet. A chance of thunderstorms. A chance of showers in the evening, then showers likely after midnight. Winds and seas higher and near thunderstorms. 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The current time is 9:26 p.m. Central Daylight Time. The Austin NOAA Weather Radio Roundup, at 9 p.m. at Austin Bergstrom International, it was mostly cloudy. The temperature was 80, the dew point 64, the relative humidity was 58%, the wind southeast at 9 miles an hour, and the pressure was 29.80 inches and rising. At Camp Mabry, temperature was 81 degrees. Pflugerville, partly cloudy, 81. Taylor, partly cloudy, 79. Lago Vista, partly cloudy, 79. Georgetown, partly cloudy, 81. San Marcos, partly cloudy, 80. Burnett, partly cloudy, 80. Junction, partly cloudy, 78. San Antonio, mostly cloudy, 80. Corpus Christi, mostly cloudy, 80. Houston, mostly cloudy, 79. Once again, at Austin Bergstrom, it was 80, and at Camp Mabry, it was 81. Elsewhere across the state, College Station, partly cloudy, 80. Amarillo, clear, 86. Abilene, partly cloudy, 82. Dallas-Fort Worth, partly cloudy, 82. Your weather synopsis for South Central Texas. Dry weather is expected through the day Sunday before low rain chances return Sunday evening, then increase heading into next week. Hot and breezy conditions are forecast into early next week with high temperatures in the upper 80s and 90s each day. Increasing moisture will bring heat index values into the upper 90s or triple digits this weekend and early next week. Locally, heavy rain is possible at times next week. Your local forecast. Tonight, partly cloudy this evening, then becoming mostly cloudy. Lows in the mid-70s. South winds 10 to 15 miles per hour with gusts up to 25 miles per hour. Sunday, mostly cloudy. Highs around 90. South winds 15 to 20 miles per hour with gusts up to 30 miles per hour. Sunday night, mostly cloudy. A slight chance of showers and thunderstorms in the evening. Lows in the upper 70s. Southeast winds 15 to 20 miles per hour with gusts up to 30 miles per hour. Monday, mostly cloudy in the morning, then becoming partly cloudy. Highs in the lower 90s.

degrees. South winds 15 to 20 miles per hour with gusts up to 30 miles per hour. Monday night, partly cloudy in the evening, then becoming cloudy. Lows in the upper 70s. Southeast winds 10 to 15 miles per hour with gusts up to 30 miles per hour. Tuesday, mostly cloudy in the morning, then partly cloudy with a chance of showers and thunderstorms in the afternoon. Highs in the lower 90s. Chance of rain 40%. Tuesday night, partly cloudy with showers and thunderstorms likely in the evening, then mostly cloudy with a chance of showers and thunderstorms after midnight. Lows in the mid-70s. Chance of rain 70%. Wednesday, a chance of thunderstorms. Showers. Highs in the mid-80s. Chance of rain 80%. Wednesday night, partly cloudy in the evening, then becoming mostly cloudy. A chance of showers and thunderstorms. Lows in the lower 70s. Chance of rain 50%. Thursday through Friday, cloudy with showers likely with a chance of thunderstorms. Highs in the lower 80s. Lows in the upper 60s. Chance of rain 70%. Friday night, mostly cloudy. A chance of showers and thunderstorms in the evening, then a chance of showers with a slight chance of thunderstorms after midnight. Lows in the upper 60s. Chance of rain 40%. Saturday, mostly cloudy. A slight chance of showers and thunderstorms in the morning, then a chance of showers and thunderstorms in the afternoon. Highs in the lower 80s. Chance of rain 50%. 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The current time is 9:30 p.m. Central Daylight Time. The Austin NOAA Weather Radio Roundup, at 9 p.m. at Austin Bergstrom International, it was mostly cloudy. The temperature was 80, the dew point 64, the relative humidity was 58%, the wind southeast at 9 miles an hour, and the pressure was 29.80 inches and rising. At Camp Mabry, temperature was 81 degrees. Pflugerville, partly cloudy, 81. Taylor, partly cloudy, 79. Lago Vista, partly cloudy, 79. Georgetown, partly cloudy, 81. San Marcos, partly cloudy, 80. Burnett, partly cloudy, 80. Junction, partly cloudy, 78. San Antonio, mostly cloudy, 80. Corpus Christi, mostly cloudy, 80. Houston, mostly cloudy, 79. Once again at Austin Bergstrom, it was 80, and at Camp Mabry, it was 81. Elsewhere across the state, College Station, partly cloudy, 80. Amarillo, clear, 86. Abilene, partly cloudy, 82. Dallas-Fort Worth, partly cloudy, 82. Your weather synopsis for South Central Texas. Dry weather is expected through the day Sunday before low rain chances return Sunday evening, then increase heading into next week. Hot and breezy conditions are forecast into early next week with high temperatures in the upper 80s and 90s each day. Increasing moisture will bring heat index values into the upper 90s or triple digits this weekend and early next week. Locally, heavy rain is possible at times next week. Your local forecast. Tonight, partly cloudy this evening, then becoming mostly cloudy. Lows in the mid-70s. South winds 10 to 15 miles per hour with gusts up to 25 miles per hour. Sunday, mostly cloudy. Highs around. Lows in the mid-70s. South winds 10 to 15 miles per hour with gusts up to 25 miles per hour. Sunday, mostly cloudy. Highs around 90. South winds 15 to 20 miles per hour with gusts up to 30 miles per hour. Sunday night, mostly cloudy. A slight chance of showers and thunderstorms in the evening. Lows in the upper 70s. Southeast winds 15 to 20 miles per hour with gusts

up to 30 miles per hour. Monday, mostly cloudy in the morning, then becoming partly cloudy. Highs in the lower 90s. South winds 15 to 20 miles per hour with gusts up to 30 miles per hour. Monday night, partly cloudy in the evening, then becoming cloudy. Lows in the upper 70s. Southeast winds 10 to 15 miles per hour with gusts up to 30 miles per hour. Tuesday, mostly cloudy in the morning, then partly cloudy with a chance of showers and thunderstorms in the afternoon. Highs in the lower 90s. Chance of rain 40%. Tuesday night, partly cloudy with showers and thunderstorms likely in the evening, then mostly cloudy with a chance of showers and thunderstorms after midnight. Lows in the mid-70s. Chance of rain 70%. Wednesday, a chance of thunderstorms. Showers. Highs in the mid-80s. Chance of rain 80%. Wednesday night, partly cloudy in the evening, then becoming mostly cloudy. A chance of showers and thunderstorms. Lows in the lower 70s. Chance of rain 50%. Thursday through Friday, cloudy with showers likely with a chance of thunderstorms. Highs in the lower 80s. Lows in the upper 60s. Chance of rain 70%. Friday night, mostly cloudy. A chance of showers and thunderstorms in the evening, then a chance of showers with a slight chance of thunderstorms after midnight. Lows in the upper 60s. Chance of rain 40%. Saturday, mostly cloudy. A slight chance of showers and thunderstorms in the morning, then a chance of showers and thunderstorms in the afternoon. Highs in the lower 80s. Chance of rain 50%. 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The current time is 9:35 p.m. Central Daylight Time. The Austin NOAA Weather Radio Roundup, at 9 p.m. at Austin Bergstrom International, it was mostly cloudy. The temperature was 80, the dew point 64, the relative humidity was 58%, the wind southeast at 9 miles an hour, and the pressure was 29.80 inches and rising. At Camp Mabry, temperature was 81 degrees. Pflugerville partly cloudy 81. Taylor partly cloudy 79. Lago Vista partly cloudy 79. Georgetown partly cloudy 81. San Marcos partly cloudy 80. Burnett partly cloudy 80. Junction partly cloudy 78. San Antonio mostly cloudy 80. Corpus Christi mostly cloudy 80. Houston mostly cloudy 79. Once again at Austin Bergstrom it was 80, and at Camp Mabry it was 81. Elsewhere across the state, College Station partly cloudy 80. Amarillo clear 86. Abilene partly cloudy 82. Dallas-Fort Worth partly cloudy 82. Your weather synopsis for South Central Texas. Dry weather is expected through the day Sunday before low rain chances return Sunday evening then increase heading into next week. Hot and breezy conditions are forecast into early next week with high temperatures in the upper 80s and 90s each day. Increasing moisture will bring heat index values into the upper 90s or triple digits this weekend and early next week. Locally heavy rain is possible at times next week. Your local forecast. Tonight, partly cloudy this evening, then becoming mostly cloudy. Lows in the mid-70s. South winds 10 to 15 miles per hour with gusts up to 25 miles per hour. Sunday, mostly cloudy. Highs around 90. South winds 15 to 20 miles per hour with gusts up to 30 miles per hour. Sunday night, mostly cloudy. A slight chance of showers and thunderstorms in the evening. Lows in the upper 70s. Southeast winds 15 to 20 miles per hour with gusts up to 30 miles per hour. Monday,
mostly cloudy in the morning, then becoming partly cloudy. Highs in the lower 90s. South winds 15 to 20 miles per hour with gusts up to 30 miles per hour. Monday night, partly cloudy in the evening, then becoming cloudy. Lows in the upper 70s. Southeast winds 10 to 15 miles per hour with gusts up to 30 miles per hour. Tuesday, mostly cloudy in the morning, then partly cloudy with a chance of showers and thunderstorms in the afternoon. Highs in the lower 90s. Chance of rain 40%. Tuesday night, partly cloudy with showers and thunderstorms likely in the evening, then mostly cloudy with a chance of showers and thunderstorms after midnight. Lows in the mid-70s. Chance of rain 70%. Wednesday, a chance of thunderstorms. Showers. Highs in the mid-80s. Chance of rain 80%. Wednesday night, partly cloudy in the evening, then becoming mostly cloudy. A chance of showers and thunderstorms. Lows in the lower 70s. Chance of rain 50%. Thursday through Friday, cloudy with showers likely with a chance of thunderstorms. Highs in the lower 80s. Lows in the upper 60s. Chance of rain 70%. Friday night, mostly cloudy. A chance of showers and thunderstorms in the evening, then a chance of showers with a slight chance of thunderstorms after midnight. Lows in the upper 60s. Chance of rain 40%. Saturday, mostly cloudy. A slight chance of showers and thunderstorms in the morning, then a chance of showers and thunderstorms in the afternoon. Highs in the lower 80s. Chance of rain 50%. 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The current time is 9:40 p.m. Central Daylight Time. The Austin NOAA Weather Radio Roundup, at 9 p.m. at Austin Bergstrom International, it was mostly cloudy. The temperature was 80, the dew point 64, the relative humidity was 58%, the wind southeast at 9 miles an hour, and the pressure was 29.80 inches and rising. At Camp Mabry, temperature was 81 degrees. Pflugerville partly cloudy 81. Taylor partly cloudy 79. Lago Vista partly cloudy 79. Georgetown partly cloudy 81. San Marcos partly cloudy 80. Burnett partly cloudy 80. Junction partly cloudy 78. San Antonio mostly cloudy 80. Corpus Christi mostly cloudy 80. Houston mostly cloudy 79. Once again at Austin Bergstrom it was 80, and at Camp Mabry it was 81. Elsewhere across the state, College Station partly cloudy 80. Amarillo clear 86. Abilene partly cloudy 82. Dallas-Fort Worth partly cloudy 82. Your weather synopsis for South Central Texas. Dry weather is expected through the day Sunday before low rain chances return Sunday evening then increase heading into next week. Hot and breezy conditions are forecast into early next week with high temperatures in the upper 80s and 90s each day. Increasing moisture will bring heat index values into the upper 90s or triple digits this weekend and early next week. Locally heavy rain is possible at times next week. Your local forecast. Tonight, partly cloudy this evening, then becoming mostly cloudy. Lows in the mid-70s. South winds 10 to 15 miles per hour with gusts up to 25 miles per hour. Sunday, mostly cloudy. Highs around 90. South winds 15 to 20 miles per hour with gusts up to 30 miles per hour. Sunday night, mostly cloudy. A slight chance of showers and thunderstorms in the evening. Lows in the upper 70s. Southeast winds 15 to 20 miles per hour with gusts up to 30 miles per hour. Monday, mostly cloudy in the morning, then becoming partly cloudy.

highs in the lower 90s. South winds 15 to 20 miles per hour with gusts up to 30 miles per hour. Monday night, partly cloudy in the evening, then becoming cloudy. Lows in the upper 70s. Southeast winds 10 to 15 miles per hour with gusts up to 30 miles per hour. Tuesday, mostly cloudy in the morning, then partly cloudy with a chance of showers and thunderstorms in the afternoon. Highs in the lower 90s. Chance of rain 40%. Tuesday night, partly cloudy with showers and thunderstorms likely in the evening, then mostly cloudy with a chance of showers and thunderstorms after midnight. Lows in the mid-70s. Chance of rain 70%. Wednesday, a chance of thunderstorms. Showers. Highs in the mid-80s. Chance of rain 80%. Wednesday night, partly cloudy in the evening, then becoming mostly cloudy. A chance of showers and thunderstorms. Lows in the lower 70s. Chance of rain 50%. Thursday through Friday, cloudy with showers likely with a chance of thunderstorms. Highs in the lower 80s. Lows in the upper 60s. Chance of rain 70%. Friday night, mostly cloudy. A chance of showers and thunderstorms in the evening, then a chance of showers with a slight chance of thunderstorms after midnight. Lows in the upper 60s. Chance of rain 40%. Saturday, mostly cloudy. A slight chance of showers and thunderstorms in the morning, then a chance of showers and thunderstorms in the afternoon. Highs in the lower 80s. Chance of rain 50%. The Tropical Weather Outlook. For the North Atlantic, Caribbean Sea, and the Gulf of America, tropical cyclone formation is not expected during the next 7 days. 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It was mostly cloudy. The temperature was 80, the dew point 64, the relative humidity was 58%, the wind southeast at 9 miles an hour, and the pressure was 29.80 inches and rising. At Camp Mabry, temperature was 81 degrees. Pflugerville, partly cloudy, 81. Taylor, partly cloudy, 79. Lago Vista, partly cloudy, 79. Georgetown, partly cloudy, 81. San Marcos, partly cloudy, 80. Burnett, partly cloudy, 80. Junction, partly cloudy, 78. San Antonio, mostly cloudy, 80. Corpus Christi, mostly cloudy, 80. Houston, mostly cloudy, 79. Once again at Austin Bergstrom, it was 80, and at Camp Mabry, it was 81. Elsewhere across the state, College Station, partly cloudy, 80. Amarillo, clear, 86. Abilene, partly cloudy, 82. Dallas, Fort Worth, partly cloudy, 82. Your weather synopsis for South Central Texas. Dry weather is expected through the day Sunday before low rain chances return Sunday evening, then increase heading into next week. Hot and breezy conditions are forecast into early next week with high temperatures in the upper 80s and 90s each day. Increasing moisture will bring heat index values into the upper 90s or triple digits this weekend and early next week. Locally, heavy rain is possible at times next week. Your local forecast. Tonight, partly cloudy this evening, then becoming mostly cloudy. Lows in the mid-70s. South winds 10 to 15 miles per hour with gusts up to 25 miles per hour. Sunday, mostly cloudy. Highs around 90. South winds 15 to 20 miles per hour with gusts up to 30 miles per hour. Sunday night, mostly cloudy. A slight chance of showers and thunderstorms in the evening. Lows in the upper 70s.
southeast winds 15 to 20 miles per hour with gusts up to 30 miles per hour. Monday, mostly cloudy in the morning, then becoming partly cloudy. Highs in the lower 90s. South winds 15 to 20 miles per hour with gusts up to 30 miles per hour. Monday night, partly cloudy in the evening, then becoming cloudy. Lows in the upper 70s. Southeast winds 10 to 15 miles per hour with gusts up to 30 miles per hour. Tuesday, mostly cloudy in the morning, then partly cloudy with a chance of showers and thunderstorms in the afternoon. Highs in the lower 90s. Chance of rain 40%. Tuesday night, partly cloudy with showers and thunderstorms likely in the evening, then mostly cloudy with a chance of showers and thunderstorms after midnight. Lows in the mid-70s. Chance of rain 70%. Wednesday, a chance of thunderstorms. Showers. Highs in the mid-80s. Chance of rain 80%. Wednesday night, partly cloudy in the evening, then becoming mostly cloudy. A chance of showers and thunderstorms. Lows in the lower 70s. Chance of rain 50%. Thursday through Friday, cloudy with showers likely with a chance of thunderstorms. Highs in the lower 80s. Lows in the upper 60s. Chance of rain 70%. Friday night, mostly cloudy. A chance of showers and thunderstorms in the evening, then a chance of showers with a slight chance of thunderstorms after midnight. Lows in the upper 60s. Chance of rain 40%. Saturday, mostly cloudy. A slight chance of showers and thunderstorms in the morning, then a chance of showers and thunderstorms in the afternoon. Highs in the lower 80s. Chance of rain 50%. 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The current time is 9:50 p.m. Central Daylight Time. The Austin NOAA Weather Radio Roundup, at 9 p.m. at Austin Bergstrom International, it was mostly cloudy. The temperature was 80, the dew point 64, the relative humidity was 58%, the wind southeast at 9 miles an hour, and the pressure was 29.80 inches and rising. At Camp Mabry, temperature was 81 degrees. Pflugerville partly cloudy 81. Taylor partly cloudy 79. Lago Vista partly cloudy 79. Georgetown partly cloudy 81. San Marcos partly cloudy 80. Burnett partly cloudy 80. Junction partly cloudy 78. San Antonio mostly cloudy 80. Corpus Christi mostly cloudy 80. Houston mostly cloudy 79. Once again at Austin Bergstrom it was 80, and at Camp Mabry it was 81. Elsewhere across the state, College Station partly cloudy 80. Amarillo clear 86. Abilene partly cloudy 82. Dallas-Fort Worth partly cloudy 82. Your weather synopsis for South Central Texas. Dry weather is expected through the day Sunday before low rain chances return Sunday evening then increase heading into next week. Hot and breezy conditions are forecast into early next week with high temperatures in the upper 80s and 90s each day. Increasing moisture will bring heat index values into the upper 90s or triple digits this weekend and early next week. Locally heavy rain is possible at times next week. Your local forecast. Tonight, partly cloudy this evening, then becoming mostly cloudy. Lows in the mid-70s. South winds 10 to 15 miles per hour with gusts up to 25 miles per hour. Sunday, mostly cloudy. Highs around 90. South winds 15 to 20 miles per hour with gusts up to 30 miles per hour. Sunday night, mostly cloudy. A slight chance of showers and thunderstorms in the evening. Lows in the upper 70s.
southeast winds 15 to 20 miles per hour with gusts up to 30 miles per hour. Monday,

mostly cloudy in the morning, then becoming partly cloudy. Highs in the lower 90s. South winds 15 to 20 miles per hour with gusts up to 30 miles per hour. Monday night, partly cloudy in the evening, then becoming cloudy. Lows in the upper 70s. Southeast winds 10 to 15 miles per hour with gusts up to 30 miles per hour. Tuesday, mostly cloudy in the morning, then partly cloudy with a chance of showers and thunderstorms in the afternoon. Highs in the lower 90s. Chance of rain 40%. Tuesday night, partly cloudy with showers and thunderstorms likely in the evening, then mostly cloudy with a chance of showers and thunderstorms after midnight. Lows in the mid-70s. Chance of rain 70%. Wednesday, a chance of thunderstorms. Showers. Highs in the mid-80s. Chance of rain 80%. Wednesday night, partly cloudy in the evening, then becoming mostly cloudy. A chance of showers and thunderstorms. Lows in the lower 70s. Chance of rain 50%. Thursday through Friday, cloudy with showers likely with a chance of thunderstorms. Highs in the lower 80s. Lows in the upper 60s. Chance of rain 70%. Friday night, mostly cloudy. A chance of showers and thunderstorms in the evening, then a chance of showers with a slight chance of thunderstorms after midnight. Lows in the upper 60s. Chance of rain 40%. Saturday, mostly cloudy. A slight chance of showers and thunderstorms in the morning, then a chance of showers and thunderstorms in the afternoon. Highs in the lower 80s. Chance of rain 50%. The coastal waters forecast from Baffin Bay to Port Aransas out 20 nautical miles. Small craft should exercise caution. Tonight, southeast winds 15 to 20 knots. Seas 3 to 4 feet, occasionally to 5 feet. Wave detail, southeast 4 feet at 6 seconds. Sunday, southeast winds 15 to 20 knots with gusts up to 25 knots. Seas 4 to 5 feet, occasionally to 6 feet. Wave detail, southeast 5 feet at 6 seconds. Sunday night, southeast winds 15 to 20 knots with gusts up to 25 knots. Seas 5 to 6 feet, occasionally to 8 feet. Wave detail, southeast 6 feet at 7 seconds. Monday, southeast winds 15 to 20 knots with gusts up to 25 knots. Seas 5 to 6 feet, occasionally to 8 feet. Wave detail, southeast 6 feet at 8 seconds. Monday night, southeast winds 15 to 20 knots with gusts up to 25 knots. Seas 5 to 7 feet, occasionally to 9 feet. Wave detail, southeast 6 feet at 8 seconds. Tuesday, southeast winds 15 to 20 knots, diminishing to 10 to 15 knots in the afternoon. Seas 4 to 6 feet, occasionally to 8 feet. Wave detail, southeast 6 feet at 8 seconds. Tuesday night, southeast winds 15 to 20 knots. Seas around 5 feet, occasionally to 6 feet. A chance of showers and thunderstorms. Wednesday, southeast winds 10 to 15 knots. Seas 4 to 5 feet, occasionally to 6 feet. A chance of showers and thunderstorms in the morning. Wednesday night, southeast winds 10 to 15 knots. Seas around 4 feet, occasionally to 5 feet. A chance of showers and thunderstorms after midnight. Thursday, southeast winds 10 to 15 knots. Seas 3 to 4 feet, occasionally to 5 feet. A chance of showers and thunderstorms. Thursday night, southeast winds 10 to 15 knots. Seas 3 to 4 feet, occasionally to 5 feet. A chance of thunderstorms. A chance of showers in the evening, then showers likely after midnight. Winds and seas higher and near thunderstorms. 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

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It was mostly cloudy. The temperature was 80, the dew point 64, the relative humidity was 58%, the wind southeast at 9 miles an hour, and the pressure was 29.80 inches and rising. At Camp Mabry, temperature was 81 degrees. Pflugerville, partly cloudy, 81. Taylor, partly cloudy, 79. Lago Vista, partly cloudy, 79. Georgetown, partly cloudy, 81. San Marcos, partly cloudy, 80. Burnett, partly cloudy, 80. Junction, partly cloudy, 78. San Antonio, mostly cloudy, 80. Corpus Christi, mostly cloudy, 80. Houston, mostly cloudy, 79. Once again, at Austin Bergstrom, it was 80. And at Camp Mabry, it was 81. Elsewhere across the state, College Station, partly cloudy, 80. Amarillo, clear, 86. Abilene, partly cloudy, 82. Dallas-Fort Worth, partly cloudy, 82. Your weather synopsis for South Central Texas. Dry weather is expected through the day Sunday before low rain chances return Sunday evening, then increase heading into next week. Hot and breezy conditions are forecast into early next week with high temperatures in the upper 80s and 90s each day. Increasing moisture will bring heat index values into the upper 90s or triple digits this weekend and early next week. Locally, heavy rain is possible at times next week. Your local forecast. Tonight, partly cloudy this evening, then becoming mostly cloudy. Lows in the mid-70s. South winds 10 to 15 miles per hour with gusts up to 25 miles per hour. Sunday, mostly cloudy. Highs around 90. South winds 15 to 20 miles per hour with gusts up to 30 miles per hour. Sunday night, mostly cloudy. A slight chance of showers and thunderstorms in the evening. Lows in the upper 70s. Southeast winds 15 to 20 miles per hour with gusts up to 30 miles per hour. Monday, mostly cloudy in the morning, then becoming partly cloudy. Highs in the lower 90s. South winds 15 to 20 miles per hour with gusts up to 30 miles per hour. Monday night, partly cloudy in the evening, then becoming cloudy. Lows in the upper 70s. Southeast winds 10 to 15 miles per hour with gusts up to 30 miles per hour. Tuesday, mostly cloudy in the morning, then partly cloudy with a chance of showers and thunderstorms in the afternoon. Highs in the lower 90s. Chance of rain 40%. Tuesday night, partly cloudy with showers and thunderstorms likely in the evening, then mostly cloudy with a chance of showers and thunderstorms after midnight. Lows in the mid-70s. Chance of rain 70%. Wednesday, a chance of thunderstorms. Showers. Highs in the mid-80s. Chance of rain 80%. Wednesday night, partly cloudy in the evening, then becoming mostly cloudy. A chance of showers and thunderstorms. Lows in the lower 70s. Chance of rain 50%. Thursday through Friday, cloudy with showers likely with a chance of thunderstorms. Highs in the lower 80s. Lows in the upper 60s. Chance of rain 70%. Friday night, mostly cloudy. A chance of showers and thunderstorms in the evening, then a chance of showers with a slight chance of thunderstorms after midnight. Lows in the upper 60s. Chance of rain 40%. Saturday, mostly cloudy. A slight chance of showers and thunderstorms in the morning, then a chance of showers and thunderstorms in the afternoon. Highs in the lower 80s. Chance of rain 50%. 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

is 10:03 p.m. Central Daylight Time. The Austin NOAA Weather Radio Roundup at 9 p.m. at Austin Bergstrom International. It was mostly cloudy. The temperature was 80, the dew point 64, the relative humidity was 58%, the wind southeast at 9 miles an hour, and the pressure was 29.80 inches and rising. At Camp Mabry, temperature was 81 degrees. Pflugerville, partly cloudy, 81. Taylor, partly cloudy, 79. Lago Vista, partly cloudy, 79. Georgetown, partly cloudy, 81. San Marcos, partly cloudy, 80. Burnett, partly cloudy, 80. Junction, partly cloudy, 78. San Antonio, mostly cloudy, 80. Corpus Christi, mostly cloudy, 80. Houston, mostly cloudy, 79. Once again at Austin Bergstrom, it was 80, and at Camp Mabry, it was 81. Elsewhere across the state, College Station, partly cloudy, 80. Amarillo, clear, 86. Abilene, partly cloudy, 82. Dallas-Fort Worth, partly cloudy, 82. Your weather synopsis for South Central Texas. Dry weather is expected through the day Sunday before low rain chances return Sunday evening, then increase heading into next week. Hot and breezy conditions are forecast into early next week with high temperatures in the upper 80s and 90s each day. Increasing moisture will bring heat index values into the upper 90s or triple digits this weekend and early next week. Locally, heavy rain is possible at times next week. Your local forecast. Tonight, partly cloudy this evening, then becoming mostly cloudy. Lows in the mid-70s. South winds 10 to 15 miles per hour with gusts up to 25 miles per hour. Sunday, mostly cloudy. Highs around 90. South winds 15 to 20 miles per hour with gusts up to 30 miles per hour. Sunday night, mostly cloudy. A slight chance of showers and thunderstorms in the evening. Lows in the upper 70s. Southeast winds 15 to 20 miles per hour with gusts up to 30 miles per hour. Monday, mostly cloudy in the morning, then becoming partly cloudy. Highs in the lower 90s. South winds 15 to 20 miles per hour with gusts up to 30 miles per hour. Monday night, partly cloudy in the evening, then becoming cloudy. Lows in the upper 70s. Southeast winds 10 to 15 miles per hour with gusts up to 30 miles per hour. Tuesday, mostly cloudy in the morning, then partly cloudy with a chance of showers and thunderstorms in the afternoon. Highs in the lower 90s. Chance of rain 40%. Tuesday night, partly cloudy with showers and thunderstorms likely in the evening, then mostly cloudy with a chance of showers and thunderstorms after midnight. Lows in the mid-70s. Chance of rain 70%. Wednesday, a chance of thunderstorms. Showers. Highs in the mid-80s. Chance of rain 80%. Wednesday night, partly cloudy in the evening, then becoming mostly cloudy. A chance of showers and thunderstorms. Lows in the lower 70s. Chance of rain 50%. Thursday through Friday, cloudy with showers likely with a chance of thunderstorms. Highs in the lower 80s. Lows in the upper 60s. Chance of rain 70%. Friday night, mostly cloudy. A chance of showers and thunderstorms in the evening, then a chance of showers with a slight chance of thunderstorms after midnight. Lows in the upper 60s. Chance of rain 40%. Saturday, mostly cloudy. A slight chance of showers and thunderstorms in the morning, then a chance of showers and thunderstorms in the afternoon. Highs in the lower 80s. Chance of rain 50%. 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The current time is 10:08 p.m. Central Daylight Time.

Your weather synopsis for South Central Texas. Dry weather is expected through the day Sunday before low rain chances return Sunday evening, then increase heading into next week. Hot and breezy conditions are forecast into early next week with high temperatures in the upper 80s and 90s each day. Increasing moisture will bring heat index values into the upper 90s or triple digits this weekend and early next week. Locally, heavy rain is possible at times next week. Your local forecast. Tonight, partly cloudy this evening, then becoming mostly cloudy. Lows in the mid-70s. South winds 10 to 15 miles per hour with gusts up to 25 miles per hour. Sunday, mostly cloudy. Highs around 90. South winds 15 to 20 miles per hour with gusts up to 30 miles per hour. Sunday night, mostly cloudy. A slight chance of showers and thunderstorms in the evening. Lows in the upper 70s. Southeast winds 15 to 20 miles per hour with gusts up to 30 miles per hour. Monday, mostly cloudy in the morning, then becoming partly cloudy. Highs in the lower 90s. South winds 15 to 20 miles per hour with gusts up to 30 miles per hour. Monday night, partly cloudy in the evening, then becoming cloudy. Lows in the upper 70s. Southeast winds 10 to 15 miles per hour with gusts up to 30 miles per hour. Tuesday, mostly cloudy in the morning, then partly cloudy with a chance of showers and thunderstorms in the afternoon. Highs in the lower 90s. Chance of rain 40%. Tuesday night, partly cloudy with showers and thunderstorms likely in the evening, then mostly cloudy with a chance of showers and thunderstorms after midnight. Lows in the mid-70s. Chance of rain 70%. Wednesday, a chance of thunderstorms. Showers. Highs in the mid-80s. Chance of rain 80%. Wednesday night, partly cloudy in the evening, then becoming mostly cloudy. A chance of showers and thunderstorms. Lows in the lower 70s. Chance of rain 50%. Thursday through Friday, cloudy with showers likely with a chance of thunderstorms. Highs in the lower 80s. Lows in the upper 60s. Chance of rain 70%. Friday night, mostly cloudy. A chance of showers and thunderstorms in the evening, then a chance of showers with a slight chance of thunderstorms after midnight. Lows in the upper 60s. Chance of rain 40%. Saturday, mostly cloudy. A slight chance of showers and thunderstorms in the morning, then a chance of showers and thunderstorms in the afternoon. Highs in the lower 80s. Chance of rain 50%. 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The current time is 10:12 p.m. Central Daylight Time. Your weather synopsis for South Central Texas. Dry weather is expected through the day Sunday before low rain chances return Sunday evening, then increase heading into next week. Hot and breezy conditions are forecast into early next week with high temperatures in the upper 80s and 90s each day. Increasing moisture will bring heat index values into the upper 90s or triple digits this weekend and early next week. Locally, heavy rain is possible at times next week. Your local forecast. Tonight, partly cloudy this evening, then becoming mostly cloudy. Lows in the mid-70s. South winds 10 to 15 miles per hour with gusts up to 25 miles per hour. Sunday, mostly cloudy. Highs around 90. South winds 15 to 20 miles per hour with gusts up to 30 miles per hour. Sunday night, mostly cloudy. A slight chance of showers and thunderstorms in the evening. Lows in the upper 70s. Southeast winds 15 to 20 miles per hour with gusts up to 30 miles per hour. Monday, mostly cloudy in the morning, then becoming partly cloudy.

south, winds 15 to 20 miles per hour with gusts up to 30 miles per hour. Monday night, partly cloudy in the evening, then becoming cloudy. Lows in the upper 70s. Southeast winds 10 to 15 miles per hour with gusts up to 30 miles per hour. Tuesday, mostly cloudy in the morning, then partly cloudy with a chance of showers and thunderstorms in the afternoon. Highs in the lower 90s. Chance of rain 40%. Tuesday night, partly cloudy with showers and thunderstorms likely in the evening, then mostly cloudy with a chance of showers and thunderstorms after midnight. Lows in the mid-70s. Chance of rain 70%. Wednesday, a chance of thunderstorms. Showers. Highs in the mid-80s. Chance of rain 80%. Wednesday night, partly cloudy in the evening, then becoming mostly cloudy. A chance of showers and thunderstorms. Lows in the lower 70s. Chance of rain 50%. Thursday through Friday, cloudy with showers likely with a chance of thunderstorms. Highs in the lower 80s. Lows in the upper 60s. Chance of rain 70%. Friday night, mostly cloudy. A chance of showers and thunderstorms in the evening, then a chance of showers with a slight chance of thunderstorms after midnight. Lows in the upper 60s. Chance of rain 40%. Saturday, mostly cloudy. A slight chance of showers and thunderstorms in the morning, then a chance of showers and thunderstorms in the afternoon. Highs in the lower 80s. Chance of rain 50%. The Tropical Weather Outlook. For the North Atlantic, Caribbean Sea, and the Gulf of America, tropical cyclone formation is not expected during the next 7 days. 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The current time is 10:15 p.m. Central Daylight Time. The Austin NOAA Weather Radio Roundup, at 10 p.m. at Austin Bergstrom International, it was partly cloudy. The temperature was 79, the dew point 68. The relative humidity was 69%, the wind southeast at 12 miles an hour, and the pressure was 29.81 inches and rising. At Camp Mabry, it was partly cloudy. The temperature was 79, the dew point 67. The relative humidity was 66%, the wind southeast at 8 miles an hour gusting to 21, and the pressure was 29.82 inches and rising. Pflugerville, partly cloudy 79. Taylor, partly cloudy 77. Lago Vista, partly cloudy 77. Georgetown, partly cloudy 79. San Marcos, mostly cloudy 78. Burnett, partly cloudy 78. Junction, mostly cloudy 75. San Antonio, mostly cloudy 78. Corpus Christi, cloudy 80. Houston, mostly cloudy 79. Once again at Austin Bergstrom it was 79, and at Camp Mabry it was 79. Elsewhere across the state, College Station clear 78. Amarillo clear 82. Abilene clear 80. Dallas-Fort Worth partly cloudy 81. Your weather synopsis for South Central Texas. Dry weather is expected through the day Sunday before low rain chances return Sunday evening, then increase heading into next week. Hot and breezy conditions are forecast into early next week with high temperatures in the upper 80s and 90s each day. Increasing moisture will bring heat index values into the upper 90s or triple digits this weekend and early next week. Locally, heavy rain is possible at times next week. Your local forecast. Tonight, partly cloudy this evening, then becoming mostly cloudy. Lows in the mid-70s. South winds 10 to 15 miles per hour with gusts up to 25 miles per hour. Sunday, mostly cloudy. Highs around 90. South winds 15 to 20 miles per hour with gusts up to 30 miles per hour.

highs in the lower 90s. Chance of rain 40%. Tuesday night, partly cloudy with showers and thunderstorms likely in the evening, then mostly cloudy with a chance of showers and thunderstorms after midnight. Lows in the mid-70s. Chance of rain 70%. Wednesday, a chance of thunderstorms. Showers. Highs in the mid-80s. Chance of rain 80%. Wednesday night, partly cloudy in the evening, then becoming mostly cloudy. A chance of showers and thunderstorms. Lows in the lower 70s. Chance of rain 50%. Thursday through Friday, cloudy with showers likely with a chance of thunderstorms. Highs in the lower 80s. Lows in the upper 60s. Chance of rain 70%. Friday night, mostly cloudy. A chance of showers and thunderstorms in the evening, then a chance of showers with a slight chance of thunderstorms after midnight. Lows in the upper 60s. Chance of rain 40%. Saturday, mostly cloudy. A slight chance of showers and thunderstorms in the morning, then a chance of showers and thunderstorms in the afternoon. Highs in the lower 80s. Chance of rain 50%. 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The current time is 10:21 p.m. Central Daylight Time. The Austin NOAA Weather Radio Roundup, at 10 p.m. at Austin Bergstrom International, it was partly cloudy. The temperature was 79, the dew point 68, the relative humidity was 69%, the wind southeast at 12 miles an hour, and the pressure was 29.81 inches and rising. At Camp Mabry, it was partly cloudy. The temperature was 79, the dew point 67, the relative humidity was 66%, the wind southeast at 8 miles an hour gusting to 21, and the pressure was 29.82 inches and rising. Pflugerville partly cloudy 79. Taylor partly cloudy 77. Lago Vista partly cloudy 77. Georgetown partly cloudy 79. San Marcos mostly cloudy 78. Burnett partly cloudy 78. Junction mostly cloudy 75. San Antonio mostly cloudy 78. Corpus Christi cloudy 80. Houston mostly cloudy 79. Once again at Austin Bergstrom it was 79, and at Camp Mabry it was 79. Elsewhere across the state, College Station clear 78. Amarillo clear 82. Abilene clear 80. Dallas-Fort Worth partly cloudy 81. Your weather synopsis for South Central Texas. Dry weather is expected through the day Sunday before low rain chances return Sunday evening then increase heading into next week. Hot and breezy conditions are forecast into early next week with high temperatures in the upper 80s and 90s each day. Increasing moisture will bring heat index values into the upper 90s or triple digits this weekend and early next week. Locally heavy rain is possible at times next week. The coastal waters forecast for Baffin Bay to Port Aransas out 20 nautical miles. Small craft should exercise caution. Tonight, southeast winds 15 to 20 knots. Seas 3 to 4 feet, occasionally to 5 feet. Wave detail, southeast 4 feet at 6 seconds. Sunday, southeast winds 15 to 20 knots with gusts up to 25 knots. Seas 4 to 5 feet, occasionally to 6 feet. Wave detail, southeast 5 feet at 6 seconds. Sunday night, southeast winds 15 to 20 knots with gusts up to 25 knots. Seas 5 to 6 feet, occasionally to 8 feet. Wave detail, southeast 6 feet at 7 seconds. Monday, southeast winds 15 to 20 knots with gusts up to 25 knots. Seas 5 to 6 feet, occasionally to 8 feet. Wave detail, southeast 6 feet at 8 seconds. Monday night,

southeast winds 15 to 20 knots with gusts up to 25 knots. Seas 5 to 7 feet, occasionally to 9 feet. Wave detail, southeast 6 feet at 8 seconds. Tuesday, southeast winds 15 to 20 knots, diminishing to 10 to 15 knots in the afternoon. Seas 4 to 6 feet, occasionally to 8 feet. Wave detail, southeast 6 feet at 8 seconds. Tuesday night, southeast winds 15 to 20 knots. Seas around 5 feet, occasionally to 6 feet. A chance of showers and thunderstorms. Wednesday, southeast winds 10 to 15 knots. Seas 4 to 5 feet, occasionally to 6 feet. A chance of showers and thunderstorms in the morning. Wednesday night, southeast winds 10 to 15 knots. Seas around 4 feet, occasionally to 5 feet. A chance of showers and thunderstorms after midnight. Thursday, southeast winds 10 to 15 knots. Seas 3 to 4 feet, occasionally to 5 feet. A chance of showers and thunderstorms. Thursday night, southeast winds 10 to 15 knots. Seas 3 to 4 feet, occasionally to 5 feet. A chance of thunderstorms. A chance of showers in the evening, then showers likely after midnight. Winds and seas higher and near thunderstorms. Your local forecast. Tonight, partly cloudy this evening, then becoming mostly cloudy. Lows in the mid-70s. South winds 10 to 15 miles per hour with gusts up to 25 miles per hour. Sunday, mostly cloudy. Highs around 90. South winds 15 to 20 miles per hour with gusts up to 30 miles per hour. Sunday night, mostly cloudy. A slight chance of showers and thunderstorms in the evening. Lows in the upper 70s. Southeast winds 15 to 20 miles per hour with gusts up to 30 miles per hour. Monday, mostly cloudy in the morning, then becoming partly cloudy. Highs in the lower 90s. South winds 15 to 20 miles per hour with gusts up to 30 miles per hour. Monday night, partly cloudy in the evening, then becoming cloudy. Lows in the upper 70s. Southeast winds 10 to 15 miles per hour with gusts up to 30 miles per hour. Tuesday, mostly cloudy in the morning, then partly cloudy with a chance of showers and thunderstorms in the afternoon. Highs in the lower 90s. Chance of rain 40%. Tuesday night, partly cloudy with showers and thunderstorms likely in the evening, then mostly cloudy with a chance of showers and thunderstorms after midnight. Lows in the mid-70s. Chance of rain 70%. Wednesday, a chance of thunderstorms. Showers. Highs in the mid-80s. Chance of rain 80%. Wednesday night, partly cloudy in the evening, then becoming mostly cloudy. A chance of showers and thunderstorms. Lows in the lower 70s. Chance of rain 50%. Thursday through Friday, cloudy with showers likely with a chance of thunderstorms. Highs in the lower 80s. Lows in the upper 60s. Chance of rain 70%. Friday night, mostly cloudy. A chance of showers and thunderstorms in the evening, then a chance of showers with a slight chance of thunderstorms after midnight. Lows in the upper 60s. Chance of rain 40%. Saturday, mostly cloudy. A slight chance of showers and thunderstorms in the morning, then a chance of showers and thunderstorms in the afternoon. Highs in the lower 80s. Chance of rain 50%. 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The current time is 10:28 p.m. Central Daylight Time. The Austin NOAA Weather Radio Roundup, at 10 p.m. at Austin Bergstrom International, it was partly cloudy. The temperature was 79, the dew point 68,
The relative humidity was 69%, the wind southeast at 12 miles an hour, and the pressure was 29.81 inches and rising. At Camp Mabry, it was partly cloudy. The temperature was 79, the dew point 67. The relative humidity was 66%, the wind southeast at 8 miles an hour gusting to 21, and the pressure was 29.82 inches and rising. Pflugerville, partly cloudy 79. Taylor, partly cloudy 77. Lago Vista, partly cloudy 77. Georgetown, partly cloudy 79. San Marcos, mostly cloudy 78. Burnett, partly cloudy 78. Junction, mostly cloudy 75. San Antonio, mostly cloudy 78. Corpus Christi, cloudy 80. Houston, mostly cloudy 79. Once again at Austin Bergstrom it was 79, and at Camp Mabry it was 79. Elsewhere across the state, College Station clear 78. Amarillo clear 82. Abilene clear 80. Dallas-Fort Worth partly cloudy 81. Your weather synopsis for South Central Texas. Dry weather is expected through the day Sunday before low rain chances return Sunday evening, then increase heading into next week. Hot and breezy conditions are forecast into early next week with high temperatures in the upper 80s and 90s each day. Increasing moisture will bring heat index values into the upper 90s or triple digits this weekend and early next week. Locally, heavy rain is possible at times next week. Your local forecast. Tonight, partly cloudy this evening, then becoming mostly cloudy. Lows in the mid-70s. South winds 10 to 15 miles per hour with gusts up to 25 miles per hour. Sunday, mostly cloudy. Highs around 90. South winds 15 to 20 miles per hour with gusts up to 30 miles per hour. Sunday night, mostly cloudy. A slight chance of showers and thunderstorms in the evening. Lows in the upper 70s. Southeast winds 15 to 20 miles per hour with gusts up to 30 miles per hour. Monday, mostly cloudy in the morning, then becoming partly cloudy. Highs in the lower 90s. South winds 15 to 20 miles per hour with gusts up to 30 miles per hour. Monday night, partly cloudy in the evening, then becoming cloudy. Lows in the upper 70s. Southeast winds 10 to 15 miles per hour with gusts up to 30 miles per hour. Tuesday, mostly cloudy in the morning, then partly cloudy with a chance of showers and thunderstorms in the afternoon. Highs in the lower 90s. Chance of rain 40%. Tuesday night, partly cloudy with showers and thunderstorms likely in the evening, then mostly cloudy with a chance of showers and thunderstorms after midnight. Lows in the mid-70s. Chance of rain 70%. Wednesday, a chance of thunderstorms. Showers. Highs in the mid-80s. Chance of rain 80%. Wednesday night, partly cloudy in the evening, then becoming mostly cloudy. A chance of showers and thunderstorms. Lows in the lower 70s. Chance of rain 50%. Thursday through Friday, cloudy with showers likely with lows in the lower 70s. Chance of rain 50%. Thursday through Friday, cloudy with showers likely with a chance of thunderstorms. Highs in the lower 80s. Lows in the upper 60s. Chance of rain 70%. Friday night, mostly cloudy. A chance of showers and thunderstorms in the evening, then a chance of showers with a slight chance of thunderstorms after midnight. Lows in the upper 60s. Chance of rain 40%. Saturday, mostly cloudy. A slight chance of showers and thunderstorms in the morning, then a chance of showers and thunderstorms in the afternoon. Highs in the lower 80s. Chance of rain 50%. 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

3 Austin, NOAA Weather Radio Roundup. At 10 p.m. at Austin Bergstrom International, it was partly cloudy. The temperature was 79, the dew point 68. The relative humidity was 69%, the wind southeast at 12 miles an hour, and the pressure was 29.81 inches and rising. At Camp Mabry, it was partly cloudy. The temperature was 79, the dew point 67. The relative humidity was 66%, the wind southeast at 8 miles an hour gusting to 21, and the pressure was 29.82 inches and rising. Pflugerville, partly cloudy 79. Taylor, partly cloudy 77. Lago Vista, partly cloudy 77. Georgetown, partly cloudy 79. San Marcos, mostly cloudy 78. Burnett, partly cloudy 78. Junction, mostly cloudy 75. San Antonio, mostly cloudy 78. Corpus Christi, cloudy 80. Houston, mostly cloudy 79. Once again at Austin Bergstrom it was 79, and at Camp Mabry it was 79. Elsewhere across the state, College Station clear 78. Amarillo clear 82. Abilene clear 80. Dallas-Fort Worth partly cloudy 81. Your weather synopsis for South Central Texas. Dry weather is expected through the day Sunday before low rain chances return Sunday evening then increase heading into next week. Hot and breezy conditions are forecast into early next week with high temperatures in the upper 80s and 90s each day. Increasing moisture will bring heat index values into the upper 90s or triple digits this weekend and early next week. Locally heavy rain is possible at times next week. Your local forecast. Tonight, partly cloudy this evening, then becoming mostly cloudy. Lows in the mid-70s. South winds 10 to 15 miles per hour with gusts up to 25 miles per hour. Sunday, mostly cloudy. Highs around 90. South winds 15 to 20 miles per hour with gusts up to 30 miles per hour. Sunday night, mostly cloudy. A slight chance of showers and thunderstorms in the evening. Lows in the upper 70s. Southeast winds 15 to 20 miles per hour with gusts up to 30 miles per hour. Monday, mostly cloudy in the morning, then becoming partly cloudy. Highs in the lower 90s. South winds 15 to 20 miles per hour with gusts up to 30 miles per hour. Monday night, partly cloudy in the evening, then becoming cloudy. Lows in the upper 70s. Southeast winds 10 to 15 miles per hour with gusts up to 30 miles per hour. Tuesday, mostly cloudy in the morning, then partly cloudy with a chance of showers and thunderstorms in the afternoon. Highs in the lower 90s. Chance of rain 40%. Tuesday night, partly cloudy with showers and thunderstorms likely in the evening, then mostly cloudy with a chance of showers and thunderstorms after midnight. Lows in the mid-70s. Chance of rain 70%. Wednesday, a chance of thunderstorms. Showers. Highs in the mid-80s. Chance of rain 80%. Wednesday night, partly cloudy in the evening, then becoming mostly cloudy. A chance of showers and thunderstorms. Lows in the lower 70s. Chance of rain 50%. Thursday through Friday, cloudy with showers likely with a chance of thunderstorms. Highs in the lower 80s. Lows in the upper 60s. Chance of rain 70%. Friday night, mostly cloudy. A chance of showers and thunderstorms in the evening, then a chance of showers with a slight chance of thunderstorms after midnight. Lows in the upper 60s. Chance of rain 40%. Saturday, mostly cloudy. A slight chance of showers and thunderstorms in the morning, then a chance of showers and thunderstorms in the afternoon. Highs in the lower 80s. Chance of rain 50%. 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
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The Austin NOAA Weather Radio Roundup. At 10 p.m. at Austin Bergstrom International, it was partly cloudy. The temperature was 79, the dew point 68. The relative humidity was 69%, the wind southeast at 12 miles an hour, and the pressure was 29.81 inches and rising. At Camp Mabry, it was partly cloudy. The temperature was 79, the dew point 67. The relative humidity was 66%, the wind southeast at 8 miles an hour, gusting to 21, and the pressure was 29.82 inches and rising. Pflugerville, partly cloudy 79. Taylor, partly cloudy 77. Lago Vista, partly cloudy 77. Georgetown, partly cloudy 79. San Marcos, mostly cloudy 78. Burnett, partly cloudy 78. Junction, mostly cloudy 75. San Antonio, mostly cloudy 78. Corpus Christi, cloudy 80. Houston, mostly cloudy 79. Once again at Austin Bergstrom it was 79, and at Camp Mabry it was 79. Elsewhere across the state, College Station clear 78. Amarillo clear 82. Abilene clear 80. Dallas-Fort Worth partly cloudy 81. Your weather synopsis for South Central Texas. Dry weather is expected through the day Sunday before low rain chances return Sunday evening, then increase heading into next week. Hot and breezy conditions are forecast into early next week with high temperatures in the upper 80s and 90s each day. Increasing moisture will bring heat index values into the upper 90s or triple digits this weekend and early next week. Locally, heavy rain is possible at times next week. Your local forecast. Tonight, partly cloudy this evening, then becoming mostly cloudy. Lows in the mid-70s. South winds 10 to 15 miles per hour with gusts up to 25 miles per hour. Sunday, mostly cloudy. Highs around 90. South winds 15 to 20 miles per hour with gusts up to 30 miles per hour. Sunday night, mostly cloudy. A slight chance of showers and thunderstorms in the evening. Lows in the upper 70s. Southeast winds 15 to 20 miles per hour with gusts up to 30 miles per hour. Monday, mostly cloudy in the morning, then becoming partly cloudy. Highs in the lower 90s. South winds 15 to 20 miles per hour with gusts up to 30 miles per hour. Monday night, partly cloudy in the evening, then becoming cloudy. Lows in the upper 70s. Southeast winds 10 to 15 miles per hour with gusts up to 30 miles per hour. Tuesday, mostly cloudy in the morning, then partly cloudy with a chance of showers and thunderstorms in the afternoon. Highs in the lower 90s. Chance of rain 40%. Tuesday night, partly cloudy with showers and thunderstorms likely in the evening, then mostly cloudy with a chance of showers and thunderstorms after midnight. Lows in the mid-70s. Chance of rain 70%. Wednesday, a chance of thunderstorms. Showers. Highs in the mid-80s. Chance of rain 80%. Wednesday night, partly cloudy in the evening, then becoming mostly cloudy. A chance of showers and thunderstorms. Lows in the lower 70s. Chance of rain 50%. Thursday through Friday, cloudy with showers likely with a chance of thunderstorms. Highs in the lower 80s. Lows in the upper 60s. Chance of rain 70%. Friday night, mostly cloudy. A chance of showers and thunderstorms in the evening, then a chance of showers with a slight chance of thunderstorms after midnight. Lows in the upper 60s. Chance of rain 40%. Saturday, mostly cloudy. A slight chance of showers and thunderstorms in the morning, then a chance of showers and thunderstorms in the afternoon.
Highs in the lower 80s. Chance of rain 50%. The Tropical Weather Outlook.

for the North Atlantic, Caribbean Sea, and the Gulf of America. Tropical cyclone formation is not expected during the next 7 days. 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The current time is 10:44 p.m. Central Daylight Time. The Austin NOAA Weather Radio Roundup, at 10 p.m. at Austin Bergstrom International, it was partly cloudy. The temperature was 79, the dew point 68. The relative humidity was 69%, the wind southeast at 12 miles an hour, and the pressure was 29.81 inches and rising. At Camp Mabry, it was partly cloudy. The temperature was 79, the dew point 67. The relative humidity was 66%, the wind southeast at 8 miles an hour, gusting to 21, and the pressure was 29.82 inches and rising. Pflugerville, partly cloudy, 79. Taylor, partly cloudy, 77. Lago Vista, partly cloudy, 77. Georgetown, partly cloudy, 79. San Marcos, mostly cloudy, 78. Burnett, partly cloudy, 78. Junction, mostly cloudy, 75. San Antonio, mostly cloudy, 78. Corpus Christi, cloudy, 80. Houston, mostly cloudy, 79. Once again at Austin Bergstrom, it was 79, and at Camp Mabry, it was 79. Elsewhere across the state, College Station, clear, 78. Amarillo, clear, 82. Abilene, clear, 80. Dallas, Fort Worth, partly cloudy, 81. Your weather synopsis for South Central Texas. Dry weather is expected through the day Sunday before low rain chances return Sunday evening, then increase heading into next week. Hot and breezy conditions are forecast into early next week with high temperatures in the upper 80s and 90s each day. Increasing moisture will bring heat index values into the upper 90s or triple digits this weekend and early next week. Locally, heavy rain is possible at times next week. Your local forecast. Tonight, partly cloudy this evening, then becoming mostly cloudy. Lows in the mid-70s. South winds 10 to 15 miles per hour with gusts up to 25 miles per hour. Sunday, mostly cloudy. Highs around 90. South winds 15 to 20 miles per hour with gusts up to 30 miles per hour. Sunday night, mostly cloudy. A slight chance of showers and thunderstorms in the evening. Lows in the upper 70s. Southeast winds 15 to 20 miles per hour with gusts up to 30 miles per hour. Monday, mostly cloudy in the morning, then becoming partly cloudy. Highs in the lower 90s. South winds 15 to 20 miles per hour with gusts up to 30 miles per hour. Monday night, partly cloudy in the evening, then becoming cloudy. Lows in the upper 70s. Southeast winds 10 to 15 miles per hour with gusts up to 30 miles per hour. Tuesday, mostly cloudy in the morning, then partly cloudy with a chance of showers and thunderstorms in the afternoon. Highs in the lower 90s. Chance of rain 40%. Tuesday night, partly cloudy with showers and thunderstorms likely in the evening, then mostly cloudy with a chance of showers and thunderstorms after midnight. Lows in the mid-70s. Chance of rain 70%. Wednesday, a chance of thunderstorms. Showers. Highs in the mid-80s. Chance of rain 80%. Wednesday night, partly cloudy in the evening, then becoming mostly cloudy. A chance of showers and thunderstorms. Lows in the lower 70s. Chance of rain 50%. Thursday through Friday, cloudy with showers likely with a chance of thunderstorms. Highs in the lower 80s. Lows in the upper 60s. Chance of rain 70%. Friday night, mostly cloudy. A chance of showers and thunderstorms in the evening, then a chance of showers with a slight chance of thunderstorms after midnight. Lows in the upper 60s.
Chance of rain 40%. Saturday, mostly cloudy. A slight chance of showers and thunderstorms in the morning, then a chance of showers and thunderstorms in the afternoon. Highs in the lower 80s. Chance of rain 50%. 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The current time is 10:49 p.m. Central Daylight Time. The Austin NOAA Weather Radio Roundup. At 10 p.m. at Austin Bergstrom International, it was partly cloudy. The temperature was 79, the dew point 68. The relative humidity was 69%, the wind southeast at 12 miles an hour, and the pressure was 29.81 inches and rising. At Camp Mabry, it was partly cloudy. The temperature was 79, the dew point 67. The relative humidity was 66%, the wind southeast at 8 miles an hour gusting to 21, and the pressure was 29.82 inches and rising. Pflugerville partly cloudy 79. Taylor partly cloudy 77. Lago Vista partly cloudy 77. Georgetown partly cloudy 79. San Marcos mostly cloudy 78. Burnett partly cloudy 78. Junction mostly cloudy 75. San Antonio mostly cloudy 78. Corpus Christi cloudy 80. Houston mostly cloudy 79. Once again at Austin Bergstrom it was 79, and at Camp Mabry it was 79. Elsewhere across the state, College Station clear 78. Amarillo clear 82. Abilene clear 80. Dallas-Fort Worth partly cloudy 81. Your weather synopsis for South Central Texas. Dry weather is expected through the day Sunday before low rain chances return Sunday evening then increase heading into next week. Hot and breezy conditions are forecast into early next week with high temperatures in the upper 80s and 90s each day. Increasing moisture will bring heat index values into the upper 90s or triple digits this weekend and early next week. Locally heavy rain is possible at times next week. Your local forecast. Tonight, partly cloudy this evening, then becoming mostly cloudy. Lows in the mid-70s. South winds 10 to 15 miles per hour with gusts up to 25 miles per hour. Sunday, mostly cloudy. Highs around 90. South winds 15 to 20 miles per hour with gusts up to 30 miles per hour. Sunday night, mostly cloudy. A slight chance of showers and thunderstorms in the evening. Lows in the upper 70s. Southeast winds 15 to 20 miles per hour with gusts up to 30 miles per hour. Monday, mostly cloudy in the morning, then becoming partly cloudy. Highs in the lower 90s. South winds 15 to 20 miles per hour with gusts up to 30 miles per hour. Monday night, partly cloudy in the evening, then becoming cloudy. Lows in the upper 70s. Southeast winds 10 to 15 miles per hour with gusts up to 30 miles per hour. Tuesday, mostly cloudy in the morning, then partly cloudy with a chance of showers and thunderstorms in the afternoon. Highs in the lower 90s. Chance of rain 40%. Tuesday night, partly cloudy with showers and thunderstorms likely in the evening, then mostly cloudy with a chance of showers and thunderstorms after midnight. Lows in the mid-70s. Chance of rain 70%. Wednesday, a chance of thunderstorms. Showers. Highs in the mid-80s. Chance of rain 80%. Wednesday night, partly cloudy in the evening, then becoming mostly cloudy. A chance of showers and thunderstorms. Lows in the lower 70s. Chance of rain 50%. Thursday through Friday, cloudy with showers likely with a chance of thunderstorms. Highs in the lower 80s. Lows in the upper 60s. Chance of rain 70%. Friday night, mostly cloudy. A chance of

showers and thunderstorms in the evening, then a chance of showers with a slight chance of thunderstorms after midnight. Lows in the upper 60s. Chance of rain 40%. Saturday, mostly cloudy. A slight chance of showers and thunderstorms in the morning, then a chance of showers and thunderstorms in the afternoon. Highs in the lower 80s. Chance of rain 50%. The coastal waters forecast from Baffin Bay to Port Aransas out 20 nautical miles. Small craft should exercise caution. Tonight, southeast winds 15 to 20 knots. Seas 3 to 4 feet, occasionally to 5 feet. Wave detail, southeast 4 feet at 6 seconds. Sunday, southeast winds 15 to 20 knots with gusts up to 25 knots. Seas 4 to 5 feet, occasionally to 6 feet. Wave detail, southeast 5 feet at 6 seconds. Sunday night, southeast winds 15 to 20 knots with gusts up to 25 knots. Seas 5 to 6 feet, occasionally to 8 feet. Wave detail, southeast 6 feet at 7 seconds. Monday, southeast winds 15 to 20 knots with gusts up to 25 knots. Seas 5 to 6 feet, occasionally to 8 feet. Southeast winds 15 to 20 knots with gusts up to 25 knots. Seas 5 to 7 feet, occasionally to 9 feet. Wave detail, southeast 6 feet at 8 seconds. Tuesday, southeast winds 15 to 20 knots, diminishing to 10 to 15 knots in the afternoon. Seas 4 to 6 feet, occasionally to 8 feet. Wave detail, southeast 6 feet at 8 seconds. Tuesday night, southeast winds 15 to 20 knots. Seas around 5 feet, occasionally to 6 feet. A chance of showers and thunderstorms. Wednesday, southeast winds 10 to 15 knots. Seas 4 to 5 feet, occasionally to 6 feet. A chance of showers and thunderstorms in the morning. Wednesday night, southeast winds 10 to 15 knots. Seas around 4 feet, occasionally to 5 feet. A chance of showers and thunderstorms after midnight. Thursday, southeast winds 10 to 15 knots. Seas 3 to 4 feet, occasionally to 5 feet. A chance of showers and thunderstorms. Thursday night, southeast winds 10 to 15 knots. Seas 3 to 4 feet, occasionally to 5 feet. A chance of thunderstorms. A chance of showers in the evening, then showers likely after midnight. Winds and seas higher and near thunderstorms. 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The Austin NOAA Weather Radio Roundup. At 10 p.m. at Austin Bergstrom International, it was partly cloudy. The temperature was 79, the dew point 68. The relative humidity was 69%, the wind southeast at 12 miles an hour, and the pressure was 29.81 inches and rising. At Camp Mabry, it was partly cloudy. The temperature was 79, the dew point 67. The relative humidity was 66%, the wind southeast at 8 miles an hour gusting to 21, and the pressure was 29.82 inches and rising. Pflugerville partly cloudy 79. Taylor partly cloudy 77. Lago Vista partly cloudy 77. Georgetown partly cloudy 79. San Marcos mostly cloudy 78. Burnett partly cloudy 78. Junction mostly cloudy 75. San Antonio mostly cloudy 78. Corpus Christi cloudy 80. Houston mostly cloudy 79. Once again at Austin Bergstrom it was 79, and at Camp Mabry it was 79. Elsewhere across the state, College Station clear 78. Amarillo clear 82. Abilene clear 80. Dallas-Fort Worth partly cloudy 81. Your weather synopsis for

Dry weather is expected through the day Sunday before low rain chances return Sunday evening, then increase heading into next week. Hot and breezy conditions are forecast into early next week with high temperatures in the upper 80s and 90s each day. Increasing moisture will bring heat index values into the upper 90s or triple digits this weekend and early next week. Locally, heavy rain is possible at times next week. Your local forecast. Tonight, partly cloudy this evening, then becoming mostly cloudy. Lows in the mid-70s. South winds 10 to 15 miles per hour with gusts up to 25 miles per hour. Sunday, mostly cloudy. Highs around 90. South winds 15 to 20 miles per hour with gusts up to 30 miles per hour. Sunday night, mostly cloudy. A slight chance of showers and thunderstorms in the evening. Lows in the upper 70s. Southeast winds 15 to 20 miles per hour with gusts up to 30 miles per hour. Monday, mostly cloudy in the morning, then becoming partly cloudy. Highs in the lower 90s. South winds 15 to 20 miles per hour with gusts up to 30 miles per hour. Monday night, partly cloudy in the evening, then becoming cloudy. Lows in the upper 70s. Southeast winds 10 to 15 miles per hour with gusts up to 30 miles per hour. Tuesday, mostly cloudy in the morning, then partly cloudy with a chance of showers and thunderstorms in the afternoon. Highs in the lower 90s. Chance of rain 40%. Tuesday night, partly cloudy with showers and thunderstorms likely in the evening, then mostly cloudy with a chance of showers and thunderstorms after midnight. Lows in the mid-70s. Chance of rain 70%. Wednesday, a chance of thunderstorms. Showers. Highs in the mid-80s. Chance of rain 80%. Wednesday night, partly cloudy in the evening, then becoming mostly cloudy. A chance of showers and thunderstorms. Lows in the lower 70s. Chance of rain 50%. Thursday through Friday, cloudy with showers likely with a chance of thunderstorms. Highs in the lower 80s. Lows in the upper 60s. Chance of rain 70%. Friday night, mostly cloudy. A chance of showers and thunderstorms in the evening, then a chance of showers with a slight chance of thunderstorms after midnight. Lows in the upper 60s. Chance of rain 40%. Saturday, mostly cloudy. A slight chance of showers and thunderstorms in the morning, then a chance of showers and thunderstorms in the afternoon. Highs in the lower 80s. Chance of rain 50%. 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The current time is 11:02 p.m. Central Daylight Time. The Austin NOAA Weather Radio Roundup, at 10 p.m. at Austin Bergstrom International, it was partly cloudy. The temperature was 79, the dew point 68. The relative humidity was 69%, the wind southeast at 12 miles an hour, and the pressure was 29.81 inches and rising. At Camp Mabry, it was partly cloudy. The temperature was 79, the dew point 67. The relative humidity was 66%, the wind southeast at 8 miles an hour gusting to 21, and the pressure was 29.82 inches and rising. Pflugerville, partly cloudy 79. Taylor, partly cloudy 77. Lago Vista, partly cloudy 77. Georgetown, partly cloudy 79. San Marcos, mostly cloudy 78. Burnett, partly cloudy 78. Junction, mostly cloudy 75. San Antonio, mostly cloudy 78. Corpus Christi, cloudy 80. Houston, mostly cloudy 79. Once again at Austin Bergstrom it was 79, and at Camp Mabry it was 79. Elsewhere across the state, College Station clear 78. Amarillo.

Clear 82. Abilene Clear 80. Dallas Fort Worth Partly Cloudy 81. Your weather synopsis for South Central Texas. Dry weather is expected through the day Sunday before low rain chances return Sunday evening, then increase heading into next week. Hot and breezy conditions are forecast into early next week with high temperatures in the upper 80s and 90s each day. Increasing moisture will bring heat index values into the upper 90s or triple digits this weekend and early next week. Locally, heavy rain is possible at times next week. Your local forecast. Tonight, partly cloudy this evening, then becoming mostly cloudy. Lows in the mid-70s. South winds 10 to 15 miles per hour with gusts up to 25 miles per hour. Sunday, mostly cloudy. Highs around 90. South winds 15 to 20 miles per hour with gusts up to 30 miles per hour. Sunday night, mostly cloudy. A slight chance of showers and thunderstorms in the evening. Lows in the upper 70s. Southeast winds 15 to 20 miles per hour with gusts up to 30 miles per hour. Monday, mostly cloudy in the morning, then becoming partly cloudy. Highs in the lower 90s. South winds 15 to 20 miles per hour with gusts up to 30 miles per hour. Monday night, partly cloudy in the evening, then becoming cloudy. Lows in the upper 70s. Southeast winds 10 to 15 miles per hour with gusts up to 30 miles per hour. Tuesday, mostly cloudy in the morning, then partly cloudy with a chance of showers and thunderstorms in the afternoon. Highs in the lower 90s. Chance of rain 40%. Tuesday night, partly cloudy with showers and thunderstorms likely in the evening, then mostly cloudy with a chance of showers and thunderstorms after midnight. Lows in the mid-70s. Chance of rain 70%. Wednesday, a chance of thunderstorms. Showers. Highs in the mid-80s. Chance of rain 80%. Wednesday night, partly cloudy in the evening, then becoming mostly cloudy. A chance of showers and thunderstorms. Lows in the lower 70s. Chance of rain 50%. Thursday through Friday, cloudy with showers likely with a chance of thunderstorms. Highs in the lower 80s. Lows in the upper 60s. Chance of rain 70%. Friday night, mostly cloudy. A chance of showers and thunderstorms in the evening, then a chance of showers with a slight chance of thunderstorms after midnight. Lows in the upper 60s. Chance of rain 40%. Saturday, mostly cloudy. A slight chance of showers and thunderstorms in the morning, then a chance of showers and thunderstorms in the afternoon. Highs in the lower 80s. Chance of rain 50%. 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The current time is 11:07 p.m. Central Daylight Time. Your weather synopsis for South Central Texas. Dry weather is expected through the day Sunday before low rain chances return Sunday evening, then increase heading into next week. Hot and breezy conditions are forecast into early next week with high temperatures in the upper 80s and 90s each day. Increasing moisture will bring heat index values into the upper 90s or triple digits this weekend and early next week. Locally, heavy rain is possible at times next week. Your local forecast. Tonight, partly cloudy this evening, then becoming mostly cloudy. Lows in the mid-70s. South winds 10 to 15 miles per hour with gusts up to 25 miles per hour. Sunday, mostly cloudy. Highs around 90. South winds 15 to 20 miles per hour with gusts up to 30 miles per hour. Sunday night, mostly cloudy. A slight chance of showers and thunderstorms in the evening. Lows in the upper 70s. Southeast winds 15 to 20 miles per hour with gusts

up to 30 miles per hour. Monday, mostly cloudy in the morning, then becoming partly cloudy. Highs in the lower 90s. South winds 15 to 20 miles per hour with gusts up to 30 miles per hour. Monday night, partly cloudy in the evening, then becoming cloudy. Lows in the upper 70s. Southeast winds 10 to 15 miles per hour with gusts up to 30 miles per hour. Tuesday, mostly cloudy in the morning, then partly cloudy with a chance of showers and thunderstorms in the afternoon. Highs in the lower 90s. Chance of rain 40%. Tuesday night, partly cloudy with showers and thunderstorms likely in the evening, then mostly cloudy with a chance of showers and thunderstorms after midnight. Lows in the mid-70s. Chance of rain 70%. Wednesday, a chance of thunderstorms. Showers. Highs in the mid-80s. Chance of rain 80%. Wednesday night, partly cloudy in the evening, then becoming mostly cloudy. A chance of showers and thunderstorms. Lows in the lower 70s. Chance of rain 50%. Thursday through Friday, cloudy with showers likely with a chance of thunderstorms. Highs in the lower 80s. Lows in the upper 60s. Chance of rain 70%. Friday night, mostly cloudy. A chance of showers and thunderstorms in the evening, then a chance of showers with a slight chance of thunderstorms after midnight. Lows in the upper 60s. Chance of rain 40%. Saturday, mostly cloudy. A slight chance of showers and thunderstorms in the morning, then a chance of showers and thunderstorms in the afternoon. Highs in the lower 80s. Chance of rain 50%. 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The current time is 11:11 p.m. Central Daylight Time. Your weather synopsis for South Central Texas. Dry weather is expected through the day Sunday before low rain chances return Sunday evening then increase heading into next week. Hot and breezy conditions are forecast into early next week with high temperatures in the upper 80s and 90s each day. Increasing moisture will bring heat index values into the upper 90s or triple digits this weekend and early next week. Locally heavy rain is possible at times next week. Your local forecast. Tonight, partly cloudy this evening, then becoming mostly cloudy. Lows in the mid-70s. South winds 10 to 15 miles per hour with gusts up to 25 miles per hour. Sunday, mostly cloudy. Highs around 90. South winds 15 to 20 miles per hour with gusts up to 30 miles per hour. Sunday night, mostly cloudy. A slight chance of showers and thunderstorms in the evening. Lows in the upper 70s. Southeast winds 15 to 20 miles per hour with gusts up to 30 miles per hour. Monday, mostly cloudy in the morning, then becoming partly cloudy. Highs in the lower 90s. South winds 15 to 20 miles per hour with gusts up to 30 miles per hour. Monday night, partly cloudy in the evening, then becoming cloudy. Lows in the upper 70s. Southeast winds 10 to 15 miles per hour with gusts up to 30 miles per hour. Tuesday, mostly cloudy in the morning, then partly cloudy with a chance of showers and thunderstorms in the afternoon. Highs in the lower 90s. Chance of rain 40%. Tuesday night, partly cloudy with showers and thunderstorms likely in the evening, then mostly cloudy with a chance of showers and thunderstorms after midnight. Lows in the mid-70s. Chance of rain 70%. Wednesday, a chance of thunderstorms. Showers. Highs in the mid-80s. Chance of rain 80%. Wednesday night, partly cloudy in the evening, then becoming mostly cloudy. A chance of showers and thunderstorms. Lows in the lower 70s. Chance of rain 50%.

Thursday through Friday, cloudy with showers likely with a chance of thunderstorms. Highs in the lower 80s. Lows in the upper 60s. Chance of rain 70%. Friday night, mostly cloudy. A chance of showers and thunderstorms in the evening, then a chance of showers with a slight chance of thunderstorms after midnight. Lows in the upper 60s. Chance of rain 40%. Saturday, mostly cloudy. A slight chance of showers and thunderstorms in the morning, then a chance of showers and thunderstorms in the afternoon. Highs in the lower 80s. Chance of rain 50%. The Tropical Weather Outlook. For the North Atlantic, Caribbean Sea and the Gulf of America, tropical cyclone formation is not expected during the next 7 days. 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The current time is 11:15 p.m. Central Daylight Time. The Austin NOAA Weather Radio Roundup, at 11 p.m. at Austin Bergstrom International, it was mostly cloudy. The temperature was 78, the dew point 70, the relative humidity was 76%, the wind southeast at 15 miles an hour, and the pressure was 29.83 inches and rising. At Camp Mabry, it was partly cloudy. The temperature was 77, the dew point 70, the relative humidity was 79%, the wind southeast at 10 miles an hour gusting to 20, and the pressure was 29.84 inches and rising. Pflugerville mostly cloudy 77. Taylor partly cloudy 77. Lago Vista clear 75. Georgetown partly cloudy 77. San Marcos mostly cloudy 77. Burnett partly cloudy 77. Junction mostly cloudy 77. San Antonio mostly cloudy 77. Corpus Christi cloudy 79. Houston mostly cloudy 79. Once again at Austin Bergstrom it was 78, and at Camp Mabry it was 77. Elsewhere across the state, College Station mostly cloudy 78. Amarillo clear 80. Abilene partly cloudy 78. Dallas-Fort Worth partly cloudy 80. Your weather synopsis for South Central Texas. Dry weather is expected through the day Sunday before low rain chances return Sunday evening then increase heading into next week. Hot and breezy conditions are forecast into early next week with high temperatures in the upper 80s and 90s each day. Increasing moisture will bring heat index values into the upper 90s or triple digits this weekend and early next week. Locally heavy rain is possible at times next week. Your local forecast. Tonight, partly cloudy this evening, then becoming mostly cloudy. Lows in the mid-70s. South winds 10 to 15 miles per hour with gusts up to 25 miles per hour. Sunday, mostly cloudy. Highs around 90. South winds 15 to 20 miles per hour with gusts up to 30 miles per hour. Sunday night, mostly cloudy. A slight chance of showers and thunderstorms in the evening. Lows in the upper 70s. Southeast winds 15 to 20 miles per hour with gusts up to 30 miles per hour. Monday, mostly cloudy in the morning, then becoming partly cloudy. Highs in the lower 90s. South winds 15 to 20 miles per hour with gusts up to 30 miles per hour. Monday night, partly cloudy in the evening, then becoming cloudy. Lows in the upper 70s. Southeast winds 10 to 15 miles per hour with gusts up to 30 miles per hour. Tuesday, mostly cloudy in the morning, then partly cloudy with a chance of showers and thunderstorms in the afternoon. Highs in the lower 90s. Chance of rain 40%. Tuesday night, partly cloudy with showers and thunderstorms likely in the evening, then mostly cloudy with a chance of showers and thunderstorms after midnight. Lows in the mid-70s. Chance of rain 70%. Wednesday, a chance of thunderstorms.

a chance of showers and thunderstorms in the evening, then a chance of showers with a slight chance of thunderstorms after midnight. Lows in the upper 60s. Chance of rain 40%. Saturday, mostly cloudy. A slight chance of showers and thunderstorms in the morning, then a chance of showers and thunderstorms in the afternoon. Highs in the lower 80s. Chance of rain 50%. 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The current time is 11:20 p.m. Central Daylight Time. The Austin NOAA Weather Radio Roundup, at 11 p.m. at Austin Bergstrom International, it was mostly cloudy. The temperature was 78, the dew point 70, the relative humidity was 76%, the wind southeast at 15 miles an hour, and the pressure was 29.83 inches and rising. At Camp Mabry, it was partly cloudy. The temperature was 77, the dew point 70, the relative humidity was 79%, the wind southeast at 10 miles an hour gusting to 20, and the pressure was 29.84 inches and rising. Pflugerville mostly cloudy 77. Taylor partly cloudy 77. Lago Vista clear 75. Georgetown partly cloudy 77. San Marcos mostly cloudy 77. Burnett partly cloudy 77. Junction mostly cloudy 77. San Antonio mostly cloudy 77. Corpus Christi cloudy 79. Houston mostly cloudy 79. Once again at Austin Bergstrom it was 78, and at Camp Mabry it was 77. Elsewhere across the state, College Station mostly cloudy 78. Amarillo clear 80. Abilene partly cloudy 78. Dallas-Fort Worth partly cloudy 80. Your weather synopsis for South Central Texas. Dry weather is expected through the day Sunday before low rain chances return Sunday evening then increase heading into next week. Hot and breezy conditions are forecast into early next week with high temperatures in the upper 80s and 90s each day. Increasing moisture will bring heat index values into the upper 90s or triple digits this weekend and early next week. Locally heavy rain is possible at times next week. Your local forecast. Tonight, partly cloudy this evening, then becoming mostly cloudy. Lows in the mid-70s. South winds 10 to 15 miles per hour with gusts up to 25 miles per hour. Sunday, mostly cloudy. Highs around 90. South winds 15 to 20 miles per hour with gusts up to 30 miles per hour. Sunday night, mostly cloudy. A slight chance of showers and thunderstorms in the evening. Lows in the upper 70s. Southeast winds 15 to 20 miles per hour with gusts up to 30 miles per hour. Monday, mostly cloudy in the morning, then becoming partly cloudy. Highs in the lower 90s. South winds 15 to 20 miles per hour with gusts up to 30 miles per hour. Monday night, partly cloudy in the evening, then becoming cloudy. Lows in the upper 70s. Southeast winds 10 to 15 miles per hour with gusts up to 30 miles per hour. Tuesday, mostly cloudy in the morning, then partly cloudy with a chance of showers and thunderstorms in the afternoon. Highs in the lower 90s. Chance of rain 40%. Tuesday night, partly cloudy with showers and thunderstorms likely in the evening, then mostly cloudy with a chance of showers and thunderstorms after midnight. Lows in the mid-70s. Chance of rain 70%. Wednesday, a chance of thunderstorms. Showers. Highs in the mid-80s. Chance of rain 80%. Wednesday night, partly cloudy in the evening, then becoming mostly cloudy. A chance of showers and thunderstorms. Lows in the lower 70s. Chance of rain 50%. Thursday through Friday, cloudy with showers likely with a chance of thunderstorms.
Highs in the

lows in the upper 60s. Chance of rain 70%. Friday night, mostly cloudy. A chance of showers and thunderstorms in the evening, then a chance of showers with a slight chance of thunderstorms after midnight. Lows in the upper 60s. Chance of rain 40%. Saturday, mostly cloudy. A slight chance of showers and thunderstorms in the morning, then a chance of showers and thunderstorms in the afternoon. Highs in the lower 80s. Chance of rain 50%. The coastal waters forecast from Baffin Bay to Port Aransas out 20 nautical miles. Small craft should exercise caution. Tonight, southeast winds 15 to 20 knots. Seas 3 to 4 feet, occasionally to 5 feet. Wave detail, southeast 4 feet at 6 seconds. Sunday, southeast winds 15 to 20 knots with gusts up to 25 knots. Seas 4 to 5 feet, occasionally to 6 feet. Wave detail, southeast 5 feet at 6 seconds. Sunday night, southeast winds 15 to 20 knots with gusts up to 25 knots. Seas 5 to 6 feet, occasionally to 8 feet. Wave detail, southeast 6 feet at 7 seconds. Monday, southeast winds 15 to 20 knots with gusts up to 25 knots. Seas 5 to 6 feet, occasionally to 8 feet. Wave detail, southeast 6 feet at 8 seconds. Monday night, southeast winds 15 to 20 knots with gusts up to 25 knots. Seas 5 to 7 feet, occasionally to 9 feet. Wave detail, southeast 6 feet at 8 seconds. Tuesday, southeast winds 15 to 20 knots, diminishing to 10 to 15 knots in the afternoon. Seas 4 to 6 feet, occasionally to 8 feet. Wave detail, southeast 6 feet at 8 seconds. Tuesday night, southeast winds 15 to 20 knots. Seas around 5 feet, occasionally to 6 feet. A chance of showers and thunderstorms. Wednesday, southeast winds 10 to 15 knots. Seas 4 to 5 feet, occasionally to 6 feet. A chance of showers and thunderstorms in the morning. Wednesday night, southeast winds 10 to 15 knots. Seas around 4 feet, occasionally to 5 feet. A chance of showers and thunderstorms after midnight. Thursday, southeast winds 10 to 15 knots. Seas 3 to 4 feet, occasionally to 5 feet. A chance of showers and thunderstorms. Thursday night, southeast winds 10 to 15 knots. Seas 3 to 4 feet, occasionally to 5 feet. A chance of thunderstorms. A chance of showers in the evening, then showers likely after midnight. Winds and seas higher and near thunderstorms. 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The current time is 11:28 p.m. Central Daylight Time. The Austin NOAA Weather Radio Roundup, at 11 p.m. at Austin Bergstrom International, it was mostly cloudy. The temperature was 78, the dew point 70, the relative humidity was 76%, the wind southeast at 15 miles an hour, and the pressure was 29.83 inches and rising. At Camp Mabry, it was partly cloudy. The temperature was 77, the dew point 70, the relative humidity was 79%, the wind southeast at 10 miles an hour gusting to 20, and the pressure was 29.84 inches and rising. Pflugerville mostly cloudy 77. Taylor partly cloudy 77. Lago Vista clear 75. Georgetown partly cloudy 77. San Marcos mostly cloudy 77. Burnett partly cloudy 77. Junction mostly cloudy 77. San Antonio mostly cloudy 77. Corpus Christi cloudy 79. Houston mostly cloudy 79. Once again at Austin Bergstrom it was 78, and at Camp Mabry it was 77.

Elsewhere across the state, College Station mostly cloudy 78. Amarillo clear 80. Abilene partly cloudy 78. Dallas-Fort Worth partly cloudy 80. Your weather synopsis for South Central Texas. Dry weather is expected through the day Sunday before low rain chances return Sunday evening then increase heading into next week. Hot and breezy conditions are forecast into early next week with high temperatures in the upper 80s and 90s each day. Increasing moisture will bring heat index values into the upper 90s or triple digits this weekend and early next week. Locally heavy rain is possible at times next week. Your local forecast. Tonight, partly cloudy this evening, then becoming mostly cloudy. Lows in the mid-70s. South winds 10 to 15 miles per hour with gusts up to 25 miles per hour. Sunday, mostly cloudy. Highs around 90. South winds 15 to 20 miles per hour with gusts up to 30 miles per hour. Sunday night, mostly cloudy. A slight chance of showers and thunderstorms in the evening. Lows in the upper 70s. Southeast winds 15 to 20 miles per hour with gusts up to 30 miles per hour. Monday, mostly cloudy in the morning, then becoming partly cloudy. Highs in the lower 90s. South winds 15 to 20 miles per hour with gusts up to 30 miles per hour. Monday night, partly cloudy in the evening, then becoming cloudy. Lows in the upper 70s. Southeast winds 10 to 15 miles per hour with gusts up to 30 miles per hour. Tuesday, mostly cloudy in the morning, then partly cloudy with a chance of showers and thunderstorms in the afternoon. Highs in the lower 90s. Chance of rain 40%. Tuesday night, partly cloudy with showers and thunderstorms likely in the evening, then mostly cloudy with a chance of showers and thunderstorms after midnight. Lows in the mid-70s. Chance of rain 70%. Wednesday, a chance of thunderstorms. Showers. Highs in the mid-80s. Chance of rain 80%. Wednesday night, partly cloudy in the evening, then becoming mostly cloudy. A chance of showers and thunderstorms. Lows in the lower 70s. Chance of rain 50%. Thursday through Friday, cloudy with showers likely with a chance of thunderstorms. Highs in the lower 80s. Lows in the upper 60s. Chance of rain 70%. Friday night, mostly cloudy. A chance of showers and thunderstorms in the evening, then a chance of showers with a slight chance of thunderstorms after midnight. Lows in the upper 60s. Chance of rain 40%. A chance of showers and thunderstorms in the evening, then a chance of showers with a slight chance of thunderstorms after midnight. Lows in the upper 60s. Chance of rain 40%. Saturday, mostly cloudy. A slight chance of showers and thunderstorms in the morning, then a chance of showers and thunderstorms in the afternoon. Highs in the lower 80s. Chance of rain 50%. 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The current time is 11:33 p.m. Central Daylight Time. The Austin NOAA Weather Radio Roundup, at 11 p.m. at Austin Bergstrom International, it was mostly cloudy. The temperature was 78, the dew point 70, the relative humidity was 76%, the wind southeast at 15 miles an hour, and the pressure was 29.83 inches and rising. At Camp Mabry, it was partly cloudy. The temperature was 77, the dew point 70, the relative humidity was 79%, the wind southeast at 10 miles an hour gusting to 20, and the pressure was 29.84 inches and rising. Pflugerville mostly cloudy 77. Taylor partly cloudy 77. Lago Vista clear 75. Georgetown partly cloudy 77. San Marc

It was mostly cloudy 77. Burnett partly cloudy 77. Junction mostly cloudy 77. San Antonio mostly cloudy 77. Corpus Christi cloudy 79. Houston mostly cloudy 79. Once again at Austin Bergstrom it was 78, and at Camp Mabry it was 77. Elsewhere across the state, College Station mostly cloudy 78. Amarillo clear 80. Abilene partly cloudy 78. Dallas-Fort Worth partly cloudy 80. Your weather synopsis for South Central Texas. Dry weather is expected through the day Sunday before low rain chances return Sunday evening, then increase heading into next week. Hot and breezy conditions are forecast into early next week with high temperatures in the upper 80s and 90s each day. Increasing moisture will bring heat index values into the upper 90s or triple digits this weekend and early next week. Locally heavy rain is possible at times next week. Your local forecast. Tonight, partly cloudy this evening, then becoming mostly cloudy. Lows in the mid-70s. South winds 10 to 15 miles per hour with gusts up to 25 miles per hour. Sunday, mostly cloudy. Highs around 90. South winds 15 to 20 miles per hour with gusts up to 30 miles per hour. Sunday night, mostly cloudy. A slight chance of showers and thunderstorms in the evening. Lows in the upper 70s. Southeast winds 15 to 20 miles per hour with gusts up to 30 miles per hour. Monday, mostly cloudy in the morning, then becoming partly cloudy. Highs in the lower 90s. South winds 15 to 20 miles per hour with gusts up to 30 miles per hour. Monday night, partly cloudy in the evening, then becoming cloudy. Lows in the upper 70s. Southeast winds 10 to 15 miles per hour with gusts up to 30 miles per hour. Tuesday, mostly cloudy in the morning, then partly cloudy with a chance of showers and thunderstorms in the afternoon. Highs in the lower 90s. Chance of rain 40%. Tuesday night, partly cloudy with showers and thunderstorms likely in the evening, then mostly cloudy with a chance of showers and thunderstorms after midnight. Lows in the mid-70s. Chance of rain 70%. Wednesday, a chance of thunderstorms. Showers. Highs in the mid-80s. Chance of rain 80%. Wednesday night, partly cloudy in the evening, then becoming mostly cloudy. A chance of showers and thunderstorms. Lows in the lower 70s. Chance of rain 50%. Thursday through Friday, cloudy with showers likely with a chance of thunderstorms. Highs in the lower 80s. Lows in the upper 60s. Chance of rain 70%. Friday night, mostly cloudy. A chance of showers and thunderstorms in the evening, then a chance of showers with a slight chance of thunderstorms after midnight. Lows in the upper 60s. Chance of rain 40%. Saturday, mostly cloudy. A slight chance of showers and thunderstorms in the morning, then a chance of showers and thunderstorms in the afternoon. Highs in the lower 80s. Chance of rain 50%. 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The current time is 11:38 p.m. Central Daylight Time. The Austin NOAA Weather Radio Roundup, at 11 p.m. at Austin Bergstrom International, it was mostly cloudy. The temperature was 78, the dew point 70, the relative humidity was 76%, the wind southeast at 15 miles an hour, and the pressure was 29.83 inches and rising. At Camp Mabry, it was partly cloudy. The temperature was 77, the dew point 70, the relative humidity was 79%, the wind southeast at 10 miles an hour gusting to 20, and the pressure was 29.84 inches and rising. Pflugerville mostly cloudy 77.
Taylor, partly cloudy 77. Lago Vista, clear 75. Georgetown, partly cloudy 77. San Marcos, mostly cloudy 77. Burnett, partly cloudy 77. Junction, mostly cloudy 77. San Antonio, mostly cloudy 77. Corpus Christi, cloudy 79. Houston, mostly cloudy 79. Once again at Austin Bergstrom, it was 78, and at Camp Mabry, it was 77. Elsewhere across the state, College Station, mostly cloudy 78. Amarillo, clear 80. Abilene, partly cloudy 78. Dallas, Fort Worth, partly cloudy 80. Your weather synopsis for South Central Texas. Dry weather is expected through the day Sunday before low rain chances return Sunday evening, then increase heading into next week. Hot and breezy conditions are forecast into early next week with high temperatures in the upper 80s and 90s each day. Increasing moisture will bring heat index values into the upper 90s or triple digits this weekend and early next week. Locally, heavy rain is possible at times next week. Your local forecast. Tonight, partly cloudy this evening, then becoming mostly cloudy. Lows in the mid-70s. South winds 10 to 15 miles per hour with gusts up to 25 miles per hour. Sunday, mostly cloudy. Highs around 90. South winds 15 to 20 miles per hour with gusts up to 30 miles per hour. Sunday night, mostly cloudy. A slight chance of showers and thunderstorms in the evening. Lows in the upper 70s. Southeast winds 15 to 20 miles per hour with gusts up to 30 miles per hour. Monday, mostly cloudy in the morning, then becoming partly cloudy. Highs in the lower 90s. South winds 15 to 20 miles per hour with gusts up to 30 miles per hour. Monday night, partly cloudy in the evening, then becoming cloudy. Lows in the upper 70s. Southeast winds 10 to 15 miles per hour with gusts up to 30 miles per hour. Tuesday, mostly cloudy in the morning, then partly cloudy with a chance of showers and thunderstorms in the afternoon. Highs in the lower 90s. Chance of rain 40%. Tuesday night, partly cloudy with showers and thunderstorms likely in the evening, then mostly cloudy with a chance of showers and thunderstorms after midnight. Lows in the mid-70s. Chance of rain 70%. Wednesday, a chance of thunderstorms. Showers. Highs in the mid-80s. Chance of rain 80%. Wednesday night, partly cloudy in the evening, then becoming mostly cloudy. A chance of showers and thunderstorms. Lows in the lower 70s. Chance of rain 50%. Thursday through Friday, cloudy with showers likely with a chance of thunderstorms. Highs in the lower 80s. Lows in the upper 60s. Chance of rain 70%. Friday night, mostly cloudy. A chance of showers and thunderstorms in the evening, then a chance of showers with a slight chance of thunderstorms after midnight. Lows in the upper 60s. Chance of rain 40%. Saturday, mostly cloudy. A slight chance of showers and thunderstorms in the morning, then a chance of showers and thunderstorms in the afternoon. Highs in the lower 80s. Chance of rain 50%. 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The Tropical Weather Outlook. For the North Atlantic, Caribbean Sea, and the Gulf of America, tropical cyclone formation is not expected during the next 7 days. The current time is 11:44 p.m. Central Daylight Time. The Austin NOAA Weather Radio Roundup. At 11 p.m. at Austin Bergstrom International, it was mostly cloudy. The temperature was 78, the dew point 70, the relative humidity was 76%, the wind southeast at 15 miles an hour, and the pressure was 29.83 inches.

at Camp Mabry, it was partly cloudy. The temperature was 77, the dew point 70. The relative humidity was 79%, the wind southeast at 10 miles an hour gusting to 20, and the pressure was 29.84 inches and rising. Pflugerville mostly cloudy 77. Taylor partly cloudy 77. Lago Vista clear 75. Georgetown partly cloudy 77. San Marcos mostly cloudy 77. Burnett partly cloudy 77. Junction mostly cloudy 77. San Antonio mostly cloudy 77. Corpus Christi cloudy 79. Houston mostly cloudy 79. Once again at Austin Bergstrom it was 78, and at Camp Mabry it was 77. Elsewhere across the state, College Station mostly cloudy 78. Amarillo clear 80. Abilene partly cloudy 78. Dallas-Fort Worth partly cloudy 80. Your weather synopsis for South Central Texas. Dry weather is expected through the day Sunday before low rain chances return Sunday evening then increase heading into next week. Hot and breezy conditions are forecast into early next week with high temperatures in the upper 80s and 90s each day. Increasing moisture will bring heat index values into the upper 90s or triple digits this weekend and early next week. Locally heavy rain is possible at times next week. Your local forecast. Tonight, partly cloudy this evening, then becoming mostly cloudy. Lows in the mid-70s. South winds 10 to 15 miles per hour with gusts up to 25 miles per hour. Sunday, mostly cloudy. Highs around 90. South winds 15 to 20 miles per hour with gusts up to 30 miles per hour. Sunday night, mostly cloudy. A slight chance of showers and thunderstorms in the evening. Lows in the upper 70s. Southeast winds 15 to 20 miles per hour with gusts up to 30 miles per hour. Monday, mostly cloudy in the morning, then becoming partly cloudy. Highs in the lower 90s. South winds 15 to 20 miles per hour with gusts up to 30 miles per hour. Monday night, partly cloudy in the evening, then becoming cloudy. Lows in the upper 70s. Southeast winds 10 to 15 miles per hour with gusts up to 30 miles per hour. Tuesday, mostly cloudy in the morning, then partly cloudy with a chance of showers and thunderstorms in the afternoon. Highs in the lower 90s. Chance of rain 40%. Tuesday night, partly cloudy with showers and thunderstorms likely in the evening, then mostly cloudy with a chance of showers and thunderstorms after midnight. Lows in the mid-70s. Chance of rain 70%. Wednesday, a chance of thunderstorms. Showers. Highs in the mid-80s. Chance of rain 80%. Wednesday night, partly cloudy in the evening, then becoming mostly cloudy. A chance of showers and thunderstorms. Lows in the lower 70s. Chance of rain 50%. Thursday through Friday, cloudy with showers likely with a chance of thunderstorms. Highs in the lower 80s. Lows in the upper 60s. Chance of rain 70%. Friday night, mostly cloudy. A chance of showers and thunderstorms in the evening, then a chance of showers with a slight chance of thunderstorms after midnight. Lows in the upper 60s. Chance of rain 40%. Saturday, mostly cloudy. A slight chance of showers and thunderstorms in the morning, then a chance of showers and thunderstorms in the afternoon. Highs in the lower 80s. Chance of rain 50%. 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The current time is 11:49 p.m. Central Daylight Time. The Austin NOAA Weather Radio Roundup, at 11 p.m. at Austin Bergstrom International, it was mostly cloudy. The temperature was 78,
the dew point 70. The relative humidity was 76%, the wind southeast at 15 miles an hour, and the pressure was 29.83 inches and rising. At Camp Mabry, it was partly cloudy. The temperature was 77, the dew point 70. The relative humidity was 79%, the wind southeast at 10 miles an hour gusting to 20, and the pressure was 29.84 inches and rising. Pflugerville mostly cloudy 77. Taylor partly cloudy 77. Lago Vista clear 75. Georgetown partly cloudy 77. San Marcos mostly cloudy 77. Burnett partly cloudy 77. Junction mostly cloudy 77. San Antonio mostly cloudy 77. Corpus Christi cloudy 79. Houston mostly cloudy 79. Once again at Austin Bergstrom it was 78, and at Camp Mabry it was 77. Elsewhere across the state, College Station mostly cloudy 78. Amarillo clear 80. Abilene partly cloudy 78. Dallas-Fort Worth partly cloudy 80. Your weather synopsis for South Central Texas. Dry weather is expected through the day Sunday before low rain chances return Sunday evening, then increase heading into next week. Hot and breezy conditions are forecast into early next week with high temperatures in the upper 80s and 90s each day. Increasing moisture will bring heat index values into the upper 90s or triple digits this weekend and early next week. Locally, heavy rain is possible at times next week. Your local forecast. Tonight, partly cloudy this evening, then becoming mostly cloudy. Lows in the mid-70s. South winds 10 to 15 miles per hour with gusts up to 25 miles per hour. Sunday, mostly cloudy. Highs around 90. South winds 15 to 20 miles per hour with gusts up to 30 miles per hour. Sunday night, mostly cloudy. A slight chance of showers and thunderstorms in the evening. Lows in the upper 70s. Southeast winds 15 to 20 miles per hour with gusts up to 30 miles per hour. Monday, mostly cloudy in the morning, then becoming partly cloudy. Highs in the lower 90s. South winds 15 to 20 miles per hour with gusts up to 30 miles per hour. Monday night, partly cloudy in the evening, then becoming cloudy. Lows in the upper 70s. Southeast winds 10 to 15 miles per hour with gusts up to 30 miles per hour. Tuesday, mostly cloudy in the morning, then partly cloudy with a chance of showers and thunderstorms in the afternoon. Highs in the lower 90s. Chance of rain 40%. Tuesday night, partly cloudy with showers and thunderstorms likely in the evening, then mostly cloudy with a chance of showers and thunderstorms after midnight. Lows in the mid-70s. Chance of rain 70%. Wednesday, a chance of thunderstorms. Showers. Highs in the mid-80s. Chance of rain 80%. Wednesday night, partly cloudy in the evening, then becoming mostly cloudy. A chance of showers and thunderstorms. Lows in the lower 70s. Chance of rain 50%. Thursday through Friday, cloudy with showers likely with a chance of thunderstorms. Highs in the lower 80s. Lows in the upper 60s. Chance of rain 70%. Friday night, mostly cloudy. A chance of showers and thunderstorms in the evening, then a chance of showers with a slight chance of thunderstorms after midnight. Lows in the upper 60s. Chance of rain 40%. Saturday, mostly cloudy. A slight chance of showers and thunderstorms in the morning, then a chance of showers and thunderstorms in the afternoon. Highs in the lower 80s. Chance of rain 50%. The coastal waters forecast from Baffin Bay to Port Aransas out 20 nautical miles. Small craft should exercise caution. Tonight, southeast winds 15 to 20 knots. Seas 3 to 4 feet, occasionally to 5 feet. Wave detail, southeast 4 feet at 6 seconds.

Sunday, southeast winds 15 to 20 knots with gusts up to 25 knots. Seas 4 to 5 feet, occasionally to 6 feet. Wave detail, southeast 5 feet at 6 seconds. Sunday night, southeast winds 15 to 20 knots with gusts up to 25 knots. Seas 5 to 6 feet, occasionally to 8 feet. Wave detail, southeast 6 feet at 7 seconds. Monday, southeast winds 15 to 20 knots with gusts up to 25 knots. Seas 5 to 6 feet, occasionally to 8 feet. Wave detail, southeast 6 feet at 8 seconds. Monday night, southeast winds 15 to 20 knots with gusts up to 25 knots. Seas 5 to 7 feet, occasionally to 9 feet. Wave detail, southeast 6 feet at 8 seconds. Tuesday, southeast winds 15 to 20 knots, diminishing to 10 to 15 knots in the afternoon. Seas 4 to 6 feet, occasionally to 8 feet. Wave detail, southeast 6 feet at 8 seconds. Tuesday night, southeast winds 15 to 20 knots. Seas around 5 feet, occasionally to 6 feet. A chance of showers and thunderstorms. Wednesday, southeast winds 10 to 15 knots. Seas 4 to 5 feet, occasionally to 6 feet. A chance of showers and thunderstorms in the morning. Wednesday night, southeast winds 10 to 15 knots. Seas around 4 feet, occasionally to 5 feet. A chance of showers and thunderstorms after midnight. Thursday, southeast winds 10 to 15 knots. Seas 3 to 4 feet, occasionally to 5 feet. A chance of showers and thunderstorms. Thursday night, southeast winds 10 to 15 knots. Seas 3 to 4 feet, occasionally to 5 feet. A chance of thunderstorms. A chance of showers in the evening, then showers likely after midnight. Winds and seas higher and near thunderstorms. 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The current time is 11:57 p.m. Central Daylight Time. The Austin NOAA Weather Radio Roundup, at 11 p.m. at Austin Bergstrom International, it was mostly cloudy. The temperature was 78, the dew point 70, the relative humidity was 76%, the wind southeast at 15 miles an hour, and the pressure was 29.83 inches and rising. At Camp Mabry, it was partly cloudy. The temperature was 77, the dew point 70, the relative humidity was 79%, the wind southeast at 10 miles an hour gusting to 20, and the pressure was 29.84 inches and rising. Pflugerville mostly cloudy 77. Taylor partly cloudy 77. Lago Vista clear 75. Georgetown partly cloudy 77. San Marcos mostly cloudy 77. Burnett partly cloudy 77. Junction mostly cloudy 77. San Antonio mostly cloudy 77. Corpus Christi cloudy 79. Houston mostly cloudy 79. Once again at Austin Bergstrom it was 78, and at Camp Mabry it was 77. Elsewhere across the state, College Station mostly cloudy 78. Amarillo clear 80. Abilene partly cloudy 78. Dallas-Fort Worth partly cloudy 80. Your weather synopsis for South Central Texas. Dry weather is expected through the day Sunday before low rain chances return Sunday evening then increase heading into next week. Hot and breezy conditions are forecast into early next week with high temperatures in the upper 80s and 90s each day. Increasing moisture will bring heat index values into the upper 90s or triple digits this weekend and early next week. Locally heavy rain is possible at times next week. Your local forecast. Tonight, partly cloudy this evening, then becoming mostly cloudy. Lows in the mid-70s. South winds 10 to 15 miles per hour.

gusts up to 25 miles per hour. Sunday, mostly cloudy. Highs around 90. South winds 15 to 20 miles per hour with gusts up to 30 miles per hour. Sunday night, mostly cloudy. A slight chance of showers and thunderstorms in the evening. Lows in the upper 70s. Southeast winds 15 to 20 miles per hour with gusts up to 30 miles per hour. Monday, mostly cloudy in the morning, then becoming partly cloudy. Highs in the lower 90s. South winds 15 to 20 miles per hour with gusts up to 30 miles per hour. Monday night, partly cloudy in the evening, then becoming cloudy. Lows in the upper 70s. Southeast winds 10 to 15 miles per hour with gusts up to 30 miles per hour. Tuesday, mostly cloudy in the morning, then partly cloudy with a chance of showers and thunderstorms in the afternoon. Highs in the lower 90s. Chance of rain 40%. Tuesday night, partly cloudy with showers and thunderstorms likely in the evening, then mostly cloudy with a chance of showers and thunderstorms after midnight. Lows in the mid-70s. Chance of rain 70%. Wednesday, a chance of thunderstorms. Showers. Highs in the mid-80s. Chance of rain 80%. Wednesday night, partly cloudy in the evening, then becoming mostly cloudy. A chance of showers and thunderstorms. Lows in the lower 70s. Chance of rain 50%. Thursday through Friday, cloudy with showers likely with a chance of thunderstorms. Highs in the lower 80s. Lows in the upper 60s. Chance of rain 70%. Friday night, mostly cloudy. A chance of showers and thunderstorms in the evening, then a chance of showers with a slight chance of thunderstorms after midnight. Lows in the upper 60s. Chance of rain 40%. Saturday, mostly cloudy. A slight chance of showers and thunderstorms in the morning, then a chance of showers and thunderstorms in the afternoon. Highs in the lower 80s. Chance of rain 50%. 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The current time is 12:02 a.m. Central Daylight Time. 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It was mostly cloudy. The temperature was 78, the dew point 70, the relative humidity was 76%, the wind southeast at 15 miles an hour, and the pressure was 29.83 inches and rising. At Camp Mabry, it was partly cloudy. The temperature was 77, the dew point 70, the relative humidity was 79%, the wind southeast at 10 miles an hour gusting to 20, and the pressure was 29.84 inches and rising. Pflugerville mostly cloudy 77. Taylor partly cloudy 77. Lago Vista clear 75. Georgetown partly cloudy 77. San Marcos mostly cloudy 77. Burnett partly cloudy 77. Junction mostly cloudy 77. San Antonio mostly cloudy 77. Corpus Christi cloudy 79. Houston mostly cloudy 79. Once again at Austin Bergstrom it was 78, and at Camp Mabry it was 77. Elsewhere across the state, College Station mostly cloudy 78. Amarillo clear 80. Abilene partly cloudy 78. Dallas-Fort Worth partly cloudy 80. Your weather synopsis for South Central Texas. Dry weather is expected through the day Sunday before low rain chances return Sunday evening then increase heading into next week. Hot and breezy conditions are forecast into early next week with high temperatures in the upper 80s and 90s each day. Increasing moisture will bring heat index values into the upper 90s or triple digits this weekend and early next week. Locally heavy rain is possible at times next week. Your local forecast.
Tonight, partly cloudy this evening, then becoming mostly cloudy. Lows in the mid-70s. South winds 10 to 15 miles per hour with gusts up to 25 miles per hour. Sunday, mostly cloudy. Highs around 90. South winds 15 to 20 miles per hour with gusts up to 30 miles per hour. Sunday night, mostly cloudy. A slight chance of showers and thunderstorms in the evening. Lows in the upper 70s. Southeast winds 15 to 20 miles per hour with gusts up to 30 miles per hour. Monday, mostly cloudy in the morning, then becoming partly cloudy. South winds 15 to 20 miles per hour with gusts up to 30 miles per hour. Monday night, partly cloudy in the evening, then becoming cloudy. Lows in the upper 70s. Southeast winds 10 to 15 miles per hour with gusts up to 30 miles per hour. Tuesday, mostly cloudy in the morning, then partly cloudy with a chance of showers and thunderstorms in the afternoon. Highs in the lower 90s. Chance of rain 40%. Tuesday night, partly cloudy with showers and thunderstorms likely in the evening, then mostly cloudy with a chance of showers and thunderstorms after midnight. Lows in the mid-70s. Chance of rain 70%. Wednesday, a chance of thunderstorms. Showers. Highs in the mid-80s. Chance of rain 80%. Wednesday night, partly cloudy in the evening, then becoming mostly cloudy. A chance of showers and thunderstorms. Lows in the lower 70s. Chance of rain 50%. Thursday through Friday, cloudy with showers likely with a chance of thunderstorms. Highs in the lower 80s. Lows in the upper 60s. Chance of rain 70%. Friday night, mostly cloudy. A chance of showers and thunderstorms in the evening, then a chance of showers with a slight chance of thunderstorms after midnight. Lows in the upper 60s. Chance of rain 40%. Saturday, mostly cloudy. A slight chance of showers and thunderstorms in the morning, then a chance of showers and thunderstorms in the afternoon. Highs in the lower 80s. Chance of rain 50%. The Tropical Weather Outlook. For the North Atlantic, Caribbean Sea, and the Gulf of America, tropical cyclone formation is not expected during the next 7 days. 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The current time is 12:07 a.m. Central Daylight Time. Your weather synopsis for South Central Texas. Dry weather is expected through the day Sunday before low rain chances return Sunday evening, then increase heading into next week. Hot and breezy conditions are forecast into early next week with high temperatures in the upper 80s and 90s each day. Increasing moisture will bring heat index values into the upper 90s or triple digits this weekend and early next week. Locally heavy rain is possible at times next week. Your local forecast. Tonight, partly cloudy this evening, then becoming mostly cloudy. Lows in the mid-70s. South winds 10 to 15 miles per hour with gusts up to 25 miles per hour. Sunday, mostly cloudy. Highs around 90. South winds 15 to 20 miles per hour with gusts up to 30 miles per hour. Sunday night, mostly cloudy. A slight chance of showers and thunderstorms in the evening. Lows in the upper 70s. Southeast winds 15 to 20 miles per hour with gusts up to 30 miles per hour. Monday, mostly cloudy in the morning, then becoming partly cloudy. Highs in the lower 90s. South winds 15 to 20 miles per hour with gusts up to 30 miles per hour. Monday night, partly cloudy in the evening, then becoming cloudy. Lows in the upper 70s. Southeast winds 10 to 15 miles per hour with gusts up to 30 miles per hour. Tuesday, mostly cloudy in the morning,
then partly cloudy with a chance of showers and thunderstorms in the afternoon. Highs in the lower 90s. Chance of rain 40%. Tuesday night, partly cloudy with showers and thunderstorms likely in the evening, then mostly cloudy with a chance of showers and thunderstorms after midnight. Lows in the mid-70s. Chance of rain 70%. Wednesday, a chance of thunderstorms. Showers. Highs in the mid-80s. Chance of rain 80%. Wednesday night, partly cloudy in the evening, then becoming mostly cloudy. A chance of showers and thunderstorms. Lows in the lower 70s. Chance of rain 50%. Thursday through Friday, cloudy with showers likely with a chance of thunderstorms. Highs in the lower 80s. Lows in the upper 60s. Chance of rain 70%. Friday night, mostly cloudy. A chance of showers and thunderstorms in the evening, then a chance of showers with a slight chance of thunderstorms after midnight. Lows in the upper 60s. Chance of rain 40%. Saturday, mostly cloudy. A slight chance of showers and thunderstorms in the morning, then a chance of showers and thunderstorms in the afternoon. Highs in the lower 80s. Chance of rain 50%. 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The current time is 12:11 a.m. Central Daylight Time. Your weather synopsis for South Central Texas. Dry weather is expected through the day Sunday before low rain chances return Sunday evening then increase heading into next week. Hot and breezy conditions are forecast into early next week with high temperatures in the upper 80s and 90s each day. Increasing moisture will bring heat index values into the upper 90s or triple digits this weekend and early next week. Locally heavy rain is possible at times next week. Your local forecast. Tonight, partly cloudy this evening, then becoming mostly cloudy. Lows in the mid-70s. South winds 10 to 15 miles per hour with gusts up to 25 miles per hour. Sunday, mostly cloudy. Highs around 90. South winds 15 to 20 miles per hour with gusts up to 30 miles per hour. Sunday night, mostly cloudy. A slight chance of showers and thunderstorms in the evening. Lows in the upper 70s. Southeast winds 15 to 20 miles per hour with gusts up to 30 miles per hour. Monday, mostly cloudy in the morning, then becoming partly cloudy. Highs in the lower 90s. South winds 15 to 20 miles per hour with gusts up to 30 miles per hour. Monday night, partly cloudy in the evening, then becoming cloudy. Lows in the upper 70s. Southeast winds 10 to 15 miles per hour with gusts up to 30 miles per hour. Tuesday, mostly cloudy in the morning, then partly cloudy with a chance of showers and thunderstorms in the afternoon. Highs in the lower 90s. Chance of rain 40%. Tuesday night, partly cloudy with showers and thunderstorms likely in the evening, then mostly cloudy with a chance of showers and thunderstorms after midnight. Lows in the mid-70s. Chance of rain 70%. Wednesday, a chance of thunderstorms. Showers. Highs in the mid-80s. Chance of rain 80%. Wednesday night, partly cloudy in the evening, then becoming mostly cloudy. A chance of showers and thunderstorms. Lows in the lower 70s. Chance of rain 50%. Thursday through Friday, cloudy with showers likely with a chance of thunderstorms. Highs in the lower 80s. Lows in the upper 60s. Chance of rain 70%. Friday night, mostly cloudy. A chance of showers and thunderstorms in the evening, then a chance of showers with a slight chance of thunderstorms after midnight. Lows in the upper 60s. Chance of rain 40%. Saturday, mostly cloudy.
a slight chance of showers and

thunderstorms in the morning, then a chance of showers and thunderstorms in the afternoon. Highs in the lower 80s. Chance of rain 50%. 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The Austin NOAA Weather Radio Roundup. At midnight at Austin Bergstrom International, it was cloudy. The temperature was 77, the dew point 71, the relative humidity was 82%, the wind south at 12 miles an hour gusting to 18, and the pressure was 29.84 inches and rising. At Camp Mabry, it was cloudy. The temperature was 77, the dew point 71, the relative humidity was 82%, the wind variable at 6 miles an hour gusting to 18, and the pressure was 29.85 inches and rising. Pflugerville cloudy 77. Taylor cloudy 75. Lago Vista cloudy 75. Georgetown cloudy 77. San Marcos cloudy 77. Burnett mostly cloudy 75. Junction mostly cloudy 75. San Antonio cloudy 77. Corpus Christi mostly cloudy 79. Houston cloudy 79. Once again at Austin Bergstrom it was 77, and at Camp Mabry it was 77. Elsewhere across the state, College Station cloudy 78. Amarillo clear 77. Abilene clear 77. Dallas-Fort Worth partly cloudy 79. Your weather synopsis for South Central Texas. Dry weather is expected through the day Sunday before low rain chances return Sunday evening then increase heading into next week. Hot and breezy conditions are forecast into early next week with high temperatures in the upper 80s and 90s each day. Increasing moisture will bring heat index values into the upper 90s or triple digits this weekend and early next week. Locally, heavy rain is possible at times next week. Your local forecast. Tonight, partly cloudy this evening, then becoming mostly cloudy. Lows in the mid-70s. South winds 10 to 15 miles per hour with gusts up to 25 miles per hour. Sunday, mostly cloudy. Highs around 90. South winds 15 to 20 miles per hour with gusts up to 30 miles per hour. Sunday night, mostly cloudy. A slight chance of showers and thunderstorms in the evening. Lows in the upper 70s. Southeast winds 15 to 20 miles per hour with gusts up to 30 miles per hour. Monday, mostly cloudy in the morning, then becoming partly cloudy. Highs in the lower 90s. South winds 15 to 20 miles per hour with gusts up to 30 miles per hour. Monday night, partly cloudy in the evening, then becoming cloudy. Lows in the upper 70s. Southeast winds 10 to 15 miles per hour with gusts up to 30 miles per hour. Tuesday, mostly cloudy in the morning, then partly cloudy with a chance of showers and thunderstorms in the afternoon. Highs in the lower 90s. Chance of rain 40%. Tuesday night, partly cloudy with showers and thunderstorms likely in the evening, then mostly cloudy with a chance of showers and thunderstorms after midnight. Lows in the mid-70s. Chance of rain 70%. Wednesday, a chance of thunderstorms. Showers. Highs in the mid-80s. Chance of rain 80%. Wednesday night, partly cloudy in the evening, then becoming mostly cloudy. A chance of showers and thunderstorms. Lows in the lower 70s. Chance of rain 50%. Thursday through Friday, cloudy with showers likely with a chance of thunderstorms. Highs in the lower 80s. Lows in the upper 60s. Chance of rain 70%. Friday night, mostly cloudy. A chance of showers and thunderstorms in the evening, then a chance of showers with a slight chance of thunderstorms after midnight. Lows in the upper 60s.

Nordstrom International. It was cloudy. The temperature was 77, the dew point 71. The relative humidity was 82%, the wind south at 12 miles an hour gusting to 18, and the pressure was 29.84 inches and rising. At Camp Mabry, it was cloudy. The temperature was 77, the dew point 71. The relative humidity was 82%, the wind variable at 6 miles an hour gusting to 18, and the pressure was 29.85 inches and rising. Pflugerville, cloudy 77. Taylor, cloudy 75. Lago Vista, cloudy 75. Georgetown, cloudy 77. San Marcos, cloudy 77. Burnett, mostly cloudy 75. Junction, mostly cloudy 75. San Antonio, cloudy 77. Corpus Christi, mostly cloudy 79. Houston, cloudy 79. Once again at Austin Bergstrom, it was 77, and at Camp Mabry, it was 77. Elsewhere across the state, College Station, cloudy 78. Amarillo, clear 77. Abilene, clear 77. Dallas-Fort Worth, partly cloudy 79. Your weather synopsis for South Central Texas. Dry weather is expected through the day Sunday before low rain chances return Sunday evening, then increase heading into next week. Hot and breezy conditions are forecast into early next week with high temperatures in the upper 80s and 90s each day. Increasing moisture will bring heat index values into the upper 90s or triple digits this weekend and early next week. Locally, heavy rain is possible at times next week. Your local forecast. Tonight, partly cloudy this evening, then becoming mostly cloudy. Lows in the mid-70s. South winds 10 to 15 miles per hour with gusts up to 25 miles per hour. Sunday, mostly cloudy. Highs around 90. South winds 15 to 20 miles per hour with gusts up to 30 miles per hour. Sunday night, mostly cloudy. A slight chance of showers and thunderstorms in the evening. Lows in the upper 70s. Southeast winds 15 to 20 miles per hour with gusts up to 30 miles per hour. Monday, mostly cloudy in the morning, then becoming partly cloudy. Highs in the lower 90s. South winds 15 to 20 miles per hour with gusts up to 30 miles per hour. Monday night, partly cloudy in the evening, then becoming cloudy. Lows in the upper 70s. Southeast winds 10 to 15 miles per hour with gusts up to 30 miles per hour. Tuesday, mostly cloudy in the morning, then partly cloudy with a chance of showers and thunderstorms in the afternoon. Highs in the lower 90s. Chance of rain 40%. Tuesday night, partly cloudy with showers and thunderstorms likely in the evening, then mostly cloudy with a chance of showers and thunderstorms after midnight. Lows in the mid-70s. Chance of rain 70%. Wednesday, a chance of thunderstorms. Showers. Highs in the mid-80s. Chance of rain 80%. Wednesday night, partly cloudy in the evening, then becoming mostly cloudy. A chance of showers and thunderstorms. Lows in the lower 70s. Chance of rain 50%. Thursday through Friday, cloudy with showers likely with a chance of thunderstorms. Highs in the lower 80s. Lows in the upper 60s. Chance of rain 70%. Friday night, mostly cloudy. A chance of showers and thunderstorms in the evening, then a chance of showers with a slight chance of thunderstorms after midnight. Lows in the upper 60s. Chance of rain 40%. Saturday, mostly cloudy. A slight chance of showers and thunderstorms in the morning, then a chance of showers and thunderstorms in the afternoon. Highs in the lower 80s. Chance of rain 50%. The coastal waters forecast from Baffin Bay to Port Aransas out 20 nautical miles. Small craft should exercise caution. Tonight, southeast winds 15 to 20 knots. Seas 3 to 4 feet, occasionally to 5 feet. Wave detail.

Gale, southeast 4 feet at 6 seconds. Sunday, southeast winds 15 to 20 knots with gusts up to 25 knots. Seas 4 to 5 feet, occasionally to 6 feet. Wave detail, southeast 5 feet at 6 seconds. Sunday night, southeast winds 15 to 20 knots with gusts up to 25 knots. Seas 5 to 6 feet, occasionally to 8 feet. Wave detail, southeast 6 feet at 7 seconds. Monday, southeast winds 15 to 20 knots with gusts up to 25 knots. Seas 5 to 6 feet, occasionally to 8 feet. Wave detail, southeast 6 feet at 8 seconds. Monday night, southeast winds 15 to 20 knots with gusts up to 25 knots. Seas 5 to 7 feet, occasionally to 9 feet. Wave detail, southeast 6 feet at 8 seconds. Tuesday, southeast winds 15 to 20 knots, diminishing to 10 to 15 knots in the afternoon. Seas 4 to 6 feet, occasionally to 8 feet. Wave detail, southeast 6 feet at 8 seconds. Tuesday night, southeast winds 15 to 20 knots. Seas around 5 feet, occasionally to 6 feet. A chance of showers and thunderstorms. Wednesday, southeast winds 10 to 15 knots. Seas 4 to 5 feet, occasionally to 6 feet. A chance of showers and thunderstorms in the morning. Wednesday night, southeast winds 10 to 15 knots. Seas around 4 feet, occasionally to 5 feet. A chance of showers and thunderstorms after midnight. Thursday, southeast winds 10 to 15 knots. Seas 3 to 4 feet, occasionally to 5 feet. A chance of showers and thunderstorms. Thursday night, southeast winds 10 to 15 knots. Seas 3 to 4 feet, occasionally to 5 feet. A chance of thunderstorms. A chance of showers in the evening, then showers likely after midnight. Winds and seas higher and near thunderstorms. 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The Austin NOAA Weather Radio Roundup. At midnight at Austin Bergstrom International, it was cloudy. The temperature was 77, the dew point 71, the relative humidity was 82%, the wind south at 12 miles an hour gusting to 18, and the pressure was 29.84 inches and rising. At Camp Mabry, it was cloudy. The temperature was 77, the dew point 71, the relative humidity was 82%, the wind variable at 6 miles an hour gusting to 18, and the pressure was 29.85 inches and rising. Pflugerville cloudy 77. Taylor cloudy 75. Lago Vista cloudy 75. Georgetown cloudy 77. San Marcos cloudy 77. Burnett mostly cloudy 75. Junction mostly cloudy 75. San Antonio cloudy 77. Corpus Christi mostly cloudy 79. Houston cloudy 79. Once again at Austin Bergstrom it was 77, and at Camp Mabry it was 77. Elsewhere across the state, College Station cloudy 78. Amarillo clear 77. Abilene clear 77. Dallas-Fort Worth partly cloudy 79. Your weather synopsis for South Central Texas. Dry weather is expected through the day Sunday before low rain chances return Sunday evening then increase heading into next week. Hot and breezy conditions are forecast into early next week with high temperatures in the upper 80s and 90s each day. Increasing moisture will bring heat index values into the upper 90s or triple digits this weekend and early next week. Locally heavy rain is possible at times next week. Your local forecast. Tonight, partly cloudy this evening, then becoming mostly cloudy. Lows in the mid-70s. South winds 10 to 15 miles per

hour with gusts up to 25 miles per hour. Sunday, mostly cloudy. Highs around 90. South winds 15 to 20 miles per hour with gusts up to 30 miles per hour. Sunday night, mostly cloudy. A slight chance of showers and thunderstorms in the evening. Lows in the upper 70s. Southeast winds 15 to 20 miles per hour with gusts up to 30 miles per hour. Monday, mostly cloudy in the morning, then becoming partly cloudy. Highs in the lower 90s. South winds 15 to 20 miles per hour with gusts up to 30 miles per hour. Monday night, partly cloudy in the evening, then becoming cloudy. Lows in the upper 70s. Southeast winds 10 to 15 miles per hour with gusts up to 30 miles per hour. Tuesday, mostly cloudy in the morning, then partly cloudy with a chance of showers and thunderstorms in the afternoon. Highs in the lower 90s. Chance of rain 40%. Tuesday night, partly cloudy with showers and thunderstorms likely in the evening, then mostly cloudy with a chance of showers and thunderstorms after midnight. Lows in the mid-70s. Chance of rain 70%. Wednesday, a chance of thunderstorms. Showers. Highs in the mid-80s. Chance of rain 80%. Wednesday night, partly cloudy in the evening, then becoming mostly cloudy. A chance of showers and thunderstorms. Lows in the lower 70s. Chance of rain 50%. Thursday through Friday, cloudy with showers likely with a chance of thunderstorms. Highs in the lower 80s. Lows in the upper 60s. Chance of rain 70%. Friday night, mostly cloudy. A chance of showers and thunderstorms in the evening, then a chance of showers with a slight chance of thunderstorms after midnight. Lows in the upper 60s. Chance of rain 40%. Saturday, mostly cloudy. A slight chance of showers and thunderstorms in the morning, then a chance of showers and thunderstorms in the afternoon. Highs in the lower 80s. Chance of rain 50%. 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Highs in the lower 80s. Chance of rain 50%. 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The current time is 12:33 a.m. Central Daylight Time. 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At midnight at Austin Bergstrom International, it was cloudy. The temperature was 77, the dew point 71, the relative humidity was 82%, the wind south at 12 miles an hour gusting to 18, and the pressure was 29.84 inches and rising. At Camp Mabry, it was cloudy. The temperature was 77, the dew point 71, the relative humidity was 82%, the wind variable at 6 miles an hour gusting to 18, and the pressure was 29.85 inches and rising. Pflugerville cloudy 77. Taylor cloudy 75. Lago Vista cloudy 75. Georgetown cloudy 77. San Marcos cloudy 77. Burnett mostly cloudy 75. Junction mostly cloudy 75. San Antonio cloudy 77. Corpus Christi mostly cloudy 79. Houston cloudy 79. Once again at Austin Bergstrom it was 77, and at Camp Mabry it was 77. Elsewhere across the state, College Station cloudy 78. Amarillo clear 77. Abilene clear 77. Dallas-Fort Worth partly cloudy 79. Your weather synopsis for South Central Texas. Dry weather is expected through the day Sunday before low rain chances return Sunday evening then increase heading into next week. Hot and breezy conditions are forecast into early next week with high temperatures in the upper 80s and 90s each day. Increasing moisture will bring heat index values into

the upper 90s or triple digits this weekend and early next week. Locally, heavy rain is possible at times next week. The Tropical Weather Outlook. For the North Atlantic, Caribbean Sea, and the Gulf of America, tropical cyclone formation is not expected during the next 7 days. Your local forecast. Tonight, partly cloudy this evening, then becoming mostly cloudy. Lows in the mid-70s. South winds 10 to 15 miles per hour with gusts up to 25 miles per hour. Sunday, mostly cloudy. Highs around 90. South winds 15 to 20 miles per hour with gusts up to 30 miles per hour. Sunday night, mostly cloudy. A slight chance of showers and thunderstorms in the evening. Lows in the upper 70s. Southeast winds 15 to 20 miles per hour with gusts up to 30 miles per hour. Monday, mostly cloudy in the morning, then becoming partly cloudy. Highs in the lower 90s. South winds 15 to 20 miles per hour with gusts up to 30 miles per hour. Monday night, partly cloudy in the evening, then becoming cloudy. Lows in the upper 70s. Southeast winds 10 to 15 miles per hour with gusts up to 30 miles per hour. Tuesday, mostly cloudy in the morning, then partly cloudy with a chance of showers and thunderstorms in the afternoon. Highs in the lower 90s. Chance of rain 40%. Tuesday night, partly cloudy with showers and thunderstorms likely in the evening, then mostly cloudy with a chance of showers and thunderstorms after midnight. Lows in the mid-70s. Chance of rain 70%. Wednesday, a chance of thunderstorms. Showers. Highs in the mid-80s. Chance of rain 80%. Wednesday night, partly cloudy in the evening, then becoming mostly cloudy. A chance of showers and thunderstorms. Lows in the lower 70s. Chance of rain 50%. Thursday through Friday, cloudy with showers likely with a chance of thunderstorms. Highs in the lower 80s. Lows in the upper 60s. Chance of rain 70%. Friday night, mostly cloudy. A chance of showers and thunderstorms in the evening, then a chance of showers with a slight chance of thunderstorms after midnight. Lows in the upper 60s. Chance of rain 40%. Saturday, mostly cloudy. A slight chance of showers and thunderstorms in the morning, then a chance of showers and thunderstorms in the afternoon. Highs in the lower 80s. Chance of rain 50%. 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The current time is 12:38 a.m. Central Daylight Time. The Austin, NOAA Weather Radio Roundup. At midnight at Austin Bergstrom International, it was cloudy. The temperature was 77, the dew point 71, the relative humidity was 82%, the wind south at 12 miles an hour gusting to 18, and the pressure was 29.84 inches and rising. At Camp Mabry, it was cloudy. The temperature was 77, the dew point 71, the relative humidity was 82%, the wind variable at 6 miles an hour gusting to 18, and the pressure was 29.85 inches and rising. Pflugerville cloudy 77. Taylor cloudy 75. Lago Vista cloudy 75. Georgetown cloudy 77. San Marcos cloudy 77. Burnett mostly cloudy 75. Junction mostly cloudy 75. San Antonio cloudy 77. Corpus Christi mostly cloudy 79. Houston cloudy 79. Once again at Austin Bergstrom it was 77, and at Camp Mabry it was 77. Elsewhere across the state, College Station cloudy 78. Amarillo clear 77. Abilene clear 77. Dallas-Fort Worth partly cloudy 79. Your weather synopsis for South Central Texas.
Dry weather is expected through the day Sunday before low rain chances return Sunday evening, then increase heading into next week. Hot and breezy conditions are forecast into early next week with high temperatures in the upper 80s and 90s each day. Increasing moisture will bring heat index values into the upper 90s or triple digits this weekend and early next week. Locally, heavy rain is possible at times next week. Your local forecast. Tonight, partly cloudy this evening, then becoming mostly cloudy. Lows in the mid-70s. South winds 10 to 15 miles per hour with gusts up to 25 miles per hour. Sunday, mostly cloudy. Highs around 90. South winds 15 to 20 miles per hour with gusts up to 30 miles per hour. Sunday night, mostly cloudy. A slight chance of showers and thunderstorms in the evening. Lows in the upper 70s. Southeast winds 15 to 20 miles per hour with gusts up to 30 miles per hour. Monday, mostly cloudy in the morning, then becoming partly cloudy. Highs in the lower 90s. South winds 15 to 20 miles per hour with gusts up to 30 miles per hour. Monday night, partly cloudy in the evening, then becoming cloudy. Lows in the upper 70s. Southeast winds 10 to 15 miles per hour with gusts up to 30 miles per hour. Tuesday, mostly cloudy in the morning, then partly cloudy with a chance of showers and thunderstorms in the afternoon. Highs in the lower 90s. Chance of rain 40%. Tuesday night, partly cloudy with showers and thunderstorms likely in the evening, then mostly cloudy with a chance of showers and thunderstorms after midnight. Lows in the mid-70s. Chance of rain 70%. Wednesday, a chance of thunderstorms. Showers. Highs in the mid-80s. Chance of rain 80%. Wednesday night, partly cloudy in the evening, then becoming mostly cloudy. A chance of showers and thunderstorms. Lows in the lower 70s. Chance of rain 50%. Thursday through Friday, cloudy with showers likely with a chance of thunderstorms. Highs in the lower 80s. Lows in the upper 60s. Chance of rain 70%. Friday night, mostly cloudy. A chance of showers and thunderstorms in the evening, then a chance of showers with a slight chance of thunderstorms after midnight. Lows in the upper 60s. Chance of rain 40%. Saturday, mostly cloudy. A slight chance of showers and thunderstorms in the morning, then a chance of showers and thunderstorms in the afternoon. Highs in the lower 80s. Chance of rain 50%. 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The current time is 12:43 a.m. Central Daylight Time. The Austin NOAA Weather Radio Roundup. At midnight at Austin Bergstrom International, it was cloudy. The temperature was 77, the dew point 71, the relative humidity was 82%, the wind south at 12 miles an hour gusting to 18, and the pressure was 29.84 inches and rising. At Camp Mabry, it was cloudy. The temperature was 77, the dew point 71, the relative humidity was 82%, the wind variable at 6 miles an hour gusting to 18, and the pressure was 29.85 inches and rising. Pflugerville cloudy 77. Taylor cloudy 75. Lago Vista cloudy 75. Georgetown cloudy 77. San Marcos cloudy 77. Burnett mostly cloudy 75. Junction mostly cloudy 75. San Antonio cloudy 77. Corpus Christi mostly cloudy 79. Houston cloudy 79. Once again at Austin Bergstrom it was 77, and at Camp Mabry it was 77. Elsewhere across the state, College Station cloudy 78. Amarillo clear 77. Abilene clear 77.

Dallas-Fort Worth, partly cloudy, 79. Your weather synopsis for South Central Texas. Dry weather is expected through the day Sunday before low rain chances return Sunday evening, then increase heading into next week. Hot and breezy conditions are forecast into early next week with high temperatures in the upper 80s and 90s each day. Increasing moisture will bring heat index values into the upper 90s or triple digits this weekend and early next week. Locally, heavy rain is possible at times next week. Your local forecast. Tonight, partly cloudy this evening, then becoming mostly cloudy. Lows in the mid-70s. South winds 10 to 15 miles per hour with gusts up to 25 miles per hour. Sunday, mostly cloudy. Highs around 90. South winds 15 to 20 miles per hour with gusts up to 30 miles per hour. Sunday night, mostly cloudy. A slight chance of showers and thunderstorms in the evening. Lows in the upper 70s. Southeast winds 15 to 20 miles per hour with gusts up to 30 miles per hour. Monday, mostly cloudy in the morning, then becoming partly cloudy. Highs in the lower 90s. South winds 15 to 20 miles per hour with gusts up to 30 miles per hour. Monday night, partly cloudy in the evening, then becoming cloudy. Lows in the upper 70s. Southeast winds 10 to 15 miles per hour with gusts up to 30 miles per hour. Tuesday, mostly cloudy in the morning, then partly cloudy with a chance of showers and thunderstorms in the afternoon. Highs in the lower 90s. Chance of rain 40%. Tuesday night, partly cloudy with showers and thunderstorms likely in the evening, then mostly cloudy with a chance of showers and thunderstorms after midnight. Lows in the mid-70s. Chance of rain 70%. Wednesday, a chance of thunderstorms. Showers. Highs in the mid-80s. Chance of rain 80%. Wednesday night, partly cloudy in the evening, then becoming mostly cloudy. A chance of showers and thunderstorms. Lows in the lower 70s. Chance of rain 50%. Thursday through Friday, cloudy with showers likely with a chance of thunderstorms. Highs in the lower 80s. Lows in the upper 60s. Chance of rain 70%. Friday night, mostly cloudy. A chance of showers and thunderstorms in the evening, then a chance of showers with a slight chance of thunderstorms after midnight. Lows in the upper 60s. Chance of rain 40%. Saturday, mostly cloudy. A slight chance of showers and thunderstorms in the morning, then a chance of showers and thunderstorms in the afternoon. Highs in the lower 80s. Chance of rain 50%. 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At midnight at Austin Bergstrom International, it was cloudy. The temperature was 77, the dew point 71, the relative humidity was 82%, the wind south at 12 miles an hour gusting to 18, and the pressure was 29.84 inches and rising. At Camp Mabry, it was cloudy. The temperature was 77, the dew point 71, the relative humidity was 82%, the wind variable at 6 miles an hour gusting to 18, and the pressure was 29.85 inches and rising. Pflugerville cloudy 77. Taylor cloudy 75. Lago Vista cloudy 75. Georgetown cloudy 77. San Marcos cloudy 77. Burnett mostly cloudy 75. Junction mostly cloudy 75. San Antonio cloudy 77. Corpus Christi mostly cloudy 79. Houston cloudy 79. Once again at Austin Bergstrom it was 77, and at Camp Mabry it was 77.
Knowledge Station cloudy 78. Amarillo clear 77. Abilene clear 77. Dallas-Fort Worth partly cloudy 79. Your weather synopsis for South Central Texas. Dry weather is expected through the day Sunday before low rain chances return Sunday evening then increase heading into next week. Hot and breezy conditions are forecast into early next week with high temperatures in the upper 80s and 90s each day. Increasing moisture will bring heat index values into the upper 90s or triple digits this weekend and early next week. Locally, heavy rain is possible at times next week. Your local forecast. Tonight, partly cloudy this evening, then becoming mostly cloudy. Lows in the mid-70s. South winds 10 to 15 miles per hour with gusts up to 25 miles per hour. Sunday, mostly cloudy. Highs around 90. South winds 15 to 20 miles per hour with gusts up to 30 miles per hour. Sunday night, mostly cloudy. A slight chance of showers and thunderstorms in the evening. Lows in the upper 70s. Southeast winds 15 to 20 miles per hour with gusts up to 30 miles per hour. Monday, mostly cloudy in the morning, then becoming partly cloudy. Highs in the lower 90s. South winds 15 to 20 miles per hour with gusts up to 30 miles per hour. Monday night, partly cloudy in the evening, then becoming cloudy. Lows in the upper 70s. Southeast winds 10 to 15 miles per hour with gusts up to 30 miles per hour. Tuesday, mostly cloudy in the morning, then partly cloudy with a chance of showers and thunderstorms in the afternoon. Highs in the lower 90s. Chance of rain 40%. Tuesday night, partly cloudy with showers and thunderstorms likely in the evening, then mostly cloudy with a chance of showers and thunderstorms after midnight. Lows in the mid-70s. Chance of rain 70%. Wednesday, a chance of thunderstorms. Showers. Highs in the mid-80s. Chance of rain 80%. Wednesday night, partly cloudy in the evening, then becoming mostly cloudy. A chance of showers and thunderstorms. Lows in the lower 70s. Chance of rain 50%. Thursday through Friday, cloudy with showers likely with a chance of thunderstorms. Highs in the lower 80s. Lows in the upper 60s. Chance of rain 70%. Friday night, mostly cloudy. A chance of showers and thunderstorms in the evening, then a chance of showers with a slight chance of thunderstorms after midnight. Lows in the upper 60s. Chance of rain 40%. Saturday, mostly cloudy. A slight chance of showers and thunderstorms in the morning, then a chance of showers and thunderstorms in the afternoon. Highs in the lower 80s. Chance of rain 50%. The coastal waters forecast from Baffin Bay to Port Aransas out 20 nautical miles. Small craft should exercise caution. Tonight, southeast winds 15 to 20 knots. Seas 3 to 4 feet, occasionally to 5 feet. Wave detail, southeast 4 feet at 6 seconds. Sunday, southeast winds 15 to 20 knots with gusts up to 25 knots. Seas 4 to 5 feet, occasionally to 6 feet. Wave detail, southeast 5 feet at 6 seconds. Sunday night, southeast winds 15 to 20 knots with gusts up to 25 knots. Seas 5 to 6 feet, occasionally to 8 feet. Wave detail, southeast 6 feet at 7 seconds. Monday, southeast winds 15 to 20 knots with gusts up to 25 knots. Seas 5 to 6 feet, occasionally to 8 feet. Wave detail, southeast 6 feet at 8 seconds. Monday night, southeast winds 15 to 20 knots with gusts up to 25 knots. Seas 5 to 7 feet, occasionally to 9 feet. Wave detail, southeast 6 feet at 8 seconds. Tuesday, southeast winds 15 to 20 knots, diminishing to 10 to 15 knots in the afternoon. Seas 4 to 6 feet,
occasionally to 8

feet. Wave detail, southeast 6 feet at 8 seconds. Tuesday night, southeast winds 15 to 20 knots. Seas around 5 feet, occasionally to 6 feet. A chance of showers and thunderstorms. Wednesday, southeast winds 10 to 15 knots. Seas 4 to 5 feet, occasionally to 6 feet. A chance of showers and thunderstorms in the morning. Wednesday night, southeast winds 10 to 15 knots. Seas around 4 feet, occasionally to 5 feet. A chance of showers and thunderstorms after midnight. Thursday, southeast winds 10 to 15 knots. Seas 3 to 4 feet, occasionally to 5 feet. A chance of showers and thunderstorms. Thursday night, southeast winds 10 to 15 knots. Seas 3 to 4 feet, occasionally to 5 feet. A chance of thunderstorms. A chance of showers in the evening, then showers likely after midnight. Winds and seas higher and near thunderstorms. 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The Austin NOAA Weather Radio Roundup. At midnight at Austin Bergstrom International, it was cloudy. The temperature was 77, the dew point 71, the relative humidity was 82%, the wind south at 12 miles an hour gusting to 18, and the pressure was 29.84 inches and rising. At Camp Mabry, it was cloudy. The temperature was 77, the dew point 71, the relative humidity was 82%, the wind variable at 6 miles an hour gusting to 18, and the pressure was 29.85 inches and rising. Pflugerville cloudy 77. Taylor cloudy 75. Lago Vista cloudy 75. Georgetown cloudy 77. San Marcos cloudy 77. Burnett mostly cloudy 75. Junction mostly cloudy 75. San Antonio cloudy 77. Corpus Christi mostly cloudy 79. Houston cloudy 79. Once again at Austin Bergstrom it was 77, and at Camp Mabry it was 77. Elsewhere across the state, College Station cloudy 78. Amarillo clear 77. Abilene clear 77. Dallas-Fort Worth partly cloudy 79. Your weather synopsis for South Central Texas. Dry weather is expected through the day Sunday before low rain chances return Sunday evening, then increase heading into next week. Hot and breezy conditions are forecast into early next week with high temperatures in the upper 80s and 90s each day. Increasing moisture will bring heat index values into the upper 90s or triple digits this weekend and early next week. Locally, heavy rain is possible at times next week. Your local forecast. Tonight, partly cloudy this evening, then becoming mostly cloudy. Lows in the mid-70s. South winds 10 to 15 miles per hour with gusts up to 25 miles per hour. Sunday, mostly cloudy. Highs around 90. South winds 15 to 20 miles per hour with gusts up to 30 miles per hour. Sunday night, mostly cloudy. A slight chance of showers and thunderstorms in the evening. Lows in the upper 70s. Southeast winds 15 to 20 miles per hour with gusts up to 30 miles per hour. Monday, mostly cloudy in the morning, then becoming partly cloudy. Highs in the lower 90s. South winds 15 to 20 miles per hour with gusts up to 30 miles per hour. Monday night, partly cloudy in the evening, then becoming cloudy. Lows in the upper 70s. Southeast winds 10 to 15 miles per hour with gusts up to 30 miles per hour. Tuesday, mostly cloudy in the morning, then partly cloudy with a chance of showers and thunderstorms in the afternoon. Highs in the lower 90s. Chance of rain 40%. Tuesday night, partly cloudy with

showers and thunderstorms likely in the evening, then mostly cloudy with a chance of showers and thunderstorms after midnight. Lows in the mid-70s. Chance of rain 70%. Wednesday, a chance of thunderstorms. Showers. Highs in the mid-80s. Chance of rain 80%. Wednesday night, partly cloudy in the evening, then becoming mostly cloudy. A chance of showers and thunderstorms. Lows in the lower 70s. Chance of rain 50%. Thursday through Friday, cloudy with showers likely with a chance of thunderstorms. Highs in the lower 80s. Lows in the upper 60s. Chance of rain 70%. Friday night, mostly cloudy. A chance of showers and thunderstorms in the evening, then a chance of showers with a slight chance of thunderstorms after midnight. Lows in the upper 60s. Chance of rain 40%. Saturday, mostly cloudy. A slight chance of showers and thunderstorms in the morning, then a chance of showers and thunderstorms in the afternoon. Highs in the lower 80s. Chance of rain 50%. 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The Austin NOAA Weather Radio Roundup. At midnight at Austin Bergstrom International, it was cloudy. Humidity was 82%, the wind south at 12 miles an hour gusting to 18, and the pressure was 29.84 inches and rising. At Camp Mabry, it was cloudy. The temperature was 77, the dew point 71, the relative humidity was 82%, the wind variable at 6 miles an hour gusting to 18, and the pressure was 29.85 inches and rising. Pflugerville, cloudy 77. Taylor, cloudy 75. Lago Vista, cloudy 75. Georgetown, cloudy 77. San Marcos, cloudy 77. Burnett, mostly cloudy 75. Junction, mostly cloudy 75. San Antonio, cloudy 77. Corpus Christi, mostly cloudy 79. Houston, cloudy 79. Once again at Austin Bergstrom, it was 77, and at Camp Mabry, it was 77. Elsewhere across the state, College Station, cloudy 78. Amarillo, clear 77. Abilene, clear 77. Dallas-Fort Worth, partly cloudy 79. Your weather synopsis for South Central Texas. Dry weather is expected through the day Sunday before low rain chances return Sunday evening, then increase heading into next week. Hot and breezy conditions are forecast into early next week with high temperatures in the upper 80s and 90s each day. Increasing moisture will bring heat index values into the upper 90s or triple digits this weekend and early next week. Locally, heavy rain is possible at times next week. Your local forecast. Tonight, partly cloudy this evening, then becoming mostly cloudy. Lows in the mid-70s. South winds 10 to 15 miles per hour with gusts up to 25 miles per hour. Sunday, mostly cloudy. Highs around 90. South winds 15 to 20 miles per hour with gusts up to 30 miles per hour. Sunday night, mostly cloudy. A slight chance of showers and thunderstorms in the evening. Lows in the upper 70s. Southeast winds 15 to 20 miles per hour with gusts up to 30 miles per hour. Monday, mostly cloudy in the morning, then becoming partly cloudy. Highs in the lower 90s. South winds 15 to 20 miles per hour with gusts up to 30 miles per hour. Monday night, partly cloudy in the evening, then becoming cloudy. Lows in the upper 70s. Southeast winds 10 to 15 miles per hour with gusts up to 30 miles per hour. Tuesday, mostly cloudy in the morning, then partly cloudy with a chance of showers and thunderstorms in the afternoon. Highs in the lower 90s. Chance of rain 40%.

5%. Tuesday night, partly cloudy with showers and thunderstorms likely in the evening, then mostly cloudy with a chance of showers and thunderstorms after midnight. Lows in the mid-70s. Chance of rain 70%. Wednesday, a chance of thunderstorms. Showers. Highs in the mid-80s. Chance of rain 80%. Wednesday night, partly cloudy in the evening, then becoming mostly cloudy. A chance of showers and thunderstorms. Lows in the lower 70s. Chance of rain 50%. Thursday through Friday, cloudy with showers likely with a chance of thunderstorms. Highs in the lower 80s. Lows in the upper 60s. Chance of rain 70%. Friday night, mostly cloudy. A chance of showers and thunderstorms in the evening, then a chance of showers with a slight chance of thunderstorms after midnight. Lows in the upper 60s. Chance of rain 40%. Saturday, mostly cloudy. A slight chance of showers and thunderstorms in the morning, then a chance of showers and thunderstorms in the afternoon. Highs in the lower 80s. Chance of rain 50%. The Tropical Weather Outlook. For the North Atlantic, Caribbean Sea, and the Gulf of America, tropical cyclone formation is not expected during the next 7 days. 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The current time is 1:07 a.m. Central Daylight Time. Your weather synopsis for South Central Texas. Dry weather is expected through the day Sunday before low rain chances return Sunday evening, then increase heading into next week. Hot and breezy conditions are forecast into early next week with high temperatures in the upper 80s and 90s each day. Increasing moisture will bring heat index values into the upper 90s or triple digits this weekend and early next week. Locally heavy rain is possible at times next week. Your local forecast. Tonight, partly cloudy this evening, then becoming mostly cloudy. Lows in the mid-70s. South winds 10 to 15 miles per hour with gusts up to 25 miles per hour. Sunday, mostly cloudy. Highs around 90. South winds 15 to 20 miles per hour with gusts up to 30 miles per hour. Sunday night, mostly cloudy. A slight chance of showers and thunderstorms in the evening. Lows in the upper 70s. Southeast winds 15 to 20 miles per hour with gusts up to 30 miles per hour. Monday, mostly cloudy in the morning, then becoming partly cloudy. Highs in the lower 90s. South winds 15 to 20 miles per hour with gusts up to 30 miles per hour. Monday night, partly cloudy in the evening, then becoming cloudy. Lows in the upper 70s. Southeast winds 10 to 15 miles per hour with gusts up to 30 miles per hour. Tuesday, mostly cloudy in the morning, then partly cloudy with a chance of showers and thunderstorms in the afternoon. Highs in the lower 90s. Chance of rain 40%. Tuesday night, partly cloudy with showers and thunderstorms likely in the evening, then mostly cloudy with a chance of showers and thunderstorms after midnight. Lows in the mid-70s. Chance of rain 70%. Wednesday, a chance of thunderstorms. Showers. Highs in the mid-80s. Chance of rain 80%. Wednesday night, partly cloudy in the evening, then becoming mostly cloudy. A chance of showers and thunderstorms. Lows in the lower 70s. Chance of rain 50%. Thursday through Friday, cloudy with showers likely with a chance of thunderstorms. Highs in the lower 80s. Lows in the upper 60s. Chance of rain 70%. Friday night, mostly cloudy. A chance of showers and thunderstorms in the evening, then a chance of showers with a slight chance of thunderstorms after midnight. Lows in the upper 60s. Chance of rain 40%.

Saturday, mostly cloudy. A slight chance of showers and thunderstorms in the morning, then a chance of showers and thunderstorms in the afternoon. Highs in the lower 80s. Chance of rain 50%. 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The current time is 1:10 a.m. Central Daylight Time. Your weather synopsis for South Central Texas. Dry weather is expected through the day Sunday before low rain chances return Sunday evening then increase heading into next week. Hot and breezy conditions are forecast into early next week with high temperatures in the upper 80s and 90s each day. Increasing moisture will bring heat index values into the upper 90s or triple digits this weekend and early next week. Locally heavy rain is possible at times next week. Your local forecast. Tonight, partly cloudy this evening, then becoming mostly cloudy. Lows in the mid-70s. South winds 10 to 15 miles per hour with gusts up to 25 miles per hour. Sunday, mostly cloudy. Highs around 90. South winds 15 to 20 miles per hour with gusts up to 30 miles per hour. Sunday night, mostly cloudy. A slight chance of showers and thunderstorms in the evening. Lows in the upper 70s. Southeast winds 15 to 20 miles per hour with gusts up to 30 miles per hour. Monday, mostly cloudy in the morning, then becoming partly cloudy. Highs in the lower 90s. South winds 15 to 20 miles per hour with gusts up to 30 miles per hour. Monday night, partly cloudy in the evening, then becoming cloudy. Lows in the upper 70s. Southeast winds 10 to 15 miles per hour with gusts up to 30 miles per hour. Tuesday, mostly cloudy in the morning, then partly cloudy with a chance of showers and thunderstorms in the afternoon. Highs in the lower 90s. Chance of rain 40%. Tuesday night, partly cloudy with showers and thunderstorms likely in the evening, then mostly cloudy with a chance of showers and thunderstorms after midnight. Lows in the mid-70s. Chance of rain 70%. Wednesday, a chance of thunderstorms. Showers. Highs in the mid-80s. Chance of rain 80%. Wednesday night, partly cloudy in the evening, then becoming mostly cloudy. A chance of showers and thunderstorms. Lows in the lower 70s. Chance of rain 50%. Thursday through Friday, cloudy with showers likely with a chance of thunderstorms. Highs in the lower 80s. Lows in the upper 60s. Chance of rain 70%. Friday night, mostly cloudy. A chance of showers and thunderstorms in the evening, then a chance of showers with a slight chance of thunderstorms after midnight. Lows in the upper 60s. Chance of rain 40%. Saturday, mostly cloudy. A slight chance of showers and thunderstorms in the morning, then a chance of showers and thunderstorms in the afternoon. Highs in the lower 80s. Chance of rain 50%. 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The current time is 1:14 a.m. Central Daylight Time. The Austin NOAA Weather Radio Roundup, at 1 a.m. at Austin Bergstrom International, it was cloudy. The temperature was 77, the dew point 72, the relative humidity was 84%, the wind south at 10 miles an hour gusting to 21, and the pressure was 29.83 inches and falling. At Camp Mabry, it was mostly cloudy. The temperature was 77, the dew point 71, the relative humidity was 82%, the wind south at 8 miles an hour, and the pressure was 29.85 inches and steady. Pflugerville cloudy 77. Taylor cloudy 77.

Lago Vista, cloudy 75. Georgetown, cloudy 76. San Marcos, cloudy 77. Burnett, partly cloudy 74. Junction, mostly cloudy 75. San Antonio, cloudy 77. Corpus Christi, mostly cloudy 79. Houston, cloudy 80. Once again at Austin Bergstrom, it was 77, and at Camp Mabry, it was 77. Elsewhere across the state, College Station, cloudy 78. Amarillo, clear 77. Abilene, clear 76. The report from Dallas-Fort Worth was not available. Your weather synopsis for South Central Texas. Dry weather is expected through the day Sunday before low rain chances return Sunday evening, then increase heading into next week. Hot and breezy conditions are forecast into early next week with high temperatures in the upper 80s and 90s each day. Increasing moisture will bring heat index values into the upper 90s or triple digits this weekend and early next week. Locally, heavy rain is possible at times next week. Your local forecast. Tonight, partly cloudy this evening, then becoming mostly cloudy. Lows in the mid-70s. South winds 10 to 15 miles per hour with gusts up to 25 miles per hour. Sunday, mostly cloudy. Highs around 90. South winds 15 to 20 miles per hour with gusts up to 30 miles per hour. Sunday night, mostly cloudy. A slight chance of showers and thunderstorms in the evening. Lows in the upper 70s. Southeast winds 15 to 20 miles per hour with gusts up to 30 miles per hour. Monday, mostly cloudy in the morning, then becoming partly cloudy. Highs in the lower 90s. South winds 15 to 20 miles per hour with gusts up to 30 miles per hour. Monday night, partly cloudy in the evening, then becoming cloudy. Lows in the upper 70s. Southeast winds 10 to 15 miles per hour with gusts up to 30 miles per hour. Tuesday, mostly cloudy in the morning, then partly cloudy with a chance of showers and thunderstorms in the afternoon. Highs in the lower 90s. Chance of rain 40%. Tuesday night, partly cloudy with showers and thunderstorms likely in the evening, then mostly cloudy with a chance of showers and thunderstorms after midnight. Lows in the mid-70s. Chance of rain 70%. Wednesday, a chance of thunderstorms. Showers. Highs in the mid-80s. Chance of rain 80%. Wednesday night, partly cloudy in the evening, then becoming mostly cloudy. A chance of showers and thunderstorms. Lows in the lower 70s. Chance of rain 50%. Thursday through Friday, cloudy with showers likely with a chance of thunderstorms. Highs in the lower 80s. Lows in the upper 60s. Chance of rain 70%. Friday night, mostly cloudy. A chance of showers and thunderstorms in the evening, then a chance of showers with a slight chance of thunderstorms after midnight. Lows in the upper 60s. Chance of rain 40%. Saturday, mostly cloudy. A slight chance of showers and thunderstorms in the morning, then a chance of showers and thunderstorms in the afternoon. Highs in the lower 80s. Chance of rain 50%. 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The current time is 1:19 a.m. Central Daylight Time. The Austin NOAA Weather Radio Roundup, at 1 a.m. at Austin Bergstrom International, it was cloudy. The temperature was 77, the dew point 72, the relative humidity was 84%, the wind south at 10 miles an hour gusting to 21, and the pressure was 29.83 inches and falling. At Camp Mabry, it was mostly cloudy. The temperature was 77, the dew point 71, the relative humidity was 82%, the wind south at 8 miles an hour, and the pressure was 28.5 inches and

the report from Dallas-Fort Worth was not available. Your weather synopsis for South Central Texas. Dry weather is expected through the day Sunday before low rain chances return Sunday evening, then increase heading into next week. Hot and breezy conditions are forecast into early next week with high temperatures in the upper 80s and 90s each day. Increasing moisture will bring heat index values into the upper 90s or triple digits this weekend and early next week. Locally, heavy rain is possible at times next week. Your local forecast. Tonight, partly cloudy this evening, then becoming mostly cloudy. Lows in the mid-70s. South winds 10 to 15 miles per hour with gusts up to 25 miles per hour. Sunday, mostly cloudy. Highs around 90. South winds 15 to 20 miles per hour with gusts up to 30 miles per hour. Sunday night, mostly cloudy. A slight chance of showers and thunderstorms in the evening. Lows in the upper 70s. Southeast winds 15 to 20 miles per hour with gusts up to 30 miles per hour. Monday, mostly cloudy in the morning, then becoming partly cloudy. Highs in the lower 90s. South winds 15 to 20 miles per hour with gusts up to 30 miles per hour. Monday night, partly cloudy in the evening, then becoming cloudy. Lows in the upper 70s. Southeast winds 10 to 15 miles per hour with gusts up to 30 miles per hour. Tuesday, mostly cloudy in the morning, then partly cloudy with a chance of showers and thunderstorms in the afternoon. Highs in the lower 90s. Chance of rain 40%. Tuesday night, partly cloudy with showers and thunderstorms likely in the evening, then mostly cloudy with a chance of showers and thunderstorms after midnight. Lows in the mid-70s. Chance of rain 70%. Wednesday, a chance of thunderstorms. Showers. Highs in the mid-80s. Chance of rain 80%. Wednesday night, partly cloudy in the evening, then becoming mostly cloudy. A chance of showers and thunderstorms. Lows in the lower 70s. Chance of rain 50%. Thursday through Friday, cloudy with showers likely with a chance of thunderstorms. Highs in the lower 80s. Lows in the upper 60s. Chance of rain 70%. Friday night, mostly cloudy. A chance of showers and thunderstorms in the evening, then a chance of showers with a slight chance of thunderstorms after midnight. Lows in the upper 60s. Chance of rain 40%. Saturday, mostly cloudy. A slight chance of showers and thunderstorms in the morning, then a chance of showers and thunderstorms in the afternoon. Highs in the lower 80s. Chance of rain 50%. The coastal waters forecast from Baffin Bay to Port Aransas out 20 nautical miles. Small craft should exercise caution. Tonight, southeast winds 15 to 20 knots. Seas 3 to 4 feet, occasionally to 5 feet. Wave detail, southeast 4 feet at 6 seconds. Sunday, southeast winds 15 to 20 knots with gusts up to 25 knots. Seas 4 to 5 feet, occasionally to 6 feet. Wave detail, southeast 5 feet at 6 seconds. Sunday night, southeast winds 15 to 20 knots with gusts up to 25 knots. Seas 5 to 6 feet, occasionally to 8 feet. Wave detail, southeast 6 feet at 7 seconds. Monday, southeast winds 15 to 20 knots with gusts up to 25 knots. Seas 5 to 6 feet, occasionally to 8 feet. Wave detail, southeast 6 feet at 8 seconds. Monday night, southeast winds 15 to 20 knots with gusts up to 25 knots. Seas 5 to 7 feet, occasionally to 9 feet. Wave detail, southeast 6 feet at 8 seconds. Tuesday, southeast winds 15 to 20 knots, diminishing to 10 to 15 knots in the afternoon. Seas 4 to 6 feet, occasionally to 8 feet. Wave detail, southeast 6 feet at 8 seconds. Tuesday night, southeast

Winds 15 to 20 knots. Seas around 5 feet, occasionally to 6 feet. A chance of showers and thunderstorms. Wednesday, southeast winds 10 to 15 knots. Seas 4 to 5 feet, occasionally to 6 feet. A chance of showers and thunderstorms in the morning. Wednesday night, southeast winds 10 to 15 knots. Seas around 4 feet, occasionally to 5 feet. A chance of showers and thunderstorms after midnight. Thursday, southeast winds 10 to 15 knots. Seas 3 to 4 feet, occasionally to 5 feet. A chance of showers and thunderstorms. Thursday night, southeast winds 10 to 15 knots. Seas 3 to 4 feet, occasionally to 5 feet. A chance of thunderstorms. A chance of showers in the evening, then showers likely after midnight. Winds and seas higher and near thunderstorms. 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The current time is 1:27 a.m. Central Daylight Time. The Austin NOAA Weather Radio Roundup. At 1 a.m. at Austin Bergstrom International, it was cloudy. The temperature was 77, the dew point 72, the relative humidity was 84%, the wind south at 10 miles an hour gusting to 21, and the pressure was 29.83 inches and falling. At Camp Mabry, it was mostly cloudy. The temperature was 77, the dew point 71, the relative humidity was 82%, the wind south at 8 miles an hour, and the pressure was 29.85 inches and steady. Pflugerville cloudy 77. Taylor cloudy 77. Lago Vista cloudy 75. Georgetown cloudy 76. San Marcos cloudy 77. Burnett partly cloudy 74. Junction mostly cloudy 75. San Antonio cloudy 77. Corpus Christi mostly cloudy 79. Houston cloudy 80. Once again at Austin Bergstrom it was 77, and at Camp Mabry it was 77. Elsewhere across the state, College Station cloudy 78. Amarillo clear 77. Abilene clear 76. The report from Dallas-Fort Worth was not available. Your weather synopsis for South Central Texas. Dry weather is expected through the day Sunday before low rain chances return Sunday evening then increase heading into next week. Hot and breezy conditions are forecast into early next week with high temperatures in the upper 80s and 90s each day. Increasing moisture will bring heat index values into the upper 90s or triple digits this weekend and early next week. Locally heavy rain is possible at times next week. Your local forecast. Tonight, partly cloudy this evening, then becoming mostly cloudy. Lows in the mid-70s. South winds 10 to 15 miles per hour with gusts up to 25 miles per hour. Sunday, mostly cloudy. Highs around 90. South winds 15 to 20 miles per hour with gusts up to 30 miles per hour. Sunday night, mostly cloudy. A slight chance of showers and thunderstorms in the evening. Lows in the upper 70s. Southeast winds 15 to 20 miles per hour with gusts up to 30 miles per hour. Monday, mostly cloudy in the morning, then becoming partly cloudy. Highs in the lower 90s. South winds 15 to 20 miles per hour with gusts up to 30 miles per hour. Monday night, partly cloudy in the evening, then becoming cloudy. Lows in the upper 70s. Southeast winds 10 to 15 miles per hour with gusts up to 30 miles per hour. Tuesday, mostly cloudy in the morning, then partly cloudy with a chance of showers and thunderstorms in the afternoon. Highs in the lower 90s. Chance of rain 40%. Tuesday night, partly cloudy with showers and thunderstorms likely in the evening, then mostly cloudy with a chance of showers and thunderstorms after midnight.

chance of rain 70%. Wednesday, a chance of thunderstorms, showers, highs in the mid-80s, chance of rain 80%. Wednesday night, partly cloudy in the evening, then becoming mostly cloudy, a chance of showers and thunderstorms, lows in the lower 70s, chance of rain 50%. Thursday through Friday, cloudy with showers, likely with a chance of thunderstorms, highs in the lower 80s, lows in the upper 60s, chance of rain 70%. Friday night, mostly cloudy, a chance of showers and thunderstorms in the evening, then a chance of showers with a slight chance of thunderstorms after midnight, lows in the upper 60s, chance of rain 40%. Saturday, mostly cloudy, a slight chance of showers and thunderstorms in the morning, then a chance of showers and thunderstorms in the afternoon, highs in the lower 80s, chance of rain 50%. The coastal waters forecast from Baffin Bay to Port Aransas out 20 nautical miles. Small craft advisory in effect through Monday morning. Today, southeast winds around 20 knots with gusts up to 25 knots. Seas 4 to 5 feet, occasionally to 6 feet. Wave detail, southeast 5 feet at 6 seconds. A slight chance of showers. A slight chance of thunderstorms late. Tonight, southeast winds around 20 knots with gusts up to 25 knots. Seas 5 to 6 feet, occasionally to 8 feet. Wave detail, southeast 6 feet at 7 seconds. Monday, southeast seas 5 to 6 feet, occasionally to 8 feet. Wave detail, southeast 6 feet at 7 seconds. Monday, southeast winds 15 to 20 knots with gusts up to 25 knots. Seas 5 to 6 feet, occasionally to 8 feet. Wave detail, southeast 6 feet at 8 seconds. Monday night, southeast winds 15 to 20 knots with gusts up to 25 knots. Seas 5 to 7 feet, occasionally to 9 feet. Wave detail, southeast 6 feet at 8 seconds. Tuesday, southeast winds 10 to 15 knots with gusts up to 20 knots. Seas 4 to 6 feet, occasionally to 8 feet. Wave detail, southeast 6 feet at 8 seconds. Tuesday night, southeast winds 10 to 15 knots. Seas around 5 feet, occasionally to 6 feet. Wave detail, southeast 5 feet at 8 seconds. A chance of showers and thunderstorms after midnight. Wednesday, southeast winds 10 to 15 knots. Seas 4 to 5 feet, occasionally to 6 feet. Wednesday night, southeast winds 10 to 15 knots. Seas around 4 feet, occasionally to 5 feet. A chance of showers after midnight. Thursday, southeast winds 10 to 15 knots. Seas 3 to 4 feet, occasionally to 5 feet. A chance of showers and thunderstorms. Thursday night, southeast winds 10 to 15 knots. Seas 3 to 4 feet, occasionally to 5 feet. A chance of showers in the evening, then showers likely with a chance of thunderstorms after midnight. Winds and seas higher and near thunderstorms. 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The Tropical Weather Outlook. For the North Atlantic, Caribbean Sea, and the Gulf of America, tropical cyclone formation is not expected during the next 7 days. The current time is 1:35 a.m. Central Daylight Time. The Austin NOAA Weather Radio Roundup, at 1 a.m. at Austin Bergstrom International, it was cloudy. The temperature was 77, the dew point 72, the relative humidity was 84%, the wind south at 10 miles an hour gusting to 21, and the pressure was 29.83 inches and falling. At Camp Mabry, it was mostly cloudy. The temperature was 77,

the dew point 71, the relative humidity was 82%, the wind south at 8 miles an hour, and the pressure was 29.85 inches and steady. Pflugerville, cloudy 77. Taylor, cloudy 77. Lago Vista, cloudy 75. Georgetown, cloudy 76. San Marcos, cloudy 77. Burnett, partly cloudy 74. Junction, mostly cloudy 75. San Antonio, cloudy 77. Corpus Christi, mostly cloudy 79. Houston, cloudy 80. Once again at Austin Bergstrom, it was 77, and at Camp Mabry, it was 77. Elsewhere across the state, College Station, cloudy 78. Amarillo, clear 77. Abilene, clear 76. The report from Dallas-Fort Worth was not available. Your weather synopsis for South Central Texas. Dry weather is expected through the day Sunday before low rain chances return Sunday evening, then increase heading into next week. Hot and breezy conditions are forecast into early next week with high temperatures in the upper 80s and 90s each day. Increasing moisture will bring heat index values into the upper 90s or triple digits this weekend and early next week. Locally, heavy rain is possible at times next week. Your local forecast. Rest of tonight, mostly cloudy. Near steady temperature in the mid-70s. South winds around 10 miles per hour with gusts up to 25 miles per hour. Sunday, cloudy. Highs around 90. South winds 15 to 20 miles per hour with gusts up to 30 miles per hour. Sunday night, mostly cloudy. A slight chance of showers and thunderstorms in the evening. Lows in the upper 70s. Southeast winds 10 to 15 miles per hour with gusts up to 30 miles per hour. Monday, mostly cloudy. A slight chance of showers and thunderstorms in the afternoon. Highs in the lower 90s. South winds 15 to 20 miles per hour with gusts up to 30 miles per hour. Monday night, partly cloudy with a slight chance of showers and thunderstorms in the evening, then cloudy after midnight. Lows in the upper 70s. Southeast winds 10 to 15 miles per hour with gusts up to 30 miles per hour. Tuesday, mostly cloudy. A chance of showers and thunderstorms in the afternoon. Highs in the lower 90s. Chance of rain 50%. Tuesday night, partly cloudy with showers and thunderstorms likely in the evening, then mostly cloudy with a chance of showers and thunderstorms after midnight. Lows in the lower 70s. Chance of rain 70%. Wednesday, mostly cloudy. A chance of showers and thunderstorms in the morning, then showers and thunderstorms likely in the afternoon. Highs in the mid-80s. Rain 60%. Wednesday night, mostly cloudy with a chance of showers. A chance of thunderstorms, mainly in the evening. Lows in the lower 70s. Chance of rain 50%. Thursday, cloudy. A chance of showers with a slight chance of thunderstorms in the morning, then showers likely with a chance of thunderstorms in the afternoon. Highs in the lower 80s. Chance of rain 70%. Thursday night and Friday, mostly cloudy with showers likely with a chance of thunderstorms. Lows in the upper 60s. Highs in the lower 80s. Chance of rain 70%. Friday night, partly cloudy with a chance of showers and thunderstorms in the evening, then mostly cloudy with a chance of showers with a slight chance of thunderstorms after midnight. Lows in the upper 60s. Chance of rain 40%. Saturday, mostly cloudy with a slight chance of showers and thunderstorms in the morning, then partly cloudy with a chance of showers and thunderstorms in the afternoon. Highs in the lower 80s. Chance of rain 50%. 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
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The Austin, NOAA Weather Radio Roundup. At 1 a.m. at Austin Bergstrom International, it was cloudy. The temperature was 77, the dew point 72, the relative humidity was 84%, the wind south at 10 miles an hour gusting to 21, and the pressure was 29.83 inches and falling. At Camp Mabry, it was mostly cloudy. The temperature was 77, the dew point 71, the relative humidity was 82%, the wind south at 8 miles an hour, and the pressure was 29.85 inches and steady. Pflugerville, cloudy 77. Taylor, cloudy 77. Lago Vista, cloudy 75. Georgetown, cloudy 76. San Marcos, cloudy 77. Burnett, partly cloudy 74. Junction, mostly cloudy 75. San Antonio, cloudy 77. Corpus Christi, mostly cloudy 79. Houston, cloudy 80. Once again at Austin Bergstrom, it was 77, and at Camp Mabry, it was 77. Elsewhere across the state, College Station, cloudy 78. Amarillo, clear 77. Abilene, clear 76. The report from Dallas-Fort Worth was not available. Your weather synopsis for South Central Texas. Dry weather is expected through the day Sunday before low rain chances return Sunday evening, then increase heading into next week. Hot and breezy conditions are forecast into early next week with high temperatures in the upper 80s and 90s each day. Increasing moisture will bring heat index values into the upper 90s or triple digits this weekend and early next week. Locally, heavy rain is possible at times next week. Your local forecast. Rest of tonight, mostly cloudy. Near steady temperature in the mid-70s. South winds around 10 miles per hour with gusts up to 25 miles per hour. Sunday, cloudy. Highs around 90. South winds 15 to 20 miles per hour with gusts up to 30 miles per hour. Sunday night, mostly cloudy. A slight chance of showers and thunderstorms in the evening. Lows in the upper 70s. Southeast winds 10 to 15 miles per hour with gusts up to 30 miles per hour. Monday, mostly cloudy. A slight chance of showers and thunderstorms in the afternoon. Highs in the lower 90s. South winds 15 to 20 miles per hour with gusts up to 30 miles per hour. Monday night, partly cloudy with a slight chance of showers and thunderstorms in the evening, then cloudy after midnight. Lows in the upper 70s. Southeast winds 10 to 15 miles per hour with gusts up to 30 miles per hour. Tuesday, mostly cloudy. A chance of showers and thunderstorms in the afternoon. Highs in the lower 90s. Chance of rain 50%. Tuesday night, partly cloudy with showers and thunderstorms likely in the evening, then mostly cloudy with a chance of showers and thunderstorms after midnight. Lows in the lower 70s. Chance of rain 70%. Wednesday, mostly cloudy. A chance of showers and thunderstorms in the morning, then showers and thunderstorms likely in the afternoon. Highs in the mid-80s. Chance of rain 60%. Wednesday night, mostly cloudy with a chance of showers. A chance of thunderstorms, mainly in the evening. Lows in the lower 70s. Chance of rain 50%. Thursday, cloudy. A chance of showers with a slight chance of thunderstorms in the morning, then showers likely with a chance of thunderstorms in the afternoon. Highs in the lower 80s. Chance of rain 70%. Thursday night and Friday, mostly cloudy with showers likely with a chance of thunderstorms. Lows in the upper 60s. Highs in the lower 80s. Chance of rain 70%. Friday night, partly cloudy with a chance of showers and thunderstorms in the evening, then mostly cloudy with a chance of showers with a slight chance of thunderstorms after midnight. Lows in the upper 60s. Chance of rain 40%. Saturday,
mostly cloudy with a slight chance of showers and thunderstorms in the morning, then partly cloudy with a chance of showers.

showers and thunderstorms in the afternoon. Highs in the lower 80s. Chance of rain 50%. 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The current time is 1:46 a.m. Central Daylight Time. The Austin NOAA Weather Radio Roundup. At 1 a.m. at Austin Bergstrom International, it was cloudy. The temperature was 77, the dew point 72, the relative humidity was 84%, the wind south at 10 miles an hour gusting to 21, and the pressure was 29.83 inches and falling. At Camp Mabry, it was mostly cloudy. The temperature was 77, the dew point 71, the relative humidity was 82%, the wind south at 8 miles an hour, and the pressure was 29.85 inches and steady. Pflugerville cloudy 77. Taylor cloudy 77. Lago Vista cloudy 75. Georgetown cloudy 76. San Marcos cloudy 77. Burnett partly cloudy 74. Junction mostly cloudy 75. San Antonio cloudy 77. Corpus Christi mostly cloudy 79. Houston cloudy 80. Once again at Austin Bergstrom it was 77, and at Camp Mabry it was 77. Elsewhere across the state, College Station cloudy 78. Amarillo clear 77. Abilene clear 76. The report from Dallas-Fort Worth was not available. Your weather synopsis for South Central Texas. Dry weather is expected through the day Sunday before low rain chances return Sunday evening, then increase heading into next week. Hot and breezy conditions are forecast into early next week with high temperatures in the upper 80s and 90s each day. Increasing moisture will bring heat index values into the upper 90s or triple digits this weekend and early next week. Locally, heavy rain is possible at times next week. Your local forecast. Rest of tonight, mostly cloudy. Near steady temperature in the mid-70s. South winds around 10 miles per hour with gusts up to 25 miles per hour. Sunday, cloudy. Highs around 90. South winds 15 to 20 miles per hour with gusts up to 30 miles per hour. Sunday night, mostly cloudy. A slight chance of showers and thunderstorms in the evening. Lows in the upper 70s. Southeast winds 10 to 15 miles per hour with gusts up to 30 miles per hour. Monday, mostly cloudy. A slight chance of showers and thunderstorms in the afternoon. Highs in the lower 90s. South winds 15 to 20 miles per hour with gusts up to 30 miles per hour. Monday night, partly cloudy with a slight chance of showers and thunderstorms in the evening, then cloudy after midnight. Lows in the upper 70s. Southeast winds 10 to 15 miles per hour with gusts up to 30 miles per hour. Tuesday, mostly cloudy. A chance of showers and thunderstorms in the afternoon. Highs in the lower 90s. Chance of rain 50%. Tuesday night, partly cloudy with showers and thunderstorms likely in the evening, then mostly cloudy with a chance of showers and thunderstorms after midnight. Lows in the lower 70s. Chance of rain 70%. Wednesday, mostly cloudy. A chance of showers and thunderstorms in the morning, then showers and thunderstorms likely in the afternoon. Highs in the mid-80s. Chance of rain 60%. Wednesday night, mostly cloudy with a chance of showers. A chance of thunderstorms, mainly in the evening. Lows in the lower 70s. Chance of rain 50%. Thursday, cloudy. A chance of showers with a slight chance of thunderstorms in the morning, then showers likely with a chance of thunderstorms in the afternoon. Highs in the lower 80s. Chance of rain 70%. Thursday night and Friday, mostly cloudy with showers likely with a chance of thunderstorms. Lows in the upper 60s.

Highs in the lower 80s. Chance of rain 70%. Friday night, partly cloudy with a chance of showers and thunderstorms in the evening, then mostly cloudy with a chance of showers with a slight chance of thunderstorms after midnight. Lows in the upper 60s. Chance of rain 40%. Saturday, mostly cloudy with a slight chance of showers and thunderstorms in the morning, then partly cloudy with a chance of showers and thunderstorms in the afternoon. Highs in the lower 80s. Chance of rain 50%. 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The current time is 1:51 a.m. Central Daylight Time. The Austin NOAA Weather Radio Roundup. At 1 a.m. at Austin Bergstrom International, it was cloudy. The temperature was 77, the dew point 72, the relative humidity was 84%, the wind south at 10 miles an hour gusting to 21, and the pressure was 29.83 inches and falling. At Camp Mabry, it was mostly cloudy. The temperature was 77, the dew point 71, the relative humidity was 82%, the wind south at 8 miles an hour, and the pressure was 29.85 inches and steady. Pflugerville cloudy 77. Taylor cloudy 77. Lago Vista cloudy 75. Georgetown cloudy 76. San Marcos cloudy 77. Burnett partly cloudy 74. Junction mostly cloudy 75. San Antonio cloudy 77. Corpus Christi mostly cloudy 79. Houston cloudy 80. Once again at Austin Bergstrom it was 77, and at Camp Mabry it was 77. Elsewhere across the state, College Station cloudy 78. Amarillo clear 77. Abilene clear 76. The report from Dallas-Fort Worth was not available. Your weather synopsis for South Central Texas. Dry weather is expected through the day Sunday before low rain chances return Sunday evening then increase heading into next week. Hot and breezy conditions are forecast into early next week with high temperatures in the upper 80s and 90s each day. Increasing moisture will bring heat index values into the upper 90s or triple digits this weekend and early next week. Locally heavy rain is possible at times next week. Your local forecast. Rest of tonight, mostly cloudy. Near steady temperature in the mid-70s. South winds around 10 miles per hour with gusts up to 25 miles per hour. Sunday, cloudy. Highs around 90. South winds 15 to 20 miles per hour with gusts up to 30 miles per hour. Sunday night, mostly cloudy. A slight chance of showers and thunderstorms in the evening. Lows in the upper 70s. Southeast winds 10 to 15 miles per hour with gusts up to 30 miles per hour. Monday, mostly cloudy. A slight chance of showers and thunderstorms in the afternoon. Highs in the lower 90s. South winds 15 to 20 miles per hour with gusts up to 30 miles per hour. Monday night, partly cloudy with a slight chance of showers and thunderstorms in the evening, then cloudy after midnight. Lows in the upper 70s. Southeast winds 10 to 15 miles per hour with gusts up to 30 miles per hour. Tuesday, mostly cloudy. A chance of showers and thunderstorms in the afternoon. Highs in the lower 90s. Chance of rain 50%. Tuesday night, partly cloudy with showers and thunderstorms likely in the evening, then mostly cloudy with a chance of showers and thunderstorms after midnight. Lows in the lower 70s. Chance of rain 70%. Wednesday, mostly cloudy. A chance of showers and thunderstorms in the morning, then showers and thunderstorms likely in the afternoon. Highs in the mid-80s. Chance of rain 60%. Wednesday night, mostly cloudy with a chance of showers. A chance of thunderstorms, mainly in the evening.
Lows in the lower 70s. Chance of rain 50%. Thursday, cloudy. A chance of showers with a slight chance of thunderstorms in the morning, then showers likely with a chance of thunderstorms in the afternoon. Highs in the lower 80s. Chance of rain 70%. Thursday night and Friday, mostly cloudy with showers likely with a chance of thunderstorms. Lows in the upper 60s. Highs in the lower 80s. Chance of rain 70%. Friday night, partly cloudy with a chance of showers and thunderstorms in the evening, then mostly cloudy with a chance of showers with a slight chance of thunderstorms after midnight. Lows in the upper 60s. Chance of rain 40%. Saturday, mostly cloudy with a slight chance of showers and thunderstorms in the morning, then partly cloudy with a chance of showers and thunderstorms in the afternoon. Highs in the lower 80s. Chance of rain 50%. 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The current time is 1:57 a.m. Central Daylight Time. The Austin NOAA Weather Radio Roundup. At 1 a.m. at Austin Bergstrom International, it was cloudy. The temperature was 77, the dew point 72, the relative humidity was 84%, the wind south at 10 miles an hour gusting to 21, and the pressure was 29.83 inches and falling. At Camp Mabry, it was mostly cloudy. The temperature was 77, the dew point 71, the relative humidity was 82%, the wind south at 8 miles an hour, and the pressure was 29.85 inches and steady. Pflugerville cloudy 77. Taylor cloudy 77. Lago Vista cloudy 75. Georgetown cloudy 76. San Marcos cloudy 77. Burnett partly cloudy 74. Junction mostly cloudy 75. San Antonio cloudy 77. Corpus Christi mostly cloudy 79. Houston cloudy 80. Once again at Austin Bergstrom it was 77, and at Camp Mabry it was 77. Elsewhere across the state, College Station cloudy 78. Amarillo clear 77. Abilene clear 76. The report from Dallas-Fort Worth was not available. Your weather synopsis for South Central Texas. Dry weather is expected through the day Sunday before low rain chances return Sunday evening then increase heading into next week. Hot and breezy conditions are forecast into early next week with high temperatures in the upper 80s and 90s each day. Increasing moisture will bring heat index values into the upper 90s or triple digits this weekend and early next week. Locally, heavy rain is possible at times next week. Your local forecast. Rest of tonight, mostly cloudy. Near steady temperature in the mid-70s. South winds around 10 miles per hour with gusts up to 25 miles per hour. Sunday, cloudy. Highs around 90. South winds 15 to 20 miles per hour with gusts up to 30 miles per hour. Sunday night, mostly cloudy. A slight chance of showers and thunderstorms in the evening. Lows in the upper 70s. Southeast winds 10 to 15 miles per hour with gusts up to 30 miles per hour. Monday, mostly cloudy. A slight chance of showers and thunderstorms in the afternoon. Highs in the lower 90s. South winds 15 to 20 miles per hour with gusts up to 30 miles per hour. Monday night, partly cloudy with a slight chance of showers and thunderstorms in the evening, then cloudy after midnight. Lows in the upper 70s. Southeast winds 10 to 15 miles per hour with gusts up to 30 miles per hour. Tuesday, mostly cloudy. A chance of showers and thunderstorms in the afternoon. Highs in the lower 90s. Chance of rain 50%. Tuesday night, partly cloudy with showers and thunderstorms likely in the evening, then mostly cloudy with a chance of showers and thunderstorms.

lows in the lower 70s. Chance of rain 70%. Wednesday, mostly cloudy. A chance of showers and thunderstorms in the morning, then showers and thunderstorms likely in the afternoon. Highs in the mid-80s. Chance of rain 60%. Wednesday night, mostly cloudy with a chance of showers. A chance of thunderstorms, mainly in the evening. Lows in the lower 70s. Chance of rain 50%. Thursday, cloudy. A chance of showers with a slight chance of thunderstorms in the morning, then showers likely with a chance of thunderstorms in the afternoon. Highs in the lower 80s. Chance of rain 70%. Thursday night and Friday, mostly cloudy with showers likely with a chance of thunderstorms. Lows in the upper 60s. Highs in the lower 80s. Chance of rain 70%. Friday night, partly cloudy with a chance of showers and thunderstorms in the evening, then mostly cloudy with a chance of showers with a slight chance of thunderstorms after midnight. Lows in the upper 60s. Chance of rain 40%. Saturday, mostly cloudy with a slight chance of showers and thunderstorms in the morning, then partly cloudy with a chance of showers and thunderstorms in the afternoon. Highs in the lower 80s. Chance of rain 50%. The coastal waters forecast from Baffin Bay to Port Aransas out 20 nautical miles. Small craft advisory in effect through Monday morning. Today, southeast winds around 20 knots with gusts up to 25 knots. Seas 4 to 5 feet, occasionally to 6 feet. Wave detail, southeast 5 feet at 6 seconds. A slight chance of showers. A slight chance of thunderstorms late. Tonight, southeast winds around 20 knots with gusts up to 25 knots. Seas 5 to 6 feet, occasionally to 8 feet. Wave detail, southeast 6 feet at 7 seconds. Monday, southeast winds 15 to 20 knots with gusts up to 25 knots. Seas 5 to 6 feet, occasionally to 8 feet. Wave detail, southeast 6 feet at 8 seconds. Monday night, southeast winds 15 to 20 knots with gusts up to 25 knots. Seas 5 to 7 feet, occasionally to 9 feet. Wave detail, southeast 6 feet at 8 seconds. Tuesday, southeast winds 10 to 15 knots with gusts up to 20 knots. Seas 4 to 6 feet, occasionally to 8 feet. Wave detail, southeast 6 feet at 8 seconds. Tuesday night, southeast winds 10 to 15 knots. Seas around 5 feet, occasionally to 6 feet. Wave detail, southeast 5 feet at 8 seconds. A chance of showers and thunderstorms after midnight. Wednesday, southeast winds 10 to 15 knots. Seas 4 to 5 feet, occasionally to 6 feet. Wednesday night, southeast winds 10 to 15 knots. Seas around 4 feet, occasionally to 5 feet. A chance of showers after midnight. Thursday, southeast winds 10 to 15 knots. Seas 3 to 4 feet, occasionally to 5 feet. A chance of showers and thunderstorms. Thursday night, southeast winds 10 to 15 knots. Seas 3 to 4 feet, occasionally to 5 feet. A chance of showers in the evening, then showers likely with a chance of thunderstorms after midnight. Winds and seas higher and near thunderstorms. The Tropical Weather Outlook. For the North Atlantic, Caribbean Sea and the Gulf of America, tropical cyclone formation is not expected during the next 7 days. 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The current time is 2:05 a.m. Central Daylight Time. Your weather synopsis for South Central Texas. Dry weather is expected through the day Sunday before low rain chances return Sunday evening then increase heading into next week.
Hot and breezy conditions are forecast into early next week with high temperatures in the upper 80s and 90s each day. Increasing moisture will bring heat index values into the upper 90s or triple digits this weekend and early next week. Locally, heavy rain is possible at times next week. Your local forecast. Rest of tonight, mostly cloudy. Near steady temperature in the mid-70s. South winds around 10 miles per hour with gusts up to 25 miles per hour. Sunday, cloudy. Highs around 90. South winds 15 to 20 miles per hour with gusts up to 30 miles per hour. Sunday night, mostly cloudy. A slight chance of showers and thunderstorms in the evening. Lows in the upper 70s. Southeast winds 10 to 15 miles per hour with gusts up to 30 miles per hour. Monday, mostly cloudy. A slight chance of showers and thunderstorms in the afternoon. Highs in the lower 90s. South winds 15 to 20 miles per hour with gusts up to 30 miles per hour. Monday night, partly cloudy with a slight chance of showers and thunderstorms in the evening, then cloudy after midnight. Lows in the upper 70s. Southeast winds 10 to 15 miles per hour with gusts up to 30 miles per hour. Tuesday, mostly cloudy. A chance of showers and thunderstorms in the afternoon. Highs in the lower 90s. Chance of rain 50%. Tuesday night, partly cloudy with showers and thunderstorms likely in the evening, then mostly cloudy with a chance of showers and thunderstorms after midnight. Lows in the lower 70s. Chance of rain 70%. Wednesday, mostly cloudy. A chance of showers and thunderstorms in the morning, then showers and thunderstorms likely in the afternoon. Highs in the mid-80s. Chance of rain 60%. Wednesday night, mostly cloudy with a chance of showers. A chance of thunderstorms, mainly in the evening. Lows in the lower 70s. Chance of rain 50%. Thursday, cloudy. A chance of showers with a slight chance of thunderstorms in the morning, then showers likely with a chance of thunderstorms in the afternoon. Highs in the lower 80s. Chance of rain 70%. Thursday night and Friday, mostly cloudy with showers likely with a chance of thunderstorms. Lows in the upper 60s. Highs in the lower 80s. Chance of rain 70%. Friday night, partly cloudy with a chance of showers and thunderstorms in the evening, then mostly cloudy with a chance of showers with a slight chance of thunderstorms after midnight. Lows in the upper 60s. Chance of rain 40%. Saturday, mostly cloudy with a slight chance of showers and thunderstorms in the morning, then partly cloudy with a chance of showers and thunderstorms in the afternoon. Highs in the lower 80s. Chance of rain 50%. 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The current time is 2:09 a.m. Central Daylight Time. Your weather synopsis for South Central Texas. Dry weather is expected through the day Sunday before low rain chances return Sunday evening then increase heading into next week. Hot and breezy conditions are forecast into early next week with high temperatures in the upper 80s and 90s each day. Increasing moisture will bring heat index values into the upper 90s or triple digits this weekend and early next week. Locally, heavy rain is possible at times next week. Your local forecast. Rest of tonight, mostly cloudy. Near steady temperature in the mid-70s. South winds around 10 miles per hour with gusts up to 25 miles per hour. Sunday, cloudy. Highs around 90. South winds 15 to 20 miles per hour with gusts up to 30 miles per hour. Sunday night, mostly cloudy. A slight chance of showers and thunderstorms in the evening. Lows in the upper 70s.
southeast winds 10 to 15 miles per hour with gusts up to 30 miles per hour.

Monday, mostly cloudy. A slight chance of showers and thunderstorms in the afternoon. Highs in the lower 90s. South winds 15 to 20 miles per hour with gusts up to 30 miles per hour. Monday night, partly cloudy with a slight chance of showers and thunderstorms in the evening, then cloudy after midnight. Lows in the upper 70s. Southeast winds 10 to 15 miles per hour with gusts up to 30 miles per hour. Tuesday, mostly cloudy. A chance of showers and thunderstorms in the afternoon. Highs in the lower 90s. Chance of rain 50%. Tuesday night, partly cloudy with showers and thunderstorms likely in the evening, then mostly cloudy with a chance of showers and thunderstorms after midnight. Lows in the lower 70s. Chance of rain 70%. Wednesday, mostly cloudy. A chance of showers and thunderstorms in the morning, then showers and thunderstorms likely in the afternoon. Highs in the mid-80s. Chance of rain 60%. Wednesday night, mostly cloudy with a chance of showers. A chance of thunderstorms, mainly in the evening. Lows in the lower 70s. Chance of rain 50%. Thursday, cloudy. A chance of showers with a slight chance of thunderstorms in the morning, then showers likely with a chance of thunderstorms in the afternoon. Highs in the lower 80s. Chance of rain 70%. Thursday night and Friday, mostly cloudy with showers likely with a chance of thunderstorms. Lows in the upper 60s. Highs in the lower 80s. Chance of rain 70%. Friday night, partly cloudy with a chance of showers and thunderstorms in the evening, then mostly cloudy with a chance of showers with a slight chance of thunderstorms after midnight. Lows in the upper 60s. Chance of rain 40%. Saturday, mostly cloudy with a slight chance of showers and thunderstorms in the morning, then partly cloudy with a chance of showers and thunderstorms in the afternoon. Highs in the lower 80s. Chance of rain 50%. 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The current time is 2:13 a.m. Central Daylight Time. The Austin NOAA Weather Radio Roundup. At 2 a.m. at Austin Bergstrom International, it was mostly cloudy. The temperature was 77, the dew point 72, the relative humidity was 84%, the wind south at 12 miles an hour, and the pressure was 29.81 inches and falling. At Camp Mabry, it was cloudy. The temperature was 77, the dew point 71, the relative humidity was 82%, the wind south at 10 miles an hour gusting to 23, and the pressure was 29.83 inches and falling. Pflugerville cloudy 77. Taylor cloudy 75. Lago Vista cloudy 74. Georgetown cloudy 77. San Marcos cloudy 77. Burnett cloudy 75. Junction mostly cloudy 74. San Antonio cloudy 76. Corpus Christi cloudy 79. Houston cloudy 79. Once again at Austin Bergstrom it was 77, and at Camp Mabry it was 77. Elsewhere across the state, College Station cloudy 78. Amarillo clear 74. Abilene clear 75. Dallas-Fort Worth partly cloudy 77. Your weather synopsis for South Central Texas. Dry weather is expected through the day Sunday before low rain chances return Sunday evening then increase heading into next week. Hot and breezy conditions are forecast into early next week with high temperatures in the upper 80s and 90s each day. Increasing moisture will bring heat index values into the upper 90s or triple digits this weekend and early next week. Locally heavy rain is possible at times next week. Your local forecast. Rest of tonight, mostly cloudy. Near steady temperature in the mid-70s.
South winds around 10 miles per hour with gusts up to 20.

miles per hour. Sunday, cloudy. Highs around 90. South winds 15 to 20 miles per hour with gusts up to 30 miles per hour. Sunday night, mostly cloudy. A slight chance of showers and thunderstorms in the evening. Lows in the upper 70s. Southeast winds 10 to 15 miles per hour with gusts up to 30 miles per hour. Monday, mostly cloudy. A slight chance of showers and thunderstorms in the afternoon. Highs in the lower 90s. South winds 15 to 20 miles per hour with gusts up to 30 miles per hour. Monday night, partly cloudy with a slight chance of showers and thunderstorms in the evening, then cloudy after midnight. Lows in the upper 70s. Southeast winds 10 to 15 miles per hour with gusts up to 30 miles per hour. Tuesday, mostly cloudy. A chance of showers and thunderstorms in the afternoon. Highs in the lower 90s. Chance of rain 50%. Tuesday night, partly cloudy with showers and thunderstorms likely in the evening, then mostly cloudy with a chance of showers and thunderstorms after midnight. Lows in the lower 70s. Chance of rain 70%. Wednesday, mostly cloudy. A chance of showers and thunderstorms in the morning, then showers and thunderstorms likely in the afternoon. Highs in the mid-80s. Chance of rain 60%. Wednesday night, mostly cloudy with a chance of showers. A chance of thunderstorms, mainly in the evening. Lows in the lower 70s. Chance of rain 50%. Thursday, cloudy. A chance of showers with a slight chance of thunderstorms in the morning, then showers likely with a chance of thunderstorms in the afternoon. Highs in the lower 80s. Chance of rain 70%. Thursday night and Friday, mostly cloudy with showers likely with a chance of thunderstorms. Lows in the upper 60s. Highs in the lower 80s. Chance of rain 70%. Friday night, partly cloudy with a chance of showers and thunderstorms in the evening, then mostly cloudy with a chance of showers with a slight chance of thunderstorms after midnight. Lows in the upper 60s. Chance of rain 40%. Saturday, mostly cloudy with a slight chance of showers and thunderstorms in the morning, then partly cloudy with a chance of showers and thunderstorms in the afternoon. Highs in the lower 80s. Chance of rain 50%. 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The current time is 2:19 a.m. Central Daylight Time. The Austin NOAA Weather Radio Roundup. At 2 a.m. at Austin Bergstrom International, it was mostly cloudy. The temperature was 77, the dew point 72, the relative humidity was 84%, the wind south at 12 miles an hour, and the pressure was 29.81 inches and falling. At Camp Mabry, it was cloudy. The temperature was 77, the dew point 71, the relative humidity was 82%, the wind south at 10 miles an hour gusting to 23, and the pressure was 29.83 inches and falling. Pflugerville cloudy 77. Taylor cloudy 75. Lago Vista cloudy 74. Georgetown cloudy 77. San Marcos cloudy 77. Burnett cloudy 75. Junction mostly cloudy 74. San Antonio cloudy 76. Corpus Christi cloudy 79. Houston cloudy 79. Once again at Austin Bergstrom it was 77, and at Camp Mabry it was 77. Elsewhere across the state, College Station cloudy 78. Amarillo clear 74. Abilene clear 75. Dallas-Fort Worth partly cloudy 77. Your weather synopsis for South Central Texas. Dry weather is expected through the day Sunday before low rain chances return Sunday evening then increase heading into next week. Hot and breezy conditions are forecast into early next week.

southeast winds 10 to 15 miles per hour with gusts up to 30 miles per hour. Monday, mostly cloudy. A slight chance of showers and thunderstorms in the afternoon. Highs in the lower 90s. South winds 15 to 20 miles per hour with gusts up to 30 miles per hour. Monday night, partly cloudy with a slight chance of showers and thunderstorms in the evening, then cloudy after midnight. Lows in the upper 70s. Southeast winds 10 to 15 miles per hour with gusts up to 30 miles per hour. Tuesday, mostly cloudy. A chance of showers and thunderstorms in the afternoon. Highs in the lower 90s. Chance of rain 50%. Tuesday night, partly cloudy with showers and thunderstorms likely in the evening, then mostly cloudy with a chance of showers and thunderstorms after midnight. Lows in the lower 70s. Chance of rain 70%. Wednesday, mostly cloudy. A chance of showers and thunderstorms in the morning, then showers and thunderstorms likely in the afternoon. Highs in the mid-80s. Chance of rain 60%. Wednesday night, mostly cloudy with a chance of showers. A chance of thunderstorms, mainly in the evening. Lows in the lower 70s. Chance of rain 50%. Thursday, cloudy. A chance of showers with a slight chance of thunderstorms in the morning, then showers likely with a chance of thunderstorms in the afternoon. Highs in the lower 80s. Chance of rain 70%. Thursday night and Friday, mostly cloudy with showers likely with a chance of thunderstorms. Lows in the upper 60s. Highs in the lower 80s. Chance of rain 70%. Friday night, partly cloudy with a chance of showers and thunderstorms in the evening, then mostly cloudy with a chance of showers with a slight chance of thunderstorms after midnight. Lows in the upper 60s. Chance of rain 40%. Saturday, mostly cloudy with a slight chance of showers and thunderstorms in the morning, then partly cloudy with a chance of showers and thunderstorms in the afternoon. Highs in the lower 80s. Chance of rain 50%. 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The current time is 2:24 a.m. Central Daylight Time. The Austin NOAA Weather Radio Roundup. At 2 a.m. at Austin Bergstrom International, it was mostly cloudy. The temperature was 77, the dew point 72, the relative humidity was 84%, the wind south at 12 miles an hour, and the pressure was 29.81 inches and falling. At Camp Mabry, it was cloudy. The temperature was 77, the dew point 71, the relative humidity was 82%, the wind south at 10 miles an hour gusting to 23, and the pressure was 29.83 inches and falling. Pflugerville cloudy 77. Taylor cloudy 75. Lago Vista cloudy 74. Georgetown cloudy 77. San Marcos cloudy 77. Burnett cloudy 75. Junction mostly cloudy 74. San Antonio cloudy 76. Corpus Christi cloudy 79. Houston cloudy 79. Once again at Austin Bergstrom it was 77, and at Camp Mabry it was 77. Elsewhere across the state, College Station cloudy 78. Amarillo clear 74. Abilene clear 75. Dallas-Fort Worth partly cloudy 77. Your weather synopsis for South Central Texas. Dry weather is expected through the day Sunday before low rain chances return Sunday evening then increase heading into next week. Hot and breezy conditions are forecast into early next week with high temperatures in the upper 80s and 90s each day. Increasing moisture will bring heat index values into the upper 90s or triple digits this weekend and early next week. Locally heavy rain is possible at times next week. Your local forecast. Rest of tonight, mostly

near steady temperature in the mid-70s. South winds around 10 miles per hour with gusts up to 25 miles per hour. Sunday, cloudy. Highs around 90. South winds 15 to 20 miles per hour with gusts up to 30 miles per hour. Sunday night, mostly cloudy. A slight chance of showers and thunderstorms in the evening. Lows in the upper 70s. Southeast winds 10 to 15 miles per hour with gusts up to 30 miles per hour. Monday, mostly cloudy. A slight chance of showers and thunderstorms in the afternoon. Highs in the lower 90s. South winds 15 to 20 miles per hour with gusts up to 30 miles per hour. Monday night, partly cloudy with a slight chance of showers and thunderstorms in the evening, then cloudy after midnight. Lows in the upper 70s. Southeast winds 10 to 15 miles per hour with gusts up to 30 miles per hour. Tuesday, mostly cloudy. A chance of showers and thunderstorms in the afternoon. Highs in the lower 90s. Chance of rain 50%. Tuesday night, partly cloudy with showers and thunderstorms likely in the evening, then mostly cloudy with a chance of showers and thunderstorms after midnight. Lows in the lower 70s. Chance of rain 70%. Wednesday, mostly cloudy. A chance of showers and thunderstorms in the morning, then showers and thunderstorms likely in the afternoon. Highs in the mid-80s. Chance of rain 60%. Wednesday night, mostly cloudy with a chance of showers. A chance of thunderstorms, mainly in the evening. Lows in the lower 70s. Chance of rain 50%. Thursday, cloudy. A chance of showers with a slight chance of thunderstorms in the morning, then showers likely with a chance of thunderstorms in the afternoon. Highs in the lower 80s. Chance of rain 70%. Thursday night and Friday, mostly cloudy with showers likely with a chance of thunderstorms. Lows in the upper 60s. Highs in the lower 80s. Chance of rain 70%. Friday night, partly cloudy with a chance of showers and thunderstorms in the evening, then mostly cloudy with a chance of showers with a slight chance of thunderstorms after midnight. Lows in the upper 60s. Chance of rain 40%. Saturday, mostly cloudy with a slight chance of showers and thunderstorms in the morning, then partly cloudy with a chance of showers and thunderstorms in the afternoon. Highs in the lower 80s. Chance of rain 50%. 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The coastal waters forecast from Baffin Bay to Port Aransas out 20 nautical miles. Small craft advisory in effect through Monday morning. Today, southeast winds around 20 knots with gusts up to 25 knots. Seas 4 to 5 feet, occasionally to 6 feet. Wave detail, southeast 5 feet at 6 seconds. A slight chance of thunderstorms late. Tonight, southeast winds around 20 knots with gusts up to 25 knots. Seas 5 to 6 feet, occasionally to 8 feet. Wave detail, southeast 6 feet at 7 seconds. Monday, southeast winds 15 to 20 knots with gusts up to 25 knots. Seas 5 to 6 feet, occasionally to 8 feet. Wave detail, southeast 6 feet at 8 seconds. Monday night, southeast winds 15 to 20 knots with gusts up to 25 knots. Seas 5 to 7 feet, occasionally to 9 feet. Wave detail, southeast 6 feet at 8 seconds. Tuesday, southeast winds 10 to 15 knots with gusts up to 20 knots. Seas 4 to 6 feet, occasionally to 8 feet. Wave detail, southeast 6 feet at 8 seconds. Tuesday night, southeast winds 10 to 15 knots. Seas around 5 feet, occasionally to 6 feet. Wave detail, southeast 5 feet at 8 seconds.
a chance of showers and thunderstorms after midnight. Wednesday, southeast winds 10 to 15 knots. Seas 4 to 5 feet, occasionally to 6 feet. Wednesday night, southeast winds 10 to 15 knots. Seas around 4 feet, occasionally to 5 feet. A chance of showers after midnight. Thursday, southeast winds 10 to 15 knots. Seas 3 to 4 feet, occasionally to 5 feet. A chance of showers and thunderstorms. Thursday night, southeast winds 10 to 15 knots. Seas 3 to 4 feet, occasionally to 5 feet. A chance of showers in the evening, then showers likely with a chance of thunderstorms after midnight. Winds and seas higher and near thunderstorms. The current time is 2:32 a.m. Central Daylight Time. The Austin, NOAA Weather Radio Roundup, at 2 a.m. at Austin Bergstrom International, it was mostly cloudy. The temperature was 77, the dew point 72, the relative humidity was 84%, the wind south at 12 miles an hour, and the pressure was 29.81 inch. The temperature was 77, the dew point 72, the relative humidity was 84%, the wind south at 12 miles an hour, and the pressure was 29.81 inches and falling. At Camp Mabry, it was cloudy. The temperature was 77, the dew point 71, the relative humidity was 82%, the wind south at 10 miles an hour gusting to 23, and the pressure was 29.83 inches and falling. Pflugerville, cloudy 77. Taylor, cloudy 75. Lago Vista, cloudy 74. Georgetown, cloudy 77. San Marcos, cloudy 77. Burnett, cloudy 75. Junction, mostly cloudy 74. San Antonio, cloudy 76. Corpus Christi, cloudy 79. Houston, cloudy 79. Once again at Austin Bergstrom it was 77, and at Camp Mabry it was 77. Elsewhere across the state, College Station cloudy 78. Amarillo clear 74. Abilene clear 75. Dallas-Fort Worth partly cloudy 77. Your weather synopsis for South Central Texas. Dry weather is expected through the day Sunday before low rain chances return Sunday evening then increase heading into next week. Hot and breezy conditions are forecast into early next week with high temperatures in the upper 80s and 90s each day. Increasing moisture will bring heat index values into the upper 90s or triple digits this weekend and early next week. Locally heavy rain is possible at times next week. Your local forecast. Rest of tonight, mostly cloudy. Near steady temperature in the mid-70s. South winds around 10 miles per hour with gusts up to 25 miles per hour. Sunday, cloudy. Highs around 90. South winds 15 to 20 miles per hour with gusts up to 30 miles per hour. Sunday night, mostly cloudy. A slight chance of showers and thunderstorms in the evening. Lows in the upper 70s. Southeast winds 10 to 15 miles per hour with gusts up to 30 miles per hour. Monday, mostly cloudy. A slight chance of showers and thunderstorms in the afternoon. Highs in the lower 90s. South winds 15 to 20 miles per hour with gusts up to 30 miles per hour. Monday night, partly cloudy with a slight chance of showers and thunderstorms in the evening. Then cloudy after midnight. Lows in the upper 70s. Southeast winds 10 to 15 miles per hour with gusts up to 30 miles per hour. Tuesday, mostly cloudy. A chance of showers and thunderstorms in the afternoon. Highs in the lower 90s. Chance of rain 50%. Tuesday night, partly cloudy with showers and thunderstorms likely in the evening, then mostly cloudy with a chance of showers and thunderstorms after midnight. Lows in the lower 70s. Chance of rain 70%. Wednesday, mostly cloudy. A chance of showers and thunderstorms in the morning, then showers and thunderstorms likely in the afternoon. Highs in the mid

chance of rain 60%. Wednesday night, mostly cloudy with a chance of showers. A chance of thunderstorms, mainly in the evening. Lows in the lower 70s. Chance of rain 50%. Thursday, cloudy. A chance of showers with a slight chance of thunderstorms in the morning, then showers likely with a chance of thunderstorms in the afternoon. Highs in the lower 80s. Chance of rain 70%. Thursday night and Friday, mostly cloudy with showers likely with a chance of thunderstorms. Lows in the upper 60s. Highs in the lower 80s. Chance of rain 70%. Friday night, partly cloudy with a chance of showers and thunderstorms in the evening, then mostly cloudy with a chance of showers with a slight chance of thunderstorms after midnight. Lows in the upper 60s. Chance of rain 40%. Saturday, mostly cloudy with a slight chance of showers and thunderstorms in the morning, then partly cloudy with a chance of showers and thunderstorms in the afternoon. Highs in the lower 80s. Chance of rain 50%. The Tropical Weather Outlook. For the North Atlantic, Caribbean Sea and the Gulf of America, tropical cyclone formation is not expected during the next 7 days. 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The current time is 2:38 a.m. Central Daylight Time. The Austin NOAA Weather Radio Roundup, at 2 a.m. at Austin Bergstrom International, it was mostly cloudy. The temperature was 77, the dew point 72, the relative humidity was 84%, the wind south at 12 miles an hour, and the pressure was 29.81 inches and falling. At Camp Mabry, it was cloudy. The temperature was 77, the dew point 71, the relative humidity was 82%, the wind south at 10 miles an hour gusting to 23, and the pressure was 29.83 inches and falling. Pflugerville cloudy 77. Taylor cloudy 75. Lago Vista cloudy 74. Georgetown cloudy 77. San Marcos cloudy 77. Burnett cloudy 75. Junction mostly cloudy 74. San Antonio cloudy 76. Corpus Christi cloudy 79. Houston cloudy 79. Once again at Austin Bergstrom it was 77, and at Camp Mabry it was 77. Elsewhere across the state, College Station cloudy 78. Amarillo clear 74. Abilene clear 75. Dallas-Fort Worth partly cloudy 77. Your weather synopsis for South Central Texas. Dry weather is expected through the day Sunday before low rain chances return Sunday evening then increase heading into next week. Hot and breezy conditions are forecast into early next week with high temperatures in the upper 80s and 90s each day. Increasing moisture will bring heat index values into the upper 90s or triple digits this weekend and early next week. Locally heavy rain is possible at times next week. Your local forecast. Rest of tonight, mostly cloudy. Near steady temperature in the mid-70s. South winds around 10 miles per hour with gusts up to 25 miles per hour. Sunday, cloudy. Highs around 90. South winds 15 to 20 miles per hour with gusts up to 30 miles per hour. Sunday night, mostly cloudy. A slight chance of showers and thunderstorms in the evening. Lows in the upper 70s. Southeast winds 10 to 15 miles per hour with gusts up to 30 miles per hour. Monday, mostly cloudy. A slight chance of showers and thunderstorms in the afternoon. Highs in the lower 90s. South winds 15 to 20 miles per hour with gusts up to 30 miles per hour. Monday night, partly cloudy with a slight chance of showers and thunderstorms in the evening, then cloudy after midnight. Lows in the upper 70s. Southeast winds 10 to 15 miles per hour with gusts

up to 30 miles per hour. Tuesday, mostly cloudy. A chance of showers and thunderstorms in the afternoon. Highs in the lower 90s. Chance of rain 50%. Tuesday night, partly cloudy with showers and thunderstorms likely in the evening, then mostly cloudy with a chance of showers and thunderstorms after midnight. Lows in the lower 70s. Chance of rain 70%. Wednesday, mostly cloudy. A chance of showers and thunderstorms in the morning, then showers and thunderstorms likely in the afternoon. Highs in the mid-80s. Chance of rain 60%. Wednesday night, mostly cloudy with a chance of showers. A chance of thunderstorms, mainly in the evening. Lows in the lower 70s. Chance of rain 50%. Thursday, cloudy. A chance of showers with a slight chance of thunderstorms in the morning, then showers likely with a chance of thunderstorms in the afternoon. Highs in the lower 80s. Chance of rain 70%. Thursday night and Friday, mostly cloudy with showers likely with a chance of thunderstorms. Lows in the upper 60s. Highs in the lower 80s. Chance of rain 70%. Friday night, partly cloudy with a chance of showers and thunderstorms in the evening, then mostly cloudy with a chance of showers with a slight chance of thunderstorms after midnight. Lows in the upper 60s. Chance of rain 40%. Saturday, mostly cloudy with a slight chance of showers and thunderstorms in the morning, then partly cloudy with a chance of showers and thunderstorms in the afternoon. Highs in the lower 80s. Chance of rain 50%. 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The current time is 2:43 a.m. Central Daylight Time. The Austin NOAA Weather Radio Roundup, at 2 a.m. at Austin Bergstrom International, it was mostly cloudy. The temperature was 77, the dew point 72, the relative humidity was 84%, the wind south at 12 miles an hour, and the pressure was 29.81 inches and falling. At Camp Mabry, it was cloudy. The temperature was 77, the dew point 71, the relative humidity was 82%, the wind south at 10 miles an hour gusting to 23, and the pressure was 29.83 inches and falling. Pflugerville cloudy 77. Taylor cloudy 75. Lago Vista cloudy 74. Georgetown cloudy 77. San Marcos cloudy 77. Burnett cloudy 75. Junction mostly cloudy 74. San Antonio cloudy 76. Corpus Christi cloudy 79. Houston cloudy 79. Once again at Austin Bergstrom it was 77, and at Camp Mabry it was 77. Elsewhere across the state, College Station cloudy 78. Amarillo clear 74. Abilene clear 75. Dallas-Fort Worth partly cloudy 77. Your weather synopsis for South Central Texas. Dry weather is expected through the day Sunday before low rain chances return Sunday evening then increase heading into next week. Hot and breezy conditions are forecast into early next week with high temperatures in the upper 80s and 90s each day. Increasing moisture will bring heat index values into the upper 90s or triple digits this weekend and early next week. Locally heavy rain is possible at times next week. Your local forecast. Rest of tonight, mostly cloudy. Near steady temperature in the mid-70s. South winds around 10 miles per hour with gusts up to 25 miles per hour. Sunday, cloudy. Highs around 90. South winds 15 to 20 miles per hour with gusts up to 30 miles per hour. Sunday night, mostly cloudy. A slight chance of showers and thunderstorms in the evening. Lows in the upper 70s. Southeast winds 10 to 15 miles per hour with gusts up to 30 miles per hour.

a slight chance of showers and thunderstorms in the afternoon. Highs in the lower 90s. South winds 15 to 20 miles per hour with gusts up to 30 miles per hour. Monday night, partly cloudy with a slight chance of showers and thunderstorms in the evening, then cloudy after midnight. Lows in the upper 70s. Southeast winds 10 to 15 miles per hour with gusts up to 30 miles per hour. Tuesday, mostly cloudy. A chance of showers and thunderstorms in the afternoon. Highs in the lower 90s. Chance of rain 50%. Tuesday night, partly cloudy with showers and thunderstorms likely in the evening, then mostly cloudy with a chance of showers and thunderstorms after midnight. Lows in the lower 70s. Chance of rain 70%. Wednesday, mostly cloudy. A chance of showers and thunderstorms in the morning, then showers and thunderstorms likely in the afternoon. Highs in the mid-80s. Chance of rain 60%. Wednesday night, mostly cloudy with a chance of showers. A chance of thunderstorms, mainly in the evening. Lows in the lower 70s. Chance of rain 50%. Thursday, cloudy. A chance of showers with a slight chance of thunderstorms in the morning, then showers likely with a chance of thunderstorms in the afternoon. Highs in the lower 80s. Chance of rain 70%. Thursday night and Friday, mostly cloudy with showers likely with a chance of thunderstorms. Lows in the upper 60s. Highs in the lower 80s. Chance of rain 70%. Friday night, partly cloudy with a chance of showers and thunderstorms in the evening, then mostly cloudy with a chance of showers with a slight chance of thunderstorms after midnight. Lows in the upper 60s. Chance of rain 40%. Saturday, mostly cloudy with a slight chance of showers and thunderstorms in the morning, then partly cloudy with a chance of showers and thunderstorms in the afternoon. Highs in the lower 80s. Chance of rain 50%. 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The current time is 2:49 a.m. Central Daylight Time. The Austin NOAA Weather Radio Roundup. At 2 a.m. at Austin Bergstrom International, it was mostly cloudy. The temperature was 77, the dew point 72, the relative humidity was 84%, the wind south at 12 miles an hour, and the pressure was 29.81 inches and falling. At Camp Mabry, it was cloudy. The temperature was 77, the dew point 71, the relative humidity was 82%, the wind south at 10 miles an hour gusting to 23, and the pressure was 29.83 inches and falling. Pflugerville cloudy 77. Taylor cloudy 75. Lago Vista cloudy 74. Georgetown cloudy 77. San Marcos cloudy 77. Burnett cloudy 75. Junction mostly cloudy 74. San Antonio cloudy 76. Corpus Christi cloudy 79. Houston cloudy 79. Once again at Austin Bergstrom it was 77, and at Camp Mabry it was 77. Elsewhere across the state, College Station cloudy 78. Amarillo clear 74. Abilene clear 75. Dallas-Fort Worth partly cloudy 77. Your weather synopsis for South Central Texas. Dry weather is expected through the day Sunday before low rain chances return Sunday evening then increase heading into next week. Hot and breezy conditions are forecast into early next week with high temperatures in the upper 80s and 90s each day. Increasing moisture will bring heat index values into the upper 90s or triple digits this weekend and early next week. Locally heavy rain is possible at times next week. Your local forecast. Rest of tonight, mostly cloudy. Near steady temperature in the mid-70s. South winds around 10 miles per hour with gusts up to 20.

25 miles per hour. Sunday, cloudy. Highs around 90. South winds 15 to 20 miles per hour with gusts up to 30 miles per hour. Sunday night, mostly cloudy. A slight chance of showers and thunderstorms in the evening. Lows in the upper 70s. Southeast winds 10 to 15 miles per hour with gusts up to 30 miles per hour. Monday, mostly cloudy. A slight chance of showers and thunderstorms in the afternoon. Highs in the lower 90s. South winds 15 to 20 miles per hour with gusts up to 30 miles per hour. Monday night, partly cloudy with a slight chance of showers and thunderstorms in the evening, then cloudy after midnight. Lows in the upper 70s. Southeast winds 10 to 15 miles per hour with gusts up to 30 miles per hour. Tuesday, mostly cloudy. A chance of showers and thunderstorms in the afternoon. Highs in the lower 90s. Chance of rain 50%. Tuesday night, partly cloudy with showers and thunderstorms likely in the evening, then mostly cloudy with a chance of showers and thunderstorms after midnight. Lows in the lower 70s. Chance of rain 70%. Wednesday, mostly cloudy. A chance of showers and thunderstorms in the morning, then showers and thunderstorms likely in the afternoon. Highs in the mid-80s. Chance of rain 60%. Wednesday night, mostly cloudy with a chance of showers. A chance of thunderstorms, mainly in the evening. Lows in the lower 70s. Chance of rain 50%. Thursday, cloudy. A chance of showers with a slight chance of thunderstorms in the morning, then showers likely with a chance of thunderstorms in the afternoon. Highs in the lower 80s. Chance of rain 70%. Thursday night and Friday, mostly cloudy with showers likely with a chance of thunderstorms. Lows in the upper 60s. Highs in the lower 80s. Chance of rain 70%. Friday night, partly cloudy with a chance of showers and thunderstorms in the evening, then mostly cloudy with a chance of showers with a slight chance of thunderstorms after midnight. Lows in the upper 60s. Chance of rain 40%. Saturday, mostly cloudy with a slight chance of showers and thunderstorms in the morning, then partly cloudy with a chance of showers and thunderstorms in the afternoon. Highs in the lower 80s. Chance of rain 50%. 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The current time is 2:54 a.m. Central Daylight Time. The Austin NOAA Weather Radio Roundup. At 2 a.m. at Austin Bergstrom International, it was mostly cloudy. The temperature was 77, the dew point 72, the relative humidity was 84%, the wind south at 12 miles an hour, and the pressure was 29.81 inches and falling. At Camp Mabry, it was cloudy. The temperature was 77, the dew point 71, the relative humidity was 82%, the wind south at 10 miles an hour gusting to 23, and the pressure was 29.83 inches and falling. Pflugerville cloudy 77. Taylor cloudy 75. Lago Vista cloudy 74. Georgetown cloudy 77. San Marcos cloudy 77. Burnett cloudy 75. Junction mostly cloudy 74. San Antonio cloudy 76. Corpus Christi cloudy 79. Houston cloudy 79. Once again at Austin Bergstrom it was 77, and at Camp Mabry it was 77. Elsewhere across the state, College Station cloudy 78. Amarillo clear 74. Abilene clear 75. Dallas-Fort Worth partly cloudy 77. Your weather synopsis for South Central Texas. Dry weather is expected through the day Sunday before low rain chances return Sunday evening then increase heading into next week.
Hot and breezy conditions are forecast into early next week with high temperatures in the upper 80s and 90s each day. Increasing moisture will bring heat index values into the upper 90s or triple digits this weekend and early next week. Locally, heavy rain is possible at times next week. Your local forecast. Rest of tonight, mostly cloudy. Near steady temperature in the mid-70s. South winds around 10 miles per hour with gusts up to 25 miles per hour. Sunday, cloudy. Highs around 90. South winds 15 to 20 miles per hour with gusts up to 30 miles per hour. Sunday night, mostly cloudy. A slight chance of showers and thunderstorms in the evening. Lows in the upper 70s. Southeast winds 10 to 15 miles per hour with gusts up to 30 miles per hour. Monday, mostly cloudy. A slight chance of showers and thunderstorms in the afternoon. Highs in the lower 90s. South winds 15 to 20 miles per hour with gusts up to 30 miles per hour. Monday night, partly cloudy with a slight chance of showers and thunderstorms in the evening, then cloudy after midnight. Lows in the upper 70s. Southeast winds 10 to 15 miles per hour with gusts up to 30 miles per hour. Tuesday, mostly cloudy. A chance of showers and thunderstorms in the afternoon. Highs in the lower 90s. Chance of rain 50%. Tuesday night, partly cloudy with showers and thunderstorms likely in the evening, then mostly cloudy with a chance of showers and thunderstorms after midnight. Lows in the lower 70s. Chance of rain 70%. Wednesday, mostly cloudy. A chance of showers and thunderstorms in the morning, then showers and thunderstorms likely in the afternoon. Highs in the mid-80s. Chance of rain 60%. Wednesday night, mostly cloudy with a chance of showers. A chance of thunderstorms, mainly in the evening. Lows in the lower 70s. Chance of rain 50%. Thursday, cloudy. A chance of showers with a slight chance of thunderstorms in the morning, then showers likely with a chance of thunderstorms in the afternoon. Highs in the lower 80s. Chance of rain 70%. Thursday night and Friday, mostly cloudy with showers likely with a chance of thunderstorms. Lows in the upper 60s. Highs in the lower 80s. Chance of rain 70%. Friday night, partly cloudy with a chance of showers and thunderstorms in the evening, then mostly cloudy with a chance of showers with a slight chance of thunderstorms after midnight. Lows in the upper 60s. Chance of rain 40%. Saturday, mostly cloudy with a slight chance of showers and thunderstorms in the morning, then partly cloudy with a chance of showers and thunderstorms in the afternoon. Highs in the lower 80s. Chance of rain 50%. The coastal waters forecast from Baffin Bay to Port Aransas out 20 nautical miles. Small craft advisory in effect through Monday morning. Today, southeast winds around 20 knots with gusts up to 25 knots. Seas 4 to 5 feet, occasionally to 6 feet. Wave detail, southeast 5 feet at 6 seconds. A slight chance of showers. A slight chance of thunderstorms late. Tonight, southeast winds around 20 knots with gusts up to 25 knots. Seas 5 to 6 feet, occasionally to 8 feet. Wave detail, southeast 6 feet at 7 seconds. Monday, southeast winds 15 to 20 knots with gusts up to 25 knots. Seas 5 to 6 feet, occasionally to 8 feet. Wave detail, southeast 6 feet at 8 seconds. Monday night, southeast winds 15 to 20 knots with gusts up to 25 knots. Seas 5 to 7 feet, occasionally to 9 feet. Wave detail, southeast 6 feet at 8 seconds. Tuesday, southeast winds 10 to 15 knots with gusts up to 20 knots. Seas 4 to 6 feet, occasionally to 8 feet. Wave detail, southeast 6 feet at 8 seconds. Tuesday night, southeast winds 10 to 15 knots.
sea is around 5 feet, occasionally.

to 6 feet. Wave detail, southeast 5 feet at 8 seconds. A chance of showers and thunderstorms after midnight. Wednesday, southeast winds 10 to 15 knots. Seas 4 to 5 feet, occasionally to 6 feet. Wednesday night, southeast winds 10 to 15 knots. Seas around 4 feet, occasionally to 5 feet. A chance of showers after midnight. Thursday, southeast winds 10 to 15 knots. Seas 3 to 4 feet, occasionally to 5 feet. A chance of showers and thunderstorms. Thursday night, southeast winds 10 to 15 knots. Seas 3 to 4 feet, occasionally to 5 feet. A chance of showers in the evening, then showers likely with a chance of thunderstorms after midnight. Winds and seas higher and near thunderstorms. 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The current time is 3:02 a.m. Central Daylight Time. The Austin NOAA Weather Radio Roundup. At 2 a.m. at Austin Bergstrom International, it was mostly cloudy. The temperature was 77, the dew point 72, the relative humidity was 84%, the wind south at 12 miles an hour, and the pressure was 29.81 inches and falling. At Camp Mabry, it was cloudy. The temperature was 77, the dew point 71, the relative humidity was 82%, the wind south at 10 miles an hour gusting to 23, and the pressure was 29.83 inches and falling. Pflugerville cloudy 77. Taylor cloudy 75. Lago Vista cloudy 74. Georgetown cloudy 77. San Marcos cloudy 77. Burnett cloudy 75. Junction mostly cloudy 74. San Antonio cloudy 76. Corpus Christi cloudy 79. Houston cloudy 79. Once again at Austin Bergstrom it was 77, and at Camp Mabry it was 77. Elsewhere across the state, College Station cloudy 78. Amarillo clear 74. Abilene clear 75. Dallas-Fort Worth partly cloudy 77. Your weather synopsis for South Central Texas. Dry weather is expected through the day Sunday before low rain chances return Sunday evening then increase heading into next week. Hot and breezy conditions are forecast into early next week with high temperatures in the upper 80s and 90s each day. Increasing moisture will bring heat index values into the upper 90s or triple digits this weekend and early next week. Locally, heavy rain is possible at times next week. Your local forecast. Rest of tonight, mostly cloudy. Near steady temperature in the mid-70s. South winds around 10 miles per hour with gusts up to 25 miles per hour. Sunday, cloudy. Highs around 90. South winds 15 to 20 miles per hour with gusts up to 30 miles per hour. Sunday night, mostly cloudy. A slight chance of showers and thunderstorms in the evening. Lows in the upper 70s. Southeast winds 10 to 15 miles per hour with gusts up to 30 miles per hour. Monday, mostly cloudy. A slight chance of showers and thunderstorms in the afternoon. Highs in the lower 90s. South winds 15 to 20 miles per hour with gusts up to 30 miles per hour. Monday night, partly cloudy with a slight chance of showers and thunderstorms in the evening. Then cloudy after midnight. Lows in the upper 70s. Southeast winds 10 to 15 miles per hour with gusts up to 30 miles per hour. Tuesday, mostly cloudy. A chance of showers and thunderstorms in the afternoon. Highs in the lower 90s. Chance of rain 50%. Tuesday night, partly cloudy with showers and thunderstorms likely in the evening, then mostly cloudy with a chance of showers and thunderstorms after midnight. Lows in the lower 70s. Chance of rain 70%.
Wednesday, mostly cloudy. A chance of showers and thunderstorms in the morning, then showers and thunderstorms likely in the afternoon. Highs in the mid-80s. Chance of rain 60%. Wednesday night, mostly cloudy with a chance of showers. A chance of thunderstorms, mainly in the evening. Lows in the lower 70s. Chance of rain 50%. Thursday, cloudy. A chance of showers with a slight chance of thunderstorms in the morning, then showers likely with a chance of thunderstorms in the afternoon. Highs in the lower 80s. Chance of rain 70%. Thursday night and Friday, mostly cloudy with showers likely with a chance of thunderstorms. Lows in the upper 60s. Highs in the lower 80s. Chance of rain 70%. Friday night, partly cloudy with a chance of showers and thunderstorms in the evening, then mostly cloudy with a chance of showers with a slight chance of thunderstorms after midnight. Lows in the upper 60s. Chance of rain 40%. Saturday, mostly cloudy with a slight chance of showers and thunderstorms in the morning, then partly cloudy with a chance of showers and thunderstorms in the afternoon. Highs in the lower 80s. Chance of rain 50%. The Tropical Weather Outlook. For the North Atlantic, Caribbean Sea and the Gulf of America, tropical cyclone formation is not expected during the next 7 days. 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The current time is 3:08 a.m. Central Daylight Time. Your weather synopsis for South Central Texas. Dry weather is expected through the day Sunday before low rain chances return Sunday evening, then increase heading into next week. Hot and breezy conditions are forecast into early next week with high temperatures in the upper 80s and 90s each day. Increasing moisture will bring heat index values into the upper 90s or triple digits this weekend and early next week. Locally heavy rain is possible at times next week. Your local forecast. Rest of tonight, mostly cloudy. Near steady temperature in the mid-70s. South winds around 10 miles per hour with gusts up to 25 miles per hour. Sunday, cloudy. Highs around 90. South winds 15 to 20 miles per hour with gusts up to 30 miles per hour. Sunday night, mostly cloudy. A slight chance of showers and thunderstorms in the evening. Lows in the upper 70s. Southeast winds 10 to 15 miles per hour with gusts up to 30 miles per hour. Monday, mostly cloudy. A slight chance of showers and thunderstorms in the afternoon. Highs in the lower 90s. South winds 15 to 20 miles per hour with gusts up to 30 miles per hour. Monday night, partly cloudy with a slight chance of showers and thunderstorms in the evening, then cloudy after midnight. Lows in the upper 70s. Southeast winds 10 to 15 miles per hour with gusts up to 30 miles per hour. Tuesday, mostly cloudy. A chance of showers and thunderstorms in the afternoon. Highs in the lower 90s. Chance of rain 50%. Tuesday night, partly cloudy with showers and thunderstorms likely in the evening, then mostly cloudy with a chance of showers and thunderstorms after midnight. Lows in the lower 70s. Chance of rain 70%. Wednesday, mostly cloudy. A chance of showers and thunderstorms in the morning, then showers and thunderstorms likely in the afternoon. Highs in the mid-80s. Chance of rain 60%. Wednesday night, mostly cloudy with a chance of showers. A chance of thunderstorms, mainly in the evening. Lows in the lower 70s. Chance of rain 50%. Thursday, cloudy. A chance of showers with a slight chance of thunderstorms in the morning, then showers likely with a chance of thunderstorms in the afternoon. Highs in the lower 80s. Chance of rain 70%. Thursday night and Friday, mostly cloudy with

hours, likely with a chance of thunderstorms. Lows in the upper 60s. Highs in the lower 80s. Chance of rain 70%. Friday night, partly cloudy with a chance of showers and thunderstorms in the evening, then mostly cloudy with a chance of showers with a slight chance of thunderstorms after midnight. Lows in the upper 60s. Chance of rain 40%. Saturday, mostly cloudy with a slight chance of showers and thunderstorms in the morning, then partly cloudy with a chance of showers and thunderstorms in the afternoon. Highs in the lower 80s. Chance of rain 50%. 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The current time is 3:12 a.m. Central Daylight Time. Your weather synopsis for South Central Texas. Dry weather is expected through the day Sunday before low rain chances return Sunday evening, then increase heading into next week. Hot and breezy conditions are forecast into early next week with high temperatures in the upper 80s and 90s each day. Increasing moisture will bring heat index values into the upper 90s or triple digits this weekend and early next week. Locally, heavy rain is possible at times next week. Your local forecast. Rest of tonight, mostly cloudy. Near steady temperature in the mid-70s. South winds around 10 miles per hour with gusts up to 25 miles per hour. Sunday, cloudy. Highs around 90. South winds 15 to 20 miles per hour with gusts up to 30 miles per hour. Sunday night, mostly cloudy. A slight chance of showers and thunderstorms in the evening. Lows in the upper 70s. Southeast winds 10 to 15 miles per hour with gusts up to 30 miles per hour. Monday, mostly cloudy. A slight chance of showers and thunderstorms in the afternoon. Highs in the lower 90s. South winds 15 to 20 miles per hour with gusts up to 30 miles per hour. Monday night, partly cloudy with a slight chance of showers and thunderstorms in the evening, then cloudy after midnight. Lows in the upper 70s. Southeast winds 10 to 15 miles per hour with gusts up to 30 miles per hour. Tuesday, mostly cloudy. A chance of showers and thunderstorms in the afternoon. Highs in the lower 90s. Chance of rain 50%. Tuesday night, partly cloudy with showers and thunderstorms likely in the evening, then mostly cloudy with a chance of showers and thunderstorms after midnight. Lows in the lower 70s. Chance of rain 70%. Wednesday, mostly cloudy. A chance of showers and thunderstorms in the morning, then showers and thunderstorms likely in the afternoon. Highs in the mid-80s. Chance of rain 60%. Wednesday night, mostly cloudy with a chance of showers. A chance of thunderstorms, mainly in the evening. Lows in the lower 70s. Chance of rain 50%. Thursday, cloudy. A chance of showers with a slight chance of thunderstorms in the morning, then showers likely with a chance of thunderstorms in the afternoon. Highs in the lower 80s. Chance of rain 70%. Thursday night and Friday, mostly cloudy with showers likely with a chance of thunderstorms. Lows in the upper 60s. Highs in the lower 80s. Chance of rain 70%. Friday night, partly cloudy with a chance of showers and thunderstorms in the evening, then mostly cloudy with a chance of showers with a slight chance of thunderstorms after midnight. Lows in the upper 60s. Chance of rain 40%. Saturday, mostly cloudy with a slight chance of showers and thunderstorms in the morning, then partly cloudy with a chance of showers and thunderstorms in the afternoon. Highs in the lower 80s. Chance of rain 50%. 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

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The Austin NOAA Weather Radio Roundup at 3 a.m. at Austin Bergstrom International. It was cloudy. The temperature was 77, the dew point 72. The relative humidity was 84%, the wind south at 13 miles an hour gusting to 23, and the pressure was 29.79 inches and falling. At Camp Mabry, it was cloudy. The temperature was 77, the dew point 72, the relative humidity was 84%, the wind south at 8 miles an hour, and the pressure was 29.81 inches and falling. Pflugerville, cloudy 77. Taylor, cloudy 75. Lago Vista, cloudy 74. Georgetown, cloudy 77. San Marcos, cloudy 77. Burnett, cloudy 75. Junction, cloudy 75. San Antonio, cloudy 76. Corpus Christi, cloudy 79. Houston, cloudy 79. Once again at Austin Bergstrom, it was 77, and at Camp Mabry, it was 77. Elsewhere across the state, College Station, cloudy 77. Amarillo, clear 71. Abilene, clear 73. Dallas, Fort Worth, mostly cloudy 76. Your weather synopsis for South Central Texas. Dry weather is expected through the day Sunday before low rain chances return Sunday evening, then increase heading into next week. Hot and breezy conditions are forecast into early next week with high temperatures in the upper 80s and 90s each day. Increasing moisture will bring heat index values into the upper 90s or triple digits this weekend and early next week. Locally, heavy rain is possible at times next week. Your local forecast. Rest of tonight, mostly cloudy. Near steady temperature in the mid-70s. South winds around 10 miles per hour with gusts up to 25 miles per hour. Sunday, cloudy. Highs around 90. South winds 15 to 20 miles per hour with gusts up to 30 miles per hour. Sunday night, mostly cloudy. A slight chance of showers and thunderstorms in the evening. Lows in the upper 70s. Southeast winds 10 to 15 miles per hour with gusts up to 30 miles per hour. Monday, mostly cloudy. A slight chance of showers and thunderstorms in the afternoon. Highs in the lower 90s. South winds 15 to 20 miles per hour with gusts up to 30 miles per hour. Monday night, partly cloudy with a slight chance of showers and thunderstorms in the evening, then cloudy after midnight. Lows in the upper 70s. Southeast winds 10 to 15 miles per hour with gusts up to 30 miles per hour. Tuesday, mostly cloudy. A chance of showers and thunderstorms in the afternoon. Highs in the lower 90s. Chance of rain 50%. Tuesday night, partly cloudy with showers and thunderstorms likely in the evening, then mostly cloudy with a chance of showers and thunderstorms after midnight. Lows in the lower 70s. Chance of rain 70%. Wednesday, mostly cloudy. A chance of showers and thunderstorms in the morning, then showers and thunderstorms likely in the afternoon. Highs in the mid-80s. Chance of rain 60%. Wednesday night, mostly cloudy with a chance of showers. A chance of thunderstorms, mainly in the evening. Lows in the lower 70s. Chance of rain 50%. Thursday, cloudy. A chance of showers with a slight chance of thunderstorms in the morning, then showers likely with a chance of thunderstorms in the afternoon. Highs in the lower 80s. Chance of rain 70%. Thursday night and Friday, mostly cloudy with showers likely with a chance of thunderstorms. Lows in the upper 60s. Highs in the lower 80s. Chance of rain 70%. Friday night, partly cloudy with a chance of showers and thunderstorms in the evening, then mostly cloudy with a chance of showers with a slight chance of thunderstorms after midnight. Lows in the upper 60s. Chance of rain 40%. Saturday, mostly cloudy with a slight

The temperature was 77, the dew point 72, the relative humidity was 84%, the wind south at 8 miles an hour, and the pressure was 29.81 inches and falling. Pflugerville, cloudy 77. Taylor, cloudy 75. Lago Vista, cloudy 74. Georgetown, cloudy 77. San Marcos, cloudy 77. Burnett, cloudy 75. Junction, cloudy 75. San Antonio, cloudy 76. Corpus Christi, cloudy 79. Houston, cloudy 79. Once again at Austin Bergstrom, it was 77, and at Camp Mabry, it was 77. Elsewhere across the state, College Station, cloudy 77. Amarillo, clear 71. Abilene, clear 73. Dallas-Fort Worth, mostly cloudy 76. Your weather synopsis for South Central Texas. Dry weather is expected through the day Sunday before low rain chances return Sunday evening, then increase heading into next week. Hot and breezy conditions are forecast into early next week with high temperatures in the upper 80s and 90s each day. Increasing moisture will bring heat index values into the upper 90s or triple digits this weekend and early next week. Locally, heavy rain is possible at times next week. Your local forecast. Rest of tonight, mostly cloudy. Near steady temperature in the mid-70s. South winds around 10 miles per hour with gusts up to 25 miles per hour. Sunday, cloudy. Highs around 90. South winds 15 to 20 miles per hour with gusts up to 30 miles per hour. Sunday night, mostly cloudy. A slight chance of showers and thunderstorms in the evening. Lows in the upper 70s. Southeast winds 10 to 15 miles per hour with gusts up to 30 miles per hour. Monday, mostly cloudy. A slight chance of showers and thunderstorms in the afternoon. Highs in the lower 90s. South winds 15 to 20 miles per hour with gusts up to 30 miles per hour. Monday night, partly cloudy with a slight chance of showers and thunderstorms in the evening, then cloudy after midnight. Lows in the upper 70s. Southeast winds 10 to 15 miles per hour with gusts up to 30 miles per hour. Tuesday, mostly cloudy. A chance of showers and thunderstorms in the afternoon. Highs in the lower 90s. Chance of rain 50%. Tuesday night, partly cloudy with showers and thunderstorms likely in the evening, then mostly cloudy with a chance of showers and thunderstorms after midnight. Lows in the lower 70s. Chance of rain 70%. Wednesday, mostly cloudy. A chance of showers and thunderstorms in the morning, then showers and thunderstorms likely in the afternoon. Highs in the mid-80s. Chance of rain 60%. Wednesday night, mostly cloudy with a chance of showers. A chance of thunderstorms. Chance of rain 50%. Thursday, cloudy. A chance of showers with a slight chance of thunderstorms in the morning, then showers likely with a chance of thunderstorms in the afternoon. Highs in the lower 80s. Chance of rain 70%. Thursday night and Friday, mostly cloudy with showers likely with a chance of thunderstorms. Lows in the upper 60s. Highs in the lower 80s. Chance of rain 70%. Friday night, partly cloudy with a chance of showers and thunderstorms in the evening, then mostly cloudy with a chance of showers with a slight chance of thunderstorms after midnight. Lows in the upper 60s. Chance of rain 40%. Saturday, mostly cloudy with a slight chance of showers and thunderstorms in the morning, then partly cloudy with a chance of showers and thunderstorms in the afternoon. Highs in the lower 80s. Chance of rain 50%. 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

to the Austin NOAA Weather Radio Roundup at 3 a.m. at Austin Bergstrom International. It was cloudy. The temperature was 77, the dew point 72. The relative humidity was 84%, the wind south at 13 miles an hour gusting to 23, and the pressure was 29.79 inches and falling. At Camp Mabry, it was cloudy. The temperature was 77, the dew point 72, the relative humidity was 84%, the wind south at 8 miles an hour, and the pressure was 29.81 inches and falling. Pflugerville, cloudy 77. Taylor, cloudy 75. Lago Vista, cloudy 74. Georgetown, cloudy 77. San Marcos, cloudy 77. Burnett, cloudy 75. Junction, cloudy 75. San Antonio, cloudy 76. Corpus Christi, cloudy 79. Houston, cloudy 79. Once again at Austin Bergstrom, it was 77, and at Camp Mabry, it was 77. Elsewhere across the state, College Station, cloudy 77. Amarillo, clear 71. Abilene, clear 73. Dallas, Fort Worth, mostly cloudy 76. Your weather synopsis for South Central Texas. Dry weather is expected through the day Sunday. There will be low rain chances Sunday evening and Monday. Better chances for rain will come Tuesday and continue through the end of the week. Hot and breezy conditions are forecast into Tuesday with high temperatures in the upper 80s and 90s each day. Increasing moisture will bring heat index values into the upper 90s or triple digits Sunday through Tuesday. Locally, heavy rain is possible later in the week. Your local forecast. Rest of tonight, mostly cloudy. Near steady temperature in the mid-70s. South winds around 10 miles per hour with gusts up to 25 miles per hour. Sunday, cloudy. Highs around 90. South winds 15 to 20 miles per hour with gusts up to 30 miles per hour. Sunday night, mostly cloudy. A slight chance of showers and thunderstorms in the evening. Lows in the upper 70s. Southeast winds 10 to 15 miles per hour with gusts up to 30 miles per hour. Monday, mostly cloudy. A slight chance of showers and thunderstorms in the afternoon. Highs in the lower 90s. South winds 15 to 20 miles per hour with gusts up to 30 miles per hour. Monday night, partly cloudy with a slight chance of showers and thunderstorms in the evening, then cloudy after midnight. Lows in the upper 70s. Southeast winds 10 to 15 miles per hour with gusts up to 30 miles per hour. Tuesday, mostly cloudy. A chance of showers and thunderstorms in the afternoon. Highs in the lower 90s. Chance of rain 50%. Tuesday night, partly cloudy with showers and thunderstorms likely in the evening, then mostly cloudy with a chance of showers and thunderstorms after midnight. Lows in the lower 70s. Chance of rain 70%. Wednesday, mostly cloudy. A chance of showers and thunderstorms in the morning, then showers and thunderstorms likely in the afternoon. Highs in the mid-80s. Chance of rain 60%. Wednesday night, mostly cloudy with a chance of showers. A chance of thunderstorms, mainly in the evening. Lows in the lower 70s. Chance of rain 50%. Thursday, cloudy. A chance of showers with a slight chance of thunderstorms in the morning, then showers likely with a chance of thunderstorms in the afternoon. Highs in the lower 80s. Chance of rain 70%. Thursday night and Friday, mostly cloudy with showers likely with a chance of thunderstorms. Lows in the upper 60s. Highs in the lower 80s. Chance of rain 70%. Friday night, partly cloudy with a chance of showers and thunderstorms in the evening, then mostly cloudy with a chance of showers with a slight chance of thunderstorms after midnight. Lows in the upper 60s. Chance of rain 40%. Saturday, mostly cloudy with a slight chance of showers and thunderstorms in the morning,
then partly cloudy with a chance of showers and thunderstorms in the afternoon. Highs in the lower 80s. Chance of rain 50%. The coastal waters forecast from Baffin Bay to Port Aransas out 20 nautical miles. Small craft advisory in effect through Monday morning. Today, southeast winds around 20 knots with gusts up to 25 knots. Seas 4 to 5 feet, occasionally to small craft advisory in effect through Monday morning. Today, southeast winds around 20 knots with gusts up to 25 knots. Seas 4 to 5 feet, occasionally to 6 feet. Wave detail, southeast 5 feet at 6 seconds. A slight chance of showers. A slight chance of thunderstorms late. Tonight, southeast winds around 20 knots with gusts up to 25 knots. Seas 5 to 6 feet, occasionally to 8 feet. Wave detail, southeast 6 feet at 7 seconds. Monday, southeast winds 15 to 20 knots with gusts up to 25 knots. Seas 5 to 6 feet, occasionally to 8 feet. Wave detail, southeast 6 feet at 8 seconds. Monday night, southeast winds 15-25 knots. Seas 5 to 7 feet, occasionally to 9 feet. Wave detail, southeast 6 feet at 8 seconds. Tuesday, southeast winds 10 to 15 knots with gusts up to 20 knots. Seas 4 to 6 feet, occasionally to 8 feet. Wave detail, southeast 6 feet at 8 seconds. Tuesday night, southeast winds 10 to 15 knots. Seas around 5 feet, occasionally to 6 feet. Wave detail, southeast 5 feet at 8 seconds. A chance of showers and thunderstorms after midnight. Wednesday, southeast winds 10 to 15 knots. Seas 4 to 5 feet, occasionally to 6 feet. Wednesday night, southeast winds 10 to 15 knots. Seas around 4 feet, occasionally to 5 feet. A chance of showers after midnight. Thursday, southeast winds 10 to 15 knots. Seas 3 to 4 feet, occasionally to 5 feet. A chance of showers and thunderstorms. Thursday night, southeast winds 10 to 15 knots. Seas 3 to 4 feet, occasionally to 5 feet. A chance of showers in the evening, then showers likely with a chance of thunderstorms after midnight. Winds and seas higher and near thunderstorms. The Tropical Weather Outlook. For the North Atlantic, Caribbean Sea and the Gulf of America, tropical cyclone formation is not expected during the next 7 days. 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The current time is 3:35 a.m. Central Daylight Time. The Austin, NOAA Weather Radio Roundup, at 3 a.m. at Austin Bergstrom International, it was cloudy. The temperature was 77, the dew point 72, the relative humidity was 84%, the wind south at 13 miles an hour gusting to 23, and the pressure was 29.79 inches and falling. At Camp Mabry, it was cloudy. The temperature was 77, the dew point 72, the relative humidity was 84%, the wind south at 8 miles an hour, and the pressure was 29.81 inches and falling. Pflugerville cloudy 77. Taylor cloudy 75. Lago Vista cloudy 74. Georgetown cloudy 77. San Marcos cloudy 77. Burnett cloudy 75. Junction cloudy 75. San Antonio cloudy 76. Corpus Christi cloudy 79. Houston cloudy 79. Once again at Austin Bergstrom it was 77, and at Camp Mabry it was 77. Elsewhere across the state, College Station cloudy 77. Amarillo clear 71. Abilene clear 73. Dallas-Fort Worth mostly cloudy 76. Your weather synopsis for South Central Texas.

Dry weather is expected through the day Sunday. There will be low rain chances Sunday evening and Monday. Better chances for rain will come Tuesday and continue through the end of the week. Hot and breezy conditions are forecast into Tuesday with high temperatures in the upper 80s and 90s each day. Increasing moisture will bring heat index values into the upper 90s or triple digits Sunday through Tuesday. Locally, heavy rain is possible later in the week. Your local forecast. Rest of tonight, mostly cloudy. Near steady temperature in the mid-70s. South winds around 10 miles per hour with gusts up to 25 miles per hour. Sunday, cloudy. Highs around 90. South winds 15 to 20 miles per hour with gusts up to 30 miles per hour. Sunday night, mostly cloudy. A slight chance of showers and thunderstorms in the evening. Lows in the upper 70s. Southeast winds 10 to 15 miles per hour with gusts up to 30 miles per hour. Monday, mostly cloudy. A slight chance of showers and thunderstorms in the afternoon. Highs in the lower 90s. South winds 15 to 20 miles per hour with gusts up to 30 miles per hour. Monday night, partly cloudy with a slight chance of showers and thunderstorms in the evening, then cloudy after midnight. Lows in the upper 70s. Southeast winds 10 to 15 miles per hour with gusts up to 30 miles per hour. Tuesday, mostly cloudy. A chance of showers and thunderstorms in the afternoon. Highs in the lower 90s. Chance of rain 50%. Tuesday night, partly cloudy with showers and thunderstorms likely in the evening, then mostly cloudy with a chance of showers and thunderstorms after midnight. Lows in the lower 70s. Chance of rain 70%. Wednesday, mostly cloudy. A chance of showers and thunderstorms in the morning, then showers and thunderstorms likely in the afternoon. Highs in the mid-80s. Chance of rain 60%. Wednesday night, mostly cloudy with a chance of showers. A chance of thunderstorms, mainly in the evening. Lows in the lower 70s. Chance of rain 50%. Thursday, cloudy. A chance of showers with a slight chance of thunderstorms in the morning, then showers likely with a chance of thunderstorms in the afternoon. Highs in the lower. Chance of rain 70%. Thursday night and Friday, mostly cloudy with showers likely with a chance of thunderstorms. Lows in the upper 60s. Highs in the lower 80s. Chance of rain 70%. Friday night, partly cloudy with a chance of showers and thunderstorms in the evening, then mostly cloudy with a chance of showers with a slight chance of thunderstorms after midnight. Lows in the upper 60s. Chance of rain 40%. Saturday, mostly cloudy with a slight chance of showers and thunderstorms in the morning, then partly cloudy with a chance of showers and thunderstorms in the afternoon. Highs in the lower 80s. Chance of rain 50%. 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The current time is 3:41 a.m. Central Daylight Time. The Austin NOAA Weather Radio Roundup. At 3 a.m. at Austin Bergstrom International, it was cloudy. The temperature was 77, the dew point 72, the relative humidity was 84%, the wind south at 13 miles an hour gusting to 23, and the pressure was 29.79 inches and falling. At Camp Mabry, it was cloudy. The temperature was 77, the dew point 72, the relative humidity was 84%, the wind south at 8 miles an hour, and the pressure was 29.81 inches and falling. Pflugerville cloudy 77. Taylor cloudy 75. Lago Vista cloudy 74. Georgetown cloudy 77. San Marcos cloudy 77. Burnett cloudy 75. Junction cloudy 75. San Antonio

cloudy 76. Corpus Christi, cloudy 79. Houston, cloudy 79. Once again at Austin Bergstrom, it was 77, and at Camp Mabry, it was 77. Elsewhere across the state, College Station, cloudy 77. Amarillo, clear 71. Abilene, clear 73. Dallas, Fort Worth, mostly cloudy 76. Your weather synopsis for South Central Texas. Dry weather is expected through the day Sunday. There will be low rain chances Sunday evening and Monday. Better chances for rain will come Tuesday and continue through the end of the week. Hot and breezy conditions are forecast into Tuesday with high temperatures in the upper 80s and 90s each day. Increasing moisture will bring heat index values into the upper 90s or triple digits Sunday through Tuesday. Locally, heavy rain is possible later in the week. Your local forecast. Rest of tonight, mostly cloudy. Near steady temperature in the mid-70s. South winds around 10 miles per hour with gusts up to 25 miles per hour. Sunday, cloudy. Highs around 90. South winds 15 to 20 miles per hour with gusts up to 30 miles per hour. Sunday night, mostly cloudy. A slight chance of showers and thunderstorms in the evening. Lows in the upper 70s. Southeast winds 10 to 15 miles per hour with gusts up to 30 miles per hour. Monday, mostly cloudy. A slight chance of showers and thunderstorms in the afternoon. Highs in the lower 90s. South winds 15 to 20 miles per hour with gusts up to 30 miles per hour. Monday night, partly cloudy with a slight chance of showers and thunderstorms in the evening, then cloudy after midnight. Lows in the upper 70s. Southeast winds 10 to 15 miles per hour with gusts up to 30 miles per hour. Tuesday, mostly cloudy. A chance of showers and thunderstorms in the afternoon. Highs in the lower 90s. Chance of rain 50%. Tuesday night, partly cloudy with showers and thunderstorms likely in the evening, then mostly cloudy with a chance of showers and thunderstorms after midnight. Lows in the lower 70s. Chance of rain 70%. Wednesday, mostly cloudy. A chance of showers and thunderstorms in the morning, then showers and thunderstorms likely in the afternoon. Highs in the mid-80s. Chance of rain 60%. Wednesday night, mostly cloudy with a chance of showers. A chance of thunderstorms, mainly in the evening. Lows in the lower 70s. Chance of rain 50%. Thursday, cloudy. A chance of showers with a slight chance of thunderstorms in the morning, then showers likely with a chance of thunderstorms in the afternoon. Highs in the lower 80s. Chance of rain 70%. Thursday night and Friday, mostly cloudy with showers likely with a chance of thunderstorms. Lows in the upper 60s. Highs in the lower 80s. Chance of rain 70%. Friday night, partly cloudy with a chance of showers and thunderstorms in the evening, then mostly cloudy with a chance of showers with a slight chance of thunderstorms after midnight. Lows in the upper 60s. Chance of rain 40%. Saturday, mostly cloudy with a slight chance of showers and thunderstorms in the morning, then partly cloudy with a chance of showers and thunderstorms in the afternoon. Highs in the lower 80s. Chance of rain 50%. 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The current time is 3:47 a.m. Central Daylight Time. The Austin NOAA Weather Radio Roundup. At 3 a.m. at Austin Bergstrom International, it was cloudy. The temperature was 77, the dew point 72, the relative humidity was 84%, the wind south at 13 miles an hour gusting to 23, and the pressure was 29.79 inches and falling. At Camp Mabry, it was cloudy. The temperature was

77, the dew point 72. The relative humidity was 84%, the wind south at 8 miles an hour, and the pressure was 29.81 inches and falling. Pflugerville, cloudy 77. Taylor, cloudy 75. Lago Vista, cloudy 74. Georgetown, cloudy 77. San Marcos, cloudy 77. Burnett, cloudy 75. Junction, cloudy 75. San Antonio, cloudy 76. Corpus Christi, cloudy 79. Houston, cloudy 79. Once again at Austin Bergstrom, it was 77, and at Camp Mabry, it was 77. Elsewhere across the state, College Station, cloudy 77. Amarillo, clear 71. Abilene, clear 73. Dallas-Fort Worth, mostly cloudy 76. Your weather synopsis for South Central Texas. Dry weather is expected through the day Sunday. There will be low rain chances Sunday evening and Monday. Better chances for rain will come Tuesday and continue through the end of the week. Hot and breezy conditions are forecast into Tuesday with high temperatures in the upper 80s and 90s each day. Increasing moisture will bring heat index values into the upper 90s or triple digits Sunday through Tuesday. Locally, heavy rain is possible later in the week. Your local forecast. Rest of tonight, mostly cloudy. Near steady temperature in the mid-70s. South winds around 10 miles per hour with gusts up to 25 miles per hour. Sunday, cloudy. Highs around 90. South winds 15 to 20 miles per hour with gusts up to 30 miles per hour. Sunday night, mostly cloudy. A slight chance of showers and thunderstorms in the evening. Lows in the upper 70s. Southeast winds 10 to 15 miles per hour with gusts up to 30 miles per hour. Monday, mostly cloudy. A slight chance of showers and thunderstorms in the afternoon. Highs in the lower 90s. South winds 15 to 20 miles per hour with gusts up to 30 miles per hour. Monday night, partly cloudy with a slight chance of showers and thunderstorms in the evening, then cloudy after midnight. Lows in the upper 70s. Southeast winds 10 to 15 miles per hour with gusts up to 30 miles per hour. Tuesday, mostly cloudy. A chance of showers and thunderstorms in the afternoon. Highs in the lower 90s. Chance of rain 50%. Tuesday night, partly cloudy with showers and thunderstorms likely in the evening, then mostly cloudy with a chance of showers and thunderstorms after midnight. Lows in the lower 70s. Chance of rain 70%. Wednesday, mostly cloudy. A chance of showers and thunderstorms in the morning, then showers and thunderstorms likely in the afternoon. Highs in the mid-80s. Chance of rain 60%. Wednesday night, mostly cloudy with a chance of showers. A chance of thunderstorms, mainly in the evening. Lows in the lower 70s. Chance of rain 50%. Thursday, cloudy. A chance of showers with a slight chance of thunderstorms in the morning, then showers likely with a chance of thunderstorms in the afternoon. Highs in the lower 80s. Chance of rain 70%. Thursday night and Friday, mostly cloudy with showers likely with a chance of thunderstorms. Lows in the upper 60s. Highs in the lower 80s. Chance of rain 70%. Friday night, partly cloudy with a chance of showers and thunderstorms in the evening, then mostly cloudy with a chance of showers with a slight chance of thunderstorms after midnight. Lows in the upper 60s. Chance of rain 40%. Saturday, mostly cloudy with a slight chance of showers and thunderstorms in the morning, then partly cloudy with a chance of showers and thunderstorms in the afternoon. Highs in the lower 80s. Chance of rain 50%. 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

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The Austin NOAA Weather Radio Roundup at 3 a.m. at Austin Bergstrom International. It was cloudy. The temperature was 77, the dew point 72, the relative humidity was 84%, the wind south at 13 miles an hour gusting to 23, and the pressure was 29.79 inches and falling. At Camp Mabry, it was cloudy. The temperature was 77, the dew point 72, the relative humidity was 84%, the wind south at 8 miles an hour, and the pressure was 29.81 inches and falling. Pflugerville, cloudy 77. Taylor, cloudy 75. Lago Vista, cloudy 74. Georgetown, cloudy 77. San Marcos, cloudy 77. Burnett, cloudy 75. Junction, cloudy 75. San Antonio, cloudy 6. Corpus Christi, cloudy 79. Houston, cloudy 79. Once again at Austin Bergstrom it was 77, and at Camp Mabry it was 77. Elsewhere across the state, College Station cloudy 77. Amarillo clear 71. Abilene clear 73. Dallas-Fort Worth mostly cloudy 76. Your weather synopsis for South Central Texas. Dry weather is expected through the day Sunday. There will be low rain chances Sunday evening and Monday. Better chances for rain will come Tuesday and continue through the end of the week. Hot and breezy conditions are forecast into Tuesday with high temperatures in the upper 80s and 90s each day. Increasing moisture will bring heat index values into the upper 90s or triple digits Sunday through Tuesday. Locally, heavy rain is possible later in the week. Your local forecast. Rest of tonight, mostly cloudy. Near steady temperature in the mid-70s. South winds around 10 miles per hour with gusts up to 25 miles per hour. Sunday, cloudy. Highs around 90. South winds 15 to 20 miles per hour with gusts up to 30 miles per hour. Sunday night, mostly cloudy. A slight chance of showers and thunderstorms in the evening. Lows in the upper 70s. Southeast winds 10 to 15 miles per hour with gusts up to 30 miles per hour. Monday, mostly cloudy. A slight chance of showers and thunderstorms in the afternoon. Highs in the lower 90s. South winds 15 to 20 miles per hour with gusts up to 30 miles per hour. Monday night, partly cloudy with a slight chance of showers and thunderstorms in the evening. Then cloudy after midnight. Lows in the upper 70s. Southeast winds 10 to 15 miles per hour with gusts up to 30 miles per hour. Tuesday, mostly cloudy. A chance of showers and thunderstorms in the afternoon. Highs in the lower 90s. Chance of rain 50%. Tuesday night, partly cloudy with showers and thunderstorms likely in the evening, then mostly cloudy with a chance of showers and thunderstorms after midnight. Lows in the lower 70s. Chance of rain 70%. Wednesday, mostly cloudy. A chance of showers and thunderstorms in the morning, then showers and thunderstorms likely in the afternoon. Highs in the mid-80s. Chance of rain 60%. Wednesday night, mostly cloudy with a chance of showers. A chance of thunderstorms, mainly in the evening. Lows in the lower 70s. Chance of rain 50%. Thursday, cloudy. A chance of showers with a slight chance of thunderstorms in the morning, then showers likely with a chance of thunderstorms in the afternoon. Highs in the lower 80s. Chance of rain 70%. Thursday night and Friday, mostly cloudy with showers likely with a chance of thunderstorms. Lows in the upper 60s. Highs in the lower 80s. Chance of rain 70%. Friday night, partly cloudy with a chance of showers and thunderstorms in the evening, then mostly cloudy with a chance of showers with a slight chance of thunderstorms after midnight. Lows in the upper 60s. Chance of rain 40%.
Saturday, mostly cloudy with a slight chance of showers and thunderstorms in the morning, then partly cloudy with a chance of showers and thunderstorms in the afternoon. Highs in the lower 80s. Chance of rain 50%. 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The current time is 3:58 a.m. Central Daylight Time. The Austin NOAA Weather Radio Roundup. At 3 a.m. at Austin Bergstrom International, it was cloudy. The temperature was 77, the dew point 72, the relative humidity was 84%, the wind south at 13 miles an hour gusting to 23, and the pressure was 29.79 inches and falling. At Camp Mabry, it was cloudy. The temperature was 77, the dew point 72, the relative humidity was 84%, the wind south at 8 miles an hour, and the pressure was 29.81 inches and falling. Pflugerville cloudy 77. Taylor cloudy 75. Lago Vista cloudy 74. Georgetown cloudy 77. San Marcos cloudy 77. Burnett cloudy 75. Junction cloudy 75. San Antonio cloudy 76. Corpus Christi cloudy 79. Houston cloudy 79. Once again at Austin Bergstrom it was 77, and at Camp Mabry it was 77. Elsewhere across the state, College Station cloudy 77. Amarillo clear 71. Abilene clear 73. Dallas-Fort Worth mostly cloudy 76. Your weather synopsis for South Central Texas. Dry weather is expected through the day Sunday. There will be low rain chances Sunday evening and Monday. Better chances for rain will come Tuesday and continue through the end of the week. Hot and breezy conditions are forecast into Tuesday with high temperatures in the upper 80s and 90s each day. Increasing moisture will bring heat index values into the upper 90s or triple digits Sunday through Tuesday. Locally, heavy rain is possible later in the week. The coastal waters forecast from Baffin Bay to Port Aransas out 20 nautical miles. Small craft advisory in effect through Monday morning. Today, southeast winds around 20 knots with gusts up to 25 knots. Seas 4 to 5 feet, occasionally to 6 feet. Wave detail, southeast 5 feet at 6 seconds. A slight chance of showers. A slight chance of thunderstorms late. Tonight, southeast winds around 20 knots with gusts up to 25 knots. Seas 5 to 6 feet, occasionally to 8 feet. Wave detail, southeast 6 feet at 7 seconds. Monday, southeast winds 15 to 20 knots with gusts up to 25 knots. Seas 5 to 6 feet, occasionally to 8 feet. Wave detail, southeast 6 feet at 8 seconds. Monday night, southeast winds 15 to 20 knots with gusts up to 25 knots. Seas 5 to 7 feet, occasionally to 9 feet. Wave detail, southeast 6 feet at 8 seconds. Tuesday, southeast winds 10 to 15 knots with gusts up to 20 knots. Seas 4 to 6 feet, occasionally to 8 feet. Wave detail, southeast 6 feet at 8 seconds. Tuesday night, southeast winds 10 to 15 knots. Seas around 5 feet, occasionally to 6 feet. Wave detail, southeast 5 feet at 8 seconds. A chance of showers and thunderstorms after midnight. Wednesday, southeast winds 10 to 15 knots. Seas 4 to 5 feet, occasionally to 6 feet. Wednesday night, southeast winds 10 to 15 knots. Seas around 4 feet, occasionally to 5 feet. A chance of showers after midnight. Thursday, southeast winds 10 to 15 knots. Seas 3 to 4 feet, occasionally to 5 feet. A chance of showers and thunderstorms. Thursday night, southeast winds 10 to 15 knots.
C3 to

4 feet, occasionally to 5 feet. A chance of showers in the evening, then showers likely with a chance of thunderstorms after midnight. Winds and seas higher and near thunderstorms. Your local forecast. Rest of tonight, mostly cloudy. Near steady temperature in the mid-70s. South winds around 10 miles per hour with gusts up to 25 miles per hour. Sunday, cloudy. Highs around 90. South winds 15 to 20 miles per hour with gusts up to 30 miles per hour. Sunday night, mostly cloudy. A slight chance of showers and thunderstorms in the evening. Lows in the upper 70s. Southeast winds 10 to 15 miles per hour with gusts up to 30 miles per hour. Monday, mostly cloudy. A slight chance of showers and thunderstorms in the afternoon. Highs in the lower 90s. South winds 15 to 20 miles per hour with gusts up to 30 miles per hour. Monday night, partly cloudy with a slight chance of showers and thunderstorms in the evening, then cloudy after midnight. Lows in the upper 70s. Southeast winds 10 to 15 miles per hour with gusts up to 30 miles per hour. Tuesday, mostly cloudy. A chance of showers and thunderstorms in the afternoon. Highs in the lower 90s. Chance of rain 50%. Tuesday night, partly cloudy with showers and thunderstorms likely in the evening, then mostly cloudy with a chance of showers and thunderstorms after midnight. Lows in the lower 70s. Chance of rain 70%. Wednesday, mostly cloudy. A chance of showers and thunderstorms in the morning, then showers and thunderstorms likely in the afternoon. Highs in the mid-80s. Chance of rain 60%. Wednesday night, mostly cloudy with a chance of showers. A chance of thunderstorms, mainly in the evening. Lows in the lower 70s. Chance of rain 50%. Thursday, cloudy. A chance of showers with a slight chance of thunderstorms in the morning, then showers likely with a chance of thunderstorms in the afternoon. Highs in the lower 80s. Chance of rain 70%. Thursday night and Friday, mostly cloudy with showers likely with a chance of thunderstorms. Lows in the upper 60s. Highs in the lower 80s. Chance of rain 70%. Friday night, partly cloudy with a chance of showers and thunderstorms in the evening, then mostly cloudy with a chance of showers with a slight chance of thunderstorms after midnight. Lows in the upper 60s. Chance of rain 40%. Saturday, mostly cloudy with a slight chance of showers and thunderstorms in the morning, then partly cloudy with a chance of showers and thunderstorms in the afternoon. Highs in the lower 80s. Chance of rain 50%. The Tropical Weather Outlook. For the North Atlantic, Caribbean Sea, and the Gulf of America, tropical cyclone formation is not expected during the next 7 days. 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The current time is 4:06 a.m. Central Daylight Time. Your weather synopsis for South Central Texas. Dry weather is expected through the day Sunday. There will be low rain chances Sunday evening and Monday. Better chances for rain will come Tuesday and continue through the end of the week. Hot and breezy conditions are forecast into Tuesday with high temperatures in the upper 80s and 90s each day. Increasing moisture will bring heat index values into the upper 90s or triple digits Sunday through Tuesday. Locally heavy rain is possible later in the week. Your local forecast. Rest of tonight, mostly cloudy. Near steady temperature in the mid-70s. South winds around 10 miles per hour with gusts up to 25 miles per hour. Sunday, cloudy. Highs around 90. South winds 15 to 20 miles per hour with gusts up to 30 miles per hour. Sunday night, mostly cloudy.
a slight chance of showers and thunderstorms in the evening. Lows in the upper 70s. Southeast winds 10 to 15 miles per hour with gusts up to 30 miles per hour. Monday, mostly cloudy. A slight chance of showers and thunderstorms in the afternoon. Highs in the lower 90s. South winds 15 to 20 miles per hour with gusts up to 30 miles per hour. Monday night, partly cloudy with a slight chance of showers and thunderstorms in the evening, then cloudy after midnight. Lows in the upper 70s. Southeast winds 10 to 15 miles per hour with gusts up to 30 miles per hour. Tuesday, mostly cloudy. A chance of showers and thunderstorms in the afternoon. Highs in the lower 90s. Chance of rain 50%. Tuesday night, partly cloudy with showers and thunderstorms likely in the evening, then mostly cloudy with a chance of showers and thunderstorms after midnight. Lows in the lower 70s. Chance of rain 70%. Wednesday, mostly cloudy. A chance of showers and thunderstorms in the morning, then showers and thunderstorms likely in the afternoon. Highs in the mid-80s. Chance of rain 60%. Wednesday night, mostly cloudy with a chance of showers. A chance of thunderstorms, mainly in the evening. Lows in the lower 70s. Chance of rain 50%. Thursday, cloudy. A chance of showers with a slight chance of thunderstorms in the morning, then showers likely with a chance of thunderstorms in the afternoon. Highs in the lower 80s. Chance of rain 70%. Thursday night and Friday, mostly cloudy with showers likely with a chance of thunderstorms. Lows in the upper 60s. Highs in the lower 80s. Chance of rain 70%. Friday night, partly cloudy with a chance of showers and thunderstorms in the evening, then mostly cloudy with a chance of showers with a slight chance of thunderstorms after midnight. Lows in the upper 60s. Chance of rain 40%. Saturday, mostly cloudy with a slight chance of showers and thunderstorms in the morning, then partly cloudy with a chance of showers and thunderstorms in the afternoon. Highs in the lower 80s. Chance of rain 50%. 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The current time is 4:10 a.m. Central Daylight Time. Your weather synopsis for South Central Texas. Dry weather is expected through the day Sunday. There will be low rain chances Sunday evening and Monday. Better chances for rain will come Tuesday and continue through the end of the week. Hot and breezy conditions are forecast into Tuesday with high temperatures in the upper 80s and 90s each day. Increasing moisture will bring heat index values into the upper 90s or triple digits Sunday through Tuesday. Locally, heavy rain is possible later in the week. Your local forecast. Rest of tonight, mostly cloudy. Near steady temperature in the mid-70s. South winds around 10 miles per hour with gusts up to 25 miles per hour. Sunday, cloudy. Highs around 90. South winds 15 to 20 miles per hour with gusts up to 30 miles per hour. Sunday night, mostly cloudy. A slight chance of showers and thunderstorms in the evening. Lows in the upper 70s. Southeast winds 10 to 15 miles per hour with gusts up to 30 miles per hour. Monday, mostly cloudy. A slight chance of showers and thunderstorms in the afternoon. Highs in the lower 90s. South winds 15 to 20 miles per hour with gusts up to 30 miles per hour. Monday night, partly cloudy with a slight chance of showers and thunderstorms in the evening, then cloudy after midnight. Lows in the upper 70s. Southeast winds 10 to 15 miles per hour with gusts up to 30 miles per hour. Tuesday, mostly cloudy. A chance of showers and thunderstorms in the afternoon. Highs in the lower 90s.
chance of rain 50%.

Tuesday night, partly cloudy with showers and thunderstorms likely in the evening, then mostly cloudy with a chance of showers and thunderstorms after midnight. Lows in the lower 70s. Chance of rain 70%. Wednesday, mostly cloudy. A chance of showers and thunderstorms in the morning, then showers and thunderstorms likely in the afternoon. Highs in the mid-80s. Chance of rain 60%. Wednesday night, mostly cloudy with a chance of showers. A chance of thunderstorms, mainly in the evening. Lows in the lower 70s. Chance of rain 50%. Thursday, cloudy. A chance of showers with a slight chance of thunderstorms in the morning, then showers likely with a chance of thunderstorms in the afternoon. Highs in the lower 80s. Chance of rain 70%. Thursday night and Friday, mostly cloudy with showers likely with a chance of thunderstorms. Lows in the upper 60s. Highs in the lower 80s. Chance of rain 70%. Friday night, partly cloudy with a chance of showers and thunderstorms in the evening, then mostly cloudy with a chance of showers with a slight chance of thunderstorms after midnight. Lows in the upper 60s. Chance of rain 40%. Saturday, mostly cloudy with a slight chance of showers and thunderstorms in the morning, then partly cloudy with a chance of showers and thunderstorms in the afternoon. Highs in the lower 80s. Chance of rain 50%. Your local forecast. Today, cloudy. Highs around 90. South winds 15 to 20 miles per hour with gusts up to 30 miles per hour. Tonight, mostly cloudy. A slight chance of showers and thunderstorms in the evening. Lows in the upper 70s. Southeast winds 10 to 15 miles per hour with gusts up to 30 miles per hour. Chance of rain 20%. Monday, mostly cloudy. A slight chance of showers and thunderstorms in the afternoon. Highs in the lower 90s. South winds 15 to 20 miles per hour with gusts up to 30 miles per hour. Monday night, partly cloudy with a slight chance of showers and thunderstorms in the evening, then cloudy after midnight. Lows in the upper 70s. Southeast winds 10 to 15 miles per hour with gusts up to 30 miles per hour. Tuesday, mostly cloudy. A chance of showers and thunderstorms in the afternoon. Highs in the lower 90s. Southeast winds 10 to 15 miles per hour with gusts up to 25 miles per hour. Chance of rain 50%. Tuesday night, partly cloudy with showers and thunderstorms likely in the evening, then mostly cloudy with a chance of showers and thunderstorms after midnight. Lows in the lower 70s. Chance of rain 70%. Wednesday, mostly cloudy. A chance of showers and thunderstorms in the morning, then showers and thunderstorms likely in the afternoon. Highs in the mid-80s. Chance of rain 60%. Wednesday night, mostly cloudy with a chance of showers. A chance of thunderstorms, mainly in the evening. Lows in the lower 70s. Chance of rain 50%. Thursday, cloudy. A chance of showers with a slight chance of thunderstorms in the morning, then showers likely with a chance of thunderstorms in the afternoon. Highs in the lower 80s. Chance of rain 70%. Thursday night and Friday, mostly cloudy with showers likely with a chance of thunderstorms. Lows in the upper 60s. Highs in the lower 80s. Chance of rain 70%. Friday night, partly cloudy with a chance of showers and thunderstorms in the evening, then mostly cloudy with a chance of showers with a slight chance of thunderstorms after midnight. Lows in the upper 60s. Chance of rain 40%. Saturday, mostly cloudy with a slight chance of showers and thunderstorms in the morning, then partly cloudy with a chance of showers and thunderstorms in the afternoon. Highs in the lower 80s. Chance of rain 50%. 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

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It was cloudy. The temperature was 76, the dew point 72. The relative humidity was 87%, the wind south at 9 miles an hour, and the pressure was 29.77 inches and falling. At Camp Mabry, it was cloudy. The temperature was 77, the dew point 72. The relative humidity was 84%, the wind south at 7 miles an hour, and the pressure was 29.78 inches and falling. Pflugerville, cloudy 77. Taylor, cloudy 75. Lago Vista, cloudy 74. Georgetown, mostly cloudy 76. San Marcos, partly cloudy 75. Burnett, cloudy 75. Junction, cloudy 75. San Antonio, cloudy 76. Corpus Christi, cloudy 79. Houston, cloudy 80. Once again at Austin Bergstrom, it was 76, and at Camp Mabry, it was 77. Elsewhere across the state, College Station, cloudy 77. Amarillo, clear 68. Abilene, clear 72. Dallas, Fort Worth, cloudy 76. Your weather synopsis for South Central Texas. Dry weather is expected through the day Sunday. There will be low rain chances Sunday evening and Monday. Better chances for rain will come Tuesday and continue through the end of the week. Hot and breezy conditions are forecast into Tuesday with high temperatures in the upper 80s and 90s each day. Increasing moisture will bring heat index values into the upper 90s or triple digits Sunday through Tuesday. Locally, heavy rain is possible later in the week. Your local forecast. Today, cloudy. Highs around 90. South winds 15 to 20 miles per hour with gusts up to 30 miles per hour. Tonight, mostly cloudy. A slight chance of showers and thunderstorms in the evening. Lows in the upper 70s. Southeast winds 10 to 15 miles per hour with gusts up to 30 miles per hour. Chance of rain 20%. Monday, mostly cloudy. A slight chance of showers and thunderstorms in the afternoon. Highs in the lower 90s. South winds 15 to 20 miles per hour with gusts up to 30 miles per hour. Monday night, partly cloudy with a slight chance of showers and thunderstorms in the evening, then cloudy after midnight. Lows in the upper 70s. Southeast winds 10 to 15 miles per hour with gusts up to 30 miles per hour. Tuesday, mostly cloudy. A chance of showers and thunderstorms in the afternoon. Highs in the lower 90s. Southeast winds 10 to 15 miles per hour with gusts up to 25 miles per hour. Chance of rain 50%. Tuesday night, partly cloudy with showers and thunderstorms likely in the evening, then mostly cloudy with a chance of showers and thunderstorms after midnight. Lows in the lower 70s. Chance of rain 70%. Wednesday, mostly cloudy. A chance of showers and thunderstorms in the morning, then showers and thunderstorms likely in the afternoon. Highs in the mid-80s. Chance of rain 60%. Wednesday night, mostly cloudy with a chance of showers. A chance of thunderstorms, mainly in the evening. Lows in the lower 70s. Chance of rain 50%. Thursday, cloudy. A chance of showers with a slight chance of thunderstorms in the morning, then showers likely with a chance of thunderstorms in the afternoon. Highs in the lower 80s. Chance of rain 70%. Thursday night and Friday, mostly cloudy with showers likely with a chance of thunderstorms. Lows in the upper 60s. Highs in the lower 80s. Chance of rain 70%. Friday night, partly cloudy with a chance of showers and thunderstorms in the evening, then mostly cloudy with a chance of showers with a slight chance of thunderstorms after midnight. Lows in the upper 60s. Chance of rain 40%.

The roundup at 4 a.m. at Austin Bergstrom International. It was cloudy. The temperature was 76, the dew point 72. The relative humidity was 87%, the wind south at 9 miles an hour, and the pressure was 29.77 inches and falling. At Camp Mabry, it was cloudy. The temperature was 77, the dew point 72. The relative humidity was 84%, the wind south at 7 miles an hour, and the pressure was 29.78 inches and falling. Pflugerville, cloudy 77. Taylor, cloudy 75. Lago Vista, cloudy 74. Georgetown, mostly cloudy 76. San Marcos, partly cloudy 75. Burnett, cloudy 75. Junction, cloudy 75. San Antonio, cloudy 76. Corpus Christi, cloudy 79. Houston, cloudy 80. Once again at Austin Bergstrom, it was 76, and at Camp Mabry, it was 77. Elsewhere across the state, College Station, cloudy 77. Amarillo, clear 68. Abilene, clear 72. Dallas, Fort Worth, cloudy 76. Your weather synopsis for South Central Texas. Dry weather is expected through the day Sunday. There will be low rain chances Sunday evening and Monday. Better chances for rain will come Tuesday and continue through the end of the week. Hot and breezy conditions are forecast into Tuesday with high temperatures in the upper 80s and 90s each day. Increasing moisture will bring heat index values into the upper 90s or triple digits Sunday through Tuesday. Locally, heavy rain is possible later in the week. Your local forecast. Today, cloudy. Highs around 90. South winds 15 to 20 miles per hour with gusts up to 30 miles per hour. Tonight, mostly cloudy. A slight chance of showers and thunderstorms in the evening. Lows in the upper 70s. Southeast winds 10 to 15 miles per hour with gusts up to 30 miles per hour. Chance of rain 20%. Monday, mostly cloudy. A slight chance of showers and thunderstorms in the afternoon. Highs in the lower 90s. South winds 15 to 20 miles per hour with gusts up to 30 miles per hour. Monday night, partly cloudy with a slight chance of showers and thunderstorms in the evening, then cloudy after midnight. Lows in the upper 70s. Southeast winds 10 to 15 miles per hour with gusts up to 30 miles per hour. Tuesday, mostly cloudy. A chance of showers and thunderstorms in the afternoon. Highs in the lower 90s. Southeast winds 10 to 15 miles per hour with gusts up to 25 miles per hour. Chance of rain 50%. Tuesday night, partly cloudy with showers and thunderstorms likely in the evening, then mostly cloudy with a chance of showers and thunderstorms after midnight. Lows in the lower 70s. Chance of rain 70%. Wednesday, mostly cloudy. A chance of showers and thunderstorms in the morning, then showers and thunderstorms likely in the afternoon. Highs in the mid-80s. Chance of rain 60%. Wednesday night, mostly cloudy with a chance of showers. A chance of thunderstorms, mainly in the evening. Lows in the lower 70s. Chance of rain 50%. Thursday, cloudy. A chance of showers with a slight chance of thunderstorms in the morning, then showers likely with a chance of thunderstorms in the afternoon. Highs in the lower 80s. Chance of rain 70%. Thursday night and Friday, mostly cloudy with showers likely with a chance of thunderstorms. Lows in the upper 60s. Highs in the lower 80s. Chance of rain 70%. Friday night, partly cloudy with a chance of showers and thunderstorms in the evening, then mostly cloudy with a chance of showers with a slight chance of thunderstorms after midnight. Lows in the upper 60s. Chance of rain 40%. Saturday, mostly cloudy with a slight chance of showers and thunderstorms in the morning, then partly cloudy with a chance of showers and thunderstorms in the afternoon. Highs in the lower 80s.

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It was cloudy. The temperature was 76, the dew point 72, the relative humidity was 87%, the wind south at 9 miles an hour, and the pressure was 29.77 inches and falling. At Camp Mabry, it was cloudy. The temperature was 77, the dew point 72, the relative humidity was 84%, the wind south at 7 miles an hour, and the pressure was 29.78 inches and falling. Pflugerville, cloudy 77. Taylor, cloudy 75. Lago Vista, cloudy 74. Georgetown, mostly cloudy 76. San Marcos, partly cloudy 75. Burnett, cloudy 75. Junction, cloudy 75. San Antonio, cloudy 76. Corpus Christi, cloudy 79. Houston, cloudy 80. Once again at Austin Bergstrom it was 76, and at Camp Mabry it was 77. Elsewhere across the state, College Station cloudy 77. Amarillo clear 68. Abilene clear 72. Dallas-Fort Worth cloudy 76. The coastal waters forecast from Baffin Bay to Port Aransas out 20 nautical miles. Small craft advisory in effect through Monday morning. Today, southeast winds around 20 knots with gusts up to 25 knots. Seas 4 to 5 feet, occasionally to 6 feet. Wave detail, southeast 5 feet at 6 seconds. A slight chance of showers. A slight chance of thunderstorms late. Tonight, southeast winds around 20 knots with gusts up to 25 knots. Seas 5 to 6 feet, occasionally to 8 feet. Wave detail, southeast 6 feet at 7 seconds. Monday, southeast winds 15 to 20 knots with gusts up to 25 knots. Seas 5 to 6 feet, occasionally to 8 feet. Wave detail, southeast 6 feet at 8 seconds. Monday night, southeast winds 15 to 20 knots with gusts up to 25 knots. Seas 5 to 7 feet, occasionally to 9 feet. Wave detail, southeast 6 feet at 8 seconds. Tuesday, southeast winds 10 to 15 knots with gusts up to 20 knots. Seas 4 to 6 feet, occasionally to 8 feet. Wave detail, southeast 6 feet at 8 seconds. Tuesday night, southeast winds 10 to 15 knots. Seas around 5 feet, occasionally to 6 feet. Wave detail, southeast 5 feet at 8 seconds. A chance of showers and thunderstorms after midnight. Wednesday, southeast winds 10 to 15 knots. Seas 4 to 5 feet, occasionally to 6 feet. Wednesday night, southeast winds 10 to 15 knots. Seas around 4 feet, occasionally to 5 feet. A chance of showers after midnight. Thursday, southeast winds 10 to 15 knots. Seas 3 to 4 feet, occasionally to 5 feet. A chance of showers and thunderstorms. Thursday night, southeast winds 10 to 15 knots. Seas 3 to 4 feet, occasionally to 5 feet. A chance of showers in the evening, then showers likely with a chance of thunderstorms after midnight. Winds and seas higher in and near thunderstorms. Your weather synopsis for South Central Texas. Dry weather is expected through the day Sunday. There will be low rain chances Sunday evening and Monday. Better chances for rain will come Tuesday and continue through the end of the week. Hot and breezy conditions are forecast into Tuesday with high temperatures in the upper 80s and 90s each day. Increasing moisture will bring heat index values into the upper 90s or triple digits Sunday through Tuesday. Locally, increasing moisture will bring heat index.

expects values into the upper 90s or triple digits Sunday through Tuesday. Locally, heavy rain is possible later in the week. Your local forecast. Today, cloudy. Highs around 90. South winds 15 to 20 miles per hour with gusts up to 30 miles per hour. Tonight, mostly cloudy. A slight chance of showers and thunderstorms in the evening. Lows in the upper 70s. Southeast winds 10 to 15 miles per hour with gusts up to 30 miles per hour. Chance of rain 20%. Monday, mostly cloudy. A slight chance of showers and thunderstorms in the afternoon. Highs in the lower 90s. South winds 15 to 20 miles per hour with gusts up to 30 miles per hour. Monday night, partly cloudy with a slight chance of showers and thunderstorms in the evening, then cloudy after midnight. Lows in the upper 70s. Southeast winds 10 to 15 miles per hour with gusts up to 30 miles per hour. Tuesday, mostly cloudy. A chance of showers and thunderstorms in the afternoon. Highs in the lower 90s. Southeast winds 10 to 15 miles per hour with gusts up to 25 miles per hour. Chance of rain 50%. Tuesday night, partly cloudy with showers and thunderstorms likely in the evening, then mostly cloudy with a chance of showers and thunderstorms after midnight. Lows in the lower 70s. Chance of rain 70%. Wednesday, mostly cloudy. A chance of showers and thunderstorms in the morning, then showers and thunderstorms likely in the afternoon. Highs in the mid-80s. Chance of rain 60%. Wednesday night, mostly cloudy with a chance of showers. A chance of thunderstorms, mainly in the evening. Lows in the lower 70s. Chance of rain 50%. Thursday, cloudy. A chance of showers with a slight chance of thunderstorms in the morning, then showers likely with a chance of thunderstorms in the afternoon. Highs in the lower 80s. Chance of rain 70%. Thursday night and Friday, mostly cloudy with showers likely with a chance of thunderstorms. Lows in the upper 60s. Highs in the lower 80s. Chance of rain 70%. Friday night, partly cloudy with a chance of showers and thunderstorms in the evening, then mostly cloudy with a chance of showers with a slight chance of thunderstorms after midnight. Lows in the upper 60s. Chance of rain 40%. Saturday, mostly cloudy with a slight chance of showers and thunderstorms in the morning, then partly cloudy with a chance of showers and thunderstorms in the afternoon. Highs in the lower 80s. Chance of rain 50%. The Tropical Weather Outlook. For the North Atlantic, Caribbean Sea, and the Gulf of America, tropical cyclone formation is not expected during the next 7 days. 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The current time is 4:36 a.m. Central Daylight Time. The Austin NOAA Weather Radio Roundup, at 4 a.m. at Austin Bergstrom International, it was cloudy. The temperature was 76, the dew point 72, the relative humidity was 87%, the wind south at 9 miles an hour, and the pressure was 29.77 inches and falling. At Camp Mabry, it was cloudy. The temperature was 77, the dew point 72, the relative humidity was 84%, the wind south at 7 miles an hour, and the pressure was 29.78 inches and falling. Pflugerville, cloudy 77. Taylor, cloudy 75. Lago Vista, cloudy 74. Georgetown, mostly cloudy 76. San Marcos, partly cloudy 75. Burnett, cloudy 75. Junction, cloudy 75. San Antonio, cloudy 76. Corpus Christi, cloudy 79. Houston, cloudy 80. Once again at Austin Bergstrom, it was 76, and at Camp Mabry, it was 77. Elsewhere across

Estate, College Station cloudy 77. Amarillo clear 68. Abilene clear 72. Dallas Fort Worth cloudy 76. Your weather synopsis for South Central Texas. Dry weather is expected through the day Sunday. There will be low rain chances Sunday evening and Monday. Better chances for rain will come Tuesday and continue through the end of the week. Hot and breezy conditions are forecast into Tuesday with high temperatures in the upper 80s and 90s each day. Increasing moisture will bring heat index values into the upper 90s or triple digits Sunday through Tuesday. Locally, heavy rain is possible later in the week. Your local forecast. Today, cloudy. Highs around 90. South winds 15 to 20 miles per hour with gusts up to 30 miles per hour. Tonight, mostly cloudy. A slight chance of showers and thunderstorms in the evening. Lows in the upper 70s. Southeast winds 10 to 15 miles per hour with gusts up to 30 miles per hour. Chance of rain 20%. Monday, mostly cloudy. A slight chance of showers and thunderstorms in the afternoon. Highs in the lower 90s. South winds 15 to 20 miles per hour with gusts up to 30 miles per hour. Monday night, partly cloudy with a slight chance of showers and thunderstorms in the evening, then cloudy after midnight. Lows in the upper 70s. Southeast winds 10 to 15 miles per hour with gusts up to 30 miles per hour. Tuesday, mostly cloudy. A chance of showers and thunderstorms in the afternoon. Highs in the lower 90s. Southeast winds 10 to 15 miles per hour with gusts up to 25 miles per hour. Chance of rain 50%. Tuesday night, partly cloudy with showers and thunderstorms likely in the evening, then mostly cloudy with a chance of showers and thunderstorms after midnight. Lows in the lower 70s. Chance of rain 70%. Wednesday, mostly cloudy. A chance of showers and thunderstorms in the morning, then showers and thunderstorms likely in the afternoon. Highs in the mid-80s. Chance of rain 60%. Wednesday night, mostly cloudy with a chance of showers. A chance of thunderstorms, mainly in the evening. Lows in the lower 70s. Chance of rain 50%. Thursday, cloudy. A chance of showers with a slight chance of thunderstorms in the morning, then showers likely with a chance of thunderstorms in the afternoon. Highs in the lower 80s. Chance of rain 70%. Thursday night and Friday, mostly cloudy with showers likely with a chance of thunderstorms. Lows in the upper 60s. Highs in the lower 80s. Chance of rain 70%. Friday night, partly cloudy with a chance of showers and thunderstorms in the evening, then mostly cloudy with a chance of showers with a slight chance of thunderstorms after midnight. Lows in the upper 60s. Chance of rain 40%. Saturday, mostly cloudy with a slight chance of showers and thunderstorms in the morning, then partly cloudy with a chance of showers and thunderstorms in the afternoon. Highs in the lower 80s. Chance of rain 50%. 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The current time is 4:42 a.m. Central Daylight Time. The Austin NOAA Weather Radio Roundup. At 4 a.m. at Austin Bergstrom International, it was cloudy. The temperature was 76, the dew point 72, the relative humidity was 87%, the wind south at 9 miles an hour, and the pressure was 29.77 inches and falling. At Camp Mabry, it was cloudy. The temperature was 77, the dew point 72, the relative humidity was 84%, the wind south at 7 miles an hour, and the pressure was 29.78 inches and falling. Pflugerville cloudy 77. Taylor cloudy 75. Lago Vista cloudy 74. Georgetown.

mostly cloudy 76. San Marcos partly cloudy 75. Burnett cloudy 75. Junction cloudy 75. San Antonio cloudy 76. Corpus Christi cloudy 79. Houston cloudy 80. Once again at Austin Bergstrom it was 76, and at Camp Mabry it was 77. Elsewhere across the state, College Station cloudy 77. Amarillo clear 68. Abilene clear 72. Dallas-Fort Worth cloudy 76. Your weather synopsis for South Central Texas. Dry weather is expected through the day Sunday. There will be low rain chances Sunday evening and Monday. Better chances for rain will come Tuesday and continue through the end of the week. Hot and breezy conditions are forecast into Tuesday with high temperatures in the upper 80s and 90s each day. Increasing moisture will bring heat index values into the upper 90s or triple digits Sunday through Tuesday. Locally heavy rain is possible later in the week. Your local forecast. Today, cloudy. Highs around 90. South winds 15 to 20 miles per hour with gusts up to 30 miles per hour. Tonight, mostly cloudy. A slight chance of showers and thunderstorms in the evening. Lows in the upper 70s. Southeast winds 10 to 15 miles per hour with gusts up to 30 miles per hour. Chance of rain 20%. Monday, mostly cloudy. A slight chance of showers and thunderstorms in the afternoon. Highs in the lower 90s. South winds 15 to 20 miles per hour with gusts up to 30 miles per hour. Monday night, partly cloudy with a slight chance of showers and thunderstorms in the evening, then cloudy after midnight. Lows in the upper 70s. Southeast winds 10 to 15 miles per hour with gusts up to 30 miles per hour. Tuesday, mostly cloudy. A chance of showers and thunderstorms in the afternoon. Highs in the lower 90s. Southeast winds 10 to 15 miles per hour with gusts up to 25 miles per hour. Chance of rain 50%. Tuesday night, partly cloudy with showers and thunderstorms likely in the evening, then mostly cloudy with a chance of showers and thunderstorms after midnight. Lows in the lower 70s. Chance of rain 70%. Wednesday, mostly cloudy. A chance of showers and thunderstorms in the morning, then showers and thunderstorms likely in the afternoon. Highs in the mid-80s. Chance of rain 60%. Wednesday night, mostly cloudy with a chance of showers. A chance of thunderstorms, mainly in the evening. Lows in the lower 70s. Chance of rain 50%. Thursday, cloudy. A chance of showers with a slight chance of thunderstorms in the morning, then showers likely with a chance of thunderstorms in the afternoon. Highs in the lower 80s. Chance of rain 70%. Thursday night and Friday, mostly cloudy with showers likely with a chance of thunderstorms. Lows in the upper 60s. Highs in the lower 80s. Chance of rain 70%. Friday night, partly cloudy with a chance of showers and thunderstorms in the evening, then mostly cloudy with a chance of showers with a slight chance of thunderstorms after midnight. Lows in the upper 60s. Chance of rain 40%. Saturday, mostly cloudy with a slight chance of showers and thunderstorms in the morning, then partly cloudy with a chance of showers and thunderstorms in the afternoon. Highs in the lower 80s. Chance of rain 50%. 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The Austin NOAA Weather Radio Roundup. At 4 a.m. at Austin Bergstrom International, it was cloudy. The temperature was 76, the dew point 72, the relative humidity was 87%, the wind south at 9 miles an hour, and the pressure was 29.778

inches and falling. At Camp Mabry, it was cloudy. The temperature was 77, the dew point 72. The relative humidity was 84%, the wind south at 7 miles an hour, and the pressure was 29.78 inches and falling. Pflugerville, cloudy 77. Taylor, cloudy 75. Lago Vista, cloudy 74. Georgetown, mostly cloudy 76. San Marcos, partly cloudy 75. Burnett, cloudy 75. Junction, cloudy 75. San Antonio, cloudy 76. Corpus Christi, cloudy 79. Houston, cloudy 80. Once again at Austin Bergstrom, it was 76, and at Camp Mabry, it was 77. Elsewhere across the state, College Station, cloudy 77. Amarillo, clear 68. Abilene, clear 72. Dallas, Fort Worth, cloudy 76. Your weather synopsis for South Central Texas. Dry weather is expected through the day Sunday. There will be low rain chances Sunday evening and Monday. Better chances for rain will come Tuesday and continue through the end of the week. Hot and breezy conditions are forecast into Tuesday with high temperatures in the upper 80s and 90s each day. Increasing moisture will bring heat index values into the upper 90s or triple digits Sunday through Tuesday. Locally, heavy rain is possible later in the week. Your local forecast. Today, cloudy. Highs around 90. South winds 15 to 20 miles per hour with gusts up to 30 miles per hour. Tonight, mostly cloudy. A slight chance of showers and thunderstorms in the evening. Lows in the upper 70s. Southeast winds 10 to 15 miles per hour with gusts up to 30 miles per hour. Chance of rain 20%. Monday, mostly cloudy. A slight chance of showers and thunderstorms in the afternoon. Highs in the lower 90s. South winds 15 to 20 miles per hour with gusts up to 30 miles per hour. Monday night, partly cloudy with a slight chance of showers and thunderstorms in the evening, then cloudy after midnight. Lows in the upper 70s. Southeast winds 10 to 15 miles per hour with gusts up to 30 miles per hour. Tuesday, mostly cloudy. A chance of showers and thunderstorms in the afternoon. Highs in the lower 90s. Southeast winds 10 to 15 miles per hour with gusts up to 25 miles per hour. Chance of rain 50%. Tuesday night, partly cloudy with showers and thunderstorms likely in the evening, then mostly cloudy with a chance of showers and thunderstorms after midnight. Lows in the lower 70s. Chance of rain 70%. Wednesday, mostly cloudy. A chance of showers and thunderstorms in the morning, then showers and thunderstorms likely in the afternoon. Highs in the mid-80s. Chance of rain 60%. Wednesday night, mostly cloudy with a chance of showers. A chance of thunderstorms, mainly in the evening. Lows in the lower 70s. Chance of rain 50%. Thursday, cloudy. A chance of showers with a slight chance of thunderstorms in the morning, then showers likely with a chance of thunderstorms in the afternoon. Highs in the lower 80s. Chance of rain 70%. Thursday night and Friday, mostly cloudy with showers likely with a chance of thunderstorms. Lows in the upper 60s. Highs in the lower 80s. Chance of rain 70%. Friday night, partly cloudy with a chance of showers and thunderstorms in the evening, then mostly cloudy with a chance of showers with a slight chance of thunderstorms after midnight. Lows in the upper 60s. Chance of rain 40%. Saturday, mostly cloudy with a slight chance of showers and thunderstorms in the morning, then partly cloudy with a chance of showers and thunderstorms in the afternoon. Highs in the lower 80s. Chance of rain 50%. 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
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The current time is 4:53 a.m. Central Daylight Time. The Austin, NOAA Weather Radio Roundup, at 4 a.m. at Austin Bergstrom International, it was cloudy. The temperature was 76, the dew point 72, the relative humidity was 87%, the wind south at 9 miles an hour, and the pressure was 29.77 inches and falling. At Camp Mabry, it was cloudy. The temperature was 77, the dew point 72, the relative humidity was 84%, the wind south at 7 miles an hour, and the pressure was 29.78 inches and falling. Pflugerville cloudy 77. Taylor cloudy 75. Lago Vista cloudy 74. Georgetown mostly cloudy 76. San Marcos partly cloudy 75. Burnett cloudy 75. Junction cloudy 75. San Antonio cloudy 76. Corpus Christi cloudy 79. Houston cloudy 80. Once again at Austin Bergstrom it was 76, and at Camp Mabry it was 77. Elsewhere across the state, College Station cloudy 77. Amarillo clear 68. Abilene clear 72. Dallas Fort Worth cloudy 76. Your weather synopsis for South Central Texas. Dry weather is expected through the day Sunday. There will be low rain chances Sunday evening and Monday. Better chances for rain will come Tuesday and continue through the end of the week. Hot and breezy conditions are forecast into Tuesday with high temperatures in the upper 80s and 90s each day. Increasing moisture will bring heat index values into the upper 90s or triple digits Sunday through Tuesday. Locally, heavy rain is possible later in the week. Your local forecast. Today, cloudy. Highs around 90. South winds 15 to 20 miles per hour with gusts up to 30 miles per hour. Tonight, mostly cloudy. A slight chance of showers and thunderstorms in the evening. Lows in the upper 70s. Southeast winds 10 to 15 miles per hour with gusts up to 30 miles per hour. Chance of rain 20%. Monday, mostly cloudy. A slight chance of showers and thunderstorms in the afternoon. Highs in the lower 90s. South winds 15 to 20 miles per hour with gusts up to 30 miles per hour. Monday night, partly cloudy with a slight chance of showers and thunderstorms in the evening, then cloudy after midnight. Lows in the upper 70s. Southeast winds 10 to 15 miles per hour with gusts up to 30 miles per hour. Tuesday, mostly cloudy. A chance of showers and thunderstorms in the afternoon. Highs in the lower 90s. Southeast winds 10 to 15 miles per hour with gusts up to 25 miles per hour. Chance of rain 50%. Tuesday night, partly cloudy with showers and thunderstorms likely in the evening, then mostly cloudy with a chance of showers and thunderstorms after midnight. Lows in the lower 70s. Chance of rain 70%. Wednesday, mostly cloudy. A chance of showers and thunderstorms in the morning, then showers and thunderstorms likely in the afternoon. Highs in the mid-80s. Chance of rain 60%. Wednesday night, mostly cloudy with a chance of showers. A chance of thunderstorms, mainly in the evening. Lows in the lower 70s. Chance of rain 50%. Thursday, cloudy. A chance of showers with a slight chance of thunderstorms in the morning, then showers likely with a chance of thunderstorms in the afternoon. Highs in the lower 80s. Chance of rain 70%. Thursday night and Friday, mostly cloudy with showers likely with a chance of thunderstorms. Lows in the upper 60s. Highs in the lower 80s. Chance of rain 70%.
Friday night, partly cloudy with a chance of showers and thunderstorms in the evening, then mostly cloudy with a chance of showers with a slight chance of thunderstorms after midnight. Lows in the upper 60s. Chance of rain 40%. Saturday, mostly cloudy with a slight chance of showers and thunderstorms in the morning, then partly cloudy with a chance of showers and thunderstorms in the afternoon. Highs in the lower 80s. Chance of rain 50%. 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The current time is 4:58 a.m. Central Daylight Time. The Austin NOAA Weather Radio Roundup, at 4 a.m. at Austin Bergstrom International, it was cloudy. The temperature was 76, the dew point 72, the relative humidity was 87%, the wind south at 9 miles an hour, and the pressure was 29.77 inches and falling. At Camp Mabry, it was cloudy. The temperature was 77, the dew point 72, the relative humidity was 84%, the wind south at 7 miles an hour, and the pressure was 29.78 inches and falling. Pflugerville cloudy 77. Taylor cloudy 75. Lago Vista cloudy 74. Georgetown mostly cloudy 76. San Marcos partly cloudy 75. Burnett cloudy 75. Junction cloudy 75. San Antonio cloudy 76. Corpus Christi cloudy 79. Houston cloudy 80. Once again at Austin Bergstrom it was 76, and at Camp Mabry it was 77. Elsewhere across the state, College Station cloudy 77. Amarillo clear 68. Abilene clear 72. Dallas-Fort Worth cloudy 76. The coastal waters forecast from Baffin Bay to Port Aransas out 20 nautical miles. Small craft advisory in effect through Monday morning. Today, southeast winds around 20 knots with gusts up to 25 knots. Seas 4 to 5 feet, occasionally to 6 feet. Wave detail, southeast 5 feet at 6 seconds. A slight chance of showers. A slight chance of thunderstorms late. Tonight, southeast winds around 20 knots with gusts up to 25 knots. Seas 5 to 6 feet, occasionally to 8 feet. Wave detail, southeast 6 feet at 7 seconds. Monday, southeast winds 15 to 20 knots with gusts up to 25 knots. Seas 5 to 6 feet, occasionally to 8 feet. Wave detail, southeast 6 feet at 8 seconds. Monday night, southeast winds 15 to 20 knots with gusts up to 25 knots. Seas 5 to 7 feet, occasionally to 9 feet. Wave detail, southeast 6 feet at 8 seconds. Tuesday, southeast winds 10 to 15 knots with gusts up to 20 knots. Seas 4 to 6 feet, occasionally to 8 feet. Wave detail, southeast 6 feet at 8 seconds. Tuesday night, southeast winds 10 to 15 knots. Seas around 5 feet, occasionally to 6 feet. Wave detail, southeast 5 feet at 8 seconds. A chance of showers and thunderstorms after midnight. Wednesday, southeast winds 10 to 15 knots. Seas 4 to 5 feet, occasionally to 6 feet. Wednesday night, southeast winds 10 to 15 knots. Seas around 4 feet, occasionally to 5 feet. A chance of showers after midnight. Thursday, southeast winds 10 to 15 knots. Seas 3 to 4 feet, occasionally to 5 feet. A chance of showers and thunderstorms. Thursday night, southeast winds 10 to 15 knots. Seas 3 to 4 feet, occasionally to 5 feet. A chance of showers in the evening, then showers likely with a chance of thunderstorms after midnight. Winds and seas higher in and near thunderstorms. Your weather synopsis for South Central Texas.
Dry weather is expected through the day Sunday. There will be low rain chances Sunday evening and Monday. Better chances for rain will come Tuesday and continue through the end of the week. Hot and breezy conditions are forecast into Tuesday with high temperatures in the upper 80s and 90s each day.

Increasing moisture will bring heat index values into the upper 90s or triple digits Sunday through Tuesday. Locally, heavy rain is possible later in the week. Your local forecast. Today, cloudy. Highs around 90. South winds 15 to 20 miles per hour with gusts up to 30 miles per hour. Tonight, mostly cloudy. A slight chance of showers and thunderstorms in the evening. Lows in the upper 70s. Southeast winds 10 to 15 miles per hour with gusts up to 30 miles per hour. Chance of rain 20%. Monday, mostly cloudy. A slight chance of showers and thunderstorms in the afternoon. Highs in the lower 90s. South winds 15 to 20 miles per hour with gusts up to 30 miles per hour. Monday night, partly cloudy with a slight chance of showers and thunderstorms in the evening, then cloudy after midnight. Lows in the upper 70s. Southeast winds 10 to 15 miles per hour with gusts up to 30 miles per hour. Tuesday, mostly cloudy. A chance of showers and thunderstorms in the afternoon. Highs in the lower 90s. Southeast winds 10 to 15 miles per hour with gusts up to 25 miles per hour. Chance of rain 50%. Tuesday night, partly cloudy with showers and thunderstorms likely in the evening, then mostly cloudy with a chance of showers and thunderstorms after midnight. Lows in the lower 70s. Chance of rain 70%. Wednesday, mostly cloudy. A chance of showers and thunderstorms in the morning, then showers and thunderstorms likely in the afternoon. Highs in the mid-80s. Chance of rain 60%. Wednesday night, mostly cloudy with a chance of showers. A chance of thunderstorms, mainly in the evening. Lows in the lower 70s. Chance of rain 50%. Thursday, cloudy. A chance of showers with a slight chance of thunderstorms in the morning, then showers likely with a chance of thunderstorms in the afternoon. Highs in the lower 80s. Chance of rain 70%. Thursday night and Friday, mostly cloudy with showers likely with a chance of thunderstorms. Lows in the upper 60s. Highs in the lower 80s. Chance of rain 70%. Friday night, partly cloudy with a chance of showers and thunderstorms in the evening, then mostly cloudy with a chance of showers with a slight chance of thunderstorms after midnight. Lows in the upper 60s. Chance of rain 40%. Saturday, mostly cloudy with a slight chance of showers and thunderstorms in the morning, then partly cloudy with a chance of showers and thunderstorms in the afternoon. Highs in the lower 80s. Chance of rain 50%. The Tropical Weather Outlook. For the North Atlantic, Caribbean Sea, and the Gulf of America, tropical cyclone formation is not expected during the next 7 days. 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The current time is 5:06 a.m. Central Daylight Time. Your weather synopsis for South Central Texas. Dry weather is expected through the day Sunday. There will be low rain chances Sunday evening and Monday. Better chances for rain will come Tuesday and continue through the end of the week. Hot and breezy conditions are forecast into Tuesday with high temperatures in the upper 80s and 90s each day. Increasing moisture will bring heat index values into the upper 90s or triple digits Sunday through Tuesday. Locally, heavy rain is possible later in the week. Your local forecast. Today, cloudy. Highs around 90. South winds 15 to 20 miles per hour with gusts up to 30 miles per hour. Tonight, mostly cloudy. A slight chance of showers and thunderstorms in the evening. Lows in the upper 70s. Southeast winds 10 to 15 miles per hour with gusts up to 30 miles per hour. Chance of rain 20%. Monday, mostly cloudy.
a slight chance of showers and

highs in the lower 90s. South winds 15 to 20 miles per hour with gusts up to 30 miles per hour. Monday night, partly cloudy with a slight chance of showers and thunderstorms in the evening, then cloudy after midnight. Lows in the upper 70s. Southeast winds 10 to 15 miles per hour with gusts up to 30 miles per hour. Tuesday, mostly cloudy. A chance of showers and thunderstorms in the afternoon. Highs in the lower 90s. Southeast winds 10 to 15 miles per hour with gusts up to 25 miles per hour. Chance of rain 50%. Tuesday night, partly cloudy with showers and thunderstorms likely in the evening, then mostly cloudy with a chance of showers and thunderstorms after midnight. Lows in the lower 70s. Chance of rain 70%. Wednesday, mostly cloudy. A chance of showers and thunderstorms in the morning, then showers and thunderstorms likely in the afternoon. Highs in the mid-80s. Chance of rain 60%. Wednesday night, mostly cloudy with a chance of showers. A chance of thunderstorms, mainly in the evening. Lows in the lower 70s. Chance of rain 50%. Thursday, cloudy. A chance of showers with a slight chance of thunderstorms in the morning, then showers likely with a chance of thunderstorms in the afternoon. Highs in the lower 80s. Chance of rain 70%. Thursday night and Friday, mostly cloudy with showers likely with a chance of thunderstorms. Lows in the upper 60s. Highs in the lower 80s. Chance of rain 70%. Friday night, partly cloudy with a chance of showers and thunderstorms in the evening, then mostly cloudy with a chance of showers with a slight chance of thunderstorms after midnight. Lows in the upper 60s. Chance of rain 40%. Saturday, mostly cloudy with a slight chance of showers and thunderstorms in the morning, then partly cloudy with a chance of showers and thunderstorms in the afternoon. Highs in the lower 80s. Chance of rain 50%. 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The current time is 5:10 a.m. Central Daylight Time. Your weather synopsis for South Central Texas. Dry weather is expected through the day Sunday. There will be low rain chances Sunday evening and Monday. Better chances for rain will come Tuesday and continue through the end of the week. Hot and breezy conditions are forecast into Tuesday with high temperatures in the upper 80s and 90s each day. Increasing moisture will bring heat index values into the upper 90s or triple digits Sunday through Tuesday. Locally heavy rain is possible later in the week. Your local forecast. Today, cloudy. Highs around 90. South winds 15 to 20 miles per hour with gusts up to 30 miles per hour. Tonight, mostly cloudy. A slight chance of showers and thunderstorms in the evening. Lows in the upper 70s. Southeast winds 10 to 15 miles per hour with gusts up to 30 miles per hour. Chance of rain 20%. Monday, mostly cloudy. A slight chance of showers and thunderstorms in the afternoon. Highs in the lower 90s. South winds 15 to 20 miles per hour with gusts up to 30 miles per hour. Monday night, partly cloudy with a slight chance of showers and thunderstorms in the evening, then cloudy after midnight. Lows in the upper 70s. Southeast winds 10 to 15 miles per hour with gusts up to 30 miles per hour. Tuesday, mostly cloudy. A chance of showers and thunderstorms in the afternoon. Highs in the lower 90s. Southeast winds 10 to 15 miles per hour with gusts up to 25 miles per hour. Chance of rain 50%. Tuesday night, partly cloudy with showers and thunderstorms likely in the evening, then mostly cloudy with a chance of showers and thunderstorms after midnight. Lows in the lower 70s. Chance of rain 70%.
Wednesday, mostly cloudy. A chance of showers and thunderstorms in the morning, then showers and thunderstorms likely in the afternoon. Highs in the mid-80s. Chance of rain 60%. Wednesday night, mostly cloudy with a chance of showers. A chance of thunderstorms, mainly in the evening. Lows in the lower 70s. Chance of rain 50%. Thursday, cloudy. A chance of showers with a slight chance of thunderstorms in the morning, then showers likely with a chance of thunderstorms in the afternoon. Highs in the lower 80s. Chance of rain 70%. Thursday night and Friday, mostly cloudy with showers likely with a chance of thunderstorms. Lows in the upper 60s. Highs in the lower 80s. Chance of rain 70%. Friday night, partly cloudy with a chance of showers and thunderstorms in the evening, then mostly cloudy with a chance of showers with a slight chance of thunderstorms after midnight. Lows in the upper 60s. Chance of rain 40%. Saturday, mostly cloudy with a slight chance of showers and thunderstorms in the morning, then partly cloudy with a chance of showers and thunderstorms in the afternoon. Highs in the lower 80s. Chance of rain 50%. 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The current time is 5:14 a.m. Central Daylight Time. The Austin NOAA Weather Radio Roundup, at 5 a.m. at Austin Bergstrom International, it was cloudy. The temperature was 76, the dew point 72, the relative humidity was 87%, the wind south at 7 miles an hour, and the pressure was 29.76 inches and falling. At Camp Mabry, it was cloudy. The temperature was 76, the dew point 72, the relative humidity was 87%, the wind south at 6 miles an hour, and the pressure was 29.77 inches and falling. Pflugerville fog was reported 75. Taylor cloudy 75. Lago Vista cloudy 74. Georgetown cloudy 77. San Marcos mostly cloudy 74. Burnett cloudy 75. Junction cloudy 75. San Antonio cloudy 75. Corpus Christi cloudy 79. Houston cloudy 80. Once again at Austin Bergstrom it was 76, and at Camp Mabry it was 76. Elsewhere across the state, College Station cloudy 77. Amarillo clear 67. Abilene clear 72. Dallas-Fort Worth cloudy 76. Your weather synopsis for South Central Texas. Dry weather is expected through the day Sunday. There will be low rain chances Sunday evening and Monday. Better chances for rain will come Tuesday and continue through the end of the week. Hot and breezy conditions are forecast into Tuesday with high temperatures in the upper 80s and 90s each day. Increasing moisture will bring heat index values into the upper 90s or triple digits Sunday through Tuesday. Locally heavy rain is possible later in the week. Your local forecast. Today, cloudy. Highs around 90. South winds 15 to 20 miles per hour with gusts up to 30 miles per hour. Tonight, mostly cloudy. A slight chance of showers and thunderstorms in the evening. Lows in the upper 70s. Southeast winds 10 to 15 miles per hour with gusts up to 30 miles per hour. Chance of rain 20%. Monday, mostly cloudy. A slight chance of showers and thunderstorms in the afternoon. Highs in the lower 90s. South winds 15 to 20 miles per hour with gusts up to 30 miles per hour. Monday night, partly cloudy with a slight chance of showers and thunderstorms in the evening, then cloudy after midnight. Lows in the upper 70s. Southeast winds 10 to 15 miles per hour with gusts up to 30 miles per hour. Tuesday, mostly cloudy. A chance of shower.

showers and thunderstorms in the afternoon. Highs in the lower 90s. Southeast winds 10 to 15 miles per hour with gusts up to 25 miles per hour. Chance of rain 50%. Tuesday night, partly cloudy with showers and thunderstorms likely in the evening, then mostly cloudy with a chance of showers and thunderstorms after midnight. Lows in the lower 70s. Chance of rain 70%. Wednesday, mostly cloudy. A chance of showers and thunderstorms in the morning, then showers and thunderstorms likely in the afternoon. Highs in the mid-80s. Chance of rain 60%. Wednesday night, mostly cloudy with a chance of showers. A chance of thunderstorms, mainly in the evening. Lows in the lower 70s. Chance of rain 50%. Thursday, cloudy. A chance of showers with a slight chance of thunderstorms in the morning, then showers likely with a chance of thunderstorms in the afternoon. Highs in the lower 80s. Chance of rain 70%. Thursday night and Friday, mostly cloudy with showers likely with a chance of thunderstorms. Lows in the upper 60s. Highs in the lower 80s. Chance of rain 70%. Friday night, partly cloudy with a chance of showers and thunderstorms in the evening, then mostly cloudy with a chance of showers with a slight chance of thunderstorms after midnight. Lows in the upper 60s. Chance of rain 40%. Saturday, mostly cloudy with a slight chance of showers and thunderstorms in the morning, then partly cloudy with a chance of showers and thunderstorms in the afternoon. Highs in the lower 80s. Chance of rain 50%. 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The current time is 5:20 a.m. Central Daylight Time. The Austin, NOAA Weather Radio Roundup. At 5 a.m. at Austin Bergstrom International, it was cloudy. The temperature was 76, the dew point 72, the relative humidity was 87%, the wind south at 7 miles an hour, and the pressure was 29.76 inches and falling. At Camp Mabry, it was cloudy. The temperature was 76, the dew point 72, the relative humidity was 87%, the wind south at 6 miles an hour, and the pressure was 29.77 inches and falling. Pflugerville fog was reported 75. Taylor cloudy 75. Lago Vista cloudy 74. Georgetown cloudy 77. San Marcos mostly cloudy 74. Burnett cloudy 75. Junction cloudy 75. San Antonio cloudy 75. Corpus Christi cloudy 79. Houston cloudy 80. Once again at Austin Bergstrom it was 76, and at Camp Mabry it was 76. Elsewhere across the state, College Station cloudy 77. Amarillo clear 67. Abilene clear 72. Dallas-Fort Worth cloudy 76. Your weather synopsis for South Central Texas. Dry weather is expected through the day Sunday. There will be low rain chances Sunday evening and Monday. Better chances for rain will come Tuesday and continue through the end of the week. Hot and breezy conditions are forecast into Tuesday with high temperatures in the upper 80s and 90s each day. Increasing moisture will bring heat index values into the upper 90s or triple digits Sunday through Tuesday. Locally heavy rain is possible later in the week. Your local forecast. Today, cloudy. Highs around 90. South winds 15 to 20 miles per hour with gusts up to 30 miles per hour. Tonight, mostly cloudy. A slight chance of showers and thunderstorms in the evening. Lows in the upper 70s. Southeast winds 10 to 15 miles per hour with gusts up to 30 miles per hour. Chance of rain 20%. Monday, mostly cloudy. A slight chance of showers and thunderstorms in the afternoon. Highs in the lower

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The Austin NOAA Weather Radio Roundup. At 6 a.m. at Austin Bergstrom International, it was mostly cloudy. The temperature was 75, the dew point 72, the relative humidity was 90%, the wind south at 8 miles an hour, and the pressure was 29.77 inches and rising. At Camp Mabry, it was cloudy. The temperature was 76, the dew point 73, the relative humidity was 91%, the wind variable at 6 miles an hour, and the pressure was 29.78 inches and rising. Pflugerville fog was reported 75. Taylor cloudy 75. Lago Vista cloudy 74. Georgetown cloudy 76. San Marcos cloudy 74. Burnett cloudy 74. Junction cloudy 75. San Antonio cloudy 75. Corpus Christi cloudy 80. Houston cloudy 79. Once again at Austin Bergstrom it was 75, and at Camp Mabry it was 76. Elsewhere across the state, College Station cloudy 77. Amarillo clear 66. Abilene clear 73. Dallas-Fort Worth mostly cloudy 76. Your weather synopsis for South Central Texas. Dry weather is expected through the day Sunday. There will be low rain chances Sunday evening and Monday. Better chances for rain will come Tuesday and continue through the end of the week. Hot and breezy conditions are forecast into Tuesday with high temperatures in the upper 80s and 90s each day. Increasing moisture will bring heat index values into the upper 90s or triple digits Sunday through Tuesday. Locally, heavy rain is possible later in the week. Your local forecast. Today, cloudy. Highs around 90. South winds 15 to 20 miles per hour with gusts up to 30 miles per hour. Tonight, mostly cloudy. A slight chance of showers and thunderstorms in the evening. Lows in the upper 70s. Southeast winds 10 to 15 miles per hour with gusts up to 30 miles per hour. Chance of rain 20%. Monday, mostly cloudy. A slight chance of showers and thunderstorms in the afternoon. Highs in the lower 90s. South winds 15 to 20 miles per hour with gusts up to 30 miles per hour. Monday night, partly cloudy with a slight chance of showers and thunderstorms in the evening, then cloudy after midnight. Lows in the upper 70s. Southeast winds 10 to 15 miles per hour with gusts up to 30 miles per hour. Tuesday, mostly cloudy. A chance of showers and thunderstorms in the afternoon. Highs in the lower 90s. Southeast winds 10 to 15 miles per hour with gusts up to 25 miles per hour. Chance of rain 50%. Tuesday night, partly cloudy with showers and thunderstorms likely in the evening, then mostly cloudy with a chance of showers and thunderstorms after midnight. Lows in the lower 70s. Chance of rain 70%. Wednesday, mostly cloudy. A chance of showers and thunderstorms in the morning, then showers and thunderstorms likely in the afternoon. Highs in the mid-80s. Chance of rain 60%. Wednesday night, mostly cloudy with a chance of showers. A chance of thunderstorms, mainly in the evening. Lows in the lower 70s. Chance of rain 50%. Thursday, cloudy. A chance of showers with a slight chance of thunderstorms in the morning, then showers likely with a chance of thunderstorms in the afternoon. Highs in the lower 80s. Chance of rain 70%. Thursday night and Friday, mostly cloudy with showers likely with a chance of thunderstorms. Lows in the upper 60s. Highs in the lower 80s. Chance of rain 70%. Friday night, partly cloudy with a chance of showers and thunderstorms in the evening, then mostly cloudy with a chance of showers with a slight chance of thunderstorms after midnight. Lows in the upper 60s. Chance of rain 40%.
Saturday, mostly cloudy with a slight chance of showers and thunderstorms in the morning.

then partly cloudy with a chance of showers and thunderstorms in the afternoon. Highs in the lower 80s. Chance of rain 50%. 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The current time is 6:29 a.m. Central Daylight Time. The coastal waters forecast for Baffin Bay to Port Aransas out 20 nautical miles. Small craft advisory in effect through Monday morning. Today, southeast winds around 20 knots with gusts up to 25 knots. Seas 4 to 5 feet, occasionally to 6 feet. Wave detail, southeast 5 feet at 6 seconds. A slight chance of showers. A slight chance of thunderstorms late. Tonight, southeast winds around 20 knots with gusts up to 25 knots. Seas 5 to 6 feet, occasionally to 8 feet. Wave detail, southeast 6 feet at 7 seconds. Monday, southeast winds 15 to 20 knots with gusts up to 25 knots. Seas 5 to 6 feet, occasionally to 8 feet. Wave detail, southeast 6 feet at 8 seconds. Monday night, southeast winds 15 to 20 knots with gusts up to 25 knots. Seas 5 to 7 feet, occasionally to 9 feet. Wave detail, southeast 6 feet at 8 seconds. Tuesday, southeast winds 10 to 15 knots with gusts up to 20 knots. Seas 4 to 6 feet, occasionally to 8 feet. Wave detail, southeast 6 feet at 8 seconds. Tuesday night, southeast winds 10 to 15 knots. Seas around 5 feet, occasionally to 6 feet. Wave detail, southeast 5 feet at 8 seconds. A chance of showers and thunderstorms after midnight. Wednesday, southeast winds 10 to 15 knots. Seas 4 to 5 feet, occasionally to 6 feet. Wednesday night, southeast winds 10 to 15 knots. Seas around 4 feet, occasionally to 5 feet. A chance of showers after midnight. Thursday, southeast winds 10 to 15 knots. Seas 3 to 4 feet, occasionally to 5 feet. A chance of showers and thunderstorms. Thursday night, southeast winds 10 to 15 knots. Seas 3 to 4 feet, occasionally to 5 feet. A chance of showers in the evening, then showers likely with a chance of thunderstorms after midnight. Winds and seas higher and near thunderstorms. The Austin, NOAA Weather Radio Roundup, at 6 a.m. at Austin Bergstrom International, it was mostly cloudy. The temperature was 75, the dew point 72, the relative humidity was 90%, the wind south at 8 miles an hour, and the pressure was 29.77 inches and rising. At Camp Mabry, it was cloudy. The temperature was 76, the dew point was 29.77 inches and rising. At Camp Mabry, it was cloudy. The temperature was 76, the dew point 73, the relative humidity was 91%, the wind variable at 6 miles an hour, and the pressure was 29.78 inches and rising. Pflugerville fog was reported 75. Taylor cloudy 75. Lago Vista cloudy 74. Georgetown cloudy 76. San Marcos cloudy 74. Burnett cloudy 74. Junction cloudy 75. San Antonio cloudy 75. Corpus Christi cloudy 80. Houston cloudy 79. Once again at Austin Bergstrom it was 75, and at Camp Mabry it was 76. Elsewhere across the state, College Station cloudy 77. Amarillo clear 66. Abilene clear 73. Dallas-Fort Worth mostly cloudy 76. Your weather synopsis for South Central Texas. Dry weather is expected through the day Sunday. There will be low rain chances Sunday evening and Monday. Better chances for rain will come Tuesday and continue through the end of the week.

hot and breezy conditions are forecast into Tuesday with high temperatures in the upper 80s and 90s each day. Increasing moisture will bring heat index values into the upper 90s or triple digits Sunday through Tuesday. Locally, heavy rain is possible later in the week. Your local forecast. Today, cloudy. Highs around 90. South winds 15 to 20 miles per hour with gusts up to 30 miles per hour. Tonight, mostly cloudy. A slight chance of showers and thunderstorms in the evening. Lows in the upper 70s. Southeast winds 10 to 15 miles per hour with gusts up to 30 miles per hour. Chance of rain 20%. Monday, mostly cloudy. A slight chance of showers and thunderstorms in the afternoon. Highs in the lower 90s. South winds 15 to 20 miles per hour with gusts up to 30 miles per hour. Monday night, partly cloudy with a slight chance of showers and thunderstorms in the evening, then cloudy after midnight. Lows in the upper 70s. Southeast winds 10 to 15 miles per hour with gusts up to 30 miles per hour. Tuesday, mostly cloudy. A chance of showers and thunderstorms in the afternoon. Highs in the lower 90s. Southeast winds 10 to 15 miles per hour with gusts up to 25 miles per hour. Chance of rain 50%. Tuesday night, partly cloudy with showers and thunderstorms likely in the evening, then mostly cloudy with a chance of showers and thunderstorms after midnight. Lows in the lower 70s. Chance of rain 70%. Wednesday, mostly cloudy. A chance of showers and thunderstorms in the morning, then showers and thunderstorms likely in the afternoon. Highs in the mid-80s. Chance of rain 60%. Wednesday night, mostly cloudy with a chance of showers. A chance of thunderstorms, mainly in the evening. Lows in the lower 70s. Chance of rain 50%. Thursday, cloudy. A chance of showers with a slight chance of thunderstorms in the morning, then showers likely with a chance of thunderstorms in the afternoon. Highs in the lower 80s. Chance of rain 70%. Thursday night and Friday, mostly cloudy with showers likely with a chance of thunderstorms. Lows in the upper 60s. Highs in the lower 80s. Chance of rain 70%. Friday night, partly cloudy with a chance of showers and thunderstorms in the evening, then mostly cloudy with a chance of showers with a slight chance of thunderstorms after midnight. Lows in the upper 60s. Chance of rain 40%. Saturday, mostly cloudy with a slight chance of showers and thunderstorms in the morning, then partly cloudy with a chance of showers and thunderstorms in the afternoon. Highs in the lower 80s. Chance of rain 50%. 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The current time is 6:38 a.m. Central Daylight Time. The Austin NOAA Weather Radio Roundup. At 6 a.m. at Austin Bergstrom International, it was mostly cloudy. The temperature was 75, the dew point 72, the relative humidity was 90%, the wind south at 8 miles an hour, and the pressure was 29.77 inches and rising. At Camp Mabry, it was cloudy. The temperature was 76, the dew point 73, the relative humidity was 91%, the wind variable at 6 miles an hour, and the pressure was 29.78 inches and rising. Pflugerville fog was reported 75. Taylor cloudy 75. Lago Vista cloudy 74. Georgetown cloudy 76. San Marcos cloudy 74. Burnett cloudy 74. Junction cloudy 75. San Antonio cloudy 75. Corpus Christi cloudy 80. Houston cloudy 79. Once again at Austin Bergstrom it was 75, and at Camp Mabry it was 76. Elsewhere across the state, College

Amarillo Clear 66, Abilene Clear 73, Dallas-Fort Worth Mostly Cloudy 76. Your weather synopsis for South Central Texas. Dry weather is expected through the day Sunday. There will be low rain chances Sunday evening and Monday. Better chances for rain will come Tuesday and continue through the end of the week. Hot and breezy conditions are forecast into Tuesday with high temperatures in the upper 80s and 90s each day. Increasing moisture will bring heat index values into the upper 90s or triple digits Sunday through Tuesday. Locally, heavy rain is possible later in the week. Your local forecast. Today, cloudy. Highs around 90. South winds 15 to 20 miles per hour with gusts up to 30 miles per hour. Tonight, mostly cloudy. A slight chance of showers and thunderstorms in the evening. Lows in the upper 70s. Southeast winds 10 to 15 miles per hour with gusts up to 30 miles per hour. Chance of rain 20%. Monday, mostly cloudy. A slight chance of showers and thunderstorms in the afternoon. Highs in the lower 90s. South winds 15 to 20 miles per hour with gusts up to 30 miles per hour. Monday night, partly cloudy with a slight chance of showers and thunderstorms in the evening, then cloudy after midnight. Lows in the upper 70s. Southeast winds 10 to 15 miles per hour with gusts up to 30 miles per hour. Tuesday, mostly cloudy. A chance of showers and thunderstorms in the afternoon. Highs in the lower 90s. Southeast winds 10 to 15 miles per hour with gusts up to 25 miles per hour. Chance of rain 50%. Tuesday night, partly cloudy with showers and thunderstorms likely in the evening, then mostly cloudy with a chance of showers and thunderstorms after midnight. Lows in the lower 70s. Chance of rain 70%. Wednesday, mostly cloudy. A chance of showers and thunderstorms in the morning, then showers and thunderstorms likely in the afternoon. Highs in the mid-80s. Chance of rain 60%. Wednesday night, mostly cloudy with a chance of showers. A chance of thunderstorms, mainly in the evening. Lows in the lower 70s. Chance of rain 50%. Thursday, cloudy. A chance of showers with a slight chance of thunderstorms in the morning, then showers likely with a chance of thunderstorms in the afternoon. Highs in the lower 80s. Chance of rain 70%. Thursday night and Friday, mostly cloudy with showers likely with a chance of thunderstorms. Lows in the upper 60s. Highs in the lower 80s. Chance of rain 70%. Friday night, partly cloudy with a chance of showers and thunderstorms in the evening, then mostly cloudy with a chance of showers with a slight chance of thunderstorms after midnight. Lows in the upper 60s. Chance of rain 40%. Saturday, mostly cloudy with a slight chance of showers and thunderstorms in the morning, then partly cloudy with a chance of showers and thunderstorms in the afternoon. Highs in the lower 80s. Chance of rain 50%. The Tropical Weather Outlook. For the North Atlantic, Caribbean Sea, and the Gulf of America, tropical cyclone formation is not expected during the next 7 days. 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The current time is 6:43 a.m. Central Daylight Time. The Austin NOAA Weather Radio Roundup, at 6 a.m. at Austin Bergstrom International, it was mostly cloudy. The temperature was 75, the dew point 72, the relative humidity was 90%, the wind south at 8 miles an hour, and the pressure was 29.77 inches and rising. At Camp Mabry, it was cloudy. The temperature was 76, the dew point 73, the relative humidity was 91%, the wind variable at 6 miles an hour, and the pressure was 29.7.

8 inches and rising. Pflugerville fog was reported 75. Taylor cloudy 75. Lago Vista cloudy 74. Georgetown cloudy 76. San Marcos cloudy 74. Burnett cloudy 74. Junction cloudy 75. San Antonio cloudy 75. Corpus Christi cloudy 80. Houston cloudy 79. Once again at Austin Bergstrom it was 75, and at Camp Mabry it was 76. Elsewhere across the state, College Station cloudy 77. Amarillo clear 66. Abilene clear 73. Dallas-Fort Worth mostly cloudy 76. Your weather synopsis for South Central Texas. Dry weather is expected through the day Sunday. There will be low rain chances Sunday evening and Monday. Better chances for rain will come Tuesday and continue through the end of the week. Hot and breezy conditions are forecast into Tuesday with high temperatures in the upper 80s and 90s each day. Increasing moisture will bring heat index values into the upper 90s or triple digits Sunday through Tuesday. Locally, heavy rain is possible later in the week. Your local forecast. Today, cloudy. Highs around 90. South winds 15 to 20 miles per hour with gusts up to 30 miles per hour. Tonight, mostly cloudy. A slight chance of showers and thunderstorms in the evening. Lows in the upper 70s. Southeast winds 10 to 15 miles per hour with gusts up to 30 miles per hour. Chance of rain 20%. Monday, mostly cloudy. A slight chance of showers and thunderstorms in the afternoon. Highs in the lower 90s. South winds 15 to 20 miles per hour with gusts up to 30 miles per hour. Monday night, partly cloudy with a slight chance of showers and thunderstorms in the evening, then cloudy after midnight. Lows in the upper 70s. Southeast winds 10 to 15 miles per hour with gusts up to 30 miles per hour. Tuesday, mostly cloudy. A chance of showers and thunderstorms in the afternoon. Highs in the lower 90s. Southeast winds 10 to 15 miles per hour with gusts up to 25 miles per hour. Chance of rain 50%. Tuesday night, partly cloudy with showers and thunderstorms likely in the evening, then mostly cloudy with a chance of showers and thunderstorms after midnight. Lows in the lower 70s. Chance of rain 70%. Wednesday, mostly cloudy. A chance of showers and thunderstorms in the morning, then showers and thunderstorms likely in the afternoon. Highs in the mid-80s. Chance of rain 60%. Wednesday night, mostly cloudy with a chance of showers. A chance of thunderstorms, mainly in the evening. Lows in the lower 70s. Chance of rain 50%. Thursday, cloudy. A chance of showers with a slight chance of thunderstorms in the morning, then showers likely with a chance of thunderstorms in the afternoon. Highs in the lower 80s. Chance of rain 70%. Thursday night and Friday, mostly cloudy with showers likely with a chance of thunderstorms. Lows in the upper 60s. Highs in the lower 80s. Chance of rain 70%. Friday night, partly cloudy with a chance of showers and thunderstorms in the evening, then mostly cloudy with a chance of showers with a slight chance of thunderstorms after midnight. Lows in the upper 60s. Chance of rain 40%. Saturday, mostly cloudy with a slight chance of showers and thunderstorms in the morning, then partly cloudy with a chance of showers and thunderstorms in the afternoon. Highs in the lower 80s. Chance of rain 50%. 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

The temperature was 75, the dew point 72, the relative humidity was 90%, the wind south at 8 miles an hour, and the pressure was 29.77 inches and rising. At Camp Mabry, it was cloudy. The temperature was 76, the dew point 73, the relative humidity was 91%, the wind variable at 6 miles an hour, and the pressure was 29.78 inches and rising. Pflugerville fog was reported 75. Taylor cloudy 75. Lago Vista cloudy 74. Georgetown cloudy 76. San Marcos cloudy 74. Burnett cloudy 74. Junction cloudy 75. San Antonio cloudy 75. Corpus Christi cloudy 80. Houston cloudy 79. Once again at Austin Bergstrom it was 75, and at Camp Mabry it was 76. Elsewhere across the state, College Station cloudy 77. Amarillo clear 66. Abilene clear 73. Dallas-Fort Worth mostly cloudy 76. Your weather synopsis for South Central Texas. Dry weather is expected through the day Sunday. There will be low rain chances Sunday evening and Monday. Better chances for rain will come Tuesday and continue through the end of the week. Hot and breezy conditions are forecast into Tuesday with high temperatures in the upper 80s and 90s each day. Increasing moisture will bring heat index values into the upper 90s or triple digits Sunday through Tuesday. Locally, heavy rain is possible later in the week. Your local forecast. Today, cloudy. Highs around 90. South winds 15 to 20 miles per hour with gusts up to 30 miles per hour. Tonight, mostly cloudy. A slight chance of showers and thunderstorms in the evening. Lows in the upper 70s. Southeast winds 10 to 15 miles per hour with gusts up to 30 miles per hour. Chance of rain 20%. Monday, mostly cloudy. A slight chance of showers and thunderstorms in the afternoon. Highs in the lower 90s. South winds 15 to 20 miles per hour with gusts up to 30 miles per hour. Monday night, partly cloudy with a slight chance of showers and thunderstorms in the evening, then cloudy after midnight. Lows in the upper 70s. Southeast winds 10 to 15 miles per hour with gusts up to 30 miles per hour. Tuesday, mostly cloudy. A chance of showers and thunderstorms in the afternoon. Highs in the lower 90s. Southeast winds 10 to 15 miles per hour with gusts up to 25 miles per hour. Chance of rain 50%. Tuesday night, partly cloudy with showers and thunderstorms likely in the evening, then mostly cloudy with a chance of showers and thunderstorms after midnight. Lows in the lower 70s. Chance of rain 70%. Wednesday, mostly cloudy. A chance of showers and thunderstorms in the morning, then showers and thunderstorms likely in the afternoon. Highs in the mid-80s. Chance of rain 60%. Wednesday night, mostly cloudy with a chance of showers. A chance of thunderstorms, mainly in the evening. Lows in the lower 70s. Chance of rain 50%. Thursday, cloudy. A chance of showers with a slight chance of thunderstorms in the morning, then showers likely with a chance of thunderstorms in the afternoon. Highs in the lower 80s. Chance of rain 70%. Thursday night and Friday, mostly cloudy with showers likely with a chance of thunderstorms. Lows in the upper 60s. Highs in the lower 80s. Chance of rain 70%. Friday night, partly cloudy with a chance of showers and thunderstorms in the evening, then mostly cloudy with a chance of showers with a slight chance of thunderstorms after midnight. Lows in the upper 60s. Chance of rain 40%. Saturday, mostly cloudy with a slight chance of showers and thunderstorms in the morning, then partly cloudy with a chance of showers and thunderstorms in the afternoon. Highs in the lower 80s. Chance of rain 50%. 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

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At 6 a.m. at Austin Bergstrom International, it was mostly cloudy. The temperature was 75, the dew point 72, the relative humidity was 90%, the wind south at 8 miles an hour, and the pressure was 29.77 inches and rising. At Camp Mabry, it was cloudy. The temperature was 76, the dew point 73, the relative humidity was 91%, the wind variable at 6 miles an hour, and the pressure was 29.78 inches and rising. Pflugerville fog was reported 75. Taylor cloudy 75. Lago Vista cloudy 74. Georgetown cloudy 76. San Marcos cloudy 74. Burnett cloudy 74. Junction cloudy 75. San Antonio cloudy 75. Corpus Christi cloudy 80. Houston cloudy 79. Once again at Austin Bergstrom it was 75, and at Camp Mabry it was 76. Elsewhere across the state, College Station cloudy 77. Amarillo clear 66. Abilene clear 73. Dallas-Fort Worth mostly cloudy 76. Your weather synopsis for South Central Texas. Dry weather is expected through the day Sunday. There will be low rain chances Sunday evening and Monday. Better chances for rain will come Tuesday and continue through the end of the week. Hot and breezy conditions are forecast into Tuesday with high temperatures in the upper 80s and 90s each day. Increasing moisture will bring heat index values into the upper 90s or triple digits Sunday through Tuesday. Locally, heavy rain is possible later in the week. Your local forecast. Today, cloudy. Highs around 90. South winds 15 to 20 miles per hour with gusts up to 30 miles per hour. Tonight, mostly cloudy. A slight chance of showers and thunderstorms in the evening. Lows in the upper 70s. Southeast winds 10 to 15 miles per hour with gusts up to 30 miles per hour. Chance of rain 20%. Monday, mostly cloudy. A slight chance of showers and thunderstorms in the afternoon. Highs in the lower 90s. South winds 15 to 20 miles per hour with gusts up to 30 miles per hour. Monday night, partly cloudy with a slight chance of showers and thunderstorms in the evening, then cloudy after midnight. Lows in the upper 70s. Southeast winds 10 to 15 miles per hour with gusts up to 30 miles per hour. Tuesday, mostly cloudy. A chance of showers and thunderstorms in the afternoon. Highs in the lower 90s. Southeast winds 10 to 15 miles per hour with gusts up to 25 miles per hour. Chance of rain 50%. Tuesday night, partly cloudy with showers and thunderstorms likely in the evening, then mostly cloudy with a chance of showers and thunderstorms after midnight. Lows in the lower 70s. Chance of rain 70%. Wednesday, mostly cloudy. A chance of showers and thunderstorms in the morning, then showers and thunderstorms likely in the afternoon. Highs in the mid-80s. Chance of rain 60%. Wednesday night, mostly cloudy with a chance of showers. A chance of thunderstorms, mainly in the evening. Lows in the lower 70s. Chance of rain 50%. Thursday, cloudy. A chance of showers with a slight chance of thunderstorms in the morning, then showers likely with a chance of thunderstorms in the afternoon. Highs in the lower 80s. Chance of rain 70%. Thursday night and Friday, mostly cloudy with showers likely with a chance of thunderstorms. Lows in the upper 60s. Highs in the lower 80s. Chance of rain 70%. Friday night, partly cloudy with a chance of showers and thunderstorms in the evening,

and mostly cloudy with a chance of showers with a slight chance of thunderstorms after midnight. Lows in the upper 60s. Chance of rain 40%. Saturday, mostly cloudy with a slight chance of showers and thunderstorms in the morning, then partly cloudy with a chance of showers and thunderstorms in the afternoon. Highs in the lower 80s. Chance of rain 50%. 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The coastal waters forecast from Baffin Bay to Port Aransas out 20 nautical miles. Small craft advisory in effect through Monday morning. Today, southeast winds around 20 knots with gusts up to 25 knots. Seas 4 to 5 feet, occasionally to 6 feet. Wave detail, southeast 5 feet at 6 seconds. A slight chance of showers. A slight chance of thunderstorms late. Tonight, southeast winds around 20 knots with gusts up to 25 knots. Seas 5 to 6 feet, occasionally to 8 feet. Wave detail, southeast 6 feet at 7 seconds. Monday, southeast winds 15 to 20 knots with gusts up to 25 knots. Seas 5 to 6 feet, occasionally to 8 feet. Wave detail, southeast 6 feet at 8 seconds. Monday night, southeast winds 15 to 20 knots with gusts up to 25 knots. Seas 5 to 7 feet, occasionally to 9 feet. Wave detail, southeast 6 feet at 8 seconds. Tuesday, southeast winds 10 to 15 knots with gusts up to 20 knots. Seas 4 to 6 feet, occasionally to 8 feet. Wave detail, southeast 6 feet at 8 seconds. Tuesday night, southeast winds 10 to 15 knots. Seas around 5 feet, occasionally to 6 feet. Wave detail, southeast 5 feet at 8 seconds. A chance of showers and thunderstorms after midnight. Wednesday, southeast winds 10 to 15 knots. Seas 4 to 5 feet, occasionally to 6 feet. Wednesday night, southeast winds 10 to 15 knots. Seas around 4 feet, occasionally to 5 feet. A chance of showers after midnight. Thursday, southeast winds 10 to 15 knots. Seas 3 to 4 feet, occasionally to 5 feet. A chance of showers and thunderstorms. Thursday night, southeast winds 10 to 15 knots. Seas 3 to 4 feet, occasionally to 5 feet. A chance of showers in the evening, then showers likely with a chance of thunderstorms after midnight. Winds and seas higher and near thunderstorms. The current time is 7:02 a.m. Central Daylight Time. The Austin NOAA Weather Radio Roundup at 6 a.m. at Austin Bergstrom International. It was mostly cloudy. The temperature was 75, the dew point 72, the relative humidity was 90%, the wind south at 8 miles an hour, and the pressure was 29.77 inches and rising. At Camp Mabry, it was cloudy. The temperature was 76, the dew point 73, the relative humidity was 91%, the wind variable at 6 miles an hour, and the pressure was 29.78 inches and rising. Pflugerville fog was reported 75. Taylor cloudy 75. Lago Vista cloudy 74. Georgetown cloudy 76. San Marcos cloudy 74. Burnett cloudy 74. Junction cloudy 75. San Antonio cloudy 75. Corpus Christi cloudy 80. Houston cloudy 79. Once again at Austin Bergstrom it was 75, and at Camp Mabry it was 76. Elsewhere across the state, College Station cloudy 77. Amarillo clear 66. Abilene clear 73. Dallas-Fort Worth mostly cloudy 76. Your weather synopsis for South Central Texas. Dry weather is expected through the day Sunday. There will be low rain chances Sunday evening.

Better chances for rain will come Tuesday and continue through the end of the week. Hot and breezy conditions are forecast into Tuesday with high temperatures in the upper 80s and 90s each day. Increasing moisture will bring heat index values into the upper 90s or triple digits Sunday through Tuesday. Locally, heavy rain is possible later in the week. Your local forecast. Today, cloudy. Highs around 90. South winds 15 to 20 miles per hour with gusts up to 30 miles per hour. Tonight, mostly cloudy. A slight chance of showers and thunderstorms in the evening. Lows in the upper 70s. Southeast winds 10 to 15 miles per hour with gusts up to 30 miles per hour. Chance of rain 20%. Monday, mostly cloudy. A slight chance of showers and thunderstorms in the afternoon. Highs in the lower 90s. South winds 15 to 20 miles per hour with gusts up to 30 miles per hour. Monday night, partly cloudy with a slight chance of showers and thunderstorms in the evening, then cloudy after midnight. Lows in the upper 70s. Southeast winds 10 to 15 miles per hour with gusts up to 30 miles per hour. Tuesday, mostly cloudy. A chance of showers and thunderstorms in the afternoon. Highs in the lower 90s. Southeast winds 10 to 15 miles per hour with gusts up to 25 miles per hour. Chance of rain 50%. Tuesday night, partly cloudy with showers and thunderstorms likely in the evening, then mostly cloudy with a chance of showers and thunderstorms after midnight. Lows in the lower 70s. Chance of rain 70%. Wednesday, mostly cloudy. A chance of showers and thunderstorms in the morning, then showers and thunderstorms likely in the afternoon. Highs in the mid-80s. Chance of rain 60%. Wednesday night, mostly cloudy with a chance of showers. A chance of thunderstorms, mainly in the evening. Lows in the lower 70s. Chance of rain 50%. Thursday, cloudy. A chance of showers with a slight chance of thunderstorms in the morning, then showers likely with a chance of thunderstorms in the afternoon. Highs in the lower 80s. Chance of rain 70%. Thursday night and Friday, mostly cloudy with showers likely with a chance of thunderstorms. Lows in the upper 60s. Highs in the lower 80s. Chance of rain 70%. Friday night, partly cloudy with a chance of showers and thunderstorms in the evening, then mostly cloudy with a chance of showers with a slight chance of thunderstorms after midnight. Lows in the upper 60s. Chance of rain 40%. Saturday, mostly cloudy with a slight chance of showers and thunderstorms in the morning, then partly cloudy with a chance of showers and thunderstorms in the afternoon. Highs in the lower 80s. Chance of rain 50%. 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The current time is 7:08 a.m. Central Daylight Time. Your weather synopsis for South Central Texas. Dry weather is expected through the day Sunday. There will be low rain chances Sunday evening and Monday. Better chances for rain will come Tuesday and continue through the end of the week. Hot and breezy conditions are forecast into Tuesday with high temperatures in the upper 80s and 90s each day. Increasing moisture will bring heat index values into the upper 90s or triple digits Sunday through Tuesday. Locally, heavy rain is possible later in the week. Your local forecast. Today, cloudy. Highs around 90. South winds 15 to 20 miles per hour with gusts up to 30 miles per hour. Tonight, mostly cloudy. A slight chance of showers and thunderstorms in the evening. Lows in the upper 70s. Southeast winds 10 to 15 miles per hour with gusts up to 30 miles per hour. Chance of rain 20%. Monday, mostly cloudy.

a slight chance of showers and thunderstorms in the afternoon. Highs in the lower 90s. South winds 15 to 20 miles per hour with gusts up to 30 miles per hour. Monday night, partly cloudy with a slight chance of showers and thunderstorms in the evening, then cloudy after midnight. Lows in the upper 70s. Southeast winds 10 to 15 miles per hour with gusts up to 30 miles per hour. Tuesday, mostly cloudy. A chance of showers and thunderstorms in the afternoon. Highs in the lower 90s. Southeast winds 10 to 15 miles per hour with gusts up to 25 miles per hour. Chance of rain 50%. Tuesday night, partly cloudy with showers and thunderstorms likely in the evening, then mostly cloudy with a chance of showers and thunderstorms after midnight. Lows in the lower 70s. Chance of rain 70%. Wednesday, mostly cloudy. A chance of showers and thunderstorms in the morning, then showers and thunderstorms likely in the afternoon. Highs in the mid-80s. Chance of rain 60%. Wednesday night, mostly cloudy with a chance of showers. A chance of thunderstorms, mainly in the evening. Lows in the lower 70s. Chance of rain 50%. Thursday, cloudy. A chance of showers with a slight chance of thunderstorms in the morning, then showers likely with a chance of thunderstorms in the afternoon. Highs in the lower 80s. Chance of rain 70%. Thursday night and Friday, mostly cloudy with showers likely with a chance of thunderstorms. Lows in the upper 60s. Highs in the lower 80s. Chance of rain 70%. Friday night, partly cloudy with a chance of showers and thunderstorms in the evening, then mostly cloudy with a chance of showers with a slight chance of thunderstorms after midnight. Lows in the upper 60s. Chance of rain 40%. Saturday, mostly cloudy with a slight chance of showers and thunderstorms in the morning, then partly cloudy with a chance of showers and thunderstorms in the afternoon. Highs in the lower 80s. Chance of rain 50%. 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The Tropical Weather Outlook. For the North Atlantic, Caribbean Sea, and the Gulf of America, tropical cyclone formation is not expected during the next 7 days. The current time is 7:12 a.m. Central Daylight Time. Your weather synopsis for South Central Texas. Dry weather is expected through the day Sunday. There will be low rain chances Sunday evening and Monday. Better chances for rain will come Tuesday and continue through the end of the week. Hot and breezy conditions are forecast into Tuesday with high temperatures in the upper 80s and 90s each day. Increasing moisture will bring heat index values into the upper 90s or triple digits Sunday through Tuesday. Locally heavy rain is possible later in the week. 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The current time is 7:13 a.m. Central Daylight Time. The Austin NOAA Weather Radio Roundup, at 7 a.m. at Austin Bergstrom International, it was cloudy. The temperature was 75, the dew point 73, the relative humidity was 93%, the wind south at 8 miles an hour, and the pressure was 29.78 inches and rising. At Camp Mabry, it was cloudy. The temperature was 76, the dew point 73, the relative humidity was 91%, the wind south at 8 miles an hour, and the pressure was 29.79 inches and rising. Pflugerville fog was reported 75. Taylor fog was reported 73. Lago Vista cloudy 74. Georgetown cloudy 76. San Marcos cloudy 74. Burnett cloudy 74. Junction mostly cloudy 74.
San Antonio, cloudy 75. Corpus Christi, cloudy 80. Houston, mostly cloudy 79. Once again at Austin Bergstrom, it was 75, and at Camp Mabry, it was 76. Elsewhere across the state, College Station, cloudy 77. Amarillo, clear 65. Abilene, clear 73. Dallas, Fort Worth, cloudy 76. Your weather synopsis for South Central Texas. Dry weather is expected through the day Sunday. There will be low rain chances Sunday evening and Monday. Better chances for rain will come Tuesday and continue through the end of the week. Hot and breezy conditions are forecast into Tuesday with high temperatures in the upper 80s and 90s each day. Increasing moisture will bring heat index values into the upper 90s or triple digits Sunday through Tuesday. Locally, heavy rain is possible later in the week. Your local forecast. Today, cloudy. Highs around 90. South winds 15 to 20 miles per hour with gusts up to 30 miles per hour. Tonight, mostly cloudy. A slight chance of showers and thunderstorms in the evening. Lows in the upper 70s. Southeast winds 10 to 15 miles per hour with gusts up to 30 miles per hour. Chance of rain 20%. Monday, mostly cloudy. A slight chance of showers and thunderstorms in the afternoon. Highs in the lower 90s. South winds 15 to 20 miles per hour with gusts up to 30 miles per hour. Monday night, partly cloudy with a slight chance of showers and thunderstorms in the evening, then cloudy after midnight. Lows in the upper 70s. Southeast winds 10 to 15 miles per hour with gusts up to 30 miles per hour. Tuesday, mostly cloudy. A chance of showers and thunderstorms in the afternoon. Highs in the lower 90s. Southeast winds 10 to 15 miles per hour with gusts up to 25 miles per hour. Chance of rain 50%. Tuesday night, partly cloudy with showers and thunderstorms likely in the evening, then mostly cloudy with a chance of showers and thunderstorms after midnight. Lows in the lower 70s. Chance of rain 70%. Wednesday, mostly cloudy. A chance of showers and thunderstorms in the morning, then showers and thunderstorms likely in the afternoon. Highs in the mid-80s. Chance of rain 60%. Wednesday night, mostly cloudy with a chance of showers. A chance of thunderstorms, mainly in the evening. Lows in the lower 70s. Chance of rain 50%. Thursday, cloudy. A chance of showers with a slight chance of thunderstorms in the morning, then showers likely with a chance of thunderstorms in the afternoon. Highs in the lower 80s. Chance of rain 70%. Thursday night and Friday, mostly cloudy with showers likely with a chance of thunderstorms. Lows in the upper 60s. Highs in the lower 80s. Chance of rain 70%. Friday night, partly cloudy with a chance of showers and thunderstorms in the evening, then mostly cloudy with a chance of showers with a slight chance of thunderstorms after midnight. Lows in the upper 60s. Chance of rain 40%. Saturday, mostly cloudy with a slight chance of showers and thunderstorms in the morning, then partly cloudy with a chance of showers and thunderstorms in the afternoon. Highs in the lower 80s. Chance of rain 50%. 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The current time is 7:18 a.m. Central Daylight Time. The Austin, NOAA Weather Radio Roundup. At 7 a.m. at Austin Bergstrom International, it was cloudy. The temperature was 75, the dew point 73, the relative humidity was 93%, the wind south at 8 miles an hour, and the pressure was 29.78 inches and rising. At Camp Mabry, it was cloudy. The temperature was 76, the dew point 73, the relative humidity

91%, the wind south at 8 miles an hour, and the pressure was 29.79 inches and rising. Pflugerville fog was reported 75. Taylor fog was reported 73. Lago Vista cloudy 74. Georgetown cloudy 76. San Marcos cloudy 74. Burnett cloudy 74. Junction mostly cloudy 74. San Antonio cloudy 75. Corpus Christi cloudy 80. Houston mostly cloudy 79. Once again at Austin Bergstrom it was 75, and at Camp Mabry it was 76. Elsewhere across the state, College Station cloudy 77. Amarillo clear 65. Abilene clear 73. Dallas-Fort Worth cloudy 76. Your weather synopsis for South Central Texas. Dry weather is expected through the day Sunday. There will be low rain chances Sunday evening and Monday. Better chances for rain will come Tuesday and continue through the end of the week. Hot and breezy conditions are forecast into Tuesday with high temperatures in the upper 80s and 90s each day. Increasing moisture will bring heat index values into the upper 90s or triple digits Sunday through Tuesday. Locally, heavy rain is possible later in the week. Your local forecast. Today, cloudy. Highs around 90. South winds 15 to 20 miles per hour with gusts up to 30 miles per hour. Tonight, mostly cloudy. A slight chance of showers and thunderstorms in the evening. Lows in the upper 70s. Southeast winds 10 to 15 miles per hour with gusts up to 30 miles per hour. Chance of rain 20%. Monday, mostly cloudy. A slight chance of showers and thunderstorms in the afternoon. Highs in the lower 90s. South winds 15 to 20 miles per hour with gusts up to 30 miles per hour. Monday night, partly cloudy with a slight chance of showers and thunderstorms in the evening, then cloudy after midnight. Lows in the upper 70s. Southeast winds 10 to 15 miles per hour with gusts up to 30 miles per hour. Tuesday, mostly cloudy. A chance of showers and thunderstorms in the afternoon. Highs in the lower 90s. Southeast winds 10 to 15 miles per hour with gusts up to 25 miles per hour. Chance of rain 50%. Tuesday night, partly cloudy with showers and thunderstorms likely in the evening, then mostly cloudy with a chance of showers and thunderstorms after midnight. Lows in the lower 70s. Chance of rain 70%. Wednesday, mostly cloudy. A chance of showers and thunderstorms in the morning, then showers and thunderstorms likely in the afternoon. Highs in the mid-80s. Chance of rain 60%. Wednesday night, mostly cloudy with a chance of showers. A chance of thunderstorms, mainly in the evening. Lows in the lower 70s. Chance of rain 50%. Thursday, cloudy. A chance of showers with a slight chance of thunderstorms in the morning, then showers likely with a chance of thunderstorms in the afternoon. Highs in the lower 80s. Chance of rain 70%. Thursday night and Friday, mostly cloudy with showers likely with a chance of thunderstorms. Lows in the upper 60s. Highs in the lower 80s. Chance of rain 70%. Friday night, partly cloudy with a chance of showers and thunderstorms in the evening, then mostly cloudy with a chance of showers with a slight chance of thunderstorms after midnight. Lows in the upper 60s. Chance of rain 40%. Saturday, mostly cloudy with a slight chance of showers and thunderstorms in the morning, then partly cloudy with a chance of showers and thunderstorms in the afternoon. Highs in the lower 80s. Chance of rain 50%. 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The current time is 7:24 a.m. Central Daylight Time.

Burn at cloudy 74. Junction mostly cloudy 74. San Antonio cloudy 75. Corpus Christi cloudy 80. Houston mostly cloudy 79. Once again at Austin Bergstrom it was 75, and at Camp Mabry it was 76. Elsewhere across the state, College Station cloudy 77. Amarillo clear 65. Abilene clear 73. Dallas-Fort Worth cloudy 76. Your weather synopsis for South Central Texas. Dry weather is expected through the day Sunday. There will be low rain chances Sunday evening and Monday. Better chances for rain will come Tuesday and continue through the end of the week. Hot and breezy conditions are forecast into Tuesday with high temperatures in the upper 80s and 90s each day. Increasing moisture will bring heat index values into the upper 90s or triple digits Sunday through Tuesday. Locally, heavy rain is possible later in the week. Your local forecast. Today, cloudy. Highs around 90. South winds 15 to 20 miles per hour with gusts up to 30 miles per hour. Tonight, mostly cloudy. A slight chance of showers and thunderstorms in the evening. Lows in the upper 70s. Southeast winds 10 to 15 miles per hour with gusts up to 30 miles per hour. Chance of rain 20%. Monday, mostly cloudy. A slight chance of showers and thunderstorms in the afternoon. Highs in the lower 90s. South winds 15 to 20 miles per hour with gusts up to 30 miles per hour. Monday night, partly cloudy with a slight chance of showers and thunderstorms in the evening, then cloudy after midnight. Lows in the upper 70s. Southeast winds 10 to 15 miles per hour with gusts up to 30 miles per hour. Tuesday, mostly cloudy. A chance of showers and thunderstorms in the afternoon. Highs in the lower 90s. Southeast winds 10 to 15 miles per hour with gusts up to 25 miles per hour. Chance of rain 50%. Tuesday night, partly cloudy with showers and thunderstorms likely in the evening, then mostly cloudy with a chance of showers and thunderstorms after midnight. Lows in the lower 70s. Chance of rain 70%. Wednesday, mostly cloudy. A chance of showers and thunderstorms in the morning, then showers and thunderstorms likely in the afternoon. Highs in the mid-80s. Chance of rain 60%. Wednesday night, mostly cloudy with a chance of showers. A chance of thunderstorms, mainly in the evening. Lows in the lower 70s. Chance of rain 50%. Thursday, cloudy. A chance of showers with a slight chance of thunderstorms in the morning, then showers likely with a chance of thunderstorms in the afternoon. Highs in the lower 80s. Chance of rain 70%. Thursday night and Friday, mostly cloudy with showers likely with a chance of thunderstorms. Lows in the upper 60s. Highs in the lower 80s. Chance of rain 70%. Friday night, partly cloudy with a chance of showers and thunderstorms in the evening, then mostly cloudy with a chance of showers with a slight chance of thunderstorms after midnight. Lows in the upper 60s. Chance of rain 40%. Saturday, mostly cloudy with a slight chance of showers and thunderstorms in the morning, then partly cloudy with a chance of showers and thunderstorms in the afternoon. Highs in the lower 80s. Chance of rain 50%. 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The current time is 7:29 a.m. Central Daylight Time. The Austin NOAA Weather Radio Roundup. At 7 a.m. at Austin Bergstrom International, it was cloudy. The temperature was 75, the dew point 73, the relative humidity was 93%, the wind south at 8 miles an hour, and the pressure was 29.78 inches and rising. At Camp Mabry, it was cloudy.

The temperature was 76, the dew point 73, the relative humidity was 91%, the wind south at 8 miles an hour, and the pressure was 29.79 inches and rising. Pflugerville fog was reported 75. Taylor fog was reported 73. Lago Vista cloudy 74. Georgetown cloudy 76. San Marcos cloudy 74. Burnett cloudy 74. Junction mostly cloudy 74. San Antonio cloudy 75. Corpus Christi cloudy 80. Houston mostly cloudy 79. Once again at Austin Bergstrom it was 75, and at Camp Mabry it was 76. Elsewhere across the state, College Station cloudy 77. Amarillo clear 65. Abilene clear 73. Dallas-Fort Worth cloudy 76. The coastal waters forecast from Baffin Bay to Port Aransas out 20 nautical miles. Small craft advisory in effect through Monday morning. Today, southeast winds around 20 knots with gusts up to 25 knots. Seas 4 to 5 feet, occasionally to 6 feet. Wave detail, southeast 5 feet at 6 seconds. A slight chance of showers. A slight chance of thunderstorms late. Tonight, southeast winds around 20 knots with gusts up to 25 knots. Seas 5 to 6 feet, occasionally to 8 feet. Wave detail, southeast 6 feet at 7 seconds. Monday, southeast winds 15 to 20 knots with gusts up to 25 knots. Seas 5 to 6 feet, occasionally to 8 feet. Wave detail, southeast 6 feet at 8 seconds. Monday night, southeast winds 15 to 20 knots with gusts up to 25 knots. Seas 5 to 7 feet, occasionally to 9 feet. Wave detail, southeast 6 feet at 8 seconds. Tuesday, southeast winds 10 to 15 knots with gusts up to 20 knots. Seas 4 to 6 feet, occasionally to 8 feet. Wave detail, southeast 6 feet at 8 seconds. Tuesday night, southeast winds 10 to 15 knots. Seas around 5 feet, occasionally to 6 feet. Wave detail, southeast 5 feet at 8 seconds. A chance of showers and thunderstorms after midnight. Wednesday, southeast winds 10 to 15 knots. Seas. A chance of showers and thunderstorms after midnight. Wednesday, southeast winds 10 to 15 knots. Seas 4 to 5 feet, occasionally to 6 feet. Wednesday night, southeast winds 10 to 15 knots. Seas around 4 feet, occasionally to 5 feet. A chance of showers after midnight. Thursday, southeast winds 10 to 15 knots. Seas 3 to 4 feet, occasionally to 5 feet. A chance of showers and thunderstorms. Thursday night, southeast winds 10 to 15 knots. Seas 3 to 4 feet, occasionally to 5 feet. A chance of showers in the evening, then showers likely with a chance of thunderstorms after midnight. Winds and seas higher and near thunderstorms. Your weather synopsis for South Central Texas. Dry weather is expected through the day Sunday. There will be low rain chances Sunday evening and Monday. Better chances for rain will come Tuesday and continue through the end of the week. Hot and breezy conditions are forecast into Tuesday with high temperatures in the upper 80s and 90s each day. Increasing moisture will bring heat index values into the upper 90s or triple digits Sunday through Tuesday. Locally heavy rain is possible later in the week. Your local forecast. Today, cloudy. Highs around 90. South winds 15 to 20 miles per hour with gusts up to 30 miles per hour. Tonight, mostly cloudy. A slight chance of showers and thunderstorms in the evening. Lows in the upper 70s. Southeast winds 10 to 15 miles per hour with gusts up to 30 miles per hour. Chance of rain 20%. Monday, mostly cloudy. A slight chance of showers and thunderstorms.

storms in the afternoon. Highs in the lower 90s. South winds 15 to 20 miles per hour with gusts up to 30 miles per hour. Monday night, partly cloudy with a slight chance of showers and thunderstorms in the evening, then cloudy after midnight. Lows in the upper 70s. Southeast winds 10 to 15 miles per hour with gusts up to 30 miles per hour. Tuesday, mostly cloudy. A chance of showers and thunderstorms in the afternoon. Highs in the lower 90s. Southeast winds 10 to 15 miles per hour with gusts up to 25 miles per hour. Chance of rain 50%. Tuesday night, partly cloudy with showers and thunderstorms likely in the evening, then mostly cloudy with a chance of showers and thunderstorms after midnight. Lows in the lower 70s. Chance of rain 70%. Wednesday, mostly cloudy. A chance of showers and thunderstorms in the morning, then showers and thunderstorms likely in the afternoon. Highs in the mid-80s. Chance of rain 60%. Wednesday night, mostly cloudy with a chance of showers. A chance of thunderstorms, mainly in the evening. Lows in the lower 70s. Chance of rain 50%. Thursday, cloudy. A chance of showers with a slight chance of thunderstorms in the morning, then showers likely with a chance of thunderstorms in the afternoon. Highs in the lower 80s. Chance of rain 70%. Thursday night and Friday, mostly cloudy with showers likely with a chance of thunderstorms. Lows in the upper 60s. Highs in the lower 80s. Chance of rain 70%. Friday night, partly cloudy with a chance of showers and thunderstorms in the evening, then mostly cloudy with a chance of showers with a slight chance of thunderstorms after midnight. Lows in the upper 60s. Chance of rain 40%. Saturday, mostly cloudy with a slight chance of showers and thunderstorms in the morning, then partly cloudy with a chance of showers and thunderstorms in the afternoon. Highs in the lower 80s. Chance of rain 50%. 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The current time is 7:37 a.m. Central Daylight Time. The Austin NOAA Weather Radio Roundup. At 7 a.m. at Austin Bergstrom International, it was cloudy. The temperature was 75, the dew point 73, the relative humidity was 93%, the wind south at 8 miles an hour, and the pressure was 29.78 inches and rising. At Camp Mabry, it was cloudy. The temperature was 76, the dew point 73, the relative humidity was 91%, the wind south at 8 miles an hour, and the pressure was 29.79 inches and rising. Pflugerville fog was reported 75. Taylor fog was reported 73. Lago Vista cloudy 74. Georgetown cloudy 76. San Marcos cloudy 74. Burnett cloudy 74. Junction mostly cloudy 74. San Antonio cloudy 75. Corpus Christi cloudy 80. Houston mostly cloudy 79. Once again at Austin Bergstrom it was 75, and at Camp Mabry it was 76. Elsewhere across the state, College Station cloudy 77. Amarillo clear 65. Abilene clear 73. Dallas-Fort Worth cloudy 76. Your weather synopsis for South Central Texas. Dry weather is expected through the day Sunday. There will be low rain chances Sunday evening and Monday. Better chances for rain will come Tuesday and continue through the end of the week. Hot and breezy conditions are forecast into Tuesday with high temperatures in the upper 80s and 90s each day. Increasing moisture will bring heat index values into the upper 90s or triple digits Sunday through Tuesday. Locally, heavy rain is possible later in the week. Your local forecast. Today, cloudy. Highs around 90.

South winds 15 to 20 miles per hour with gusts up to 30 miles per hour. Tonight, mostly cloudy. A slight chance of showers and thunderstorms in the evening. Lows in the upper 70s. Southeast winds 10 to 15 miles per hour with gusts up to 30 miles per hour. A slight chance of showers and thunderstorms in the afternoon. Highs in the lower 90s. South winds 15 to 20 miles per hour with gusts up to 30 miles per hour. Monday night, partly cloudy with a slight chance of showers and thunderstorms in the evening, then cloudy after midnight. Lows in the upper 70s. Southeast winds 10 to 15 miles per hour with gusts up to 30 miles per hour. Tuesday, mostly cloudy. A chance of showers and thunderstorms in the afternoon. Highs in the lower 90s. Southeast winds 10 to 15 miles per hour with gusts up to 25 miles per hour. Chance of rain 50%. Tuesday night, partly cloudy with showers and thunderstorms likely in the evening, then mostly cloudy with a chance of showers and thunderstorms after midnight. Lows in the lower 70s. Chance of rain 70%. Wednesday, mostly cloudy and thunderstorms in the morning, then showers and thunderstorms likely in the afternoon. Highs in the mid-80s. Chance of rain 60%. Wednesday night, mostly cloudy with a chance of showers. A chance of thunderstorms, mainly in the evening. Lows in the lower 70s. Chance of rain 50%. Thursday, cloudy. A chance of showers with a slight chance of thunderstorms in the morning, then showers likely with a chance of thunderstorms in the afternoon. Highs in the lower 80s. Chance of rain 70%. Thursday night and Friday, mostly cloudy with showers likely with a chance of thunderstorms. Lows in the upper 60s. Highs in the lower 80s. Chance of rain 70%. Friday night, partly cloudy with a chance of showers and thunderstorms in the evening, then mostly cloudy with a chance of showers with a slight chance of thunderstorms after midnight. Lows in the upper 60s. Chance of rain 40%. Saturday, mostly cloudy with a slight chance of showers and thunderstorms in the morning, then partly cloudy with a chance of showers and thunderstorms in the afternoon. Highs in the lower 80s. Chance of rain 50%. The Tropical Weather Outlook. For the North Atlantic, Caribbean Sea, and the Gulf of America, tropical cyclone formation is not expected during the next 7 days. 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The Austin NOAA Weather Radio Roundup at 7 a.m. at Austin Bergstrom International. It was cloudy. The temperature was 75, the dew point 73, the relative humidity was 93%, the wind south at 8 miles an hour, and the pressure was 29.78 inches and rising. At Camp Mabry, it was cloudy. The temperature was 76, the dew point 73, the relative humidity was 91%, the wind south at 8 miles an hour, and the pressure was 29.79 inches and rising. Pflugerville fog was reported 75. Taylor fog was reported 73. Lago Vista cloudy 74. Georgetown cloudy 76. San Marcos cloudy 74. Burnett cloudy 74. Junction mostly cloudy 74. San Antonio cloudy 75. Corpus Christi cloudy 80. Houston mostly cloudy 79. Once again at Austin Bergstrom it was 75, and at Camp Mabry it was 76. Elsewhere across the state, College Station cloudy 77. Amarillo clear 65. Abilene clear 73. Dallas-Fort Worth cloudy 76. Your weather synopsis for South Central Texas. Dry weather is expected through the day Sunday. There will be low rain.

chances Sunday evening and Monday. Better chances for rain will come Tuesday and continue through the end of the week. Hot and breezy conditions are forecast into Tuesday with high temperatures in the upper 80s and 90s each day. Increasing moisture will bring heat index values into the upper 90s or triple digits Sunday through Tuesday. Locally, heavy rain is possible later in the week. Your local forecast. Today, cloudy. Highs around 90. South winds 15 to 20 miles per hour with gusts up to 30 miles per hour. Tonight, mostly cloudy. A slight chance of showers and thunderstorms in the evening. Lows in the upper 70s. Southeast winds 10 to 15 miles per hour with gusts up to 30 miles per hour. Chance of rain 20%. Monday, mostly cloudy. A slight chance of showers and thunderstorms in the afternoon. Highs in the lower 90s. South winds 15 to 20 miles per hour with gusts up to 30 miles per hour. Monday night, partly cloudy with a slight chance of showers and thunderstorms in the evening, then cloudy after midnight. Lows in the upper 70s. Southeast winds 10 to 15 miles per hour with gusts up to 30 miles per hour. Tuesday, mostly cloudy. A chance of showers and thunderstorms in the afternoon. Highs in the lower 90s. Southeast winds 10 to 15 miles per hour with gusts up to 25 miles per hour. Chance of rain 50%. Tuesday night, partly cloudy with showers and thunderstorms likely in the evening, then mostly cloudy with a chance of showers and thunderstorms after midnight. Lows in the lower 70s. Chance of rain 70%. Wednesday, mostly cloudy. A chance of showers and thunderstorms in the morning, then showers and thunderstorms likely in the afternoon. Highs in the mid-80s. Chance of rain 60%. Wednesday night, mostly cloudy with a chance of showers. A chance of thunderstorms, mainly in the evening. Lows in the lower 70s. Chance of rain 50%. Thursday, cloudy. A chance of showers with a slight chance of thunderstorms in the morning, then showers likely with a chance of thunderstorms in the afternoon. Highs in the lower 80s. Chance of rain 70%. Thursday night and Friday, mostly cloudy with showers likely with a chance of thunderstorms. Lows in the upper 60s. Highs in the lower 80s. Chance of rain 70%. Friday, partly cloudy with a chance of showers and thunderstorms in the evening, then mostly cloudy with a chance of showers with a slight chance of thunderstorms after midnight. Lows in the upper 60s. Chance of rain 40%. Saturday, mostly cloudy with a slight chance of showers and thunderstorms in the morning, then partly cloudy with a chance of showers and thunderstorms in the afternoon. Highs in the lower 80s. Chance of rain 50%. 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The current time is 7:48 a.m. Central Daylight Time. The Austin NOAA Weather Radio Roundup, at 7 a.m. at Austin Bergstrom International, it was cloudy. The temperature was 75, the dew point 73, the relative humidity was 93%, the wind south at 8 miles an hour, and the pressure was 29.78 inches and rising. At Camp Mabry, it was cloudy. The temperature was 76, the dew point 73, the relative humidity was 91%, the wind south at 8 miles an hour, and the pressure was 29.79 inches and rising. Pflugerville fog was reported 75. Taylor fog was reported 73. Lago Vista cloudy 74. Georgetown cloudy 76. San Marcos cloudy 74. Burnett cloudy 74. Junction mostly cloudy 74. San Antonio cloudy 75. Corpus Christi cloudy 80. Houston mostly cloudy 79. Once again,

Austin Bergstrom, it was 75, and Idcamp Mabry, it was 76. Elsewhere across the state, College Station cloudy 77. Amarillo clear 65. Abilene clear 73. Dallas-Fort Worth cloudy 76. Your weather synopsis for South Central Texas. Dry weather is expected through the day Sunday. There will be low rain chances Sunday evening and Monday. Better chances for rain will come Tuesday and continue through the end of the week. Hot and breezy conditions are forecast into Tuesday with high temperatures in the upper 80s and 90s each day. Increasing moisture will bring heat index values into the upper 90s or triple digits Sunday through Tuesday. Locally, heavy rain is possible later in the week. Your local forecast. Today, cloudy. Highs around 90. South winds 15 to 20 miles per hour with gusts up to 30 miles per hour. Tonight, mostly cloudy. A slight chance of showers and thunderstorms in the evening. Lows in the upper 70s. Southeast winds 10 to 15 miles per hour with gusts up to 30 miles per hour. Chance of rain 20%. Monday, mostly cloudy. A slight chance of showers and thunderstorms in the afternoon. Highs in the lower 90s. South winds 15 to 20 miles per hour with gusts up to 30 miles per hour. Monday night, partly cloudy with a slight chance of showers and thunderstorms in the evening, then cloudy after midnight. Lows in the upper 70s. Southeast winds 10 to 15 miles per hour with gusts up to 30 miles per hour. Tuesday, mostly cloudy. A chance of showers and thunderstorms in the afternoon. Highs in the lower 90s. Southeast winds 10 to 15 miles per hour with gusts up to 25 miles per hour. Chance of rain 50%. Tuesday night, partly cloudy with showers and thunderstorms likely in the evening, then mostly cloudy with a chance of showers and thunderstorms after midnight. Lows in the lower 70s. Chance of rain 70%. Wednesday, mostly cloudy. A chance of showers and thunderstorms in the morning, then showers and thunderstorms likely in the afternoon. Highs in the mid-80s. Chance of rain 60%. Wednesday night, mostly cloudy with a chance of showers. A chance of thunderstorms, mainly in the evening. Lows in the lower 70s. Chance of rain 50%. Thursday, cloudy. A chance of showers with a slight chance of thunderstorms in the morning, then showers likely with a chance of thunderstorms in the afternoon. Highs in the lower 80s. Chance of rain 70%. Thursday night and Friday, mostly cloudy with showers likely with a chance of thunderstorms. Lows in the upper 60s. Highs in the lower 80s. Chance of rain 70%. Friday night, partly cloudy with a chance of showers and thunderstorms in the evening, then mostly cloudy with a chance of showers with a slight chance of thunderstorms after midnight. Lows in the upper 60s. Chance of rain 40%. Saturday, mostly cloudy with a slight chance of showers and thunderstorms in the morning, then partly cloudy with a chance of showers and thunderstorms in the afternoon. Highs in the lower 80s. Chance of rain 50%. 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The current time is 7:54 a.m. Central Daylight Time. The Austin NOAA Weather Radio Roundup. At 7 a.m. at Austin Bergstrom International, it was cloudy. The temperature was 75, the dew point 73, the rain was 93%, the wind south at 8 miles an hour, and the pressure was 29.78 inches and rising. At Camp Mabry, it was cloudy. The temperature was 76, the dew point 73, the relative humidity was 91%, the wind south at 8 miles an hour, and the pressure was 29.79 inches and rising. Pflugerville fog was reported 75.
Taylor fog was reported 73. Lago Vista cloudy 74. Georgetown cloudy 76. San Marcos cloudy 74. Burnett cloudy 74. Junction mostly cloudy 74. San Antonio cloudy 75. Corpus Christi cloudy 80. Houston mostly cloudy 79. Once again at Austin Bergstrom it was 75, and at Camp Mabry it was 76. Elsewhere across the state, College Station cloudy 77. Amarillo clear 65. Abilene clear 73. Dallas-Fort Worth cloudy 76. Your weather synopsis for South Central Texas. Dry weather is expected through the day Sunday. There will be low rain chances Sunday evening and Monday. Better chances for rain will come Tuesday and continue through the end of the week. Hot and breezy conditions are forecast into Tuesday with high temperatures in the upper 80s and 90s each day. Increasing moisture will bring heat index values into the upper 90s or triple digits Sunday through Tuesday. Locally, heavy rain is possible later in the week. Your local forecast. Today, cloudy. Highs around 90. South winds 15 to 20 miles per hour with gusts up to 30 miles per hour. Tonight, mostly cloudy. A slight chance of showers and thunderstorms in the evening. Lows in the upper 70s. Southeast winds 10 to 15 miles per hour with gusts up to 30 miles per hour. Chance of rain 20%. Monday, mostly cloudy. A slight chance of showers and thunderstorms in the afternoon. Highs in the lower 90s. South winds 15 to 20 miles per hour with gusts up to 30 miles per hour. Monday night, partly cloudy with a slight chance of showers and thunderstorms in the evening, then cloudy after midnight. Lows in the upper 70s. Southeast winds 10 to 15 miles per hour with gusts up to 30 miles per hour. Tuesday, mostly cloudy. A chance of showers and thunderstorms in the afternoon. Highs in the lower 90s. Southeast winds 10 to 15 miles per hour with gusts up to 25 miles per hour. Chance of rain 50%. Tuesday night, partly cloudy with showers and thunderstorms likely in the evening, then mostly cloudy with a chance of showers and thunderstorms after midnight. Lows in the lower 70s. Chance of rain 70%. Wednesday, mostly cloudy. A chance of showers and thunderstorms in the morning, then showers and thunderstorms likely in the afternoon. Highs in the mid-80s. Chance of rain 60%. Wednesday night, mostly cloudy with a chance of showers. A chance of thunderstorms, mainly in the evening. Lows in the lower 70s. Chance of rain 50%. Thursday, cloudy. A chance of showers with a slight chance of thunderstorms in the morning, then showers likely with a chance of thunderstorms in the afternoon. Highs in the lower 80s. Chance of rain 70%. Thursday night and Friday, mostly cloudy with showers likely with a chance of thunderstorms. Lows in the upper 60s. Highs in the lower 80s. Chance of rain 70%. Friday night, partly cloudy with a chance of showers and thunderstorms in the evening, then mostly cloudy with a chance of showers with a slight chance of thunderstorms after midnight. Lows in the upper 60s. Chance of rain 40%. Saturday, mostly cloudy with a slight chance of showers and thunderstorms in the morning, then partly cloudy with a chance of showers and thunderstorms in the afternoon. Highs in the lower 80s. Chance of rain 50%. 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The current time is 7:59 a.m. Central Daylight Time. The coastal waters forecast from Baffin Bay to Port Aransas out 20 nautical miles. Small craft advisory in effect through Monday morning.
today.

southeast winds around 20 knots with gusts up to 25 knots. Seas 4 to 5 feet, occasionally to 6 feet. Wave detail, southeast 5 feet at 6 seconds. A slight chance of showers. A slight chance of thunderstorms late. Tonight, southeast winds around 20 knots with gusts up to 25 knots. Seas 5 to 6 feet, occasionally to 8 feet. Wave detail, southeast 6 feet at 7 seconds. Monday, southeast winds 15 to 20 knots with gusts up to 25 knots. Seas 5 to 6 feet, occasionally to 8 feet. Wave detail, southeast 6 feet at 8 seconds. Monday night, southeast winds 15 to 20 knots with gusts up to 25 knots. Seas 5 to 7 feet, occasionally to 9 feet. Wave detail, southeast 6 feet at 8 seconds. Tuesday, southeast winds 10 to 15 knots with gusts up to 20 knots. Seas 4 to 6 feet, occasionally to 8 feet. Wave detail, southeast 6 feet at 8 seconds. Tuesday night, southeast winds 10 to 15 knots. Seas around 5 feet, occasionally to 6 feet. Wave detail, southeast 5 feet at 8 seconds. A chance of showers and thunderstorms after midnight. Wednesday, southeast winds 10 to 15 knots. Seas 4 to 5 feet, occasionally to 6 feet. Wednesday night, southeast winds 10 to 15 knots. Seas around 4 feet, occasionally to 5 feet. A chance of showers after midnight. Thursday, southeast winds 10 to 15 knots. Seas 3 to 4 feet, occasionally to 5 feet. A chance of showers and thunderstorms. Thursday night, southeast winds 10 to 15 knots. Seas 3 to 4 feet, occasionally to 5 feet. A chance of showers in the evening, then showers likely with a chance of thunderstorms after midnight. Winds and seas higher and near thunderstorms. The Austin, NOAA Weather Radio Roundup, at 7 a.m. at Austin Bergstrom International, it was cloudy. The temperature was 75, the dew point 73, the relative humidity was 93%, the wind south at 8 miles an hour, and the pressure was 29.78 inches and rising. At Camp Mabry, it was cloudy. The temperature was 76, the dew point 73, the relative humidity was 91%, the wind south at 8 miles an hour, and the pressure was 29.79 inches and rising. Pflugerville fog was reported 75. Taylor fog was reported 73. Lago Vista cloudy 74. Georgetown cloudy 76. San Marcos cloudy 74. Burnett cloudy 74. Junction mostly cloudy 74. San Antonio cloudy 75. Corpus Christi cloudy 80. Houston mostly cloudy 79. Once again at Austin Bergstrom it was 75, and at Camp Mabry it was 76. Elsewhere across the state, College Station cloudy 77. Amarillo clear 65. Abilene clear 73. Dallas-Fort Worth cloudy 76. Your weather synopsis for South Central Texas. Dry weather is expected through the day Sunday. There will be low rain chances Sunday evening and Monday. Better chances for rain will come Tuesday and continue through the end of the week. Hot and breezy conditions are forecast into Tuesday with high temperatures in the upper 80s and 90s each day. Increasing moisture will bring heat index values into the upper 90s or triple digits Sunday through Tuesday. Locally heavy rain is possible later in the week. Your local forecast. Today, cloudy. Highs around 90. South winds 15 to 20 miles per hour with gusts up to 30 miles per hour. Tonight, mostly cloudy. A slight chance of showers and thunderstorms in the evening. Lows in the upper 70s. Southeast winds 10 to 15 miles per hour with gusts up to 30 miles per hour. Chance of rain 20%. Monday, mostly cloudy. A slight chance.

of showers and thunderstorms in the afternoon. Highs in the lower 90s. South winds 15 to 20 miles per hour with gusts up to 30 miles per hour. Monday night, partly cloudy with a slight chance of showers and thunderstorms in the evening, then cloudy after midnight. Lows in the upper 70s. Southeast winds 10 to 15 miles per hour with gusts up to 30 miles per hour. Tuesday, mostly cloudy. A chance of showers and thunderstorms in the afternoon. Highs in the lower 90s. Southeast winds 10 to 15 miles per hour with gusts up to 25 miles per hour. Chance of rain 50%. Tuesday night, partly cloudy with showers and thunderstorms likely in the evening, then mostly cloudy with a chance of showers and thunderstorms after midnight. Lows in the lower 70s. Chance of rain 70%. Wednesday, mostly cloudy. A chance of showers and thunderstorms in the morning, then showers and thunderstorms likely in the afternoon. Highs in the mid-80s. Chance of rain 60%. Wednesday night, mostly cloudy with a chance of showers. A chance of thunderstorms, mainly in the evening. Lows in the lower 70s. Chance of rain 50%. Thursday, cloudy. A chance of showers with a slight chance of thunderstorms in the morning, then showers likely with a chance of thunderstorms in the afternoon. Highs in the lower 80s. Chance of rain 70%. Thursday night and Friday, mostly cloudy with showers likely with a chance of thunderstorms. Lows in the upper 60s. Highs in the lower 80s. Chance of rain 70%. Friday night, partly cloudy with a chance of showers and thunderstorms in the evening, then mostly cloudy with a chance of showers with a slight chance of thunderstorms after midnight. Lows in the upper 60s. Chance of rain 40%. Saturday, mostly cloudy with a slight chance of showers and thunderstorms in the morning, then partly cloudy with a chance of showers and thunderstorms in the afternoon. Highs in the lower 80s. Chance of rain 50%. The Austin Bergstrom Climate Summary for yesterday, May 16, 2026. Yesterday's high temperature of 91 degrees occurred at 3:29 p.m. The normal high is 87. The record high is 97 degrees, which was last set in 2018. Yesterday's low temperature of 69 degrees occurred at 6:35 a.m. The normal low is 65. The record low is 48 degrees, which was set in 1967. No precipitation fell yesterday, which leaves the monthly total at 4.33 inches. This is 1.75 inches above the normal amount of 2.58 inches for May. The total precipitation for the year still stands at 11.17 inches, which is 1.41 inches below normal. The record high for today is 97, which occurred in 2018, and the record low is 50, which occurred in 1945. Sunrise today is at 6:36 a.m. and sunset is at 8:19 p.m. The Austin Camp Mabry Climate Summary for yesterday, May 16, 2026. Yesterday's high temperature of 91 degrees occurred at 2:57 p.m. The normal high is 87. The record high is 99 degrees, which was last set in 2022. Yesterday's low temperature of 70 degrees occurred at 6:17 a.m. The normal low is 67. The record low is 46 degrees, which was set in 1926. No precipitation fell yesterday, which leaves the monthly total at 2.08 inches. This is 0.42 inches below the normal amount of 2.50 inches for May. The total precipitation for the year still stands at 10.35 inches, which is 1.98 inches below normal. The record high for today is 99, which occurred in 2022, and the record low is 49, which occurred in 1945. Sunrise today is at 6:36 a.m. and sunset is at 8:19 p.m. You're listening to NOAA Weather Radio, station WXK27, in Austin, Texas, broadcasting on a frequency of 162.4 megahertz, originating from the Austin.

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The current time is 8:10 a.m. Central Daylight Time. Your weather synopsis for South Central Texas. Dry weather is expected through the day Sunday. There will be low rain chances Sunday evening and Monday. Better chances for rain will come Tuesday and continue through the end of the week. Hot and breezy conditions are forecast into Tuesday with high temperatures in the upper 80s and 90s each day. Increasing moisture will bring heat index values into the upper 90s or triple digits Sunday through Tuesday. Locally, heavy rain is possible later in the week. Your local forecast. Today, cloudy. Highs around 90. South winds 15 to 20 miles per hour with gusts up to 30 miles per hour. Tonight, mostly cloudy. A slight chance of showers and thunderstorms in the evening. Lows in the upper 70s. Southeast winds 10 to 15 miles per hour with gusts up to 30 miles per hour. Chance of rain 20%. Monday, mostly cloudy. A slight chance of showers and thunderstorms in the afternoon. Highs in the lower 90s. South winds 15 to 20 miles per hour with gusts up to 30 miles per hour. Monday night, partly cloudy with a slight chance of showers and thunderstorms in the evening, then cloudy after midnight. Lows in the upper 70s. Southeast winds 10 to 15 miles per hour with gusts up to 30 miles per hour. Tuesday, mostly cloudy. A chance of showers and thunderstorms in the afternoon. Highs in the lower 90s. Southeast winds 10 to 15 miles per hour with gusts up to 25 miles per hour. Chance of rain 50%. Tuesday night, partly cloudy with showers and thunderstorms likely in the evening, then mostly cloudy with a chance of showers and thunderstorms after midnight. Lows in the lower 70s. Chance of rain 70%. Wednesday, mostly cloudy. A chance of showers and thunderstorms in the morning, then showers and thunderstorms likely in the afternoon. Highs in the mid-80s. Chance of rain 60%. Wednesday night, mostly cloudy with a chance of showers. A chance of thunderstorms, mainly in the evening. Lows in the lower 70s. Chance of rain 50%. Thursday, cloudy. A chance of showers with a slight chance of thunderstorms in the morning, then showers likely with a chance of thunderstorms in the afternoon. Highs in the lower 80s. Chance of rain 70%. Thursday night and Friday, mostly cloudy with showers likely with a chance of thunderstorms. Lows in the upper 60s. Highs in the lower 80s. Chance of rain 70%. Friday night, partly cloudy with a chance of showers and thunderstorms in the evening, then mostly cloudy with a chance of showers with a slight chance of thunderstorms after midnight. Lows in the upper 60s. Chance of rain 40%. Saturday, mostly cloudy with a slight chance of showers and thunderstorms in the morning, then partly cloudy with a chance of showers and thunderstorms in the afternoon. Highs in the lower 80s. Chance of rain 50%. The Tropical Weather Outlook. For the North Atlantic, Caribbean Sea, and the Gulf of America, tropical cyclone formation is not expected during the next 7 days. The Austin Bergstrom Climate Summary for yesterday, May 16, 2026. Yesterday's high temperature of 91 degrees occurred at 3:29 p.m. The normal high is 87. The record high is 97 degrees, which was last set in 2018. Yesterday's low temperature of 69 degrees occurred at 6:35 a.m. The normal low is 65. The record low is 48 degrees, which was set in 1967. No precipitation fell yesterday, which leaves the monthly total at 4.33 inches. This is 1.75 inches above the normal amount of 2.58 inches for May. The total precipitation for the year still stands at 11.17 inches, which is 1.41 inches below normal.
The record high for today is 97, which occurred in 2018, and the record low is 50, which occurred in 1945. Sunrise today is at 6:36 a.m. and sunset is at 8:19 p.m. The Austin Camp Mabry Climate Summary for yesterday, May 16, 2026. Yesterday's high temperature of 91 degrees occurred at 2:57 p.m. The normal high is 87. The record high is 99 degrees, which was last set in 2022. Yesterday's low temperature of 70 degrees occurred at 6:17 a.m. The normal low is 67. The record low is 46 degrees, which was set in 1926. No precipitation fell yesterday, which leaves the monthly total at 2.08 inches. This is 0.42 inches below the normal amount of 2.50 inches for May. The total precipitation for the year still stands at 10.35 inches, which is 1.98 inches below normal. The record high for today is 99, which occurred in 2022, and the record low is 49, which occurred in 1945. Sunrise today is at 6:36 a.m. and sunset is at 8:19 p.m. You're listening to NOAA Weather Radio, station WXK27, in Austin, Texas, broadcasting on a frequency of 162.4 megahertz, originating from the Austin-San Antonio National Weather Service Forecast Office. The current time is 8:16 a.m. Central Daylight Time. The Austin NOAA Weather Radio Roundup, at 8 a.m. at Austin Bergstrom International, fog was reported. The temperature was 77, the dew point 73, the relative humidity was 87%, the wind south at 12 miles an hour, and the pressure was 29.79 inches and rising. At Camp Mabry, fog was reported. The temperature was 76, the dew point 73, the relative humidity was 91%, the wind south at 8 miles an hour, and the pressure was 29.81 inches and rising. Pflugerville fog was reported 77. Taylor fog was reported 75. Lago Vista cloudy 74. Georgetown cloudy 77. San Marcos cloudy 76. Burnett cloudy 75. Junction cloudy 74. San Antonio cloudy 76. Corpus Christi cloudy 80. Houston cloudy 80. Once again at Austin Bergstrom it was 77, and at Camp Mabry it was 76. Elsewhere across the state, College Station cloudy 78. Amarillo sunny 67. Abilene sunny 75. Dallas-Fort Worth cloudy 76. Your weather synopsis for South Central Texas. Dry weather is expected through the day Sunday. There will be low rain chances Sunday evening and Monday. Better chances for rain will come Tuesday and continue through the end of the week. Hot and breezy conditions are forecast into Tuesday with high temperatures in the upper 80s and 90s each day. Increasing moisture will bring heat index values into the upper 90s or triple digits Sunday through Tuesday. Locally, heavy rain is possible later in the week. Your local forecast. Today, cloudy. Highs around 90. South winds 15 to 20 miles per hour with gusts up to 30 miles per hour. Tonight, mostly cloudy. A slight chance of showers and thunderstorms in the evening. Lows in the upper 70s. Southeast winds 10 to 15 miles per hour with gusts up to 30 miles per hour. Chance of rain 20%. Monday, mostly cloudy. A slight chance of showers and thunderstorms in the afternoon. Highs in the lower 90s. South winds 15 to 20 miles per hour with gusts up to 30 miles per hour. Monday night, partly cloudy with a slight chance of showers and thunderstorms in the evening, then cloudy after midnight. Lows in the upper 70s. Southeast winds 10 to 15 miles per hour with gusts up to 30 miles per hour. Tuesday, mostly cloudy. A chance of showers and thunderstorms in the afternoon. Highs in the lower 90s.
southeast winds 10 to 15 miles per hour with gusts up to 25 miles per hour.

chance of rain 50%. Tuesday night, partly cloudy with showers and thunderstorms likely in the evening, then mostly cloudy with a chance of showers and thunderstorms after midnight. Lows in the lower 70s. Chance of rain 70%. Wednesday, mostly cloudy. A chance of showers and thunderstorms in the morning, then showers and thunderstorms likely in the afternoon. Highs in the mid-80s. Chance of rain 60%. Wednesday night, mostly cloudy with a chance of showers. A chance of thunderstorms, mainly in the evening. Lows in the lower 70s. Chance of rain 50%. Thursday, cloudy. A chance of showers with a slight chance of thunderstorms in the morning, then showers likely with a chance of thunderstorms in the afternoon. Highs in the lower 80s. Chance of rain 70%. Thursday night and Friday, mostly cloudy with showers likely with a chance of thunderstorms. Lows in the upper 60s. Highs in the lower 80s. Chance of rain 70%. Friday night, partly cloudy with a chance of showers and thunderstorms in the evening, then mostly cloudy with a chance of showers with a slight chance of thunderstorms after midnight. Lows in the upper 60s. Chance of rain 40%. Saturday, mostly cloudy with a slight chance of showers and thunderstorms in the morning, then partly cloudy with a chance of showers and thunderstorms in the afternoon. Highs in the lower 80s. Chance of rain 50%. The Austin Bergstrom Climate Summary for yesterday, May 16, 2026. Yesterday's high temperature of 91 degrees occurred at 3:29 p.m. The normal high is 87. The record high is 97 degrees, which was last set in 2018. Yesterday's low temperature of 69 degrees occurred at 6:35 a.m. The normal low is 65. The record low is 48 degrees, which was set in 1967. No precipitation fell yesterday, which leaves the monthly total at 4.33 inches. This is 1.75 inches above the normal amount of 2.58 inches for May. The total precipitation for the year still stands at 11.17 inches, which is 1.41 inches below normal. The record high for today is 97, which occurred in 2018, and the record low is 50, which occurred in 1945. Sunrise today is at 6:36 a.m. and sunset is at 8:19 p.m. The Austin Camp Mabry Climate Summary for yesterday, May 16, 2026. Yesterday's high temperature of 91 degrees occurred at 2:57 p.m. The normal high is 87. The record high is 99 degrees, which was last set in 2022. Yesterday's low temperature of 70 degrees occurred at 6:17 a.m. The normal low is 67. The record low is 46 degrees, which was set in 1926. No precipitation fell yesterday, which leaves the monthly total at 2.08 inches. This is 0.42 inches below the normal amount of 2.50 inches for May. The total precipitation for the year still stands at 10.35 inches, which is 1.98 inches below normal. The record high for today is 99, which occurred in 2022, and the record low is 49, which occurred in 1945. Sunrise today is at 6:36 a.m. and sunset is at 8:19 p.m. You're listening to NOAA Weather Radio, station WXK27, in Austin, Texas, broadcasting on a frequency of 162.4 megahertz. 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The current time is 8:24 a.m. Central Daylight Time. 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Fog was reported. The temperature was 77, the dew point 73, the relative humidity was 87%, the wind south at 12 miles an hour, and the pressure was 29.79 inches and rising. At Camp Mabry, fog was reported. The temperature was 76, the dew point 73, the relative humidity was 91%, the wind south at 8 miles an hour, and the pressure

Abilene, sunny 75. Dallas, Fort Worth, cloudy 76. Your weather synopsis for South Central Texas. Dry weather is expected through the day Sunday. There will be low rain chances Sunday evening and Monday. Better chances for rain will come Tuesday and continue through the end of the week. Hot and breezy conditions are forecast into Tuesday with high temperatures in the upper 80s and 90s each day. Increasing moisture will bring heat index values into the upper 90s or triple digits Sunday through Tuesday. Locally, heavy rain is possible later in the week. Your local forecast. Today, cloudy. Highs around 90. South winds 15 to 20 miles per hour with gusts up to 30 miles per hour. Tonight, mostly cloudy. A slight chance of showers and thunderstorms in the evening. Lows in the upper 70s. Southeast winds 10 to 15 miles per hour with gusts up to 30 miles per hour. Chance of rain 20%. Monday, mostly cloudy. A slight chance of showers and thunderstorms in the afternoon. Highs in the lower 90s. South winds 15 to 20 miles per hour with gusts up to 30 miles per hour. Monday night, partly cloudy with a slight chance of showers and thunderstorms in the evening, then cloudy after midnight. Lows in the upper 70s. Southeast winds 10 to 15 miles per hour with gusts up to 30 miles per hour. Tuesday, mostly cloudy. A chance of showers and thunderstorms in the afternoon. Highs in the lower 90s. Southeast winds 10 to 15 miles per hour with gusts up to 25 miles per hour. Chance of rain 50%. Tuesday night, partly cloudy with showers and thunderstorms likely in the evening, then mostly cloudy with a chance of showers and thunderstorms after midnight. Lows in the lower 70s. Chance of rain 70%. Wednesday, mostly cloudy. A chance of showers and thunderstorms in the morning, then showers and thunderstorms likely in the afternoon. Highs in the mid-80s. Chance of rain 60%. Wednesday night, mostly cloudy with a chance of showers. A chance of thunderstorms, mainly in the evening. Lows in the lower 70s. Chance of rain 50%. Thursday, cloudy. A chance of showers with a slight chance of thunderstorms in the morning, then showers likely with a chance of thunderstorms in the afternoon. Highs in the lower 80s. Chance of rain 70%. Thursday night and Friday, mostly cloudy with showers likely with a chance of thunderstorms. Lows in the upper 60s. Highs in the lower 80s. Chance of rain 70%. Friday night, partly cloudy with a chance of showers and thunderstorms in the evening, then mostly cloudy with a chance of showers with a slight chance of thunderstorms after midnight. Lows in the upper 60s. Chance of rain 40%. Saturday, mostly cloudy with a slight chance of showers and thunderstorms in the morning, then partly cloudy with a chance of showers and thunderstorms in the afternoon. Highs in the lower 80s. Chance of rain 50%. The Austin Bergstrom Climate Summary for yesterday, May 16, 2026. Yesterday's high temperature of 91 degrees occurred at 3:29 p.m. The normal high is 87. The record high is 97 degrees, which was last set in 2018. Yesterday's low temperature of 69 degrees occurred at 6:35 a.m. The normal low is 65. The record low is 48 degrees, which was set in 1967. No precipitation fell yesterday, which leaves the monthly total at 4.33 inches. This is 1.75 inches above the normal amount of 2.58 inches for May. The total precipitation for the year still stands at 11.17 inches, which is 1.41 inches below normal. The record high for today is 97, which occurred in 2018, and the record low is 50, which occurred in 1945. Sunrise today is at 6:36 a.m. and sunset is at 8:19 p.m. The Austin Camp Mabry Climate Summary for yesterday,

16th, 2026. Yesterday's high temperature of 91 degrees occurred at 2:57 p.m. The normal high is 87. The record high is 99 degrees, which was last set in 2022. Yesterday's low temperature of 70 degrees occurred at 6:17 a.m. The normal low is 67. The record low is 46 degrees, which was set in 1926. No precipitation fell yesterday, which leaves the monthly total at 2.08 inches. This is 0.42 inches below the normal amount of 2.50 inches for May. The total precipitation for the year still stands at 10.35 inches, which is 1.98 inches below normal. The record high for today is 99, which occurred in 2022, and the record low is 49, which occurred in 1945. Sunrise today is at 6:36 a.m. and sunset is at 8:19 p.m. The coastal waters forecast from Baffin Bay to Port Aransas out 20 nautical miles. Small craft advisory in effect through Monday morning. Today, southeast winds around 20 knots with gusts up to 25 knots. Seas 4 to 5 feet, occasionally to 6 feet. Wave detail, southeast 5 feet at 6 seconds. A slight chance of showers. A slight chance of thunderstorms late. Tonight, southeast winds around 20 knots with gusts up to 25 knots. Seas 5 to 6 feet, occasionally to 8 feet. Wave detail, southeast 6 feet at 7 seconds. Monday, southeast winds 15 to 20 knots with gusts up to 25 knots. Seas 5 to 6 feet, occasionally to 8 feet. Wave detail, southeast 6 feet at 8 seconds. Monday night, southeast winds 15 to 20 knots with gusts up to 25 knots. Seas 5 to 7 feet. Wave detail, southeast 6 feet at 8 seconds. Monday night, southeast winds 15 to 20 knots with gusts up to 25 knots. Seas 5 to 7 feet, occasionally to 9 feet. Wave detail, southeast 6 feet at 8 seconds. Tuesday, southeast winds 10 to 15 knots with gusts up to 20 knots. Seas 4 to 6 feet, occasionally to 8 feet. Wave detail, southeast 6 feet at 8 seconds. Tuesday night, southeast winds 10 to 15 knots. Seas around 5 feet, occasionally to 6 feet. Wave detail, southeast 5 feet at 8 seconds. A chance of showers and thunderstorms after midnight. Wednesday, southeast winds 10 to 15 knots. Seas 4 to 5 feet, occasionally to 6 feet. Wednesday night, southeast winds 10 to 15 knots. Seas around 4 feet, occasionally to 5 feet. A chance of showers after midnight. Thursday, southeast winds 10 to 15 knots. Seas 3 to 4 feet, occasionally to 5 feet. A chance of showers and thunderstorms. Thursday night, southeast winds 10 to 15 knots. Seas 3 to 4 feet, occasionally to 5 feet. A chance of showers in the evening, then showers likely with a chance of thunderstorms after midnight. Winds and seas higher and near thunderstorms. 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Fog was reported. The temperature was 77, the dew point 73, the relative humidity was 87%, the wind south at 12 miles an hour, and the pressure was 29.79 inches and rising. At Camp Mabry, fog was reported. The temperature was 76, the dew point 73, the relative humidity was 91%, the wind south at 8 miles an hour, and the pressure was 29.81 inches and rising. Pflugerville fog was reported 77. Taylor fog was reported 75.

Agua Vista, cloudy 74. Georgetown, cloudy 77. San Marcos, cloudy 76. Burnett, cloudy 75. Junction, cloudy 74. San Antonio, cloudy 76. Corpus Christi, cloudy 80. Houston, cloudy 80. Once again at Austin Bergstrom, it was 77, and at Camp Mabry, it was 76. Elsewhere across the state, College Station, cloudy 78. Amarillo, sunny 67. Abilene, sunny 75. Dallas, Fort Worth, cloudy 76. Your weather synopsis for South Central Texas. Dry weather is expected through the day Sunday. There will be low rain chances Sunday evening and Monday. Better chances for rain will come Tuesday and continue through the end of the week. Hot and breezy conditions are forecast into Tuesday with high temperatures in the upper 80s and 90s each day. Increasing moisture will bring heat index values into the upper 90s or triple digits Sunday through Tuesday. Locally, heavy rain is possible later in the week. Your local forecast. Today, cloudy. Highs around 90. South winds 15 to 20 miles per hour with gusts up to 30 miles per hour. Tonight, mostly cloudy. A slight chance of showers and thunderstorms in the evening. Lows in the upper 70s. Southeast winds 10 to 15 miles per hour with gusts up to 30 miles per hour. Chance of rain 20%. Monday, mostly cloudy. A slight chance of showers and thunderstorms in the afternoon. Highs in the lower 90s. South winds 15 to 20 miles per hour with gusts up to 30 miles per hour. Monday night, partly cloudy with a slight chance of showers and thunderstorms in the evening, then cloudy after midnight. Lows in the upper 70s. Southeast winds 10 to 15 miles per hour with gusts up to 30 miles per hour. Tuesday, mostly cloudy. A chance of showers and thunderstorms in the afternoon. Highs in the lower 90s. Southeast winds 10 to 15 miles per hour with gusts up to 25 miles per hour. Chance of rain 50%. Tuesday night, partly cloudy with showers and thunderstorms likely in the evening, then mostly cloudy with a chance of showers and thunderstorms after midnight. Lows in the lower 70s. Chance of rain 70%. Wednesday, mostly cloudy. A chance of showers and thunderstorms in the morning, then showers and thunderstorms likely in the afternoon. Highs in the mid-80s. Chance of rain 60%. Wednesday night, mostly cloudy with a chance of showers. A chance of thunderstorms, mainly in the evening. Lows in the lower 70s. Chance of rain 50%. Thursday, cloudy. A chance of showers with a slight chance of thunderstorms in the morning, then showers likely with a chance of thunderstorms in the afternoon. Highs in the lower 80s. Chance of rain 70%. Thursday night and Friday, mostly cloudy with showers likely with a chance of thunderstorms. Lows in the upper 60s. Highs in the lower 80s. Chance of rain 70%. Friday night, partly cloudy with a chance of showers and thunderstorms in the evening, then mostly cloudy with a chance of showers with a slight chance of thunderstorms after midnight. Lows in the upper 60s. Chance of rain 40%. Saturday, mostly cloudy with a slight chance of showers and thunderstorms in the morning, then partly cloudy with a chance of showers and thunderstorms in the afternoon. Highs in the lower 80s. Chance of rain 50%. The Austin Bergstrom Climate Summary for yesterday, May 16, 2026. Yesterday's high temperature of 91 degrees occurred at 3:29 p.m. The normal high is 87. The record high is 97 degrees, which was last set in 2018. Yesterday's low temperature of 69 degrees occurred at 6:35 a.m. The normal low is 65. The record low is 48 degrees, which was set in 1967.
No precipitation fell yesterday, which leaves the monthly total at 4.33 inches.

This is 1.75 inches above the normal amount of 2.58 inches for May. The total precipitation for the year still stands at 11.17 inches, which is 1.41 inches below normal. The record high for today is 97, which occurred in 2018, and the record low is 50, which occurred in 1945. Sunrise today is at 6:36 a.m. and sunset is at 8:19 p.m. The Austin Camp Mabry Climate Summary for yesterday, May 16, 2026. Yesterday's high temperature of 91 degrees occurred at 2:57 p.m. The normal high is 87. The record high is 99 degrees, which was last set in 2022. Yesterday's low temperature of 70 degrees occurred at 6:17 a.m. The normal low is 67. The record low is 46 degrees, which was set in 1926. No precipitation fell yesterday, which leaves the monthly total at 2.08 inches. This is 0.42 inches below the normal amount of 2.50 inches for May. The total precipitation for the year still stands at 10.35 inches, which is 1.98 inches below normal. The record high for today is 99, which occurred in 2022, and the record low is 49, which occurred in 1945. Sunrise today is at 6:36 a.m. and sunset is at 8:19 p.m. The Tropical Weather Outlook. For the North Atlantic, Caribbean Sea, and the Gulf of America, tropical cyclone formation is not expected during the next 7 days. 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The current time is 8:42 a.m. Central Daylight Time. The Austin NOAA Weather Radio Roundup at 8 a.m. at Austin Bergstrom International, fog was reported. The temperature was 77, the dew point 73, the relative humidity was 87%, the wind south at 12 miles an hour, and the pressure was 29.79 inches and rising. At Camp Mabry, fog was reported. The temperature was 76, the dew point 73, the relative humidity was 91%, the wind south at 8 miles an hour, and the pressure was 29.81 inches and rising. Pflugerville fog was reported 77. Taylor fog was reported 75. Lago Vista cloudy 74. Georgetown cloudy 77. San Marcos cloudy 76. Burnett cloudy 75. Junction cloudy 74. San Antonio cloudy 76. Corpus Christi cloudy 80. Houston cloudy 80. Once again at Austin Bergstrom it was 77, and at Camp Mabry it was 76. Elsewhere across the state, College Station cloudy 78. Amarillo sunny 67. Abilene sunny 75. Dallas-Fort Worth cloudy 76. Your weather synopsis for South Central Texas. Dry weather is expected through the day Sunday. There will be low rain chances Sunday evening and Monday. Better chances for rain will come Tuesday and continue through the end of the week. Hot and breezy conditions are forecast into Tuesday with high temperatures in the upper 80s and 90s each day. Increasing moisture will bring heat index values into the upper 90s or triple digits Sunday through Tuesday. Locally, heavy rain is possible later in the week. Your local forecast. Today, cloudy. Highs around 90. South winds 15 to 20 miles per hour with gusts up to 30 miles per hour. Tonight, mostly cloudy. A slight chance of showers and thunderstorms in the evening. Lows in the upper 70s. Southeast winds 10 to 15 miles per hour with gusts up to 30 miles per hour. Chance of rain 20%. Monday, mostly cloudy. A slight chance of showers and thunderstorms in the afternoon. Highs in the lower 90s. South winds 15 to 20 miles per hour with gusts up to 30 miles per hour.

Monday night, partly cloudy with a slight chance of showers and thunderstorms in the evening, then cloudy after midnight. Lows in the upper 70s. Southeast winds 10 to 15 miles per hour with gusts up to 30 miles per hour. Tuesday, mostly cloudy. A chance of showers and thunderstorms in the afternoon. Highs in the lower 90s. Southeast winds 10 to 15 miles per hour with gusts up to 25 miles per hour. Chance of rain 50%. Tuesday night, partly cloudy with showers and thunderstorms likely in the evening, then mostly cloudy with a chance of showers and thunderstorms after midnight. Lows in the lower 70s. Chance of rain 70%. Wednesday, mostly cloudy. A chance of showers and thunderstorms in the morning, then showers and thunderstorms likely in the afternoon. Highs in the mid-80s. Chance of rain 60%. Wednesday night, mostly cloudy with a chance of showers. A chance of thunderstorms, mainly in the evening. Lows in the lower 70s. Chance of rain 50%. Thursday, cloudy. A chance of showers with a slight chance of thunderstorms in the morning, then showers likely with a chance of thunderstorms in the afternoon. Highs in the lower 80s. Chance of rain 70%. Thursday night and Friday, mostly cloudy with showers likely with a chance of thunderstorms. Lows in the upper 60s. Highs in the lower 80s. Chance of rain 70%. Friday night, partly cloudy with a chance of showers and thunderstorms in the evening, then mostly cloudy with a chance of showers with a slight chance of thunderstorms after midnight. Lows in the upper 60s. Chance of rain 40%. Saturday, mostly cloudy with a slight chance of showers and thunderstorms in the morning, then partly cloudy with a chance of showers and thunderstorms in the afternoon. Highs in the lower 80s. Chance of rain 50%. The Austin Bergstrom Climate Summary for yesterday, May 16, 2026. Yesterday's high temperature of 91 degrees occurred at 3:29 p.m. The normal high is 87. The record high is 97 degrees, which was last set in 2018. Yesterday's low temperature of 69 degrees occurred at 6:35 a.m. The normal low is 65. The record low is 48 degrees, which was set in 1967. No precipitation fell yesterday, which leaves the monthly total at 4.33 inches. This is 1.75 inches above the normal amount of 2.58 inches for May. The total precipitation for the year still stands at 11.17 inches, which is 1.41 inches below normal. The record high for today is 97, which occurred in 2018, and the record low is 50, which occurred in 1945. Sunrise today is at 6:36 a.m. and sunset is at 8:19 p.m. The Austin Camp Mabry Climate Summary for yesterday, May 16, 2026. Yesterday's high temperature of 91 degrees occurred at 2:57 p.m. The normal high is 87. The record high is 99 degrees, which was last set in 2022. Yesterday's low temperature of 70 degrees occurred at 6:17 a.m. The normal low is 67. The record low is 46 degrees, which was set in 1926. No precipitation fell yesterday, which leaves the monthly total at 2.08 inches. This is 0.42 inches below the normal amount of 2.50 inches for May. The total precipitation for the year still stands at 10.35 inches, which is 1.98 inches below normal. The record high for today is 99, which occurred in 2022, and the record low is 49, which occurred in 1945. Sunrise today is at 6:36 a.m. and sunset is at 8:19 p.m. You're listening to NOAA Weather Radio, station WXK27, in Austin, Texas, broadcasting on a frequency of 162.4 MHz, originating from the Austin-San Antonio National Weather Service Forecast Office. The current time is 8:50 a.m. Central Daylight Time. The Austin

NOAA Weather Radio Roundup at 8 a.m. at Austin Bergstrom International. Fog was reported. The temperature was 77, the dew point 73, the relative humidity was 87%, the wind south at 12 miles an hour, and the pressure was 29.79 inches and rising. At Camp Mabry, fog was reported. The temperature was 76, the dew point 73, the relative humidity was 91%, the wind south at 8 miles an hour, and the pressure was 29.81 inches and rising. Pflugerville fog was reported 77. Taylor fog was reported 75. Lago Vista cloudy 74. Georgetown cloudy 77. San Marcos cloudy 76. Burnett cloudy 75. Junction cloudy 74. San Antonio cloudy 76. Corpus Christi cloudy 80. Houston cloudy 80. Once again at Austin Bergstrom it was 77, and at Camp Mabry it was 76. Elsewhere across the state, College Station cloudy 78. Amarillo sunny 67. Abilene sunny 75. Dallas Fort Worth cloudy 76. Your weather synopsis for South Central Texas. Dry weather is expected through the day Sunday. There will be low rain chances Sunday evening and Monday. Better chances for rain will come Tuesday and continue through the end of the week. Hot and breezy conditions are forecast into Tuesday with high temperatures in the upper 80s and 90s each day. Increasing moisture will bring heat index values into the upper 90s or triple digits Sunday through Tuesday. Locally, heavy rain is possible later in the week. Your local forecast. Today, cloudy. Highs around 90. South winds 15 to 20 miles per hour with gusts up to 30 miles per hour. Tonight, mostly cloudy. A slight chance of showers and thunderstorms in the evening. Lows in the upper 70s. Southeast winds 10 to 15 miles per hour with gusts up to 30 miles per hour. Chance of rain 20%. Monday, mostly cloudy. A slight chance of showers and thunderstorms in the afternoon. Highs in the lower 90s. South winds 15 to 20 miles per hour with gusts up to 30 miles per hour. Monday night, partly cloudy with a slight chance of showers and thunderstorms in the evening, then cloudy after midnight. Lows in the upper 70s. Southeast winds 10 to 15 miles per hour with gusts up to 30 miles per hour. Tuesday, mostly cloudy. A chance of showers and thunderstorms in the afternoon. Highs in the lower 90s. Southeast winds 10 to 15 miles per hour with gusts up to 25 miles per hour. Chance of rain 50%. Tuesday night, partly cloudy with showers and thunderstorms likely in the evening, then mostly cloudy with a chance of showers and thunderstorms after midnight. Lows in the lower 70s. Chance of rain 70%. Wednesday, mostly cloudy. A chance of showers and thunderstorms in the morning, then showers and thunderstorms likely in the afternoon. Highs in the mid-80s. Chance of rain 60%. Wednesday night, mostly cloudy with a chance of showers. A chance of thunderstorms, mainly in the evening. Lows in the lower 70s. Chance of rain 50%. Thursday, cloudy. A chance of showers with a slight chance of thunderstorms in the morning, then showers likely with a chance of thunderstorms in the afternoon. Highs in the lower 80s. Chance of rain 70%. Thursday night and Friday, mostly cloudy with showers likely with a chance of thunderstorms. Lows in the upper 60s. Highs in the lower 80s. Chance of rain 70%. Friday night, partly cloudy with a chance of showers and thunderstorms in the evening, then mostly cloudy with a chance of showers with a slight chance of thunderstorms after midnight. Lows in the upper 60s. Chance of rain 40%. Saturday, mostly cloudy with a slight chance of showers and thunderstorms in the morning, then partly cloudy with a chance of showers and thunderstorms in the afternoon.
Highs in the lower 80s. Chance of rain 50%. The Austin Bergstrom Climate Summary for yesterday, May 16, 2026. Yesterday's high temperature of 91 degrees occurred at 3:29 p.m. The normal high is 87. The record high is 97 degrees, which was last set in 2018. Yesterday's low temperature of 69 degrees occurred at 6:35 a.m. The normal low is 65. The record low is 48 degrees, which was set in 1967. No precipitation fell yesterday, which leaves the monthly total at 4.33 inches. This is 1.75 inches above the normal amount of 2.58 inches for May. The total precipitation for the year still stands at 11.17 inches, which is 1.41 inches below normal. The record high for today is 97, which occurred in 2018, and the record low is 50, which occurred in 1945. Sunrise today is at 6:36 a.m. and sunset is at 8:19 p.m. The Austin Camp Mabry Climate Summary for yesterday, May 16, 2026. Yesterday's high temperature of 91 degrees occurred at 2:57 p.m. The normal high is 87. The record high is 99 degrees, which was last set in 2022. Yesterday's low temperature of 70 degrees occurred at 6:17 a.m. The normal low is 67. The record low is 46 degrees, which was set in 1926. No precipitation fell yesterday, which leaves the monthly total at 2.08 inches. This is 0.42 inches below the normal amount of 2.50 inches for May. The total precipitation for the year still stands at 10.35 inches, which is 1.98 inches below normal. The record high for today is 99, which occurred in 2022, and the record low is 49, which occurred in 1945. Sunrise today is at 6:36 a.m. and sunset is at 8:19 p.m. You're listening to NOAA Weather Radio, station WXK27, in Austin, Texas, broadcasting on a frequency of 162.4 megahertz. 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Fog was reported. The temperature was 77, the dew point 73, the relative humidity was 87%, the wind south at 12 miles an hour, and the pressure was 29.79 inches and rising. At Camp Mabry, fog was reported. The temperature was 76, the dew point 73, the relative humidity was 91%, the wind south at 8 miles an hour, and the pressure was 29.81 inches and rising. Pflugerville fog was reported 77. Taylor fog was reported 75. Lago Vista cloudy 74. Georgetown cloudy 77. San Marcos cloudy 76. Burnett cloudy 75. Junction cloudy 74. San Antonio cloudy 76. Corpus Christi cloudy 80. Houston cloudy 80. Once again at Austin Bergstrom it was 77, and at Camp Mabry it was 76. Elsewhere across the state, College Station cloudy 78. Amarillo sunny 67. Abilene sunny 75. Dallas-Fort Worth cloudy 76. Your weather synopsis for South Central Texas. Dry weather is expected through the day Sunday. There will be low rain chances Sunday evening and Monday. Better chances for rain will come Tuesday and continue through the end of the week. Hot and breezy conditions are forecast into Tuesday with high temperatures in the upper 80s and 90s each day. Increasing moisture will bring heat index values into the upper 90s or triple digits Sunday through Tuesday. Locally, heavy rain is possible later in the week. The coastal waters forecast from Baffin Bay to Port Aransas out 20 nautical miles. Small craft advisory in effect through Monday morning. Today,
Southeast winds around 20 knots with

gusts up to 25 knots. Seas 4 to 5 feet, occasionally to 6 feet. Wave detail, southeast 5 feet at 6 seconds. A slight chance of showers. A slight chance of thunderstorms late. Tonight, southeast winds around 20 knots with gusts up to 25 knots. Seas 5 to 6 feet, occasionally to 8 feet. Wave detail, southeast 6 feet at 7 seconds. Monday, southeast winds 15 to 20 knots with gusts up to 25 knots. Seas 5 to 6 feet, occasionally to 8 feet. Wave detail, southeast 6 feet at 8 seconds. Monday night, southeast winds 15 to 20 knots with gusts up to 25 knots. Seas 5 to 7 feet, occasionally to 9 feet. Wave detail, southeast 6 feet at 8 seconds. Tuesday, southeast winds 10 to 15 knots with gusts up to 20 knots. Seas 4 to 6 feet, occasionally to 8 feet. Wave detail, southeast 6 feet at 8 seconds. Tuesday night, southeast winds 10 to 15 knots. Seas around 5 feet, occasionally to 6 feet. Wave detail, southeast 5 feet at 8 seconds. A chance of showers and thunderstorms after midnight. Wednesday, southeast winds 10 to 15 knots. Seas 4 to 5 feet, occasionally to 6 feet. Wednesday night, southeast winds 10 to 15 knots. Seas around 4 feet, occasionally to 5 feet. A chance of showers after midnight. Thursday, southeast winds 10 to 15 knots. Seas 3 to 4 feet, occasionally to 5 feet. A chance of showers and thunderstorms. Thursday night, southeast winds 10 to 15 knots. Seas 3 to 4 feet, occasionally to 5 feet. A chance of showers in the evening, then showers likely with a chance of thunderstorms after midnight. Winds and seas higher and near thunderstorms. Your local forecast. Today, cloudy. Highs around 90. South winds 15 to 20 miles per hour with gusts up to 30 miles per hour. Tonight, mostly cloudy. A slight chance of showers and thunderstorms in the evening. Lows in the upper 70s. Southeast winds 10 to 15 miles per hour with gusts up to 30 miles per hour. Chance of rain 20%. Monday, mostly cloudy. A slight chance of showers and thunderstorms in the afternoon. Highs in the lower 90s. South winds 15 to 20 miles per hour with gusts up to 30 miles per hour. Monday night, partly cloudy with a slight chance of showers and thunderstorms in the evening, then cloudy after midnight. Lows in the upper 70s. Southeast winds 10 to 15 miles per hour with gusts up to 30 miles per hour. Tuesday, mostly cloudy. A chance of showers and thunderstorms in the afternoon. Highs in the lower 90s. Southeast winds 10 to 15 miles per hour with gusts up to 25 miles per hour. Chance of rain 50%. Tuesday night, partly cloudy with showers and thunderstorms likely in the evening, then mostly cloudy with a chance of showers and thunderstorms after midnight. Lows in the lower 70s. Chance of rain 70%. Wednesday, mostly cloudy. A chance of showers and thunderstorms in the morning, then showers and thunderstorms likely in the afternoon. Highs in the mid-80s. Chance of rain 60%. Wednesday night, mostly cloudy with a chance of showers. A chance of thunderstorms, mainly in the evening. Lows in the lower 70s. Chance of rain 50%. Thursday, cloudy. A chance of showers with a slight chance of thunderstorms in the morning, then showers likely with a chance of thunderstorms in the afternoon. Highs in the lower 80s. Chance of rain 70%. Thursday night and Friday, mostly cloudy with showers likely with a chance of thunderstorms. Lows in the upper 60s. Highs in the lower 80s. Chance of rain 70%. Friday night, partly cloudy with a chance of showers and thunderstorms in the evening, then mostly cloudy.

cloudy with a chance of showers with a slight chance of thunderstorms after midnight. Lows in the upper 60s. Chance of rain 40%. Saturday, mostly cloudy with a slight chance of showers and thunderstorms in the morning, then partly cloudy with a chance of showers and thunderstorms in the afternoon. Highs in the lower 80s. Chance of rain 50%. The Austin Bergstrom Climate Summary for yesterday, May 16, 2026. Yesterday's high temperature of 91 degrees occurred at 3:29 p.m. The normal high is 87. The record high is 97 degrees, which was last set in 2018. Yesterday's low temperature of 69 degrees occurred at 6:35 a.m. The normal low is 65. The record low is 48 degrees, which was set in 1967. No precipitation fell yesterday, which leaves the monthly total at 4.33 inches. This is 1.75 inches above the normal amount of 2.58 inches for May. The total precipitation for the year still stands at 11.17 inches, which is 1.41 inches below normal. The record high for today is 97, which occurred in 2018, and the record low is 50, which occurred in 1945. Sunrise today is at 6:36 a.m. and sunset is at 8:19 p.m. The Austin Camp Mabry Climate Summary for yesterday, May 16, 2026. Yesterday's high temperature of 91 degrees occurred at 2:57 p.m. The normal high is 87. The record high is 99 degrees, which was last set in 2022. Yesterday's low temperature of 70 degrees occurred at 6:17 a.m. The normal low is 67. The record low is 46 degrees, which was set in 1926. No precipitation fell yesterday, which leaves the monthly total at 2.08 inches. This is 0.42 inches below the normal amount of 2.50 inches for May. The total precipitation for the year still stands at 10.35 inches, which is 1.98 inches below normal. The record high for today is 99, which occurred in 2022, and the record low is 49, which occurred in 1945. Sunrise today is at 6:36 a.m. and sunset is at 8:19 p.m. You're listening to NOAA Weather Radio, station WXK27, in Austin, Texas, broadcasting on a frequency of 162.4 MHz, originating from the Austin-San Antonio National Weather Service Forecast Office. The current time is 9:08 a.m. Central Daylight Time. Your weather synopsis for South Central Texas. Dry weather is expected through the day Sunday. There will be low rain chances Sunday evening and Monday. Better chances for rain will come Tuesday and continue through the end of the week. Hot and breezy conditions are forecast into Tuesday with high temperatures in the upper 80s and 90s each day. Increasing moisture will bring heat index values into the upper 90s or triple digits Sunday through Tuesday. Locally, heavy rain is possible later in the week. Your local forecast. Today, cloudy. Highs around 90. South winds 15 to 20 miles per hour with gusts up to 30 miles per hour. Tonight, mostly cloudy. A slight chance of showers and thunderstorms in the evening. Lows in the upper 70s. Southeast winds 10 to 15 miles per hour with gusts up to 30 miles per hour. Chance of rain 20%. Monday, mostly cloudy. A slight chance of showers and thunderstorms in the afternoon. Highs in the lower 90s. South winds 15 to 20 miles per hour with gusts up to 30 miles per hour. Monday night, partly cloudy with a slight chance of showers and thunderstorms in the evening, then cloudy after midnight. Lows in the upper 70s. Southeast winds 10 to 15 miles per hour with gusts up to 30 miles per hour. Tuesday, mostly cloudy. A chance of showers and thunderstorms in the afternoon. Highs in the lower 90s. Southeast winds 10 to 15 miles per hour with gusts up to 25 miles per hour.
chance of rain.

set. Tuesday night, partly cloudy with showers and thunderstorms likely in the evening, then mostly cloudy with a chance of showers and thunderstorms after midnight. Lows in the lower 70s. Chance of rain 70%. Wednesday, mostly cloudy. A chance of showers and thunderstorms in the morning, then showers and thunderstorms likely in the afternoon. Highs in the mid-80s. Chance of rain 60%. Wednesday night, mostly cloudy with a chance of showers. A chance of thunderstorms, mainly in the evening. Lows in the lower 70s. Chance of rain 50%. Thursday, cloudy. A chance of showers with a slight chance of thunderstorms in the morning, then showers likely with a chance of thunderstorms in the afternoon. Highs in the lower 80s. Chance of rain 70%. Thursday night and Friday, mostly cloudy with showers likely with a chance of thunderstorms. Lows in the upper 60s. Highs in the lower 80s. Chance of rain 70%. Friday night, partly cloudy with a chance of showers and thunderstorms in the evening, then mostly cloudy with a chance of showers with a slight chance of thunderstorms after midnight. Lows in the upper 60s. Chance of rain 40%. Saturday, mostly cloudy with a slight chance of showers and thunderstorms in the morning, then partly cloudy with a chance of showers and thunderstorms in the afternoon. Highs in the lower 80s. Chance of rain 50%. The Tropical Weather Outlook. For the North Atlantic, Caribbean Sea and the Gulf of America, tropical cyclone formation is not expected during the next 7 days. The Austin Bergstrom Climate Summary for yesterday, May 16, 2026. Yesterday's high temperature of 91 degrees occurred at 3:29 p.m. The normal high is 87. The record high is 97 degrees, which was last set in 2018. Yesterday's low temperature of 69 degrees occurred at 6:35 a.m. The normal low is 65. The record low is 48 degrees, which was set in 1967. No precipitation fell yesterday, which leaves the monthly total at 4.33 inches. This is 1.75 inches above the normal amount of 2.58 inches for May. The total precipitation for the year still stands at 11.17 inches, which is 1.41 inches below normal. The record high for today is 97, which occurred in 2018, and the record low is 50, which occurred in 1945. Sunrise today is at 6:36 a.m. and sunset is at 8:19 p.m. The Austin Camp Mabry Climate Summary for yesterday, May 16, 2026. Yesterday's high temperature of 91 degrees occurred at 2:57 p.m. The normal high is 87. The record high is 99 degrees, which was last set in 2022. Yesterday's low temperature of 70 degrees occurred at 6:17 a.m. The normal low is 67. The record low is 46 degrees, which was set in 1926. No precipitation fell yesterday, which leaves the monthly total at 2.08 inches. This is 0.42 inches below the normal amount of 2.50 inches for May. The total precipitation for the year still stands at 10.35 inches, which is 1.98 inches below normal. The record high for today is 99, which occurred in 2022, and the record low is 49, which occurred in 1945. Sunrise today is at 6:36 a.m. and sunset is at 8:19 p.m. You're listening to NOAA Weather Radio, station WXK27, in Austin, Texas, broadcasting on a frequency of 162.4 megahertz, originating from the Austin-San Antonio National Weather Service Forecast Office. The current time is 9:15 a.m. Central Daylight Time. The Austin NOAA Weather Radio Roundup, at 9 a.m. at Austin Bergstrom International, fog was reported. The temperature was 78, the dew point 73, the relative humidity was 84%, the wind south at 12 miles an hour, and the pressure was 29.80 inches and rising.
The report from Camp Mabry was not available. Pflugerville fog was reported 77. Taylor haze was reported 77. Lago Vista fog was reported 75. Georgetown haze was reported 77. San Marcos cloudy 78. Burnett cloudy 75. Junction fog was reported 74. San Antonio haze was reported 77. Corpus Christi cloudy 81. Houston partly sunny 81. Once again at Austin Bergstrom it was 78. Elsewhere across the state, College Station partly sunny 80. Amarillo sunny 73. Abilene cloudy 77. Dallas Fort Worth cloudy 77. Your weather synopsis for South Central Texas. Dry weather is expected through the day Sunday. There will be low rain chances Sunday evening and Monday. Better chances for rain will come Tuesday and continue through the end of the week. Hot and breezy conditions are forecast into Tuesday with high temperatures in the upper 80s and 90s each day. Increasing moisture will bring heat index values into the upper 90s or triple digits Sunday through Tuesday. Locally heavy rain is possible later in the week. Your local forecast. Today, cloudy. Highs around 90. South winds 15 to 20 miles per hour with gusts up to 30 miles per hour. Tonight, mostly cloudy. A slight chance of showers and thunderstorms in the evening. Lows in the upper 70s. Southeast winds 10 to 15 miles per hour with gusts up to 30 miles per hour. Chance of rain 20%. Monday, mostly cloudy. A slight chance of showers and thunderstorms in the afternoon. Highs in the lower 90s. South winds 15 to 20 miles per hour with gusts up to 30 miles per hour. Monday night, partly cloudy with a slight chance of showers and thunderstorms in the evening, then cloudy after midnight. Lows in the upper 70s. Southeast winds 10 to 15 miles per hour with gusts up to 30 miles per hour. Tuesday, mostly cloudy. A chance of showers and thunderstorms in the afternoon. Highs in the lower 90s. Southeast winds 10 to 15 miles per hour with gusts up to 25 miles per hour. Chance of rain 50%. Tuesday night, partly cloudy with showers and thunderstorms likely in the evening, then mostly cloudy with a chance of showers and thunderstorms after midnight. Lows in the lower 70s. Chance of rain 70%. Wednesday, mostly cloudy. A chance of showers and thunderstorms in the morning, then showers and thunderstorms likely in the afternoon. Highs in the mid-80s. Chance of rain 60%. Wednesday night, mostly cloudy with a chance of showers. A chance of thunderstorms, mainly in the evening. Lows in the lower 70s. Chance of rain 50%. Thursday, cloudy. A chance of showers with a slight chance of thunderstorms in the morning, then showers likely with a chance of thunderstorms in the afternoon. Highs in the lower 80s. Chance of rain 70%. Thursday night and Friday, mostly cloudy with showers likely with a chance of thunderstorms. Lows in the upper 60s. Highs in the lower 80s. Chance of rain 70%. Friday night, partly cloudy with a chance of showers and thunderstorms in the evening, then mostly cloudy with a chance of showers with a slight chance of thunderstorms after midnight. Lows in the upper 60s. Chance of rain 40%. Saturday, mostly cloudy with a slight chance of showers and thunderstorms in the morning, then partly cloudy with a chance of showers and thunderstorms in the afternoon. Highs in the lower 80s. Chance of rain 50%. The Austin Bergstrom Climate Summary for yesterday, May 16, 2026. Yesterday's high temperature of 91 degrees occurred at 3:29 p.m. The normal high is 87. The record high is 97 degrees, which was last set in 2018. Yesterday's low temperature of 69 degrees occurred at 6:35 a.m. The normal low is 65.
The record low is 48 degrees, which

was set in 1967. No precipitation fell yesterday, which leaves the monthly total at 4.33 inches. This is 1.75 inches above the normal amount of 2.58 inches for May. The total precipitation for the year still stands at 11.17 inches, which is 1.41 inches below normal. The record high for today is 97, which occurred in 2018, and the record low is 50, which occurred in 1945. Sunrise today is at 6:36 a.m. and sunset is at 8:19 p.m. The Austin Camp Mabry Climate Summary for yesterday, May 16, 2026. Yesterday's high temperature of 91 degrees occurred at 2:57 p.m. The normal high is 87. The record high is 99 degrees, which was last set in 2022. Yesterday's low temperature of 70 degrees occurred at 6:17 a.m. The normal low is 67. The record low is 46 degrees, which was set in 1926. No precipitation fell yesterday, which leaves the monthly total at 2.08 inches. This is 0.42 inches below the normal amount of 2.50 inches for May. The total precipitation for the year still stands at 10.35 inches, which is 1.98 inches below normal. The record high for today is 99, which occurred in 2022, and the record low is 49, which occurred in 1945. Sunrise today is at 6:36 a.m. and sunset is at 8:19 p.m. You're listening to NOAA Weather Radio, station WXK27, in Austin, Texas, broadcasting on a frequency of 162.4 MHz, originating from the Austin-San Antonio National Weather Service Forecast Office. The current time is 9:22 a.m. Central Daylight Time. The Austin NOAA Weather Radio Roundup at 9 a.m. at Austin Bergstrom International, fog was reported. The temperature was 78, the dew point 73, the relative humidity was 84%, the wind south at 12 miles an hour, and the pressure was 29.80 inches and rising. The report from Camp Mabry was not available. Pflugerville fog was reported 77. Taylor Hayes was reported 77. Lago Vista fog was reported 75. Georgetown Hayes was reported 77. San Marcos cloudy 78. Burnett cloudy 75. Junction fog was reported 74. San Antonio haze was reported 77. Corpus Christi cloudy 81. Houston partly sunny 81. Once again at Austin Bergstrom it was 78. Elsewhere across the state, College Station partly sunny 80. Amarillo sunny 73. Abilene cloudy 77. Dallas-Fort Worth cloudy 77. Your weather synopsis for South Central Texas. Dry weather is expected through the day Sunday. There will be low rain chances Sunday evening and Monday. Better chances for rain will come Tuesday and continue through the end of the week. Hot and breezy conditions are forecast into Tuesday with high temperatures in the upper 80s and 90s each day. Increasing moisture will bring heat index values into the upper 90s or triple digits Sunday through Tuesday. Locally, heavy rain is possible later in the week. Your local forecast. Today, cloudy. Highs around 90. South winds 15 to 20 miles per hour with gusts up to 30 miles per hour. Tonight, mostly cloudy. A slight chance of showers and thunderstorms in the evening. Lows in the upper 70s. Southeast winds 10 to 15 miles per hour with gusts up to 30 miles per hour. Chance of rain 20%. Monday, mostly cloudy. A slight chance of showers and thunderstorms in the afternoon. Highs in the lower 90s. South winds 15 to 20 miles per hour with gusts up to 30 miles per hour. Monday night, partly cloudy with a slight chance of showers and thunderstorms in the evening, then cloudy after midnight. Lows in the upper 70s. Southeast winds 10 to 15 miles per hour with gusts up to 30 miles per hour.

chance of thunderstorms, mainly in the evening. Lows in the lower 70s. Chance of rain 50%. Thursday, cloudy. A chance of showers with a slight chance of thunderstorms in the morning, then showers likely with a chance of thunderstorms in the afternoon. Highs in the lower 80s. Chance of rain 70%. Thursday night and Friday, mostly cloudy with showers likely with a chance of thunderstorms. Lows in the upper 60s. Highs in the lower 80s. Chance of rain 70%. Friday night, partly cloudy with a chance of showers and thunderstorms in the evening, then mostly cloudy with a chance of showers with a slight chance of thunderstorms after midnight. Lows in the upper 60s. Chance of rain 40%. Saturday, mostly cloudy with a slight chance of showers and thunderstorms in the morning, then partly cloudy with a chance of showers and thunderstorms in the afternoon. Highs in the lower 80s. Chance of rain 50%. The Austin Bergstrom Climate Summary for yesterday, May 16, 2026. Yesterday's high temperature of 91 degrees occurred at 3:29 p.m. The normal high is 87. The record high is 97 degrees, which was last set in 2018. Yesterday's low temperature of 69 degrees occurred at 6:35 a.m. The normal low is 65. The record low is 48 degrees, which was set in 1967. No precipitation fell yesterday, which leaves the monthly total at 4.33 inches. This is 1.75 inches above the normal amount of 2.58 inches for May. The total precipitation for the year still stands at 11.17 inches, which is 1.41 inches below normal. The record high for today is 97, which occurred in 2018, and the record low is 50, which occurred in 1945. Sunrise today is at 6:36 a.m. and sunset is at 8:19 p.m. The Austin Camp Mabry Climate Summary for yesterday, May 16, 2026. Yesterday's high temperature of 91 degrees occurred at 2:57 p.m. The normal high is 87. The record high is 99 degrees, which was last set in 2022. Yesterday's low temperature of 70 degrees occurred at 6:17 a.m. The normal low is 67. The record low is 46 degrees, which was set in 1926. No precipitation fell yesterday, which leaves the monthly total at 2.08 inches. This is 0.42 inches below the normal amount of 2.50 inches for May. The total precipitation for the year still stands at 10.35 inches, which is 1.98 inches below normal. The record high for today is 99, which occurred in 2022, and the record low is 49, which occurred in 1945. Sunrise today is at 6:36 a.m. and sunset is at 8:19 p.m. The coastal waters forecast from Baffin Bay to Port Aransas out 20 nautical miles. Small craft advisory in effect through Monday morning. Today, southeast winds around 20 knots with gusts up to 25 knots. Seas 4 to 5 feet, occasionally to 6 feet. Wave detail, southeast 5 feet at 6 seconds. A slight chance of showers. A slight chance of thunderstorms late. Tonight, southeast winds around 20 knots with gusts up to 25 knots. Seas 5 to 6 feet, occasionally to 8 feet. Wave detail, southeast 6 feet at 7 seconds. Monday, southeast winds 15 to 20 knots with gusts up to 25 knots. Seas 5 to 6 feet, occasionally to 8 feet. Wave detail, southeast 6 feet at 8 seconds. Monday night, southeast winds 15 to 20 knots with gusts up to 25 knots. Seas 5 to 7 feet, occasionally to 9 feet. Wave detail, southeast 6 feet at 8 seconds. Tuesday, southeast winds 10 to 15 knots with gusts up to 20 knots. Seas 4 to 6 feet, occasionally to 8 feet. Wave detail, southeast 6 feet at 8 seconds. Tuesday night, southeast winds 10 to 15 knots.

seas around 5 feet, occasionally to 6 feet. Wave detail, southeast 5 feet at 8 seconds. A chance of showers and thunderstorms after midnight. Wednesday, southeast winds 10 to 15 knots. Seas 4 to 5 feet, occasionally to 6 feet. Wednesday night, southeast winds 10 to 15 knots. Seas around 4 feet, occasionally to 5 feet. A chance of showers after midnight. Thursday, southeast winds 10 to 15 knots. Seas 3 to 4 feet, occasionally to 5 feet. A chance of showers and thunderstorms. Thursday night, southeast winds 10 to 15 knots. Seas 3 to 4 feet, occasionally to 5 feet. A chance of showers in the evening, then showers likely with a chance of thunderstorms after midnight. Winds and seas higher and near thunderstorms. 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Fog was reported. The temperature was 78, the dew point 73. The relative humidity was 84%, the wind south at 12 miles an hour, and the pressure was 29.80 inches and rising. The report from Camp Mabry was not available. Pflugerville fog was reported 77. Taylor Hayes was reported 77. Lago Vista fog was reported 75. Georgetown Hayes was reported 77. San Marcos cloudy 78. Burnett cloudy 75. Junction fog was reported 74. San Antonio haze was reported 77. Corpus Christi cloudy 81. Houston partly sunny 81. Once again at Austin Bergstrom it was 78. Elsewhere across the state, College Station partly sunny 80. Amarillo sunny 73. Abilene cloudy 77. Dallas-Fort Worth cloudy 77. Your weather synopsis for South Central Texas. Dry weather is expected through the day Sunday. There will be low rain chances Sunday evening and Monday. Better chances for rain will come Tuesday and continue through the end of the week. Hot and breezy conditions are forecast into Tuesday with high temperatures in the upper 80s and 90s each day. Increasing moisture will bring heat index values into the upper 90s or triple digits Sunday through Tuesday. Locally, heavy rain is possible later in the week. Your local forecast. Today, cloudy. Highs around 90. South winds 15 to 20 miles per hour with gusts up to 30 miles per hour. Tonight, mostly cloudy. A slight chance of showers and thunderstorms in the evening. Lows in the upper 70s. Southeast winds 10 to 15 miles per hour with gusts up to 30 miles per hour. Chance of rain 20%. Monday, mostly cloudy. A slight chance of showers and thunderstorms in the afternoon. Highs in the lower 90s. South winds 15 to 20 miles per hour with gusts up to 30 miles per hour. Monday night, partly cloudy with a slight chance of showers and thunderstorms in the evening, then cloudy after midnight. Lows in the upper 70s. Southeast winds 10 to 15 miles per hour with gusts up to 30 miles per hour. Tuesday, mostly cloudy. A chance of showers and thunderstorms in the afternoon. Highs in the lower 90s. Southeast winds 10 to 15 miles per hour with gusts up to 25 miles per hour. Chance of rain 50%. Tuesday night, partly cloudy with showers and thunderstorms likely in the evening, then mostly cloudy with a chance of showers and thunderstorms after midnight. Lows in the lower 70s. Chance of rain 70%. Wednesday, mostly cloudy. A chance

chance of showers and thunderstorms in the morning, then showers and thunderstorms likely in the afternoon. Highs in the mid-80s. Chance of rain 60%. Wednesday night, mostly cloudy with a chance of showers. A chance of thunderstorms, mainly in the evening. Lows in the lower 70s. Chance of rain 50%. Thursday, cloudy. A chance of showers with a slight chance of thunderstorms in the morning, then showers likely with a chance of thunderstorms in the afternoon. Highs in the lower 80s. Chance of rain 70%. Thursday night and Friday, mostly cloudy with showers likely with a chance of thunderstorms. Lows in the upper 60s. Highs in the lower 80s. Chance of rain 70%. Friday night, partly cloudy with a chance of showers and thunderstorms in the evening, then mostly cloudy with a chance of showers with a slight chance of thunderstorms after midnight. Lows in the upper 60s. Chance of rain 40%. Saturday, mostly cloudy with a slight chance of showers and thunderstorms in the morning, then partly cloudy with a chance of showers and thunderstorms in the afternoon. Highs in the lower 80s. Chance of rain 50%. The Austin Bergstrom Climate Summary for yesterday, May 16, 2026. Yesterday's high temperature of 91 degrees occurred at 3:29 p.m. The normal high is 87. The record high is 97 degrees, which was last set in 2018. Yesterday's low temperature of 69 degrees occurred at 6:35 a.m. The normal low is 65. The record low is 48 degrees, which was set in 1967. No precipitation fell yesterday, which leaves the monthly total at 4.33 inches. This is 1.75 inches above the normal amount of 2.58 inches for May. The total precipitation for the year still stands at 11.17 inches, which is 1.41 inches below normal. The record high for today is 97, which occurred in 2018, and the record low is 50, which occurred in 1945. Sunrise today is at 6:36 a.m. and sunset is at 8:19 p.m. The Austin Camp Mabry Climate Summary for yesterday, May 16, 2026. Yesterday's high temperature of 91 degrees occurred at 2:57 p.m. The normal high is 87. The record high is 99 degrees, which was last set in 2022. Yesterday's low temperature of 70 degrees occurred at 6:17 a.m. The normal low is 67. The record low is 46 degrees, which was set in 1926. No precipitation fell yesterday, which leaves the monthly total at 2.08 inches. This is 0.42 inches below the normal amount of 2.50 inches for May. The total precipitation for the year still stands at 10.35 inches, which is 1.98 inches below normal. The record high for today is 99, which occurred in 2022, and the record low is 49, which occurred in 1945. Sunrise today is at 6:36 a.m. and sunset is at 8:19 p.m. You're listening to NOAA Weather Radio, station WXK27, in Austin, Texas, broadcasting on a frequency of 162.4 megahertz, originating from the Austin-San Antonio National Weather Service Forecast Office. The current time is 9:40 a.m. Central Daylight Time. The Austin NOAA Weather Radio Roundup, at 9 a.m. at Austin Bergstrom International, fog was reported. The temperature was 78, the dew point 73, the relative humidity was 84%, the wind south at 12 miles an hour, and the pressure was 29.80 inches and rising. The report from Camp Mabry was not available. Pflugerville fog was reported 77. Taylor Hayes was reported 77. Lago Vista fog was reported 75. Georgetown Hayes was reported 77. San Marcos cloudy 78. Bernard cloudy 75. Junction fog was reported 74. San Antonio haze was reported 77. Corpus Christi cloudy 81. Houston Park.

Once again at Austin Bergstrom, it was 78. Elsewhere across the state, College Station partly sunny 80. Amarillo sunny 73. Abilene cloudy 77. Dallas-Fort Worth cloudy 77. Your weather synopsis for South Central Texas. Dry weather is expected through the day Sunday. There will be low rain chances Sunday evening and Monday. Better chances for rain will come Tuesday and continue through the end of the week. Hot and breezy conditions are forecast into Tuesday with high temperatures in the upper 80s and 90s each day. Increasing moisture will bring heat index values into the upper 90s or triple digits Sunday through Tuesday. Locally, heavy rain is possible later in the week. The Tropical Weather Outlook. For the North Atlantic, Caribbean Sea, and the Gulf of America, tropical cyclone formation is not expected during the next 7 days. Your local forecast. Today, cloudy. Highs around 90. South winds 15 to 20 miles per hour with gusts up to 30 miles per hour. Tonight, mostly cloudy. A slight chance of showers and thunderstorms in the evening. Lows in the upper 70s. Southeast winds 10 to 15 miles per hour with gusts up to 30 miles per hour. Chance of rain 20%. Monday, mostly cloudy. A slight chance of showers and thunderstorms in the afternoon. Highs in the lower 90s. South winds 15 to 20 miles per hour with gusts up to 30 miles per hour. Monday night, partly cloudy with a slight chance of showers and thunderstorms in the evening, then cloudy after midnight. Lows in the upper 70s. Southeast winds 10 to 15 miles per hour with gusts up to 30 miles per hour. Tuesday, mostly cloudy. A chance of showers and thunderstorms in the afternoon. Highs in the lower 90s. Southeast winds 10 to 15 miles per hour with gusts up to 25 miles per hour. Chance of rain 50%. Tuesday night, partly cloudy with showers and thunderstorms likely in the evening, then mostly cloudy with a chance of showers and thunderstorms after midnight. Lows in the lower 70s. Chance of rain 70%. Wednesday, mostly cloudy. A chance of showers and thunderstorms in the morning, then showers and thunderstorms likely in the afternoon. Highs in the mid-80s. Chance of rain 60%. Wednesday night, mostly cloudy with a chance of showers. A chance of thunderstorms, mainly in the evening. Lows in the lower 70s. Chance of rain 50%. Thursday, cloudy. A chance of showers with a slight chance of thunderstorms in the morning, then showers likely with a chance of thunderstorms in the afternoon. Highs in the lower 80s. Chance of rain 70%. Thursday night and Friday, mostly cloudy with showers likely with a chance of thunderstorms. Lows in the upper 60s. Highs in the lower 80s. Chance of rain 70%. Friday night, partly cloudy with a chance of showers and thunderstorms in the evening, then mostly cloudy with a chance of showers with a slight chance of thunderstorms after midnight. Lows in the upper 60s. Chance of rain 40%. Saturday, mostly cloudy with a slight chance of showers and thunderstorms in the morning, then partly cloudy with a chance of showers and thunderstorms in the afternoon. Highs in the lower 80s. Chance of rain 50%. The Austin Bergstrom Climate Summary for yesterday, May 16, 2026. Yesterday's high temperature of 91 degrees occurred at 3:29 p.m. The normal high is 87. The record high is 97 degrees, which was last set in 2018. Yesterday's low temperature of 69 degrees occurred at 6:35 a.m. The normal low is 65. The record low is 48 degrees, which was set in 1967. No precipitation fell yesterday, which leaves the monthly total at 4.33 inches. This is 1.75 inches above the normal amount of 2.58 inches for May. The total precipitation for the year still stands at 11.17 inches.

which is 1.41 inches below normal. The record high for today is 97, which occurred in 2018, and the record low is 50, which occurred in 1945. Sunrise today is at 6:36 a.m. and sunset is at 8:19 p.m. The Austin Camp Mabry Climate Summary for yesterday, May 16, 2026. Yesterday's high temperature of 91 degrees occurred at 2:57 p.m. The normal high is 87. The record high is 99 degrees, which was last set in 2022. Yesterday's low temperature of 70 degrees occurred at 6:17 a.m. The normal low is 67. The record low is 46 degrees, which was set in 1926. No precipitation fell yesterday, which leaves the monthly total at 2.08 inches. This is 0.42 inches below the normal amount of 2.50 inches for May. The total precipitation for the year still stands at 10.35 inches, which is 1.98 inches below normal. The record high for today is 99, which occurred in 2022, and the record low is 49, which occurred in 1945. Sunrise today is at 6:36 a.m. and sunset is at 8:19 p.m. You're listening to NOAA Weather Radio, station WXK27, in Austin, Texas, broadcasting on a frequency of 162.4 MHz, originating from the Austin-San Antonio National Weather Service Forecast Office. The current time is 9:48 a.m. Central Daylight Time. The Austin NOAA Weather Radio Roundup, at 9 a.m. at Austin Bergstrom International, fog was reported. The temperature was 78, the dew point 73, the relative humidity was 84%, the wind south at 12 miles an hour, and the pressure was 29.80 inches and rising. The report from Camp Mabry was not available. Pflugerville fog was reported 77. Taylor Hayes was reported 77. Lago Vista fog was reported 75. Georgetown Hayes was reported 77. San Marcos cloudy 78. Burnett cloudy 75. Junction fog was reported 74. San Antonio haze was reported 77. Corpus Christi cloudy 81. Houston partly sunny 81. Once again at Austin Bergstrom it was 78. Elsewhere across the state, College Station partly sunny 80. Amarillo sunny 73. Abilene cloudy 77. Dallas Fort Worth cloudy 77. Your weather synopsis for South Central Texas. Dry weather is expected through the day Sunday. There will be low rain chances Sunday evening and Monday. Better chances for rain will come Tuesday and continue through the end of the week. Hot and breezy conditions are forecast into Tuesday with high temperatures in the upper 80s and 90s each day. Increasing moisture will bring heat index values into the upper 90s or triple digits Sunday through Tuesday. Locally, heavy rain is possible later in the week. Your local forecast. Today, cloudy. Highs around 90. South winds 15 to 20 miles per hour with gusts up to 30 miles per hour. Tonight, mostly cloudy. A slight chance of showers and thunderstorms in the evening. Lows in the upper 70s. Southeast winds 10 to 15 miles per hour with gusts up to 30 miles per hour. Chance of rain 20%. Monday, mostly cloudy. A slight chance of showers and thunderstorms in the afternoon. Highs in the lower 90s. South winds 15 to 20 miles per hour with gusts up to 30 miles per hour. Monday night, partly cloudy with a slight chance of showers and thunderstorms in the evening, then cloudy after midnight. Lows in the upper 70s. Southeast winds 10 to 15 miles per hour with gusts up to 30 miles per hour. Tuesday, mostly cloudy. A chance of showers and thunderstorms in the afternoon. Highs in the lower 90s. Southeast winds 10 to 15 miles per hour with gusts up to 25 miles per hour. Chance of rain 50%. Tuesday night, partly

cloudy with showers and thunderstorms likely in the evening, then mostly cloudy with a chance of showers and thunderstorms after midnight. Lows in the lower 70s. Chance of rain 70%. Wednesday, mostly cloudy. A chance of showers and thunderstorms in the morning, then showers and thunderstorms likely in the afternoon. Highs in the mid-80s. Chance of rain 60%. Wednesday night, mostly cloudy with a chance of showers. A chance of thunderstorms, mainly in the evening. Lows in the lower 70s. Chance of rain 50%. Thursday, cloudy. A chance of showers with a slight chance of thunderstorms in the morning, then showers likely with a chance of thunderstorms in the afternoon. Highs in the lower 80s. Chance of rain 70%. Thursday night and Friday, mostly cloudy with showers likely with a chance of thunderstorms. Lows in the upper 60s. Highs in the lower 80s. Chance of rain 70%. Friday night, partly cloudy with a chance of showers and thunderstorms in the evening, then mostly cloudy with a chance of showers with a slight chance of thunderstorms after midnight. Lows in the upper 60s. Chance of rain 40%. Saturday, mostly cloudy with a slight chance of showers and thunderstorms in the morning, then partly cloudy with a chance of showers and thunderstorms in the afternoon. Highs in the lower 80s. Chance of rain 50%. The Austin Bergstrom Climate Summary for yesterday, May 16, 2026. Yesterday's high temperature of 91 degrees occurred at 3:29 p.m. The normal high is 87. The record high is 97 degrees, which was last set in 2018. Yesterday's low temperature of 69 degrees occurred at 6:35 a.m. The normal low is 65. The record low is 48 degrees, which was set in 1967. No precipitation fell yesterday, which leaves the monthly total at 4.33 inches. This is 1.75 inches above the normal amount of 2.58 inches for May. The total precipitation for the year still stands at 11.17 inches, which is 1.41 inches below normal. The record high for today is 97, which occurred in 2018, and the record low is 50, which occurred in 1945. Sunrise today is at 6:36 a.m. and sunset is at 8:19 p.m. The Austin Camp Mabry Climate Summary for yesterday, May 16, 2026. Yesterday's high temperature of 91 degrees occurred at 2:57 p.m. The normal high is 87. The record high is 99 degrees, which was last set in 2022. Yesterday's low temperature of 70 degrees occurred at 6:17 a.m. The normal low is 67. The record low is 46 degrees, which was set in 1926. No precipitation fell yesterday, which leaves the monthly total at 2.08 inches. This is 0.42 inches below the normal amount of 2.50 inches for May. The total precipitation for the year still stands at 10.35 inches, which is 1.98 inches below normal. The record high for today is 99, which occurred in 2022, and the record low is 49, which occurred in 1945. Sunrise today is at 6:36 a.m. and sunset is at 8:19 p.m. You're listening to NOAA Weather Radio, station WXK27, in Austin, Texas, broadcasting on a frequency of 162.4 megahertz, originating from the Austin-San Antonio National Weather Service Forecast Office. The current time is 9:55 a.m. Central Daylight Time. The Austin NOAA Weather Radio Roundup, at 9 a.m. at Austin Bergstrom International, fog was reported. The temperature was 78, the dew point 73, the relative humidity was 84%, the wind south at 12 miles an hour, and the pressure was 29.80 inches and rising. The report from Camp Mabry was not available. Pflugerville fog was reported 77. Taylor Hayes was reported 77. Lago Vista fog was reported 75.
Georgetown haze was reported 77. San Marcos cloudy 78. Burnett cloudy 75. Junction fog was reported 74. San Antonio haze was reported 77. Corpus Christi cloudy 81. Houston partly sunny 81. Once again at Austin Bergstrom it was 78. Elsewhere across the state, College Station partly sunny 80. Amarillo sunny 73. Abilene cloudy 77. Dallas Fort Worth cloudy 77. Your weather synopsis for South Central Texas. Dry weather is expected through the day Sunday. There will be low rain chances Sunday evening and Monday. Better chances for rain will come Tuesday and continue through the end of the week. Hot and breezy conditions are forecast into Tuesday with high temperatures in the upper 80s and 90s each day. Increasing moisture will bring heat index values into the upper 90s or triple digits Sunday through Tuesday. Locally heavy rain is possible later in the week. Your local forecast. Today, cloudy. Highs around 90. South winds 15 to 20 miles per hour with gusts up to 30 miles per hour. Tonight, mostly cloudy. A slight chance of showers and thunderstorms in the evening. Lows in the upper 70s. Southeast winds 10 to 15 miles per hour with gusts up to 30 miles per hour. Chance of rain 20%. Monday, mostly cloudy. A slight chance of showers and thunderstorms in the afternoon. Highs in the lower 90s. South winds 15 to 20 miles per hour with gusts up to 30 miles per hour. Monday night, partly cloudy with a slight chance of showers and thunderstorms in the evening, then cloudy after midnight. Lows in the upper 70s. Southeast winds 10 to 15 miles per hour with gusts up to 30 miles per hour. Tuesday, mostly cloudy. A chance of showers and thunderstorms in the afternoon. Highs in the lower 90s. Southeast winds 10 to 15 miles per hour with gusts up to 25 miles per hour. Chance of rain 50%. Tuesday night, partly cloudy with showers and thunderstorms likely in the evening, then mostly cloudy with a chance of showers and thunderstorms after midnight. Lows in the lower 70s. Chance of rain 70%. Wednesday, mostly cloudy. A chance of showers and thunderstorms in the morning, then showers and thunderstorms likely in the afternoon. Highs in the mid-80s. Chance of rain 60%. Wednesday night, mostly cloudy with a chance of showers. A chance of thunderstorms, mainly in the evening. Lows in the lower 70s. Chance of rain 50%. Thursday, cloudy. A chance of showers with a slight chance of thunderstorms in the morning, then showers likely with a chance of thunderstorms in the afternoon. Highs in the lower 80s. Chance of rain 70%. Thursday night and Friday, mostly cloudy with showers likely with a chance of thunderstorms. Lows in the upper 60s. Highs in the lower 80s. Chance of rain 70%. Friday night, partly cloudy with a chance of showers and thunderstorms in the evening, then mostly cloudy with a chance of showers with a slight chance of thunderstorms after midnight. Lows in the upper 60s. Chance of rain 40%. Saturday, mostly cloudy with a slight chance of showers and thunderstorms in the morning, then partly cloudy with a chance of showers and thunderstorms in the afternoon. Highs in the lower 80s. Chance of rain 50%. The coastal waters forecast from Baffin Bay to Port Aransas out 20 nautical miles. Small craft advisory in effect through Monday morning. Today, southeast winds around 20 knots with gusts up to 25 knots. Seas 4 to 5 feet, occasionally to 6 feet. Wave detail, southeast 5 feet at 6 seconds. A slight chance of showers. A slight chance of thunderstorms late. Tonight, southeast winds around 20 knots with gusts up to 25 knots. Seas 5 to 6 feet, occasionally to 8 feet. Wave detail,
southeast 6 feet at 7 seconds.

Monday, southeast winds 15 to 20 knots with gusts up to 25 knots. Seas 5 to 6 feet, occasionally to 8 feet. Wave detail, southeast 6 feet at 8 seconds. Monday night, southeast winds 15 to 20 knots with gusts up to 25 knots. Seas 5 to 7 feet, occasionally to 9 feet. Wave detail, southeast 6 feet at 8 seconds. Tuesday, southeast winds 10 to 15 knots with gusts up to 20 knots. Seas 4 to 6 feet, occasionally to 8 feet. Wave detail, southeast 6 feet at 8 seconds. Tuesday night, southeast winds 10 to 15 knots. Seas around 5 feet, occasionally to 6 feet. Wave detail, southeast 5 feet at 8 seconds. A chance of showers and thunderstorms after midnight. Wednesday, southeast winds 10 to 15 knots. Seas 4 to 5 feet, occasionally to 6 feet. Wednesday night, southeast winds 10 to 15 knots. Seas around 4 feet, occasionally to 5 feet. A chance of showers after midnight. Thursday, southeast winds 10 to 15 knots. Seas 3 to 4 feet, occasionally to 5 feet. A chance of showers and thunderstorms. Thursday night, southeast winds 10 to 15 knots. Seas 3 to 4 feet, occasionally to 5 feet. A chance of showers in the evening, then showers likely with a chance of thunderstorms after midnight. Winds and seas higher and near thunderstorms. 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Fog was reported. The temperature was 78, the dew point 73, the relative humidity was 84%, the wind south at 12 miles an hour, and the pressure was 29.80 inches and rising. The report from Camp Mabry was not available. Pflugerville fog was reported 77. Taylor Hayes was reported 77. Lago Vista fog was reported 75. Georgetown Hayes was reported 77. San Marcos cloudy 78. Burnett cloudy 75. Junction fog was reported 74. San Antonio Hayes was reported 77. Corpus Christi cloudy 81. Houston partly sunny 81. Once again at Austin Bergstrom it was 78. Elsewhere across the state, College Station partly sunny 80. Amarillo sunny 73. Abilene cloudy 77. Dallas Fort Worth cloudy 77. Your weather synopsis for South Central Texas. Dry weather is expected through the day Sunday. There will be low rain chances Sunday evening and Monday. Better chances for rain will come Tuesday and continue through the end of the week. Hot and breezy conditions are forecast into Tuesday with high temperatures in the upper 80s and 90s each day. Increasing moisture will bring heat index values into the upper 90s or triple digits Sunday through Tuesday. Locally, heavy rain is possible later in the week. Your local forecast. Today, cloudy. Highs around 90. South winds 15 to 20 miles per hour with gusts up to 30 miles per hour. Tonight, mostly cloudy. A slight chance of showers and thunderstorms in the evening. Lows in the upper 70s. Southeast winds 10 to 15 miles per hour with gusts up to 30 miles per hour. Chance of rain 20%. Monday, mostly cloudy. A slight chance of showers and thunderstorms in the afternoon. Highs in the lower 90s. South winds 15 to 20 miles per hour with gusts up to 30 miles per hour. Monday night, partly cloudy with a slight chance of showers and thunderstorms in the evening, then cloudy after midnight. Lows in the upper 70s. Southeast winds 10 to 15 miles per

hour with gusts up to 30 miles per hour. Tuesday, mostly cloudy. A chance of showers and thunderstorms in the afternoon. Highs in the lower 90s. Southeast winds 10 to 15 miles per hour with gusts up to 25 miles per hour. Chance of rain 50%. Tuesday night, partly cloudy with showers and thunderstorms likely in the evening, then mostly cloudy with a chance of showers and thunderstorms after midnight. Lows in the lower 70s. Chance of rain 70%. Wednesday, mostly cloudy. A chance of showers and thunderstorms in the morning, then showers and thunderstorms likely in the afternoon. Highs in the mid-80s. Chance of rain 60%. Wednesday night, mostly cloudy with a chance of showers. A chance of thunderstorms, mainly in the evening. Lows in the lower 70s. Chance of rain 50%. Thursday, cloudy. A chance of showers with a slight chance of thunderstorms in the morning, then showers likely with a chance of thunderstorms in the afternoon. Highs in the lower 80s. Chance of rain 70%. Thursday night and Friday, mostly cloudy with showers likely with a chance of thunderstorms. Lows in the upper 60s. Highs in the lower 80s. Chance of rain 70%. Friday night, partly cloudy with a chance of showers and thunderstorms in the evening, then mostly cloudy with a chance of showers with a slight chance of thunderstorms after midnight. Lows in the upper 60s. Chance of rain 40%. Saturday, mostly cloudy with a slight chance of showers and thunderstorms in the morning, then partly cloudy with a chance of showers and thunderstorms in the afternoon. Highs in the lower 80s. Chance of rain 50%. 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The current time is 10:08 a.m. Central Daylight Time. Your weather synopsis for South Central Texas. Dry weather is expected through the day Sunday. There will be low rain chances Sunday evening and Monday. Better chances for rain will come Tuesday and continue through the end of the week. Hot and breezy conditions are forecast into Tuesday with high temperatures in the upper 80s and 90s each day. Increasing moisture will bring heat index values into the upper 90s or triple digits Sunday through Tuesday. Locally, heavy rain is possible later in the week. Your local forecast. Today, cloudy. Highs around 90. South winds 15 to 20 miles per hour with gusts up to 30 miles per hour. Tonight, mostly cloudy. A slight chance of showers and thunderstorms in the evening. Lows in the upper 70s. Southeast winds 10 to 15 miles per hour with gusts up to 30 miles per hour. Chance of rain 20%. Monday, mostly cloudy. A slight chance of showers and thunderstorms in the afternoon. Highs in the lower 90s. South winds 15 to 20 miles per hour with gusts up to 30 miles per hour. Monday night, partly cloudy with a slight chance of showers and thunderstorms in the evening, then cloudy after midnight. Lows in the upper 70s. Southeast winds 10 to 15 miles per hour with gusts up to 30 miles per hour. Tuesday, mostly cloudy. A chance of showers and thunderstorms in the afternoon. Highs in the lower 90s. Southeast winds 10 to 15 miles per hour with gusts up to 25 miles per hour. Chance of rain 50%. Tuesday night, partly cloudy with showers and thunderstorms likely in the evening, then mostly cloudy with a chance of showers and thunderstorms after midnight. Lows in the lower 70s. Chance of rain 70%. Wednesday, mostly cloudy. A chance of showers and thunderstorms in the morning, then showers and thunderstorms likely in the afternoon. Highs in the mid-80s. Chance of rain 60%. Wednesday night, mostly cloudy with a chance of showers. A chance of thunderstorms, mainly in the evening.

lows in the lower 70s. Chance of rain 50%. Thursday, cloudy. A chance of showers with a slight chance of thunderstorms in the morning, then showers likely with a chance of thunderstorms in the afternoon. Highs in the lower 80s. Chance of rain 70%. Thursday night and Friday, mostly cloudy with showers likely with a chance of thunderstorms. Lows in the upper 60s. Highs in the lower 80s. Chance of rain 70%. Friday night, partly cloudy with a chance of showers and thunderstorms in the evening, then mostly cloudy with a chance of showers with a slight chance of thunderstorms after midnight. Lows in the upper 60s. Chance of rain 40%. Saturday, mostly cloudy with a slight chance of showers and thunderstorms in the morning, then partly cloudy with a chance of showers and thunderstorms in the afternoon. Highs in the lower 80s. Chance of rain 50%. The Tropical Weather Outlook. For the North Atlantic, Caribbean Sea and the Gulf of America, tropical cyclone formation is not expected during the next 7 days. 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The temperature was 82, the dew point 74, the relative humidity was 76%, the wind south at 13 miles an hour gusting to 23, and the pressure was 29.80 inches and steady. At Camp Mabry, fog was reported. Temperature was 78 degrees. Pflugerville fog was reported 79. Taylor Hayes was reported 79. Lago Vista fog was reported 75. Georgetown haze was reported 78. San Marcos cloudy 81. Burnett cloudy 76. Junction fog was reported 74. San Antonio haze was reported 80. Corpus Christi cloudy 82. Houston partly sunny 82. Once again at Austin Bergstrom it was 82, and at Camp Mabry it was 78. Elsewhere across the state, College Station cloudy 80. Amarillo sunny 81. Abilene cloudy 78. Dallas-Fort Worth cloudy 79. Your weather synopsis for South Central Texas. Dry weather is expected through the day Sunday. There will be low rain chances Sunday evening and Monday. Better chances for rain will come Tuesday and continue through the end of the week. Hot and breezy conditions are forecast into Tuesday with high temperatures in the upper 80s and 90s each day. Increasing moisture will bring heat index values into the upper 90s or triple digits Sunday through Tuesday. Locally heavy rain is possible later in the week. Your local forecast. Today, cloudy. Highs around 90. South winds 15 to 20 miles per hour with gusts up to 30 miles per hour. Tonight, mostly cloudy. A slight chance of showers and thunderstorms in the evening. Lows in the upper 70s. Southeast winds 10 to 15 miles per hour with gusts up to 30 miles per hour. Chance of rain 20%. Monday, mostly cloudy. A slight chance of showers and thunderstorms in the afternoon. Highs in the lower 90s. South winds 15 to 20 miles per hour with gusts up to 30 miles per hour. Monday night, partly cloudy with a slight chance of showers and thunderstorms in the evening, then cloudy after midnight. Lows in the upper 70s. Southeast winds 10 to 15 miles per hour with gusts up to 30 miles per hour. Tuesday, mostly cloudy. A chance of showers and thunderstorms in the afternoon. Highs in the lower 90s. Southeast winds 10 to 15 miles per hour with gusts up to 25 miles per hour. Chance of rain 50%. Tuesday night,
partly cloudy with showers and thunderstorms likely in the evening, then mostly cloudy with a chance of showers and thunderstorms after midnight. Lows in the lower 70s. Chance of rain 70%. Wednesday, mostly cloudy. A chance of showers and thunderstorms in the morning, then showers and thunderstorms likely in the afternoon. Highs in the mid-80s. Chance of rain 60%. Wednesday night, mostly cloudy with a chance of showers. A chance of thunderstorms, mainly in the evening. Lows in the lower 70s. Chance of rain 50%. Thursday, cloudy. A chance of showers with a slight chance of thunderstorms in the morning, then showers likely with a chance of thunderstorms in the afternoon. Highs in the lower 80s. Chance of rain 70%. Thursday night and Friday, mostly cloudy with showers likely with a chance of thunderstorms. Lows in the upper 60s. Highs in the lower 80s. Chance of rain 70%. Friday night, partly cloudy with a chance of showers and thunderstorms in the evening, then mostly cloudy with a chance of showers with a slight chance of thunderstorms after midnight. Lows in the upper 60s. Chance of rain 40%. Saturday, mostly cloudy with a slight chance of showers and thunderstorms in the morning, then partly cloudy with a chance of showers and thunderstorms in the afternoon. Highs in the lower 80s. Chance of rain 50%. 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At 10 a.m. at Austin Bergstrom International, fog was reported. The temperature was 82, the dew point 74, the relative humidity was 76%, the wind south at 13 miles an hour gusting to 23, and the pressure was 29.80 inches and steady. At Camp Mabry, fog was reported. Temperature was 78 degrees. Pflugerville fog was reported 79. Taylor Hayes was reported 79. Lago Vista fog was reported 75. Georgetown Hayes was reported 78. San Marcos cloudy 81. Burnett cloudy 76. Junction fog was reported 74. San Antonio Hayes was reported 80. Corpus Christi cloudy 82. Houston partly sunny 82. Once again at Austin Bergstrom it was 82, and at Camp Mabry it was 78. Elsewhere across the state, College Station cloudy 80. Amarillo sunny 81. Abilene cloudy 78. Dallas-Fort Worth cloudy 79. Your weather synopsis for South Central Texas. Dry weather is expected through the day Sunday. There will be low rain chances Sunday evening and Monday. Better chances for rain will come Tuesday and continue through the end of the week. Hot and breezy conditions are forecast into Tuesday with high temperatures in the upper 80s and 90s each day. Increasing moisture will bring heat index values into the upper 90s or triple digits Sunday through Tuesday. Locally heavy rain is possible later in the week. Your local forecast. Today, cloudy. Highs around 90. South winds 15 to 20 miles per hour with gusts up to 30 miles per hour. Tonight, mostly cloudy. A slight chance of showers and thunderstorms in the evening. Lows in the upper 70s. Southeast winds 10 to 15 miles per hour with gusts up to 30 miles per hour. Chance of rain 20%. Monday, mostly cloudy. A slight chance of showers and thunderstorms in the afternoon. Highs in the lower 90s. South winds 15 to 20 miles per hour with gusts up to 30 miles per hour. Monday night, partly cloudy with a slight chance of showers and thunderstorms in the evening, then cloudy after midnight. Lows in the upper 70s.
Southeast winds 10 to 15 miles per hour with gusts up to 30

Tuesday, mostly cloudy. A chance of showers and thunderstorms in the afternoon. Highs in the lower 90s. Southeast winds 10 to 15 miles per hour with gusts up to 25 miles per hour. Chance of rain 50%. Tuesday night, partly cloudy with showers and thunderstorms likely in the evening, then mostly cloudy with a chance of showers and thunderstorms after midnight. Lows in the lower 70s. Chance of rain 70%. Wednesday, mostly cloudy. A chance of showers and thunderstorms in the morning, then showers and thunderstorms likely in the afternoon. Highs in the mid-80s. Chance of rain 60%. Wednesday night, mostly cloudy with a chance of showers. A chance of thunderstorms, mainly in the evening. Lows in the lower 70s. Chance of rain 50%. Thursday, cloudy. A chance of showers with a slight chance of thunderstorms in the morning, then showers likely with a chance of thunderstorms in the afternoon. Highs in the lower 80s. Chance of rain 70%. Thursday night and Friday, mostly cloudy with showers likely with a chance of thunderstorms. Lows in the upper 60s. Highs in the lower 80s. Chance of rain 70%. Friday night, partly cloudy with a chance of showers and thunderstorms in the evening, then mostly cloudy with a chance of showers with a slight chance of thunderstorms after midnight. Lows in the upper 60s. Chance of rain 40%. Saturday, mostly cloudy with a slight chance of showers and thunderstorms in the morning, then partly cloudy with a chance of showers and thunderstorms in the afternoon. Highs in the lower 80s. Chance of rain 50%. 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The current time is 10:23 a.m. Central Daylight Time. 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At 10 a.m. at Austin Bergstrom International, fog was reported. The temperature was 82, the dew point 74, the relative humidity was 76%, the wind south at 13 miles an hour gusting to 23, and the pressure was 29.80 inches and steady. At Camp Mabry, fog was reported. Temperature was 78 degrees. Pflugerville fog was reported 79. Taylor Hayes was reported 79. Lago Vista fog was reported 75. Georgetown Hayes was reported 78. San Marcos cloudy 81. Burnett cloudy 76. Junction fog was reported 74. San Antonio Hayes was reported 80. Corpus Christi cloudy 82. Houston partly sunny 82. Once again at Austin Bergstrom it was 82, and at Camp Mabry it was 78. Elsewhere across the state, College Station cloudy 80. Amarillo sunny 81. Abilene cloudy 78. Dallas-Fort Worth cloudy 79. Your weather synopsis for South Central Texas. Dry weather is expected through the day Sunday. There will be low rain chances Sunday evening and Monday. Better chances for rain will come Tuesday and continue through the end of the week. Hot and breezy conditions are forecast into Tuesday with high temperatures in the upper 80s and 90s each day. Increasing moisture will bring heat index values into the upper 90s or triple digits Sunday through Tuesday. Locally heavy rain is possible later in the week. Your local forecast. Today, cloudy. Highs around 90. South winds 15 to 20 miles per hour with gusts up to 30 miles per hour. Tonight, mostly cloudy. A slight chance of showers and thunderstorms in the evening. Lows in the upper 70s. Southeast winds 10 to 15 miles per hour with gusts up to 30 miles per hour. Chance of rain 20%. Monday, mostly cloudy. A slight chance of showers and thunderstorms in the afternoon.

Storms likely in the evening, then mostly cloudy with a chance of showers and thunderstorms after midnight. Lows in the lower 70s. Chance of rain 70%. Wednesday, mostly cloudy. A chance of showers and thunderstorms in the morning, then showers and thunderstorms likely in the afternoon. Highs in the mid-80s. Chance of rain 60%. Wednesday night, mostly cloudy with a chance of showers. A chance of thunderstorms, mainly in the evening. Lows in the lower 70s. Chance of rain 50%. Thursday, cloudy. A chance of showers with a slight chance of thunderstorms in the morning, then showers likely with a chance of thunderstorms in the afternoon. Highs in the lower 80s. Chance of rain 70%. Thursday night and Friday, mostly cloudy with showers likely with a chance of thunderstorms. Lows in the upper 60s. Highs in the lower 80s. Chance of rain 70%. Friday night, partly cloudy with a chance of showers and thunderstorms in the evening, then mostly cloudy with a chance of showers with a slight chance of thunderstorms after midnight. Lows in the upper 60s. Chance of rain 40%. Saturday, mostly cloudy with a slight chance of showers and thunderstorms in the morning, then partly cloudy with a chance of showers and thunderstorms in the afternoon. Highs in the lower 80s. Chance of rain 50%. 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The current time is 10:29 a.m. Central Daylight Time. 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At 10 a.m. at Austin Bergstrom International, fog was reported. The temperature was 82, the dew point 74, the relative humidity was 76%, the wind south at 13 miles an hour gusting to 23, and the pressure was 29.80 inches and steady. At Camp Mabry, fog was reported. Temperature was 78 degrees. Pflugerville fog was reported 79. Taylor Hayes was reported 79. Lago Vista fog was reported 75. Georgetown Hayes was reported 78. San Marcos cloudy 81. Bernard cloudy 76. Junction fog was reported 74. San Antonio Hayes was reported 80. Corpus Christi cloudy 82. Houston partly sunny 82. Once again at Austin Bergstrom it was 82, and at Camp Mabry it was 78. Elsewhere across the state, College Station cloudy 80. Amarillo sunny 81. Abilene cloudy 78. Dallas-Fort Worth cloudy 79. The coastal waters forecast from Baffin Bay to Port Aransas out 20 nautical miles. Small craft advisory in effect through Monday morning. Today, southeast winds around 20 knots with gusts up to 25 knots. Seas 4 to 5 feet, occasionally to 6 feet. Wave detail, southeast 5 feet at 6 seconds. A slight chance of showers. A slight chance of thunderstorms late. Tonight, southeast winds around 20 knots with gusts up to 25 knots. Seas 5 to 6 feet, occasionally to 8 feet. Wave detail, southeast 6 feet at 7 seconds. Monday, southeast winds 15 to 20 knots with gusts up to 25 knots. Seas 5 to 6 feet, occasionally to 8 feet. Wave detail, southeast 6 feet at 8 seconds. Monday night, southeast winds 15 to 20 knots with gusts up to 25 knots. Seas 5 to 7 feet, occasionally to 9 feet. Wave detail, southeast 6 feet at 8 seconds. Tuesday, southeast winds 10 to 15 knots with gusts up to 20 knots. Seas 4 to 6 feet, occasionally to 8 feet. Wave detail, southeast 6 feet at 8 seconds. Tuesday night, southeast winds 10 to 15 knots. Seas around 5 feet,
occasionally to 6 feet.

Wave detail, southeast 5 feet at 8 seconds. A chance of showers and thunderstorms after midnight. Wednesday, southeast winds 10 to 15 knots. Seas 4 to 5 feet, occasionally to 6 feet. Wednesday night, southeast winds 10 to 15 knots. Seas around 4 feet, occasionally to 5 feet. A chance of showers after midnight. Thursday, southeast winds 10 to 15 knots. Seas 3 to 4 feet, occasionally to 5 feet. A chance of showers and thunderstorms. Thursday night, southeast winds 10 to 15 knots. Seas 3 to 4 feet, occasionally to 5 feet. A chance of showers in the evening, then showers likely 15 knots. Seas 3 to 4 feet, occasionally to 5 feet. A chance of showers in the evening, then showers likely with a chance of thunderstorms after midnight. Winds and seas higher and near thunderstorms. Your weather synopsis for South Central Texas. Dry weather is expected through the day Sunday. There will be low rain chances Sunday evening and Monday. Better chances for rain will come Tuesday and continue through the end of the week. Hot and breezy conditions are forecast into Tuesday with high temperatures in the upper 80s and 90s each day. Increasing moisture will bring heat index values into the upper 90s or triple digits Sunday through Tuesday. Locally, heavy rain is possible later in the week. Your local forecast. Today, cloudy. Highs around 90. South winds 15 to 20 miles per hour with gusts up to 30 miles per hour. Tonight, mostly cloudy. A slight chance of showers and thunderstorms in the evening. Lows in the upper 70s. Southeast winds 10 to 15 miles per hour with gusts up to 30 miles per hour. Chance of rain 20%. Monday, mostly cloudy. A slight chance of showers and thunderstorms in the afternoon. Highs in the lower 90s. South winds 15 to 20 miles per hour with gusts up to 30 miles per hour. Monday night, partly cloudy with a slight chance of showers and thunderstorms in the evening, then cloudy after midnight. Lows in the upper 70s. Southeast winds 10 to 15 miles per hour with gusts up to 30 miles per hour. Tuesday, mostly cloudy. A chance of showers and thunderstorms in the afternoon. Highs in the lower 90s. Southeast winds 10 to 15 miles per hour with gusts up to 25 miles per hour. Chance of rain 50%. Tuesday night, partly cloudy with showers and thunderstorms likely in the evening, then mostly cloudy with a chance of showers and thunderstorms after midnight. Lows in the lower 70s. Chance of rain 70%. Wednesday, mostly cloudy. A chance of showers and thunderstorms in the morning, then showers and thunderstorms likely in the afternoon. Highs in the mid-80s. Chance of rain 60%. Wednesday night, mostly cloudy with a chance of showers. A chance of thunderstorms, mainly in the evening. Lows in the lower 70s. Chance of rain 50%. Thursday, cloudy. A chance of showers with a slight chance of thunderstorms in the morning, then showers likely with a chance of thunderstorms in the afternoon. Highs in the lower 80s. Chance of rain 70%. Thursday night and Friday, mostly cloudy with showers likely with a chance of thunderstorms. Lows in the upper 60s. Highs in the lower 80s. Chance of rain 70%. Friday night, partly cloudy with a chance of showers and thunderstorms in the evening, then mostly cloudy with a chance of showers with a slight chance of thunderstorms after midnight. Lows in the upper 60s. Chance of rain 40%. Saturday, mostly cloudy with a slight chance of showers and thunderstorms in the morning, then partly cloudy with a chance of showers and thunderstorms in the afternoon. Highs in the lower 80s. Chance of rain 50%. 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

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At 10 a.m. at Austin Bergstrom International, fog was reported. The temperature was 82, the dew point 74, the relative humidity was 76%, the wind south at 13 miles an hour gusting to 23, and the pressure was 29.80 inches and steady. At Camp Mabry, fog was reported. Temperature was 78 degrees. Pflugerville fog was reported 79. Taylor Hayes was reported 79. Lago Vista fog was reported 75. Georgetown Hayes was reported 78. San Marcos cloudy 81. Burnett cloudy 76. Junction fog was reported 74. San Antonio Hayes was reported 80. Corpus Christi cloudy 82. Houston partly sunny 82. Once again at Austin Bergstrom it was 82, and at Camp Mabry it was 78. Elsewhere across the state, College Station cloudy 80. Amarillo sunny 81. Abilene cloudy 78. Dallas-Fort Worth cloudy 79. Your weather synopsis for South Central Texas. Dry weather is expected through the day Sunday. There will be low rain chances Sunday evening and Monday. Better chances for rain will come Tuesday and continue through the end of the week. Hot and breezy conditions are forecast into Tuesday with high temperatures in the upper 80s and 90s each day. Increasing moisture will bring heat index values into the upper 90s or triple digits Sunday through Tuesday. Locally, heavy rain is possible later in the week. Your local forecast. Today, cloudy. Highs around 90. South winds 15 to 20 miles per hour with gusts up to 30 miles per hour. Tonight, mostly cloudy. A slight chance of showers and thunderstorms in the evening. Lows in the upper 70s. Southeast winds 10 to 15 miles per hour with gusts up to 30 miles per hour. Chance of rain 20%. Monday, mostly cloudy. A slight chance of showers and thunderstorms in the afternoon. Highs in the lower 90s. South winds 15 to 20 miles per hour with gusts up to 30 miles per hour. Monday night, partly cloudy with a slight chance of showers and thunderstorms in the evening, then cloudy after midnight. Lows in the upper 70s. Southeast winds 10 to 15 miles per hour with gusts up to 30 miles per hour. Tuesday, mostly cloudy. A chance of showers and thunderstorms in the afternoon. Highs in the lower 90s. Southeast winds 10 to 15 miles per hour with gusts up to 25 miles per hour. Chance of rain 50%. Tuesday night, partly cloudy with showers and thunderstorms likely in the evening, then mostly cloudy with a chance of showers and thunderstorms after midnight. Lows in the lower 70s. Chance of rain 70%. Wednesday, mostly cloudy. A chance of showers and thunderstorms in the morning, then showers and thunderstorms likely in the afternoon. Highs in the mid-80s. Chance of rain 60%. Wednesday night, mostly cloudy with a chance of showers. A chance of thunderstorms, mainly in the evening. Lows in the lower 70s. Chance of rain 50%. Thursday, cloudy. A chance of showers with a slight chance of thunderstorms in the morning, then showers likely with a chance of thunderstorms in the afternoon. Highs in the lower 80s. Chance of rain 70%. Thursday night and Friday, mostly cloudy with showers likely with a chance of thunderstorms. Lows in the upper 60s. Highs in the lower 80s. Chance of rain 70%. Friday night, partly cloudy with a chance of showers and thunderstorms in the evening, then mostly cloudy with a chance of showers with a slight chance of thunderstorms after midnight. Lows in the upper 60s. Chance of rain 40%. Saturday, mostly cloudy with a slight chance of showers and thunderstorms in the morning, then partly

partly cloudy with a chance of showers and thunderstorms in the afternoon. Highs in the lower 80s. Chance of rain 50%. The Tropical Weather Outlook. For the North Atlantic, Caribbean Sea, and the Gulf of America, tropical cyclone formation is not expected during the next 7 days. 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At 10 a.m. at Austin Bergstrom International, fog was reported. The temperature was 82, the dew point 74, the relative humidity was 76%, the wind south at 13 miles an hour gusting to 23, and the pressure was 29.80 inches and steady. At Camp Mabry, fog was reported. Temperature was 78 degrees. Pflugerville fog was reported 79. Taylor Hayes was reported 79. Lago Vista fog was reported 75. Georgetown haze was reported 78. San Marcos cloudy 81. Burnett cloudy 76. Junction fog was reported 74. San Antonio haze was reported 80. Corpus Christi cloudy 82. Houston partly sunny 82. Once again at Austin Bergstrom it was 82, and at Camp Mabry it was 78. Elsewhere across the state, College Station cloudy 80. Amarillo sunny 81. Abilene cloudy 78. Dallas-Fort Worth cloudy 79. Your weather synopsis for South Central Texas. Dry weather is expected through the day Sunday. There will be low rain chances Sunday evening and Monday. Better chances for rain will come Tuesday and continue through the end of the week. Hot and breezy conditions are forecast into Tuesday with high temperatures in the upper 80s and 90s each day. Increasing moisture will bring heat index values into the upper 90s or triple digits Sunday through Tuesday. Locally, heavy rain is possible later in the week. Your local forecast. Today, cloudy. Highs around 90. South winds 15 to 20 miles per hour with gusts up to 30 miles per hour. Tonight, mostly cloudy. A slight chance of showers and thunderstorms in the evening. Lows in the upper 70s. Southeast winds 10 to 15 miles per hour with gusts up to 30 miles per hour. Chance of rain 20%. Monday, mostly cloudy. A slight chance of showers and thunderstorms in the afternoon. Highs in the lower 90s. South winds 15 to 20 miles per hour with gusts up to 30 miles per hour. Monday night, partly cloudy with a slight chance of showers and thunderstorms in the evening, then cloudy after midnight. Lows in the upper 70s. Southeast winds 10 to 15 miles per hour with gusts up to 30 miles per hour. Tuesday, mostly cloudy. A chance of showers and thunderstorms in the afternoon. Highs in the lower 90s. Southeast winds 10 to 15 miles per hour with gusts up to 25 miles per hour. Chance of rain 50%. Tuesday night, partly cloudy with showers and thunderstorms likely in the evening, then mostly cloudy with a chance of showers and thunderstorms after midnight. Lows in the lower 70s. Chance of rain 70%. Wednesday, mostly cloudy. A chance of showers and thunderstorms in the morning, then showers and thunderstorms likely in the afternoon. Highs in the mid-80s. Chance of rain 60%. Wednesday night, mostly cloudy with a chance of showers. A chance of thunderstorms, mainly in the evening. Lows in the lower 70s. Chance of rain 50%. Thursday, cloudy. A chance of showers with a slight chance of thunderstorms in the morning, then showers likely with a chance of thunderstorms in the afternoon. Highs in the lower 80s. Chance of rain 70%.
Thursday night and Friday, mostly cloudy with showers likely with a chance of thunderstorms. Lows in the upper 60s. Highs in the lower 80s. Chance of rain 70%. Friday night, partly cloudy with a chance of showers and thunderstorms in the evening, then mostly cloudy with a chance of showers with a slight chance of thunderstorms after midnight. Lows in the upper 60s. Chance of rain 40%. Saturday, mostly cloudy with a slight chance of showers and thunderstorms in the morning, then partly cloudy with a chance of showers and thunderstorms in the afternoon. Highs in the lower 80s. Chance of rain 50%. 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At 10 a.m. at Austin Bergstrom International, fog was reported. The temperature was 82, the dew point 74, the relative humidity was 76%, the wind south at 13 miles an hour gusting to 23, and the pressure was 29.80 inches and steady. At Camp Mabry, fog was reported. Temperature was 78 degrees. Pflugerville fog was reported 79. Taylor Hayes was reported 79. Lago Vista fog was reported 75. Georgetown Hayes was reported 78. San Marcos cloudy 81. Burnett cloudy 76. Junction fog was reported 74. San Antonio Hayes was reported 80. Corpus Christi cloudy 82. Houston partly sunny 82. Once again at Austin Bergstrom it was 82, and at Camp Mabry it was 78. Elsewhere across the state, College Station cloudy 80. Amarillo sunny 81. Abilene cloudy 78. Dallas-Fort Worth cloudy 79. Your weather synopsis for South Central Texas. Dry weather is expected through the day Sunday. There will be low rain chances Sunday evening and Monday. Better chances for rain will come Tuesday and continue through the end of the week. Hot and breezy conditions are forecast into Tuesday with high temperatures in the upper 80s and 90s each day. Increasing moisture will bring heat index values into the upper 90s or triple digits Sunday through Tuesday. Locally, heavy rain is possible later in the week. Your local forecast. Today, cloudy. Highs around 90. South winds 15 to 20 miles per hour with gusts up to 30 miles per hour. Tonight, mostly cloudy. A slight chance of showers and thunderstorms in the evening. Lows in the upper 70s. Southeast winds 10 to 15 miles per hour with gusts up to 30 miles per hour. Chance of rain 20%. Monday, mostly cloudy. A slight chance of showers and thunderstorms in the afternoon. Highs in the lower 90s. South winds 15 to 20 miles per hour with gusts up to 30 miles per hour. Monday night, partly cloudy with a slight chance of showers and thunderstorms in the evening, then cloudy after midnight. Lows in the upper 70s. Southeast winds 10 to 15 miles per hour with gusts up to 30 miles per hour. Tuesday, mostly cloudy. A chance of showers and thunderstorms in the afternoon. Highs in the lower 90s. Southeast winds 10 to 15 miles per hour with gusts up to 25 miles per hour. Chance of rain 50%. Tuesday night, partly cloudy with showers and thunderstorms likely in the evening, then mostly cloudy with a chance of showers and thunderstorms after midnight. Lows in the lower 70s. Chance of rain 70%. Wednesday, mostly cloudy. A chance of showers and thunderstorms in the morning, then showers and thunderstorms likely in the afternoon. Highs in the mid-80s. Chance of rain 60%. Wednesday night, mostly cloudy with a chance of showers.
a chance of thunderstorms, mainly in the evening.

lows in the lower 70s. Chance of rain 50%. Thursday, cloudy. A chance of showers with a slight chance of thunderstorms in the morning, then showers likely with a chance of thunderstorms in the afternoon. Highs in the lower 80s. Chance of rain 70%. Thursday night and Friday, mostly cloudy with showers likely with a chance of thunderstorms. Lows in the upper 60s. Highs in the lower 80s. Chance of rain 70%. Friday night, partly cloudy with a chance of showers and thunderstorms in the evening, then mostly cloudy with a chance of showers with a slight chance of thunderstorms after midnight. Lows in the upper 60s. Chance of rain 40%. Saturday, mostly cloudy with a slight chance of showers and thunderstorms in the morning, then partly cloudy with a chance of showers and thunderstorms in the afternoon. Highs in the lower 80s. Chance of rain 50%. 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At 10 a.m. at Austin Bergstrom International, fog was reported. The temperature was 82, the dew point 74, the relative humidity was 76%, the wind south at 13 miles an hour gusting to 23, and the pressure was 29.80 inches and steady. At Camp Mabry, fog was reported. Temperature was 78 degrees. Pflugerville fog was reported 79. Taylor Hayes was reported 79. Lago Vista fog was reported 75. Georgetown Hayes was reported 78. San Marcos cloudy 81. Burnett cloudy 76. Junction fog was reported 74. San Antonio Hayes was reported 80. Corpus Christi cloudy 82. Houston partly sunny 82. Once again at Austin Bergstrom it was 82, and at Camp Mabry it was 78. Elsewhere across the state, College Station cloudy 80. Amarillo sunny 81. Abilene cloudy 78. Dallas-Fort Worth cloudy 79. Your weather synopsis for South Central Texas. Dry weather is expected through the day Sunday. There will be low rain chances Sunday evening and Monday. Better chances for rain will come Tuesday and continue through the end of the week. Hot and breezy conditions are forecast into Tuesday with high temperatures in the upper 80s and 90s each day. Increasing moisture will bring heat index values into the upper 90s or triple digits Sunday through Tuesday. Locally, heavy rain is possible later in the week. Your local forecast. Today, cloudy. Highs around 90. South winds 15 to 20 miles per hour with gusts up to 30 miles per hour. Tonight, mostly cloudy. A slight chance of showers and thunderstorms in the evening. Lows in the upper 70s. Southeast winds 10 to 15 miles per hour with gusts up to 30 miles per hour. Chance of rain 20%. Monday, mostly cloudy. A slight chance of showers and thunderstorms in the afternoon. Highs in the lower 90s. South winds 15 to 20 miles per hour with gusts up to 30 miles per hour. Monday night, partly cloudy with a slight chance of showers and thunderstorms in the evening, then cloudy after midnight. Lows in the upper 70s. Southeast winds 10 to 15 miles per hour with gusts up to 30 miles per hour. Tuesday, mostly cloudy. A chance of showers and thunderstorms in the afternoon. Highs in the lower 90s. Southeast winds 10 to 15 miles per hour with gusts up to 25 miles per hour. Chance of rain 50%. Tuesday night, partly cloudy with showers and thunderstorms likely in the evening, then mostly cloudy with a chance of showers and thunderstorms after midnight. Lows in the lower 70s. Chance of rain 70%.
Wednesday, mostly cloudy. A chance of showers and thunderstorms in the morning, then showers and thunderstorms likely in the afternoon. Highs in the mid-80s. Chance of rain 60%. Wednesday night, mostly cloudy with a chance of showers. A chance of thunderstorms, mainly in the evening. Lows in the lower 70s. Chance of rain 50%. Thursday, cloudy. A chance of showers with a slight chance of thunderstorms in the morning, then showers likely with a chance of thunderstorms in the afternoon. Highs in the lower 80s. Chance of rain 70%. Thursday night and Friday, mostly cloudy with showers likely with a chance of thunderstorms. Lows in the upper 60s. Highs in the lower 80s. Chance of rain 70%. Friday night, partly cloudy with a chance of showers and thunderstorms in the evening, then mostly cloudy with a chance of showers with a slight chance of thunderstorms after midnight. Lows in the upper 60s. Chance of rain 40%. Saturday, mostly cloudy with a slight chance of showers and thunderstorms in the morning, then partly cloudy with a chance of showers and thunderstorms in the afternoon. Highs in the lower 80s. Chance of rain 50%. 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At 10 a.m. at Austin Bergstrom International, fog was reported. The temperature was 82, the dew point 74, the relative humidity was 76%, the wind south at 13 miles an hour gusting to 23, and the pressure was 29.80 inches and steady. At Camp Mabry, fog was reported. Temperature was 78 degrees. Pflugerville fog was reported 79. Taylor Hayes was reported 79. Lago Vista fog was reported 75. Georgetown Hayes was reported 78. San Marcos cloudy 81. Burnett cloudy 76. Junction fog was reported 74. San Antonio Hayes was reported 80. Corpus Christi cloudy 82. Houston partly sunny 82. Once again at Austin Bergstrom it was 82, and at Camp Mabry it was 78. Elsewhere across the state, College Station cloudy 80. Amarillo sunny 81. Abilene cloudy 78. Dallas-Fort Worth cloudy 79. The coastal waters forecast from Baffin Bay to Port Aransas out 20 nautical miles. Small craft advisory in effect through Monday morning. Today, southeast winds around 20 knots with gusts up to 25 knots. Seas 4 to 5 feet, occasionally to 6 feet. Wave detail, southeast 5 feet at 6 seconds. A slight chance of showers. A slight chance of thunderstorms late. Tonight, southeast winds around 20 knots with gusts up to 25 knots. Seas 5 to 6 feet, occasionally to 8 feet. Wave detail, southeast 6 feet at 7 seconds. Monday, southeast winds 15 to 20 knots with gusts up to 25 knots. Seas 5 to 6 feet, occasionally to 8 feet. Wave detail, southeast 6 feet at 8 seconds. Monday night, southeast winds 15 to 20 knots with gusts up to 25 knots. Seas 5 to 7 feet, occasionally to 9 feet. Wave detail, southeast 6 feet at 8 seconds. Tuesday, southeast winds 10 to 15 knots with gusts up to 20 knots. Seas 4 to 6 feet, occasionally to 8 feet. Wave detail, southeast 6 feet at 8 seconds. Tuesday night, southeast winds 10 to 15 knots. Seas around 5 feet, occasionally to 6 feet. Wave detail, southeast 5 feet at 8 seconds. A chance of showers and thunderstorms after midnight. Wednesday, southeast winds 10 to

sees 4 to 5 feet, occasionally to 6 feet. Wednesday night, southeast winds 10 to 15 knots. Seas around 4 feet, occasionally to 5 feet. A chance of showers after midnight. Thursday, southeast winds 10 to 15 knots. Seas 3 to 4 feet, occasionally to 5 feet. A chance of showers and thunderstorms. Thursday night, southeast winds 10 to 15 knots. Seas 3 to 4 feet, occasionally to 5 feet. A chance of showers in the evening, then showers likely with a chance of thunderstorms after midnight. Winds and seas higher and near thunderstorms. Your weather synopsis for South Central Texas. Dry weather is expected through the day Sunday. There will be low rain chances Sunday evening and Monday. Better chances for rain will come Tuesday and continue through the end of the week. Hot and breezy conditions are forecast into Tuesday with high temperatures in the upper 80s and 90s each day. Increasing moisture will bring heat index values into the upper 90s or triple digits Sunday through Tuesday. Locally, heavy rain is possible later in the week. Your local forecast. Today, cloudy. Highs around 90. South winds 15 to 20 miles per hour with gusts up to 30 miles per hour. Tonight, mostly cloudy. A slight chance of showers and thunderstorms in the evening. Lows in the upper 70s. Southeast winds 10 to 15 miles per hour with gusts up to 30 miles per hour. Chance of rain 20%. Monday, mostly cloudy. A slight chance of showers and thunderstorms in the afternoon. Highs in the lower 90s. South winds 15 to 20 miles per hour with gusts up to 30 miles per hour. Monday night, partly cloudy with a slight chance of showers and thunderstorms in the evening, then cloudy after midnight. Lows in the upper 70s. Southeast winds 10 to 15 miles per hour with gusts up to 30 miles per hour. Tuesday, mostly cloudy. A chance of showers and thunderstorms in the afternoon. Highs in the lower 90s. Southeast winds 10 to 15 miles per hour with gusts up to 25 miles per hour. Chance of rain 50%. Tuesday night, partly cloudy with showers and thunderstorms likely in the evening, then mostly cloudy with a chance of showers and thunderstorms after midnight. Lows in the lower 70s. Chance of rain 70%. Wednesday, mostly cloudy. A chance of showers and thunderstorms in the morning, then showers and thunderstorms likely in the afternoon. Highs in the mid-80s. Chance of rain 60%. Wednesday night, mostly cloudy with a chance of showers. A chance of thunderstorms, mainly in the evening. Lows in the lower 70s. Chance of rain 50%. Thursday, cloudy. A chance of showers with a slight chance of thunderstorms in the morning, then showers likely with a chance of thunderstorms in the afternoon. Highs in the lower 80s. Chance of rain 70%. Thursday night and Friday, mostly cloudy with showers likely with a chance of thunderstorms. Lows in the upper 60s. Highs in the lower 80s. Chance of rain 70%. Friday night, partly cloudy with a chance of showers and thunderstorms in the evening, then mostly cloudy with a chance of showers with a slight chance of thunderstorms after midnight. Lows in the upper 60s. Chance of rain 40%. Saturday, mostly cloudy with a slight chance of showers and thunderstorms in the morning, then partly cloudy with a chance of showers and thunderstorms in the afternoon. Highs in the lower 80s. Chance of rain 50%. 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The current time is 11:06 a.m. Central Daylight Time. Your weather synopsis for South Central Texas. Dry weather is expected through the day Sunday. There will be low rain chances Sunday evening and Monday.

Monday. Better chances for rain will come Tuesday and continue through the end of the week. Hot and breezy conditions are forecast into Tuesday with high temperatures in the upper 80s and 90s each day. Increasing moisture will bring heat index values into the upper 90s or triple digits Sunday through Tuesday. Locally, heavy rain is possible later in the week. Your local forecast. Today, cloudy. Highs around 90. South winds 15 to 20 miles per hour with gusts up to 30 miles per hour. Tonight, mostly cloudy. A slight chance of showers and thunderstorms in the evening. Lows in the upper 70s. Southeast winds 10 to 15 miles per hour with gusts up to 30 miles per hour. Chance of rain 20%. Monday, mostly cloudy. A slight chance of showers and thunderstorms in the afternoon. Highs in the lower 90s. South winds 15 to 20 miles per hour with gusts up to 30 miles per hour. Monday night, partly cloudy with a slight chance of showers and thunderstorms in the evening, then cloudy after midnight. Lows in the upper 70s. Southeast winds 10 to 15 miles per hour with gusts up to 30 miles per hour. Tuesday, mostly cloudy. A chance of showers and thunderstorms in the afternoon. Highs in the lower 90s. Southeast winds 10 to 15 miles per hour with gusts up to 25 miles per hour. Chance of rain 50%. Tuesday night, partly cloudy with showers and thunderstorms likely in the evening, then mostly cloudy with a chance of showers and thunderstorms after midnight. Lows in the lower 70s. Chance of rain 70%. Wednesday, mostly cloudy. A chance of showers and thunderstorms in the morning, then showers and thunderstorms likely in the afternoon. Highs in the mid-80s. Chance of rain 60%. Wednesday night, mostly cloudy with a chance of showers. A chance of thunderstorms, mainly in the evening. Lows in the lower 70s. Chance of rain 50%. Thursday, cloudy. A chance of showers with a slight chance of thunderstorms in the morning, then showers likely with a chance of thunderstorms in the afternoon. Highs in the lower 80s. Chance of rain 70%. Thursday night and Friday, mostly cloudy with showers likely with a chance of thunderstorms. Lows in the upper 60s. Highs in the lower 80s. Chance of rain 70%. Friday night, partly cloudy with a chance of showers and thunderstorms in the evening, then mostly cloudy with a chance of showers with a slight chance of thunderstorms after midnight. Lows in the upper 60s. Chance of rain 40%. Saturday, mostly cloudy with a slight chance of showers and thunderstorms in the morning, then partly cloudy with a chance of showers and thunderstorms in the afternoon. Highs in the lower 80s. Chance of rain 50%. 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The current time is 11:10 a.m. Central Daylight Time. Your weather synopsis for South Central Texas. Dry weather is expected through the day Sunday. There will be low rain chances Sunday evening and Monday. Better chances for rain will come Tuesday and continue through the end of the week. Hot and breezy conditions are forecast into Tuesday with high temperatures in the upper 80s and 90s each day. Increasing moisture will bring heat index values into the upper 90s or triple digits Sunday through Tuesday. Locally, heavy rain is possible later in the week. Your local forecast. Today, cloudy. Highs around 90. South winds 15 to 20 miles per hour with gusts up to 30 miles per hour. Tonight, mostly cloudy. A slight chance of showers and thunderstorms in the evening. Lows in the upper 70s. Southeast winds 10 to 15 miles per hour with gusts up to 30 miles per hour. Chance of rain 20%. Monday, mostly cloudy.

a slight chance of showers and thunderstorms in the afternoon. Highs in the lower 90s. South winds 15 to 20 miles per hour with gusts up to 30 miles per hour. Monday night, partly cloudy with a slight chance of showers and thunderstorms in the evening, then cloudy after midnight. Lows in the upper 70s. Southeast winds 10 to 15 miles per hour with gusts up to 30 miles per hour. Tuesday, mostly cloudy. A chance of showers and thunderstorms in the afternoon. Highs in the lower 90s. Southeast winds 10 to 15 miles per hour with gusts up to 25 miles per hour. Chance of rain 50%. Tuesday night, partly cloudy with showers and thunderstorms likely in the evening, then mostly cloudy with a chance of showers and thunderstorms after midnight. Lows in the lower 70s. Chance of rain 70%. Wednesday, mostly cloudy. A chance of showers and thunderstorms in the morning, then showers and thunderstorms likely in the afternoon. Highs in the mid-80s. Chance of rain 60%. Wednesday night, mostly cloudy with a chance of showers. A chance of thunderstorms, mainly in the evening. Lows in the lower 70s. Chance of rain 50%. Thursday, cloudy. A chance of showers with a slight chance of thunderstorms in the morning, then showers likely with a chance of thunderstorms in the afternoon. Highs in the lower 80s. Chance of rain 70%. Thursday night and Friday, mostly cloudy with showers likely with a chance of thunderstorms. Lows in the upper 60s. Highs in the lower 80s. Chance of rain 70%. Friday night, partly cloudy with a chance of showers and thunderstorms in the evening, then mostly cloudy with a chance of showers with a slight chance of thunderstorms after midnight. Lows in the upper 60s. Chance of rain 40%. Saturday, mostly cloudy with a slight chance of showers and thunderstorms in the morning, then partly cloudy with a chance of showers and thunderstorms in the afternoon. Highs in the lower 80s. Chance of rain 50%. The Tropical Weather Outlook. For the North Atlantic, Caribbean Sea, and the Gulf of America, tropical cyclone formation is not expected during the next 7 days. 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The current time is 11:15 a.m. Central Daylight Time. The Austin NOAA Weather Radio Roundup at National. It was cloudy. The temperature was 83, the dew point 73, the relative humidity was 72%, the wind southeast at 20 miles an hour gusting to 29, and the pressure was 29.81 inches and rising. At Camp Mabry, haze was reported. The temperature was 80, the dew point 73, the relative humidity was 79%, the wind variable at 6 miles an hour gusting to 23, and the pressure was 29.83 inches and rising. Pflugerville haze was reported 82. Taylor cloudy 84. Lago Vista light rain was falling 76. Georgetown cloudy 81. San Marcos cloudy 82. Burnett light rain was falling 76. Junction fog was reported 75. San Antonio haze was reported 82. Corpus Christi cloudy 85. Houston cloudy 84. Once again at Austin Bergstrom it was 83, and at Camp Mabry it was 80. Elsewhere across the state, College Station partly sunny 84. Amarillo sunny 86. Abilene cloudy 80. Dallas-Fort Worth cloudy 81. Your weather synopsis for South Central Texas. Dry weather is expected through the day Sunday. There will be low rain chances Sunday evening and Monday. Better chances for rain will come Tuesday and continue through the end of the week. Hot and breezy conditions are forecast into Tuesday with high temperatures in the upper 80s and 90s each day.
Increasing moisture will bring heat index values into the upper 90s or triple digits Sunday through Tuesday. Locally, heavy rain is possible later in the week. Your local forecast. Today, cloudy. Highs around 90. South winds 15 to 20 miles per hour with gusts up to 30 miles per hour. Tonight, mostly cloudy. A slight chance of showers and thunderstorms in the evening. Lows in the upper 70s. Southeast winds 10 to 15 miles per hour with gusts up to 30 miles per hour. Chance of rain 20%. Monday, mostly cloudy. A slight chance of showers and thunderstorms in the afternoon. Highs in the lower 90s. South winds 15 to 20 miles per hour with gusts up to 30 miles per hour. Monday night, partly cloudy with a slight chance of showers and thunderstorms in the evening, then cloudy after midnight. Lows in the upper 70s. Southeast winds 10 to 15 miles per hour with gusts up to 30 miles per hour. Tuesday, mostly cloudy. A chance of showers and thunderstorms in the afternoon. Highs in the lower 90s. Southeast winds 10 to 15 miles per hour with gusts up to 25 miles per hour. Chance of rain 50%. Tuesday night, partly cloudy with showers and thunderstorms likely in the evening, then mostly cloudy with a chance of showers and thunderstorms after midnight. Lows in the lower 70s. Chance of rain 70%. Wednesday, mostly cloudy. A chance of showers and thunderstorms in the morning, then showers and thunderstorms likely in the afternoon. Highs in the mid-80s. Chance of rain 60%. Wednesday night, mostly cloudy with a chance of showers. A chance of thunderstorms, mainly in the evening. Lows in the lower 70s. Chance of rain 50%. Thursday, cloudy. A chance of showers with a slight chance of thunderstorms in the morning, then showers likely with a chance of thunderstorms in the afternoon. Highs in the lower 80s. Chance of rain 70%. Thursday night and Friday, mostly cloudy with showers likely with a chance of thunderstorms. Lows in the upper 60s. Highs in the lower 80s. Chance of rain 70%. Friday night, partly cloudy with a chance of showers and thunderstorms in the evening, then mostly cloudy with a chance of showers with a slight chance of thunderstorms after midnight. Lows in the upper 60s. Chance of rain 40%. Saturday, mostly cloudy with a slight chance of showers and thunderstorms in the morning, then partly cloudy with a chance of showers and thunderstorms in the afternoon. Highs in the lower 80s. Chance of rain 50%. 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At 11 a.m. at Austin Bergstrom International, it was cloudy. The temperature was 83, the dew point 73, the relative humidity was 72%, the wind southeast at 20 miles an hour gusting to 29, and the pressure was 29.81 inches and rising. At Camp Mabry, haze was reported. The temperature was 80, the dew point 73, the relative humidity was 79%, the wind variable at 6 miles an hour gusting to 23, and the pressure was 29.83 inches and rising. Pflugerville haze was reported 82. Taylor cloudy 84. Lago Vista light rain was falling 76. Georgetown cloudy 81. San Marcos cloudy 82. Burnett light rain was falling 76. Junction fog was reported 75. San Antonio haze was reported 82. Corpus Christi cloudy 85. Houston cloudy 84. Once again at Austin Bergstrom it was 83, and at Camp Mabry it was 80. Elsewhere across the state, College Station partly sunny 84.
Amarillo, sunny 86. Abilene, cloudy 80.

Dallas-Fort Worth, cloudy 81. Your weather synopsis for South Central Texas. Dry weather is expected through the day Sunday. There will be low rain chances Sunday evening and Monday. Better chances for rain will come Tuesday and continue through the end of the week. Hot and breezy conditions are forecast into Tuesday with high temperatures in the upper 80s and 90s each day. Increasing moisture will bring heat index values into the upper 90s or triple digits Sunday through Tuesday. Locally, heavy rain is possible later in the week. Your local forecast. Today, cloudy. Highs around 90. South winds 15 to 20 miles per hour with gusts up to 30 miles per hour. Tonight, mostly cloudy. A slight chance of showers and thunderstorms in the evening. Lows in the upper 70s. Southeast winds 10 to 15 miles per hour with gusts up to 30 miles per hour. Chance of rain 20%. Monday, mostly cloudy. A slight chance of showers and thunderstorms in the afternoon. Highs in the lower 90s. South winds 15 to 20 miles per hour with gusts up to 30 miles per hour. Monday night, partly cloudy with a slight chance of showers and thunderstorms in the evening, then cloudy after midnight. Lows in the upper 70s. Southeast winds 10 to 15 miles per hour with gusts up to 30 miles per hour. Tuesday, mostly cloudy. A chance of showers and thunderstorms in the afternoon. Highs in the lower 90s. Southeast winds 10 to 15 miles per hour with gusts up to 25 miles per hour. Chance of rain 50%. Tuesday night, partly cloudy with showers and thunderstorms likely in the evening, then mostly cloudy with a chance of showers and thunderstorms after midnight. Lows in the lower 70s. Chance of rain 70%. Wednesday, mostly cloudy. A chance of showers and thunderstorms in the morning, then showers and thunderstorms likely in the afternoon. Highs in the mid-80s. Chance of rain 60%. Wednesday night, mostly cloudy with a chance of showers. A chance of thunderstorms, mainly in the evening. Lows in the lower 70s. Chance of rain 50%. Thursday, cloudy. A chance of showers with a slight chance of thunderstorms in the morning, then showers likely with a chance of thunderstorms in the afternoon. Highs in the lower 80s. Chance of rain 70%. Thursday night and Friday, mostly cloudy with showers likely with a chance of thunderstorms. Lows in the upper 60s. Highs in the lower 80s. Chance of rain 70%. Friday night, partly cloudy with a chance of showers and thunderstorms in the evening, then mostly cloudy with a chance of showers with a slight chance of thunderstorms after midnight. Lows in the upper 60s. Chance of rain 40%. Saturday, mostly cloudy with a slight chance of showers and thunderstorms in the morning, then partly cloudy with a chance of showers and thunderstorms in the afternoon. Highs in the lower 80s. Chance of rain 50%. 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The current time is 11:26 a.m. Central Daylight Time. The Austin NOAA Weather Radio Roundup. At 11 a.m. at Austin Bergstrom International, it was cloudy. The temperature was 83, the dew point 73, the relative humidity was 72%, the wind southeast at 20 miles an hour gusting to 29, and the pressure was 29.81 inches and rising. At Camp Mabry, haze was reported. The temperature was 80, the dew point 73, the relative humidity was 79%, the wind variable at 6 miles an hour gusting to 23, and the pressure was 29.83 inches and rising. Pflugerville haze was reported 82. Taylor cloudy 84. Lago Vista light rain was falling 76. Georgetown cloudy 81. San Marcos cloudy 82.

be low rain chances Sunday evening and Monday. Better chances for rain will come Tuesday and continue through the end of the week. Hot and breezy conditions are forecast into Tuesday with high temperatures in the upper 80s and 90s each day. Increasing moisture will bring heat index values into the upper 90s or triple digits Sunday through Tuesday. Locally, heavy rain is possible later in the week. Your local forecast. Today, cloudy. Highs around 90. South winds 15 to 20 miles per hour with gusts up to 30 miles per hour. Tonight, mostly cloudy. A slight chance of showers and thunderstorms in the evening. Lows in the upper 70s. Southeast winds 10 to 15 miles per hour with gusts up to 30 miles per hour. Chance of rain 20%. Monday, mostly cloudy. A slight chance of showers and thunderstorms in the afternoon. Highs in the lower 90s. South winds 15 to 20 miles per hour with gusts up to 30 miles per hour. Monday night, partly cloudy with a slight chance of showers and thunderstorms in the evening, then cloudy after midnight. Lows in the upper 70s. Southeast winds 10 to 15 miles per hour with gusts up to 30 miles per hour. Tuesday, mostly cloudy. A chance of showers and thunderstorms in the afternoon. Highs in the lower 90s. Southeast winds 10 to 15 miles per hour with gusts up to 25 miles per hour. Chance of rain 50%. Tuesday night, partly cloudy with showers and thunderstorms likely in the evening, then mostly cloudy with a chance of showers and thunderstorms after midnight. Lows in the lower 70s. Chance of rain 70%. Wednesday, mostly cloudy. A chance of showers and thunderstorms in the morning, then showers and thunderstorms likely in the afternoon. Highs in the mid-80s. Chance of rain 60%. Wednesday night, mostly cloudy with a chance of showers. A chance of thunderstorms, mainly in the evening. Lows in the lower 70s. Chance of rain 50%. Thursday, cloudy. A chance of showers with a slight chance of thunderstorms in the morning, then showers likely with a chance of thunderstorms in the afternoon. Highs in the lower 80s. Chance of rain 70%. Thursday night and Friday, mostly cloudy with showers likely with a chance of thunderstorms. Lows in the upper 60s. Highs in the lower 80s. Chance of rain 70%. Friday night, partly cloudy with a chance of showers and thunderstorms in the evening, then mostly cloudy with a chance of showers with a slight chance of thunderstorms after midnight. Lows in the upper 60s. Chance of rain 40%. Saturday, mostly cloudy with a slight chance of showers and thunderstorms in the morning, then partly cloudy with a chance of showers and thunderstorms in the afternoon. Highs in the lower 80s. Chance of rain 50%. The coastal waters forecast from Baffin Bay to Port Aransas out 20 nautical miles. Small craft advisory in effect through Monday morning. Today, southeast winds around 20 knots with gusts up to 25 knots. Seas 4 to 5 feet, occasionally to 6 feet. Wave detail, southeast 5 feet at 6 seconds. A slight chance of showers. A slight chance of thunderstorms late. Tonight, southeast winds around 20 knots with gusts up to 25 knots. Seas 5 to 6 feet, occasionally to 8 feet. Wave detail, southeast 6 feet at 7 seconds. Monday, southeast winds 15 to 20 knots with gusts up to 25 knots. Seas 5 to 6 feet, occasionally to 8 feet. Wave detail, southeast 6 feet at 8 seconds. Monday night, southeast winds 15 to 20 knots with gusts up to 25 knots. Seas 5 to 7 feet, occasionally to 9 feet. Wave detail, southeast 6 feet at 8 seconds. Tuesday, southeast winds 10 to 15 knots with gusts up to 20 knots. Seas 4 to 6 feet, occasionally to 8 feet. Wave detail, southeast 6 feet at 8 seconds.

Tuesday night, southeast winds 10 to 15 knots. Seas around 5 feet, occasionally to 6 feet. Wave detail, southeast 5 feet at 8 seconds. A chance of showers and thunders, occasionally to 6 feet. Wave detail, southeast 5 feet at 8 seconds. A chance of showers and thunderstorms after midnight. Wednesday, southeast winds 10 to 15 knots. Seas 4 to 5 feet, occasionally to 6 feet. Wednesday night, southeast winds 10 to 15 knots. Seas around 4 feet, occasionally to 5 feet. A chance of showers after midnight. Thursday, southeast winds 10 to 15 knots. Seas 3 to 4 feet, occasionally to 5 feet. A chance of showers and thunderstorms. Thursday night, southeast winds 10 to 15 knots. Seas 3 to 4 feet, occasionally to 5 feet. A chance of showers in the evening, then showers likely with a chance of thunderstorms after midnight. Winds and seas higher and near thunderstorms. 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It was cloudy. The temperature was 83, the dew point 73, the relative humidity was 72%, the wind southeast at 20 miles an hour gusting to 29, and the pressure was 29.81 inches and rising. At Camp Mabry, haze was reported. The temperature was 80, the dew point 73, the relative humidity was 79%, the wind variable at 6 miles an hour gusting to 23, and the pressure was 29.83 inches and rising. Pflugerville haze was reported 82. Taylor cloudy 84. Lago Vista light rain was falling 76. Georgetown cloudy 81. San Marcos cloudy 82. Burnett light rain was falling 76. Junction fog was reported 75. San Antonio haze was reported 82. Corpus Christi cloudy 85. Houston cloudy 84. Once again at Austin Bergstrom it was 83, and at Camp Mabry it was 80. Elsewhere across the state, College Station partly sunny 84. Amarillo sunny 86. Abilene cloudy 80. Dallas-Fort Worth cloudy 81. Your weather synopsis for South Central Texas. Dry weather is expected through the day Sunday. There will be low rain chances Sunday evening and Monday. Better chances for rain will come Tuesday and continue through the end of the week. Hot and breezy conditions are forecast into Tuesday with high temperatures in the upper 80s and 90s each day. Increasing moisture will bring heat index values into the upper 90s or triple digits Sunday through Tuesday. Locally, heavy rain is possible later in the week. Your local forecast. Today, cloudy. Highs around 90. South winds 15 to 20 miles per hour with gusts up to 30 miles per hour. Tonight, mostly cloudy. A slight chance of showers and thunderstorms in the evening. Lows in the upper 70s. Southeast winds 10 to 15 miles per hour with gusts up to 30 miles per hour. Chance of rain 20%. Monday, mostly cloudy. A slight chance of showers and thunderstorms in the afternoon. Highs in the lower 90s. South winds 15 to 20 miles per hour with gusts up to 30 miles per hour. Monday night, partly cloudy with a slight chance of showers and thunderstorms in the evening, then cloudy after midnight. Lows in the upper 70s. Southeast winds 10 to 15 miles per hour with gusts up to 30 miles per hour. Tuesday, mostly cloudy. A chance of showers and thunderstorms in the afternoon. Highs in the lower 90s. Southeast winds 10 to 15 miles per hour with gusts up to 25 miles per hour.

are. Chance of rain 50%. Tuesday night, partly cloudy with showers and thunderstorms likely in the evening, then mostly cloudy with a chance of showers and thunderstorms after midnight. Lows in the lower 70s. Chance of rain 70%. Wednesday, mostly cloudy. A chance of showers and thunderstorms in the morning, then showers and thunderstorms likely in the afternoon. Highs in the mid-80s. Chance of rain 60%. Wednesday night, mostly cloudy with a chance of showers. A chance of thunderstorms, mainly in the evening. Lows in the lower 70s. Chance of rain 50%. Thursday, cloudy. A chance of showers with a slight chance of thunderstorms in the morning, then showers likely with a chance of thunderstorms in the afternoon. Highs in the lower 80s. Chance of rain 70%. Thursday night and Friday, mostly cloudy with showers likely with a chance of thunderstorms. Lows in the upper 60s. Highs in the lower 80s. Chance of rain 70%. Friday night, partly cloudy with a chance of showers and thunderstorms in the evening, then mostly cloudy with a chance of showers with a slight chance of thunderstorms after midnight. Lows in the upper 60s. Chance of rain 40%. Saturday, mostly cloudy with a slight chance of showers and thunderstorms in the morning, then partly cloudy with a chance of showers and thunderstorms in the afternoon. Highs in the lower 80s. Chance of rain 50%. 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The current time is 11:39 a.m. Central Daylight Time. 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At 11 a.m. at Austin Bergstrom International, it was cloudy. The temperature was 83, the dew point 73, the relative humidity was 72%, the wind southeast at 20 miles an hour gusting to 29, and the pressure was 29.81 inches and rising. At Camp Mabry, haze was reported. The temperature was 80, the dew point 73, the relative humidity was 79 miles an hour gusting to 23, and the pressure was 29.83 inches and rising. Pflugerville haze was reported 82. Taylor cloudy 84. Lago Vista light rain was falling 76. Georgetown cloudy 81. San Marcos cloudy 82. Burnett light rain was falling 76. Junction fog was reported 75. San Antonio haze was reported 82. Corpus Christi cloudy 85. Houston cloudy 84. Once again at Austin Bergstrom it was 83, and at Camp Mabry it was 80. Elsewhere across the state, College Station partly sunny 84. Amarillo sunny 86. Abilene cloudy 80. Dallas-Fort Worth cloudy 81. Your weather synopsis for South Central Texas. Dry weather is expected through the day Sunday. There will be low rain chances Sunday evening and Monday. Better chances for rain will come Tuesday and continue through the end of the week. Hot and breezy conditions are forecast into Tuesday with high temperatures in the upper 80s and 90s each day. Increasing moisture will bring heat index values into the upper 90s or triple digits Sunday through Tuesday. Locally, heavy rain is possible later in the week. Your local forecast. Today, cloudy. Highs around 90. South winds 15 to 20 miles per hour with gusts up to 30 miles per hour. Tonight, mostly cloudy. A slight chance of showers and thunderstorms in the evening. Lows in the upper 70s. Southeast winds 10 to 15 miles per hour with gusts up to 30 miles per hour. Chance of rain 20%. Monday, mostly cloudy. A slight chance of showers and thunderstorms in the afternoon. Highs in the lower 90s. South winds 15 to 20 miles per hour with gusts up to 30 miles per hour. Monday night,

partly cloudy with a slight chance of showers and thunderstorms in the evening, then cloudy after midnight. Lows in the upper 70s. Southeast winds 10 to 15 miles per hour with gusts up to 30 miles per hour. Tuesday, mostly cloudy. A chance of showers and thunderstorms in the afternoon. Highs in the lower 90s. Southeast winds 10 to 15 miles per hour with gusts up to 25 miles per hour. Chance of rain 50%. Tuesday night, partly cloudy with showers and thunderstorms likely in the evening, then mostly cloudy with a chance of showers and thunderstorms after midnight. Lows in the lower 70s. Chance of rain 70%. Wednesday, mostly cloudy. A chance of showers and thunderstorms in the morning, then showers and thunderstorms likely in the afternoon. Highs in the mid-80s. Chance of rain 60%. Wednesday night, mostly cloudy with a chance of showers. A chance of thunderstorms, mainly in the evening. Lows in the lower 70s. Chance of rain 50%. Thursday, cloudy. A chance of showers with a slight chance of thunderstorms in the morning, then showers likely with a chance of thunderstorms in the afternoon. Highs in the lower 80s. Chance of rain 70%. Thursday night and Friday, mostly cloudy with showers likely with a chance of thunderstorms. Lows in the upper 60s. Highs in the lower 80s. Chance of rain 70%. Friday night, partly cloudy with a chance of showers and thunderstorms in the evening, then mostly cloudy with a chance of showers with a slight chance of thunderstorms after midnight. Lows in the upper 60s. Chance of rain 40%. Saturday, mostly cloudy with a slight chance of showers and thunderstorms in the morning, then partly cloudy with a chance of showers and thunderstorms in the afternoon. Highs in the lower 80s. Chance of rain 50%. The Tropical Weather Outlook. For the North Atlantic, Caribbean Sea, and the Gulf of America, tropical cyclone formation is not expected during the next 7 days. 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It was cloudy. The temperature was 83, the dew point 73, the relative humidity was 72%, the wind southeast at 20 miles an hour gusting to 29, and the pressure was 29.81 inches and rising. At Camp Mabry, haze was reported. The temperature was 80, the dew point 73, the relative humidity was 79%, the wind variable at 6 miles an hour gusting to 23, and the pressure was 29.83 inches and rising. Pflugerville haze was reported 82. Taylor cloudy 84. Lago Vista light rain was falling 76. Georgetown cloudy 81. San Marcos cloudy 82. Burnett light rain was falling 76. Junction fog was reported 75. San Antonio haze was reported 82. Corpus Christi cloudy 85. Houston cloudy 84. Once again at Austin Bergstrom it was 83, and at Camp Mabry it was 80. Elsewhere across the state, College Station partly sunny 84. Amarillo sunny 86. Abilene cloudy 80. Dallas-Fort Worth cloudy 81. Your weather synopsis for South Central Texas. Dry weather is expected through the day Sunday. There will be low rain chances Sunday evening and Monday. Better chances for rain will come Tuesday and continue through the end of the week. Hot and breezy conditions are forecast into Tuesday with high temperatures in the upper 80s and 90s each day. Increasing moisture will bring heat index values into the upper 90s or triple digits Sunday through Tuesday. Locally heavy rain is possible later in the week. Your local forecast. Today,
cloudy. Highs around 90. South winds 15 to 20 miles per hour with gusts up to 30 miles per hour. Tonight, mostly cloudy. A slight chance of showers and thunderstorms in the evening. Lows in the upper 70s. Southeast winds 10 to 15 miles per hour with gusts up to 30 miles per hour. Chance of rain 20%. Monday, mostly cloudy. A slight chance of showers and thunderstorms in the afternoon. Highs in the lower 90s. South winds 15 to 20 miles per hour with gusts up to 30 miles per hour. Monday night, partly cloudy with a slight chance of showers and thunderstorms in the evening, then cloudy after midnight. Lows in the upper 70s. Southeast winds 10 to 15 miles per hour with gusts up to 30 miles per hour. Tuesday, mostly cloudy. A chance of showers and thunderstorms in the afternoon. Highs in the lower 90s. Southeast winds 10 to 15 miles per hour with gusts up to 25 miles per hour. Chance of rain 50%. Tuesday night, partly cloudy with showers and thunderstorms likely in the evening, then mostly cloudy with a chance of showers and thunderstorms after midnight. Lows in the lower 70s. Chance of rain 70%. Wednesday, mostly cloudy. A chance of showers and thunderstorms in the morning, then showers and thunderstorms likely in the afternoon. Highs in the mid-80s. Chance of rain 60%. Wednesday night, mostly cloudy with a chance of showers. A chance of thunderstorms, mainly in the evening. Lows in the lower 70s. Chance of rain 50%. Thursday, cloudy. A chance of showers with a slight chance of thunderstorms in the morning, then showers likely with a chance of thunderstorms in the afternoon. Highs in the lower 80s. Chance of rain 70%. Thursday night and Friday, mostly cloudy with showers likely with a chance of thunderstorms. Lows in the upper 60s. Highs in the lower 80s. Chance of rain 70%. Friday night, partly cloudy with a chance of showers and thunderstorms in the evening, then mostly cloudy with a chance of showers with a slight chance of thunderstorms after midnight. Lows in the upper 60s. Chance of rain 40%. Saturday, mostly cloudy with a slight chance of showers and thunderstorms in the morning, then partly cloudy with a chance of showers and thunderstorms in the afternoon. Highs in the lower 80s. Chance of rain 50%. 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The current time is 11:51 a.m. Central Daylight Time. 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At 11 a.m. at Austin Bergstrom International, it was cloudy. The temperature was 83, the dew point 73, the relative humidity was 72%, the wind southeast at 20 miles an hour gusting to 29, and the pressure was 29.81 inches and rising. At Camp Mabry, haze was reported. The temperature was 80, the dew point 73, the relative humidity was 79%, the wind variable at 6 miles an hour gusting to 23, and the pressure was 29.83 inches and rising. Pflugerville haze was reported 82. Taylor cloudy 84. Lago Vista light rain was falling 76. Georgetown cloudy 81. San Marcos cloudy 82. Burnett light rain was falling 76. Junction fog was reported 75. San Antonio haze was reported 82. Corpus Christi cloudy 85. Houston cloudy 84. Once again at Austin Bergstrom it was 83, and at Camp Mabry it was 80. Elsewhere across the state, College Station partly sunny 84. Amarillo sunny 86. Abilene cloudy 80. Dallas-Fort Worth cloudy 81. Your weather synopsis for South Central Texas.
Dry weather is expected through the day Sunday.

There will be low rain chances Sunday evening and Monday. Better chances for rain will come Tuesday and continue through the end of the week. Hot and breezy conditions are forecast into Tuesday with high temperatures in the upper 80s and 90s each day. Increasing moisture will bring heat index values into the upper 90s or triple digits Sunday through Tuesday. Locally, heavy rain is possible later in the week. Your local forecast. Today, cloudy. Highs around 90. South winds 15 to 20 miles per hour with gusts up to 30 miles per hour. Tonight, mostly cloudy. A slight chance of showers and thunderstorms in the evening. Lows in the upper 70s. Southeast winds 10 to 15 miles per hour with gusts up to 30 miles per hour. Chance of rain 20%. Monday, mostly cloudy. A slight chance of showers and thunderstorms in the afternoon. Highs in the lower 90s. South winds 15 to 20 miles per hour with gusts up to 30 miles per hour. Monday night, partly cloudy with a slight chance of showers and thunderstorms in the evening, then cloudy after midnight. Lows in the upper 70s. Southeast winds 10 to 15 miles per hour with gusts up to 30 miles per hour. Tuesday, mostly cloudy. A chance of showers and thunderstorms in the afternoon. Highs in the lower 90s. Southeast winds 10 to 15 miles per hour with gusts up to 25 miles per hour. Chance of rain 50%. Tuesday night, partly cloudy with showers and thunderstorms likely in the evening, then mostly cloudy with a chance of showers and thunderstorms after midnight. Lows in the lower 70s. Chance of rain 70%. Wednesday, mostly cloudy. A chance of showers and thunderstorms in the morning, then showers and thunderstorms likely in the afternoon. Highs in the mid-80s. Chance of rain 60%. Wednesday night, mostly cloudy with a chance of showers. A chance of thunderstorms, mainly in the evening. Lows in the lower 70s. Chance of rain 50%. Thursday, cloudy. A chance of showers with a slight chance of thunderstorms in the morning, then showers likely with a chance of thunderstorms in the afternoon. Highs in the lower 80s. Chance of rain 70%. Thursday night and Friday, mostly cloudy with showers likely with a chance of thunderstorms. Lows in the upper 60s. Highs in the lower 80s. Chance of rain 70%. Friday night, partly cloudy with a chance of showers and thunderstorms in the evening, then mostly cloudy with a chance of showers with a slight chance of thunderstorms after midnight. Lows in the upper 60s. Chance of rain 40%. Saturday, mostly cloudy with a slight chance of showers and thunderstorms in the morning, then partly cloudy with a chance of showers and thunderstorms in the afternoon. Highs in the lower 80s. Chance of rain 50%. 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The current time is 11:56 a.m. Central Daylight Time. 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At 11 a.m. at Austin Bergstrom International, it was cloudy. The temperature was 83, the dew point 73, the relative humidity was 72%, the wind southeast at 20 miles an hour gusting to 29, and the pressure was 29.81 inches and rising. At Camp Mabry, haze was reported. The temperature was 80, the dew point 73, the relative humidity was 79%, the wind variable at 6 miles an hour gusting to 23, and the pressure was 29.83 inches and rising. Pflugerville haze was reported 82. Taylor cloudy 84. Lago Vista light rain was falling 76. Georgetown cloudy 81. San Marcos cloudy 82. Burnett light rain was falling 76. Junction fog was reported 75. San Antonio haze was reported 82.
Corpus Christi, cloudy 85. Houston, cloudy 84. Once again at Austin Bergstrom, it was 83, and at Camp Mabry, it was 80. Elsewhere across the state, College Station, partly sunny 84. Amarillo, sunny 86. Abilene, cloudy 80. Dallas, Fort Worth, cloudy 81. Your weather synopsis for South Central Texas. Dry weather is expected through the day Sunday. There will be low rain chances Sunday evening and Monday. Better chances for rain will come Tuesday and continue through the end of the week. Hot and breezy conditions are forecast into Tuesday with high temperatures in the upper 80s and 90s each day. Increasing moisture will bring heat index values into the upper 90s or triple digits Sunday through Tuesday. Locally, heavy rain is possible later in the week. Your local forecast. Today, cloudy. Highs around 90. South winds 15 to 20 miles per hour with gusts up to 30 miles per hour. Tonight, mostly cloudy. A slight chance of showers and thunderstorms in the evening. Lows in the upper 70s. Southeast winds 10 to 15 miles per hour with gusts up to 30 miles per hour. Chance of rain 20%. Monday, mostly cloudy. A slight chance of showers and thunderstorms in the afternoon. Highs in the lower 90s. South winds 15 to 20 miles per hour with gusts up to 30 miles per hour. Monday night, partly cloudy with a slight chance of showers and thunderstorms in the evening, then cloudy after midnight. Lows in the upper 70s. Southeast winds 10 to 15 miles per hour with gusts up to 30 miles per hour. Tuesday, mostly cloudy. A chance of showers and thunderstorms in the afternoon. Highs in the lower 90s. Southeast winds 10 to 15 miles per hour with gusts up to 25 miles per hour. Chance of rain 50%. Tuesday night, partly cloudy with showers and thunderstorms likely in the evening, then mostly cloudy with a chance of showers and thunderstorms after midnight. Lows in the lower 70s. Chance of rain 70%. Wednesday, mostly cloudy. A chance of showers and thunderstorms in the morning, then showers and thunderstorms likely in the afternoon. Highs in the mid-80s. Chance of rain 60%. Wednesday night, mostly cloudy with a chance of showers. A chance of thunderstorms, mainly in the evening. Lows in the lower 70s. Chance of rain 50%. Thursday, cloudy. A chance of showers with a slight chance of thunderstorms in the morning, then showers likely with a chance of thunderstorms in the afternoon. Highs in the lower 80s. Chance of rain 70%. Thursday night and Friday, mostly cloudy with showers likely with a chance of thunderstorms. Lows in the upper 60s. Highs in the lower 80s. Chance of rain 70%. Friday night, partly cloudy with a chance of showers and thunderstorms in the evening, then mostly cloudy with a chance of showers with a slight chance of thunderstorms after midnight. Lows in the upper 60s. Chance of rain 40%. Saturday, mostly cloudy with a slight chance of showers and thunderstorms in the morning, then partly cloudy with a chance of showers and thunderstorms in the afternoon. Highs in the lower 80s. Chance of rain 50%. The coastal waters forecast from Baffin Bay to Port Aransas out 20 nautical miles. Small craft advisory in effect through Monday morning. Today, southeast winds around 20 knots with gusts up to 25 knots. Seas 4 to 5 feet, occasionally to 6 feet. Wave detail, southeast 5 feet at 6 seconds. A slight chance of showers. A slight chance of thunderstorms late. Tonight, southeast winds around 20 knots with gusts up to 25 knots. Seas 5 to 6 feet, occasionally to 8 feet. Wave detail, southeast 6 feet at 7 seconds. Monday, southeast winds 15 to 20 knots with gusts up to 25 knots. Seas 5 to 6 feet, occasionally to 8 feet.

in detail, southeast 6 feet at 8 seconds. Monday night, southeast winds 15 to 20 knots with gusts up to 25 knots. Seas 5 to 7 feet, occasionally to 9 feet. Wave detail, southeast 6 feet at 8 seconds. Tuesday, southeast winds 10 to 15 knots with gusts up to 20 knots. Seas 4 to 6 feet, occasionally to 8 feet. Wave detail, southeast 6 feet at 8 seconds. Tuesday night, southeast winds 10 to 15 knots. Seas around 5 feet, occasionally to 6 feet. Wave detail, southeast 5 feet at 8 seconds. A chance of showers and thunderstorms after midnight. Wednesday, southeast winds 10 to 15 knots. Seas 4 to 5 feet, occasionally to 6 feet. Wednesday night, southeast winds 10 to 15 knots. Seas around 4 feet, occasionally to 5 feet. A chance of showers after midnight. Thursday, southeast winds 10 to 15 knots. Seas 3 to 4 feet, occasionally to 5 feet. A chance of showers and thunderstorms. Thursday night, southeast winds 10 to 15 knots. Seas 3 to 4 feet, occasionally to 5 feet. A chance of showers in the evening, then showers likely with a chance of thunderstorms after midnight. Winds and seas higher and near thunderstorms. 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The Austin NOAA Weather Radio Roundup, at 11 a.m. at Austin Bergstrom International, it was cloudy. The temperature was 83, the dew point 73, the relative humidity was 72%, the wind southeast at 20 miles an hour gusting to 29, and the pressure was 29.81 inches and rising. At Camp Mabry, haze was reported. The temperature was 80, the dew point 73, the relative humidity was 79%, the wind variable at 6 miles an hour gusting to 23, and the pressure was 29.83 inches and rising. Pflugerville haze was reported 82. Taylor cloudy 84. Lago Vista light rain was falling 76. Georgetown cloudy 81. San Marcos cloudy 82. Burnett light rain was falling 76. Junction fog was reported 75. San Antonio haze was reported 82. Corpus Christi cloudy 85. Houston cloudy 84. Once again at Austin Bergstrom it was 83, and at Camp Mabry it was 80. Elsewhere across the state, College Station partly sunny 84. Amarillo sunny 86. Abilene cloudy 80. Dallas-Fort Worth cloudy 81. Your weather synopsis for South Central Texas. Dry weather is expected through the day Sunday. There will be low rain chances Sunday evening and Monday. Better chances for rain will come Tuesday and continue through the end of the week. Hot and breezy conditions are forecast into Tuesday with high temperatures in the upper 80s and 90s each day. Increasing moisture will bring heat index values into the upper 90s or triple digits Sunday through Tuesday. Locally, heavy rain is possible later in the week. Your local forecast. Today, cloudy. Highs around 90. South winds 15 to 20 miles per hour with gusts up to 30 miles per hour. Tonight, mostly cloudy. A slight chance of showers and thunderstorms in the evening. Lows in the upper 70s. Southeast winds 10 to 15 miles per hour with gusts up to 30 miles per hour. Chance of rain 20%. Monday, mostly cloudy. A slight chance of showers and thunderstorms in the afternoon. Highs in the lower 90s. South winds 15 to 20 miles per hour with gusts up to 30 miles per hour. Monday night, partly cloudy with a slight chance of showers and thunderstorms in the evening, then cloudy after midnight.

lows in the upper 70s. Southeast winds 10 to 15 miles per hour with gusts up to 30 miles per hour. Tuesday, mostly cloudy. A chance of showers and thunderstorms in the afternoon. Highs in the lower 90s. Southeast winds 10 to 15 miles per hour with gusts up to 25 miles per hour. Chance of rain 50%. Tuesday night, partly cloudy with showers and thunderstorms likely in the evening, then mostly cloudy with a chance of showers and thunderstorms after midnight. Lows in the lower 70s. Chance of rain 70%. Wednesday, mostly cloudy. A chance of showers and thunderstorms in the morning, then showers and thunderstorms likely in the afternoon. Highs in the mid-80s. Chance of rain 60%. Wednesday night, mostly cloudy with a chance of showers. A chance of thunderstorms, mainly in the evening. Lows in the lower 70s. Chance of rain 50%. Thursday, cloudy. A chance of showers with a slight chance of thunderstorms in the morning, then showers likely with a chance of thunderstorms in the afternoon. Highs in the lower 80s. Chance of rain 70%. Thursday night and Friday, mostly cloudy with showers likely with a chance of thunderstorms. Lows in the upper 60s. Highs in the lower 80s. Chance of rain 70%. Friday night, partly cloudy with a chance of showers and thunderstorms in the evening, then mostly cloudy with a chance of showers with a slight chance of thunderstorms after midnight. Lows in the upper 60s. Chance of rain 40%. Saturday, mostly cloudy with a slight chance of showers and thunderstorms in the morning, then partly cloudy with a chance of showers and thunderstorms in the afternoon. Highs in the lower 80s. Chance of rain 50%. 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The current time is 12:10 p.m. Central Daylight Time. Your weather synopsis for South Central Texas. Dry weather is expected through the day Sunday. There will be low rain chances Sunday evening and Monday. Better chances for rain will come Tuesday and continue through the end of the week. Hot and breezy conditions are forecast into Tuesday with high temperatures in the upper 80s and 90s each day. Increasing moisture will bring heat index values into the upper 90s or triple digits Sunday through Tuesday. Locally, heavy rain is possible later in the week. Your local forecast. Today, cloudy. Highs around 90. South winds 15 to 20 miles per hour with gusts up to 30 miles per hour. Tonight, mostly cloudy. A slight chance of showers and thunderstorms in the evening. Lows in the upper 70s. Southeast winds 10 to 15 miles per hour with gusts up to 30 miles per hour. Chance of rain 20%. Monday, mostly cloudy. A slight chance of showers and thunderstorms in the afternoon. Highs in the lower 90s. South winds 15 to 20 miles per hour with gusts up to 30 miles per hour. Monday night, partly cloudy with a slight chance of showers and thunderstorms in the evening, then cloudy after midnight. Lows in the upper 70s. Southeast winds 10 to 15 miles per hour with gusts up to 30 miles per hour. Tuesday, mostly cloudy. A chance of showers and thunderstorms in the afternoon. Highs in the lower 90s. Southeast winds 10 to 15 miles per hour with gusts up to 25 miles per hour. Chance of rain 50%. Tuesday night, partly cloudy with showers and thunderstorms likely in the evening, then mostly cloudy with a chance of showers and thunderstorms after midnight. Lows in the lower 70s. Chance of rain 70%. Wednesday, mostly cloudy. A chance of showers and thunderstorms in the morning, then showers and thunderstorms likely in the afternoon. Highs in the mid-80s. Chance of rain 60%. Wednesday night,

mostly cloudy with a chance of showers. A chance of thunderstorms, mainly in the evening. Lows in the lower 70s. Chance of rain 50%. Thursday, cloudy. A chance of showers with a slight chance of thunderstorms in the morning, then showers likely with a chance of thunderstorms in the afternoon. Highs in the lower 80s. Chance of rain 70%. Thursday night and Friday, mostly cloudy with showers likely with a chance of thunderstorms. Lows in the upper 60s. Highs in the lower 80s. Chance of rain 70%. Friday night, partly cloudy with a chance of showers and thunderstorms in the evening, then mostly cloudy with a chance of showers with a slight chance of thunderstorms after midnight. Lows in the upper 60s. Chance of rain 40%. Saturday, mostly cloudy with a slight chance of showers and thunderstorms in the morning, then partly cloudy with a chance of showers and thunderstorms in the afternoon. Highs in the lower 80s. Chance of rain 50%. The Tropical Weather Outlook. For the North Atlantic, Caribbean Sea and the Gulf of America, tropical cyclone formation is not expected during the next 7 days. 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The current time is 12:14 p.m. Central Daylight Time. The Austin, NOAA Weather Radio Roundup, at noon at Austin Bergstrom International, it was cloudy. The temperature was 83, the dew point 73, the relative humidity was 72%, the wind southeast at 22 miles an hour gusting to 30, and the pressure was 29.81 inches and steady. At Camp Mabry, it was partly sunny. The temperature was 83, the dew point 74, the relative humidity was 74%, the wind southeast at 12 miles an hour gusting to 25, and the pressure was 29.82 inches and falling. Pflugerville Haas was reported 82. Taylor cloudy 82. Lago Vista cloudy 81. Georgetown cloudy 82. San Marcos cloudy 82. Burnett cloudy 79. Junction fog was reported 75. San Antonio cloudy 82. Corpus Christi partly sunny 87. Houston cloudy 84. Once again at Austin Bergstrom it was 83, and at Camp Mabry it was 83. Elsewhere across the state, College Station partly sunny 84. Amarillo sunny 89. Abilene cloudy 80. Dallas-Fort Worth cloudy 82. Your weather synopsis for South Central Texas. Dry weather is expected through the day Sunday. There will be low rain chances Sunday evening and Monday. Better chances for rain will come Tuesday and continue through the end of the week. Hot and breezy conditions are forecast into Tuesday with high temperatures in the upper 80s and 90s each day. Increasing moisture will bring heat index values into the upper 90s or triple digits Sunday through Tuesday. Locally heavy rain is possible later in the week. Your local forecast. Today, cloudy. Highs around 90. South winds 15 to 20 miles per hour with gusts up to 30 miles per hour. Tonight, mostly cloudy. A slight chance of showers and thunderstorms in the evening. Lows in the upper 70s. Southeast winds 10 to 15 miles per hour with gusts up to 30 miles per hour. Chance of rain 20%. Monday, mostly cloudy. A slight chance of showers and thunderstorms in the afternoon. Highs in the lower 90s. South winds 15 to 20 miles per hour with gusts up to 30 miles per hour. Monday night, partly cloudy with a slight chance of showers and thunderstorms in the evening, then cloudy after midnight. Lows in the upper 70s. Southeast winds 10 to 15 miles per hour with gusts up to 30 miles per hour. Tuesday, mostly cloudy. A chance of showers and thunderstorms in the afternoon. Highs in the low.

southeast winds 10 to 15 miles per hour with gusts up to 25 miles per hour. Chance of rain 50%. Tuesday night, partly cloudy with showers and thunderstorms likely in the evening, then mostly cloudy with a chance of showers and thunderstorms after midnight. Lows in the lower 70s. Chance of rain 70%. Wednesday, mostly cloudy. A chance of showers and thunderstorms in the morning, then showers and thunderstorms likely in the afternoon. Highs in the mid-80s. Chance of rain 60%. Wednesday night, mostly cloudy with a chance of showers. A chance of thunderstorms, mainly in the evening. Lows in the lower 70s. Chance of rain 50%. Thursday, cloudy. A chance of showers with a slight chance of thunderstorms in the morning, then showers likely with a chance of thunderstorms in the afternoon. Highs in the lower 80s. Chance of rain 70%. Thursday night and Friday, mostly cloudy with showers likely with a chance of thunderstorms. Lows in the upper 60s. Highs in the lower 80s. Chance of rain 70%. Friday night, partly cloudy with a chance of showers and thunderstorms in the evening, then mostly cloudy with a chance of showers with a slight chance of thunderstorms after midnight. Lows in the upper 60s. Chance of rain 40%. Saturday, mostly cloudy with a slight chance of showers and thunderstorms in the morning, then partly cloudy with a chance of showers and thunderstorms in the afternoon. Highs in the lower 80s. Chance of rain 50%. 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The Austin NOAA Weather Radio Roundup. At noon at Austin Bergstrom International, it was cloudy. The temperature was 83, the dew point 73, the relative humidity was 72%, the wind southeast at 22 miles an hour gusting to 30, and the pressure was 29.81 inches and steady. At Camp Mabry, it was partly sunny. The temperature was 83, the dew point 74, the relative humidity was 74%, the wind southeast at 12 miles an hour gusting to 25, and the pressure was 29.82 inches and falling. Pflugerville Hays was reported 82. Taylor cloudy 82. Lago Vista cloudy 81. Georgetown cloudy 82. San Marcos cloudy 82. Burnett cloudy 79. Junction fog was reported 75. San Antonio cloudy 82. Corpus Christi partly sunny 87. Houston cloudy 84. Once again at Austin Bergstrom it was 83, and at Camp Mabry it was 83. Elsewhere across the state, College Station partly sunny 84. Amarillo sunny 89. Abilene cloudy 80. Dallas-Fort Worth cloudy 82. Your weather synopsis for South Central Texas. Dry weather is expected through the day Sunday. There will be low rain chances Sunday evening and Monday. Better chances for rain will come Tuesday and continue through the end of the week. Hot and breezy conditions are forecast into Tuesday with high temperatures in the upper 80s and 90s each day. Increasing moisture will bring heat index values into the upper 90s or triple digits Sunday through Tuesday. Locally, heavy rain is possible later in the week. Your local forecast. Today, cloudy. Highs around 90. South winds 15 to 20 miles per hour with gusts up to 30 miles per hour. Tonight, mostly cloudy. A slight chance of showers and thunderstorms in the evening. Lows in the upper 70s. Southeast winds 10 to 15 miles per hour with gusts up to 30 miles per hour. Chance of rain 20%. Monday, mostly cloudy. A slight chance of showers and thunderstorms in the afternoon. Highs in the lower 90s.

south winds 15 to 20 miles per hour with gusts up to 30 miles per hour. Monday night, partly cloudy with a slight chance of showers and thunderstorms in the evening, then cloudy after midnight. Lows in the upper 70s. Southeast winds 10 to 15 miles per hour with gusts up to 30 miles per hour. Tuesday, mostly cloudy. A chance of showers and thunderstorms in the afternoon. Highs in the lower 90s. Southeast winds 10 to 15 miles per hour with gusts up to 25 miles per hour. Chance of rain 50%. Tuesday night, partly cloudy with showers and thunderstorms likely in the evening, then mostly cloudy with a chance of showers and thunderstorms after midnight. Lows in the lower 70s. Chance of rain 70%. Wednesday, mostly cloudy. A chance of showers and thunderstorms in the morning, then showers and thunderstorms likely in the afternoon. Highs in the mid-80s. Chance of rain 60%. Wednesday night, mostly cloudy with a chance of showers. A chance of thunderstorms, mainly in the evening. Lows in the lower 70s. Chance of rain 50%. Thursday, cloudy. A chance of showers with a slight chance of thunderstorms in the morning, then showers likely with a chance of thunderstorms in the afternoon. Highs in the lower 80s. Chance of rain 70%. Thursday night and Friday, mostly cloudy with showers likely with a chance of thunderstorms. Lows in the upper 60s. Highs in the lower 80s. Chance of rain 70%. Friday night, partly cloudy with a chance of showers and thunderstorms in the evening, then mostly cloudy with a chance of showers with a slight chance of thunderstorms after midnight. Lows in the upper 60s. Chance of rain 40%. Saturday, mostly cloudy with a slight chance of showers and thunderstorms in the morning, then partly cloudy with a chance of showers and thunderstorms in the afternoon. Highs in the lower 80s. Chance of rain 50%. 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The Austin NOAA Weather Radio Roundup. At noon at Austin Bergstrom International, it was cloudy. The temperature was 83, the dew point 73, the relative humidity was 72%, the wind southeast at 22 miles an hour gusting to 30, and the pressure was 29.81 inches and steady. At Camp Mabry, it was partly sunny. The temperature was 83, the dew point 74, the relative humidity was 74%, the wind southeast at 12 miles an hour gusting to 25, and the pressure was 29.82 inches and falling. Pflugerville haze was reported 82. Taylor cloudy 82. Lago Vista cloudy 81. Georgetown cloudy 82. San Marcos cloudy 82. Burnett cloudy 79. Junction fog was reported 75. San Antonio cloudy 82. Corpus Christi partly sunny 87. Houston cloudy 84. Once again at Austin Bergstrom it was 83, and at Camp Mabry it was 83. Elsewhere across the state, College Station partly sunny 84. Amarillo sunny 89. Abilene cloudy 80. Dallas-Fort Worth cloudy 82. Your weather synopsis for South Central Texas. Dry weather is expected through the day Sunday. There will be low rain chances Sunday evening and Monday. Better chances for rain will come Tuesday and continue through the end of the week. Hot and breezy conditions are forecast into Tuesday with high temperatures in the upper 80s and 90s each day. Increasing moisture will bring heat index values into the upper 90s or triple digits Sunday through Tuesday. Locally, heavy rain is possible later in the week. Your local forecast. Today, cloudy. Highs around 90. South winds 15 to 20 miles per hour with gusts.

after midnight. Lows in the upper 70s. Southeast winds 10 to 15 miles per hour with gusts up to 30 miles per hour. Tuesday, mostly cloudy. A chance of showers and thunderstorms in the afternoon. Highs in the lower 90s. Southeast winds 10 to 15 miles per hour with gusts up to 25 miles per hour. Chance of rain 50%. Tuesday night, partly cloudy with showers and thunderstorms likely in the evening, then mostly cloudy with a chance of showers and thunderstorms after midnight. Lows in the lower 70s. Chance of rain 70%. Wednesday, mostly cloudy. A chance of showers and thunderstorms in the morning, then showers and thunderstorms likely in the afternoon. Highs in the mid-80s. Chance of rain 60%. Wednesday night, mostly cloudy with a chance of showers. A chance of thunderstorms, mainly in the evening. Lows in the lower 70s. Chance of rain 50%. Thursday, cloudy. A chance of showers with a slight chance of thunderstorms in the morning, then showers likely with a chance of thunderstorms in the afternoon. Highs in the lower 80s. Chance of rain 70%. Thursday night and Friday, mostly cloudy with showers likely with a chance of thunderstorms. Lows in the upper 60s. Highs in the lower 80s. Chance of rain 70%. Friday night, partly cloudy with a chance of showers and thunderstorms in the evening, then mostly cloudy with a chance of showers with a slight chance of thunderstorms after midnight. Lows in the upper 60s. Chance of rain 40%. Saturday, mostly cloudy with a slight chance of showers and thunderstorms in the morning, then partly cloudy with a chance of showers and thunderstorms in the afternoon. Highs in the lower 80s. Chance of rain 50%. The coastal waters forecast from Baffin Bay to Port Aransas out 20 nautical miles. Small craft advisory in effect through Monday morning. Today, southeast winds around 20 knots with gusts up to 25 knots. Seas 4 to 5 feet, occasionally to 6 feet. Wave detail, southeast 5 feet at 6 seconds. A slight chance of showers. A slight chance of thunderstorms late. Tonight, southeast winds around 20 knots with gusts up to 25 knots. Seas 5 to 6 feet, occasionally to 8 feet. Wave detail, southeast 6 feet at 7 seconds. Monday, southeast winds 15 to 20 knots with gusts up to 25 knots. Seas 5 to 6 feet, occasionally to 8 feet. Wave detail, southeast 6 feet at 8 seconds. Monday night, southeast winds 15 to 20 knots with gusts up to 25 knots. Seas 5 to 7 feet, occasionally to 9 feet. Wave detail, southeast 6 feet at 8 seconds. Tuesday, southeast winds 10 to 15 knots with gusts up to 20 knots. Seas 4 to 6 feet, occasionally to 8 feet. Wave detail, southeast 6 feet at 8 seconds. Tuesday night, southeast winds 10 to 15 knots. Seas around 5 feet, occasionally to 6 feet. Wave detail, southeast 5 feet at 8 seconds. A chance of showers and thunderstorms after midnight. Wednesday, southeast winds 10 to 15 knots. Seas 4 to 5 feet, occasionally to 6 feet. Wednesday night, southeast winds 10 to 15 knots. Seas around 4 feet, occasionally to 5 feet. A chance of showers after midnight. Thursday, southeast winds 10 to 15 knots. Seas 3 to 4 feet, occasionally to 5 feet. A chance of showers and thunderstorms. Thursday night, southeast winds 10 to 15 knots. Seas 3 to 4 feet, occasionally to 5 feet. A chance of showers in the evening, then showers likely with a chance of thunderstorms. Thursday night, southeast winds 10 to 15 knots. Seas 3 to 4 feet, occasionally to 5 feet. A chance of showers in the evening, then showers likely with a chance of thunderstorms after midnight. Winds and seas higher and near thunderstorms.

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It was cloudy. The temperature was 83, the dew point 73, the relative humidity was 72%, the wind southeast at 22 miles an hour gusting to 30, and the pressure was 29.81 inches and steady. At Camp Mabry, it was partly sunny. The temperature was 83, the dew point 74, the relative humidity was 74%, the wind southeast at 12 miles an hour gusting to 25, and the pressure was 29.82 inches and falling. Pflugerville haze was reported 82. Taylor cloudy 82. Lago Vista cloudy 81. Georgetown cloudy 82. San Marcos cloudy 82. Burnett cloudy 79. Junction fog was reported 75. San Antonio cloudy 82. Corpus Christi partly sunny 87. Houston cloudy 84. Once again at Austin Bergstrom it was 83, and at Camp Mabry it was 83. Elsewhere across the state, College Station partly sunny 84. Amarillo sunny 89. Abilene cloudy 80. Dallas-Fort Worth cloudy 82. Your weather synopsis for South Central Texas. Dry weather is expected through the day Sunday. There will be low rain chances Sunday evening and Monday. Better chances for rain will come Tuesday and continue through the end of the week. Hot and breezy conditions are forecast into Tuesday with high temperatures in the upper 80s and 90s each day. Increasing moisture will bring heat index values into the upper 90s or triple digits Sunday through Tuesday. Locally, heavy rain is possible later in the week. Your local forecast. Today, cloudy. Highs around 90. South winds 15 to 20 miles per hour with gusts up to 30 miles per hour. Tonight, mostly cloudy. A slight chance of showers and thunderstorms in the evening. Lows in the upper 70s. Southeast winds 10 to 15 miles per hour with gusts up to 30 miles per hour. Chance of rain 20%. Monday, mostly cloudy. A slight chance of showers and thunderstorms in the afternoon. Highs in the lower 90s. South winds 15 to 20 miles per hour with gusts up to 30 miles per hour. Monday night, partly cloudy with a slight chance of showers and thunderstorms in the evening, then cloudy after midnight. Lows in the upper 70s. Southeast winds 10 to 15 miles per hour with gusts up to 30 miles per hour. Tuesday, mostly cloudy. A chance of showers and thunderstorms in the afternoon. Highs in the lower 90s. Southeast winds 10 to 15 miles per hour with gusts up to 25 miles per hour. Chance of rain 50%. Tuesday night, partly cloudy with showers and thunderstorms likely in the evening, then mostly cloudy with a chance of showers and thunderstorms after midnight. Lows in the lower 70s. Chance of rain 70%. Wednesday, mostly cloudy. A chance of showers and thunderstorms in the morning, then showers and thunderstorms likely in the afternoon. Highs in the mid-80s. Chance of rain 60%. Wednesday night, mostly cloudy with a chance of showers. A chance of thunderstorms, mainly in the evening. Lows in the lower 70s. Chance of rain 50%. Thursday, cloudy. A chance of showers with a slight chance of thunderstorms in the morning, then showers likely with a chance of thunderstorms in the afternoon. Highs in the lower 80s. Chance of rain 70%. Thursday night and Friday, mostly cloudy with showers likely with a chance of thunderstorms. Lows in the upper 60s. Highs in the lower 80s. Chance of rain 70%.
Friday night, partly cloudy with a chance of showers and thunderstorms in the evening, then mostly cloudy with a chance of showers with a slight chance of thunderstorms after midnight. Lows in the upper 60s. Chance of rain 40%. Saturday, mostly cloudy with a slight chance of showers and thunderstorms in the morning, then partly cloudy with a chance of showers and thunderstorms in the afternoon. Highs in the lower 80s. Chance of rain 50%. 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The Tropical Weather Outlook. For the North Atlantic, Caribbean Sea and the Gulf of America, tropical cyclone formation is not expected during the next 7 days. The current time is 12:39 p.m. Central Daylight Time. The Austin, NOAA Weather Radio Roundup, at noon at Austin Bergstrom International, it was cloudy. The temperature was 83, the dew point 73, the relative humidity was 72%, the wind southeast at 22 miles an hour gusting to 30, and the pressure was 29.81 inches and steady. At Camp Mabry, it was partly sunny. The temperature was 83, the dew point 74, the relative humidity was 74%, the wind southeast at 12 miles an hour gusting to 25, and the pressure was 29.82 inches and falling. Pflugerville haze was reported 82. Taylor cloudy 82. Lago Vista cloudy 81. Georgetown cloudy 82. San Marcos cloudy 82. Burnett cloudy 79. Junction fog was reported 75. San Antonio cloudy 82. Corpus Christi partly sunny 87. Houston cloudy 84. Once again at Austin Bergstrom it was 83, and at Camp Mabry it was 83. Elsewhere across the state, College Station partly sunny 84. Amarillo sunny 89. Abilene cloudy 80. Dallas-Fort Worth cloudy 82. Your weather synopsis for South Central Texas. Dry weather is expected through the day Sunday. There will be low rain chances Sunday evening and Monday. Better chances for rain will come Tuesday and continue through the end of the week. Hot and breezy conditions are forecast into Tuesday with high temperatures in the upper 80s and 90s each day. Increasing moisture will bring heat index values into the upper 90s or triple digits Sunday through Tuesday. Locally heavy rain is possible later in the week. Your local forecast. Today, cloudy. Highs around 90. South winds 15 to 20 miles per hour with gusts up to 30 miles per hour. Tonight, mostly cloudy. A slight chance of showers and thunderstorms in the evening. Lows in the upper 70s. Southeast winds 10 to 15 miles per hour with gusts up to 30 miles per hour. Chance of rain 20%. Monday, mostly cloudy. A slight chance of showers and thunderstorms in the afternoon. Highs in the lower 90s. South winds 15 to 20 miles per hour with gusts up to 30 miles per hour. Monday night, partly cloudy with a slight chance of showers and thunderstorms in the evening, then cloudy after midnight. Lows in the upper 70s. Southeast winds 10 to 15 miles per hour with gusts up to 30 miles per hour. Tuesday, mostly cloudy. A chance of showers and thunderstorms in the afternoon. Highs in the lower 90s. Southeast winds 10 to 15 miles per hour with gusts up to 25 miles per hour. Chance of rain 50%. Tuesday night, partly cloudy with showers and thunderstorms likely in the evening, then mostly cloudy with a chance of showers and thunderstorms after midnight. Lows in the lower 70s. Chance of rain 70%. Wednesday, mostly cloudy. A chance of showers and thunderstorms in the morning, then showers and thunderstorms likely in the afternoon. Highs in the mid-80s. Chance of rain 60%.
Wednesday night,

mostly cloudy with a chance of showers. A chance of thunderstorms, mainly in the evening. Lows in the lower 70s. Chance of rain 50%. Thursday, cloudy. A chance of showers with a slight chance of thunderstorms in the morning, then showers likely with a chance of thunderstorms in the afternoon. Highs in the lower 80s. Chance of rain 70%. Thursday night and Friday, mostly cloudy with showers likely with a chance of thunderstorms. Lows in the upper 60s. Highs in the lower 80s. Chance of rain 70%. Friday night, partly cloudy with a chance of showers and thunderstorms in the evening, then mostly cloudy with a chance of showers with a slight chance of thunderstorms after midnight. Lows in the upper 60s. Chance of rain 40%. Saturday, mostly cloudy with a slight chance of showers and thunderstorms in the morning, then partly cloudy with a chance of showers and thunderstorms in the afternoon. Highs in the lower 80s. Chance of rain 50%. 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The current time is 12:44 p.m. Central Daylight Time. The Austin NOAA Weather Radio Roundup, at noon at Austin Bergstrom International, it was cloudy. The temperature was 83, the dew point 73, the relative humidity was 72%, the wind southeast at 22 miles an hour gusting to 30, and the pressure was 29.81 inches and steady. At Camp Mabry, it was partly sunny. The temperature was 83, the dew point 74, the relative humidity was 74%, the wind southeast at 12 miles an hour gusting to 25, and the pressure was 29.82 inches and falling. Pflugerville haze was reported 82. Taylor cloudy 82. Lago Vista cloudy 81. Georgetown cloudy 82. San Marcos cloudy 82. Burnett cloudy 79. Junction fog was reported 75. San Antonio cloudy 82. Corpus Christi partly sunny 87. Houston cloudy 84. Once again at Austin Bergstrom it was 83, and at Camp Mabry it was 83. Elsewhere across the state, College Station partly sunny 84. Amarillo sunny 89. Abilene cloudy 80. Dallas-Fort Worth cloudy 82. Your weather synopsis for South Central Texas. Dry weather is expected through the day Sunday. There will be low rain chances Sunday evening and Monday. Better chances for rain will come Tuesday and continue through the end of the week. Hot and breezy conditions are forecast into Tuesday with high temperatures in the upper 80s and 90s each day. Increasing moisture will bring heat index values into the upper 90s or triple digits Sunday through Tuesday. Locally, heavy rain is possible later in the week. Your local forecast. Today, cloudy. Highs around 90. South winds 15 to 20 miles per hour with gusts up to 30 miles per hour. Tonight, mostly cloudy. A slight chance of showers and thunderstorms in the evening. Lows in the upper 70s. Southeast winds 10 to 15 miles per hour with gusts up to 30 miles per hour. Chance of rain 20%. Monday, mostly cloudy. A slight chance of showers and thunderstorms in the afternoon. Highs in the lower 90s. South winds 15 to 20 miles per hour with gusts up to 30 miles per hour. Monday night, partly cloudy with a slight chance of showers and thunderstorms in the evening, then cloudy after midnight. Lows in the upper 70s. Southeast winds 10 to 15 miles per hour with gusts up to 30 miles per hour. Tuesday, mostly cloudy. A chance of showers and thunderstorms in the afternoon. Highs in the lower 90s. Southeast winds 10 to 15 miles per hour with gusts up to 25 miles per hour. Chance of rain 50%.
Tuesday night, partly cloudy with showers and thunderstorms likely in the evening, then mostly cloudy with a chance of showers and thunderstorms after midnight. Lows in the lower 70s. Chance of rain 70%. Wednesday, mostly cloudy. A chance of showers and thunderstorms in the morning, then showers and thunderstorms likely in the afternoon. Highs in the mid-80s. Chance of rain 60%. Wednesday night, mostly cloudy with a chance of showers. A chance of thunderstorms, mainly in the evening. Lows in the lower 70s. Chance of rain 50%. Thursday, cloudy. A chance of showers with a slight chance of thunderstorms in the morning, then showers likely with a chance of thunderstorms in the afternoon. Highs in the lower 80s. Chance of rain 70%. Thursday night and Friday, mostly cloudy with showers likely with a chance of thunderstorms. Lows in the upper 60s. Highs in the lower 80s. Chance of rain 70%. Friday night, partly cloudy with a chance of showers and thunderstorms in the evening, then mostly cloudy with a chance of showers with a slight chance of thunderstorms after midnight. Lows in the upper 60s. Chance of rain 40%. Saturday, mostly cloudy with a slight chance of showers and thunderstorms in the morning, then partly cloudy with a chance of showers and thunderstorms in the afternoon. Highs in the lower 80s. Chance of rain 50%. 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At noon at Austin Bergstrom International, it was cloudy. The temperature was 83, the dew point 73, the relative humidity was 72%, the wind southeast at 22 miles an hour gusting to 30, and the pressure was 29.81 inches and steady. At Camp Mabry, it was partly sunny. The temperature was 83, the dew point 74, the relative humidity was 74%, the wind southeast at 12 miles an hour gusting to 25, and the pressure was 29.82 inches and falling. Pflugerville haze was reported 82. Taylor cloudy 82. Lago Vista cloudy 81. Georgetown cloudy 82. San Marcos cloudy 82. Burnett cloudy 79. Junction fog was reported 75. San Antonio cloudy 82. Corpus Christi partly sunny 87. Houston cloudy 84. Once again at Austin Bergstrom it was 83, and at Camp Mabry it was 83. Elsewhere across the state, College Station partly sunny 84. Amarillo sunny 89. Abilene cloudy 80. Dallas-Fort Worth cloudy 82. Your weather synopsis for South Central Texas. Dry weather is expected through the day Sunday. There will be low rain chances Sunday evening and Monday. Better chances for rain will come Tuesday and continue through the end of the week. Hot and breezy conditions are forecast into Tuesday with high temperatures in the upper 80s and 90s each day. Increasing moisture will bring heat index values into the upper 90s or triple digits Sunday through Tuesday. Locally, heavy rain is possible later in the week. Your local forecast. Today, cloudy. Highs around 90. South winds 15 to 20 miles per hour with gusts up to 30 miles per hour. Tonight, mostly cloudy. A slight chance of showers and thunderstorms in the evening. Lows in the upper 70s. Southeast winds 10 to 15 miles per hour with gusts up to 30 miles per hour. Chance of rain 20%. Monday, mostly cloudy. A slight chance of showers and thunderstorms in the afternoon. Highs in the lower 90s. South winds 15 to 20 miles per hour with gusts up to 30 miles per hour.
Monday night, partly cloudy with a slight chance of showers and thunderstorms in the evening, then cloudy.

after midnight. Lows in the upper 70s. Southeast winds 10 to 15 miles per hour with gusts up to 30 miles per hour. Tuesday, mostly cloudy. A chance of showers and thunderstorms in the afternoon. Highs in the lower 90s. Southeast winds 10 to 15 miles per hour with gusts up to 25 miles per hour. Chance of rain 50%. Tuesday night, partly cloudy with showers and thunderstorms likely in the evening, then mostly cloudy with a chance of showers and thunderstorms after midnight. Lows in the lower 70s. Chance of rain 70%. Wednesday, mostly cloudy. A chance of showers and thunderstorms in the morning, then showers and thunderstorms likely in the afternoon. Highs in the mid-80s. Chance of rain 60%. Wednesday night, mostly cloudy with a chance of showers. A chance of thunderstorms, mainly in the evening. Lows in the lower 70s. Chance of rain 50%. Thursday, cloudy. A chance of showers with a slight chance of thunderstorms in the morning, then showers likely with a chance of thunderstorms in the afternoon. Highs in the lower 80s. Chance of rain 70%. Thursday night and Friday, mostly cloudy with showers likely with a chance of thunderstorms. Lows in the upper 60s. Highs in the lower 80s. Chance of rain 70%. Friday night, partly cloudy with a chance of showers and thunderstorms in the evening, then mostly cloudy with a chance of showers with a slight chance of thunderstorms after midnight. Lows in the upper 60s. Chance of rain 40%. Saturday, mostly cloudy with a slight chance of showers and thunderstorms in the morning, then partly cloudy with a chance of showers and thunderstorms in the afternoon. Highs in the lower 80s. Chance of rain 50%. You're listening to NOAA Weather Radio, station WXK27, in Austin, Texas, broadcasting on a frequency.